you believe in my name, the things that I was able to do, you would do even one. Is somebody hearing me? It means that it is every. And the Lord spoke to me and said,

0: become beggars, and beggars are riding on horses. According to scripture, 1 Peter chapter 4 verse 7 says, the end of the world is coming soon. Therefore, be earnest and disciplined in prayer. For this reason, Freedom Time Praying Partner, FTPP, is inviting all to join this power-packed prayer program every Sunday, Monday, Tuesday, and Wednesday midnight, 12 p.m. on... 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
0: Don't forget that the fervent prayer of a righteous man availeth much. Therefore, be part of this program. For any information, call 0244 115 618. 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

0: with your prayer leader, Pastor Bernard Oswan.
1: Asempa FM. Yeah, yeah, yeah, yeah, yeah, yeah. 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Number four, freedom, let us go. Sorry, looking at your country. Let's pray together and win this battle together. 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

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My name is Pastor Bernard Uswansan. This is Freedom Time Prayer Partners, FTPP. Now you're just so erratic. We are still in a new month, which is the month of January. Trust me, God has been good to us. 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
0: 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We adore you. We thank you for every single thing you have done for us. The whole of last year, even blessing us with this new year. We believe that it is a great opportunity for seeing this year. We are still thankful and we are still thanking you. 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
0: Saying, blessed be your name. The name that is above every other name. Talking about the name Jesus. Ah, yeah, yeah, yeah, yeah, yeah. Father, we thank you so much for giving us life. In the name of Jesus Christ. Somebody shout amen.

0: Proverbs chapter number 3, reading from the verse number 5. Proverbs chapter 3, reading from the verse number 5. Let me quickly say this. We are live on Light TV and Vision 1 FM. 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
0: Vision 1. Ayana Yewo Vision 1. And Ayana Yesane Ewo. Light TV. So every Saturday we are only on these two media houses, and we are also on Facebook and YouTube. The name on YouTube is FTPP The Lord Has Done It. FTPP The Lord Has Done It. That is the name on YouTube. FTPP The Lord Has Done It on YouTube. And please on Facebook, the name is Original FTPP The Lord Has Done It. Original FTPP The Lord Has Done It. Tonight, I will please want some few people to work with me. Yes, I want few people to work with me on Facebook. Keep sharing it for me. And let us reach out to as many as we can and be a blessing to our lovely people all around the world. Menyankopon fa wonye dwuma na dwe on Facebook. Just keep sharing like nobody's business. Share the page to be a blessing. The name is Original FTPP. The Lord Has Done It. And I dream she be bon pie. Ye be bon pie be a nene and that will feed ya be da. Me ma wakwaba. The true memory that I just see here, the empire. Whenever we are about to end and also begin a new week, all that we do on
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0: is we all come together as one family and lift up prayer before the King. Yes, you know, you can't boom, sir, Ebushia, near Kunya, me and the one pie boom. You found pie boom shaft now. What you free, I say, you found pie boom, you what? Because prayer answers all things. When we began this week with prayer, I promise you, and we ended with prayer, we will come back here again and say thank you to Abba Father. You know, Baba Hanya, the Nasia, me ready free, sir. You who enka. Mekade bia se na wotwe bia wode de ba nanso nipa biara na no the book of Revelation chapter 22 and the verse number 13 for say I am the Alpha and the Omega, the beginning and the end. Twini me de se was a many ashasie and a miamisani ewiye. There is nobody who began the week with God and find himself in difficulties. That is not possible, and it will never be possible. Ti misro me de me ba se me beboa na me no abom pa e ti me nya me rewate wo betimi aka free wo nua bi free wadam fo bi ka che ne se sister wo na ya fa TV ne to Light TV wo na ya fa radio no to eye Vision 1 FM 93.5 na freedom for na ba na ye nyina ye nkampa bo ngum den den den sija na erade to me ne nyame ahoden.
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0: Okay, so for read the scripture for me. 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
0: Put it there for me one more time, Jima. My God, trust in the Lord with all your heart and lean not on your own understanding. 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Fawakume nyinara. 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I realize that I'm part. 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
0: Woma, Osuya de. But in addition, I wish you an echelon say, whatever the Bible is saying on whatever the Bible is talking about is a lie. And it's rather deceiving us. The Bible can be an intro. I try an intro. Let me catch and say, it's never true. Only me be a debate. When in the castle, I'm going to say, I want to say, I want to say, ana me ka chen so ra me no nye debate bi abat me no kasa me husi awo sika wo wonfe ti am why very careful ah man won si cross ya won 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I look at the guy and I was like, that is okay.
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0: Also, sometimes when you get close to such people and you try to talk to them, also, don't try to defend yourself with the Bible because their mindset is corrupt. I didn't say. And those people, woman, you catch them, say, I foot two in such a nipajin, sorry. Sankrophone, untimin your more. Because you can be an agent in nature, say, yeah, what can be a intro? And I'm in Mijana life, man. Me ko ba bring shop wo bi me ko ya boss ni hu mi apenom se ah sofu ni nam sia dey sofu no kan oni ni na am sia dom se boy na wo kan asem last week no ya won se kan ma wo da ko lebu a wo fighting for the life ya di oxygen yin esisi season so add your dan ye kra lady ba ko bo se me kra me fa ho ne koko hwe no o se pastor bernard baby a blunt ne dan ne ye ohian pai bo nam se correct the footun 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
0: Pablo say, "Dear, dear, near who need dear, dear, swanty, and no, and you did want a dance here. 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
0: obisi reven na mi nya mi nka san chere me do me nti nya mi ne da ba wa so da ye da ni mso be ka se ah so wa so da ye da dia and ye sometimes God speaks to us through our dreams. 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Solid na naso. Stand to your feet and let's begin to enter into the prayer section. Said earlier on tonight we are only on Vision One and Light TV, Facebook and YouTube. The name on Facebook is Original FTPP. The Lord has done it. I beg of you, go ahead and share the page. Let us be a blessing to others. We want to open our mouth and thank God. Yada Radiase Amayahu. We are thanking God for our family. Wherever you are, open your mouth and begin to thank God. Yeah.
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3: 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We are the servant of God.
0: Ask God for forgiveness. Yes, sir. Bonifay free. Every radio hall. The Takatro says sometimes you're bonny. So we are opening our mouth and asking God for his forgiveness over our life. Open your mouth and pray. Ask God for forgiveness. We want to do the next prayer topic. We are asking God to give us divine power, supernatural anointing. An anointing that when I lift a prayer tonight, every works of the enemy will be cancelled. And yeah, my bonny be up on it for the minion in Timmy. For I'm just saying, Lord, give me that anointing, that power, that every evil that the enemy has done against me will be cancelled. That is your next prayer. Yeah, Jia Modin will rather hold near their bumper. Open your mouth and pray for the strength of God. Lift your voice. Somebody
3: lift your voice, pray for the strength of God.
0: Share it one more time on Facebook. We are now going to enter into a very serious prayer section. I beg every one of you, we are live on Facebook. The name on Facebook is Original FTPP. The Lord has done it. Original FTPP. The Lord has done it. We're going to begin the real prayer section. Can you please share the page for me? Yes, go ahead. Yes, we just received the power of God, the anointing of God, and now we're going to lift up prayer, massive prayer. Yes, but quick one, go ahead and please share it for me. The name on Facebook is Original FTPP. The Lord has done it. Just type Original FTPP. The Lord has done it. Now, the first prayer topic I want us to raise now is the word of the Lord said, he said, trust in the Lord with all thy heart. Proverbs chapter 3 verse number 5. Trust in the Lord with all thy heart and lean not on your own understanding. Lean not. Sometimes the devil can let you go through a certain difficulties and your trust in the Lord, you might lose it. Yes, I'm telling you, sometimes the devil can
1: throw you
0: into a very serious mess, and your faith in God, your faith in Christ, you might lose it. I want us to pray this prayer. The Father, every evil that the devil will throw at me, for me to leave, for me to lose my faith in you, for me to lose my trust in you. Boni biara or boni for the baba me swebra de baba me jidi wo mu be yara. Me do mu just say ni nyinara. Ye mo sampawe. Because you see, I know people who go to church and still go to malam same comforts. I'm telling you, some people goes to church and still believe in the black powers and still go to the people with the voodoos and all that. The reason is your faith in Christ is not solid. The one that is faith is in Christ is solid, will never believe in any other power. So this is your prayer. Father, every evil that the devil will throw at me for me to lose my faith in you, let it be canceled in the name of Jesus. Declare this loud and clear. Say, every evil,
4: every evil
0: that the devil will throw at me
4: for me to lose my faith in you,
0: for me to lose my faith in you,
4: let it be canceled in the name of Jesus.

0: Hear what the book of Proverbs said. Was a Lord. Was a trust in the Lord with all thy heart and lean not on your own understanding. Sometimes, yes, trust in the Lord with all your heart and lean not on your own understanding. Sometimes the devil, you see, let me give you this revelation. Whenever you are going through some tough difficulties, the only voice you hear is not the Lord's voice, it's the devil's voice. Mi baba could be a friend, Fafa. And I'm so team CC. I was a papa. I want to die. I want to kill myself. I want to commit suicide. And Abusan said, what is wrong with you? I said, daddy, my mother is dead. My father is dead. Mi mami wo mi papa wo.
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0: Suffering and trying everything possible to survive. All by myself alone. Mini ubia betia. I don't have any shoulders to cry on. Me bra, when I'm going through difficulties, I feel like joining my mother and my father. 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Ojina phone sunu usu. Ose daddy, eni amitini na nese menu medrumu. All the voices I keep hearing is to commit suicide. You need to understand this. Whenever you are going through difficulties, one of the greatest voice you hear is not the Lord's voice, it's the devil's voice. I'm telling you, the voice you hear will tell you to sin. The voice you hear will tell you to commit adultery. The voice you hear will tell you to commit a crime. The voice you hear will tell you to commit suicide. I want us to pray this prayer. Was it trust in the Lord with all thy heart and lean not on your own understanding. I want us to pray this prayer. Everything that the enemy, every evil voice that the enemy will use to speak to me, every voice that the enemy will use to speak to me, brother, in my time of difficulties this year, mama ni ebremo, eni biara brother oboni fundi be kasa chreme, no monza. Pedro binom dwane frifie yewe
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0: kudine chikone nko bo dwama ne kwoje de wewe no wo si every evil voice that the devil will use to speak to my ears, let that voice be disconnected, let that voice be mute to thy kingdom come. Yes, ewrade oboni fo ni biara wo de be kasa chere me afi mama ne ebremo bitu mu jadome e wo use them pija sane enko kan den den di you. Like I said, in your difficult time, the voices you hear is the devil voice, and you need to do this prayer very well. Declare it loud and clear. Say, every evil voice that the enemy will use to speak to me.

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And me, Piala, I'm on your phone. 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Lift your voice, lift your voice, lift your voice. 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

0: Praying time with your prayer leader, Pastor Bernard Owusu-Ansa. Praying time with your prayer leader, Pastor Bernard Owusu-Ansa.
1: We are going for the next prayer topic right here. In your Christian life, there are some people. David said something. He said, "And thou preparest a table before me in the presence of my enemies." Me don't forget. Obi asin kunyati baby, trying said the empire be briba ubo yu ABC. Obi trying said obe shia su unya misumu no beka say ah. Anya mami anajubi osoli, sister ya debi abla ya debi anajubi osoli obompa yin ene diye. Wadane sadriya miya wo yin zeng. Is it not this woman who always disturbing us with cries and prayer and all that? Now fornicating, now drinking, now has backslide. I want us to really do this prayer. And please, let's do it very well. Every expectations of my enemy for me to backslide. Everybody, they are my thankful, train me, help me. Send me, me, share, so me, yam, so move. No one can say, and your mammy, I did be an ame qua soli, and I did be an ame bompire, sister, ya did be an ame, and I did be an empire, and I need your wadani corin, send your one umri. Lord, let me never fall in my Christian life. Can we share it one more time on Facebook, please? Yes, go ahead. Go ahead. Tonight, we are only on Light TV and Vision 1 FM. I beg you in the name of God, every one of you part of Facebook, go ahead and share it for me. Yes, go ahead. We are also live on YouTube. The name on YouTube is FTPP, The Lord Has Done It. Just type FTPP, The Lord Has Done It live on YouTube. Go ahead and please share the Facebook page for me. Go ahead. Yes, may the Lord bless those of you doing it right now in Jesus' name. Now declare this and say this after me.

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1: Jesus,
0: and an abra by Radiman and Parawate. May this evil never happen to you.
1: Amen.
0: May you never backslide in your Christian life.
1: Amen.
0: May the expectations of your enemies never get you.
1: Amen.
0: May you never find yourself in the trap of your enemies.
1: Amen.
0: Whatever the enemy is expecting you,
1: Jesus,
0: was expecting to happen against you, it shall never stand.
1: Amen.
0: It will never get you.
1: Amen.
0: It shall never stand.
1: Amen.
0: It will never get you.
1: Amen.
0: I declare over your faith,
1: Jesus,
0: over your soul,
1: Jesus,
0: over your spirit,
1: Jesus,
0: you shall not fall as a Christian.
1: Amen.
0: Oh, yes, say, would you do what?
1: Amen.
0: You shall not fall as a Christian.
1: Amen.
0: You shall not fall as a child of God.
1: Amen.
0: You will never be backslide.
1: Amen.
0: By fire, by thunder. Yesu demu when she has said dawate. Yesu demu when imungu has said dawate. You shall never fall in the name of Jesus Christ.
1: Amen.
0: I speak and declare over your life and your
1: Jesus.
0: Destiny. The trap of the enemy will never find you.
1: Amen.
0: In the mighty name of Jesus Christ.
1: Amen.
0: David said something. He said, let the Lord arise and let his enemies be scattered. When Bible knows the Lord, in the year 2023, this year, arise in my life. Let every enemies in my life scattered. Everybody, I feel you.
1: Asemba FM.
0: Never my time for you. Not let me wash it. What you say? Daniel chapter 3. The Bible says that when Nebuchadnezzar arrested Shadrach, Meshach, and Abednego and threw them into the burning fiery fire, the Bible says that when the king realized that the guys did not die, you know what happened? He changes his mind and said, from now, we will not serve any other god apart from the god of these three men. Was a son adwene wo hunu se mrante na nshano babro se wo hene na adwene se sign e ka se free na kro yesu nya me biara ka se drag me jag ni abednego nyakopon. This is our next prayer. 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
1: Arise, O God.

This is why God connected you to this altar. Somebody lift your voice. If you are live on Facebook, please share the page. Share the name. Share the page to be a blessing. If you are live on Facebook, please go ahead and share it. Share it to be a blessing to others. Somebody lift your voice and pray. 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

0: de wo pe mu wu ne rade sore e ma na dwene nsesa de ka wo nonko nanka mi awade pa mi nya bi rade sore ye ne ma wo na dwene nsesa. Can we share it one more time on Facebook? I want 7 people. I just want 7 people on Facebook. Those of you joining me on Prophet Bernard Usansa page and also original FTPP page, I beg you in the name of God. Empire BC Yimuya Homo. Catcher will be no one joining. I beg you, go ahead, just share it. Go ahead and share it. Let us be a blessing to people around the world. I'm telling you, whenever you share it, you don't know what you are doing. You are rather helping thousands of people to get connected and also join the prayer army. Go ahead. Go ahead. Yes, just keep sharing.
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0: 7 times. I will be very happy, and I believe God in heaven will also bless you. Go more than share. Share. Share the page to be a blessing to others. Your next prayer. Lord, arise. Arise. And let my enemies change his mind. I feel more ready. Mama Tamfon says someone again. Let them have a changed mind. Ma womu hunu sakwa ye pen wu amfa. 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Lord, let my enemies change his mind. Every evil they have for me, let them change their mind. Lift your hands. Declare this loud and clear. Shout it loud and clear.
2: Oh God of fire.
3: And my destiny,
2: and
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I am a man of the world.

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0: 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She dear me, they say. Or say, Acha dear pa. And in your papa, your pinion ara. 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Edumapa, if you're a main chain. 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Ye yo, Kesio, if you're a main chain. 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Oh, Bombay, many merwate. 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
0: Was me per risk of car, make up park and so. 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Ye yen will La Paz, risk of park and so. 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Pama si wana. Wasi mepe risk of scar. Meko park in so. Mepe risk of scar. Meko park in so. Ya yeni wo risk of park in so. La Paz risk of park in so. Ewan ya yeno. Tiano pay brebi. Ya start tiano pa 8. 8:30. 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
0: 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Every good and perfect gift coming from above. Can I get every one of you on Facebook please to share it for me one more time? Yes, let me get every one of you, please, go ahead and share it for me. Go ahead, go ahead, go ahead. And I will bump into your own. Akakakrani, yeah, we are almost there into your own. Go ahead and share it for me one more time.
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0: On Facebook, the name on YouTube is also FTPP. The Lord has done it. FTPP, the Lord has done it. Uwunwebu wa manonia biti miakache nse onku YouTube. Omo
2: FTPP.
0: About FTPP, Uncle said the Lord has done it. Offer the Lord has done it in Tuaso. Type FTPP, the Lord has done it on YouTube. Facebook also, but original FTPP. Share it right now. Yeah, bumpy. Afi pigansa. 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

0: our next prayer. You are going to declare this 5 times. My life shall never fail in this year. My life shall never fail in this year. My life shall never fail in this year. My life shall never fail in this year. 5 times. My life shall never fail in this year. I feel munina. 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My life shall never fail this year. We're going to shout it 5 times. Hard one. Yes. Declare it. My life shall never. My life shall never fail this year. My life shall never fail this year. My life shall never fail this year. My brabo enyebasa afimuda. Declare it 5 times. Let's go.
1: My life shall never fail this year. My life shall never fail this year.

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That is your next prayer. 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We are declaring it loud and clear one more time. My life shall never fail this year. 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
1: Asempa FM. We are almost there, Yeron Akakra bi niye yewie. Empire ne dia den, nenso trosem se dia odi nu so gunu dia hrusie bitwa. The dasu in tears shall weep in joy. This is your next prayer. Come on, let's share it one more time on Facebook. I want to get 10 people on Facebook to share it for me right now. Yes, I want to get 10 people on Facebook. I'm watching you. Go ahead and share it for me. Yeah, just 10 people. Share it like 5 times. Yes, go ahead. Go ahead. Share it like 5 times. I beg you. Go ahead. Go ahead. Yes, I'm watching. Wow. God, go ahead. Just keep going. God bless you. God bless you. Your next prayer topic. I shall not fail in my business, in my job. Will be last year. Will you must say yes? Will be last year. We you must went to me and find you fuku. Went to me and find you she. On Bible, we will see this year. I shall not fail in my job. I shall not fail in my business. Me, will you man come from da? Me nyemre da. Me ma from da. Afi, will you must say ma from da? Afi, misi kasem. Udi yamu will you man imi? Ibi bebe si kasem. Peyansani yanko. Lift up your hand. Declare this loud and clear. I shall not fail in my business this year.
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One on your ding, can it then depa Saturday's midnight after prayers. 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
0: Me ma, brother, mame man nansun. 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
0: 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That is your prayer. 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

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Eradema won also. We say Eradema men also, men and also.

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0: Jesus. 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I Bena, I refuse to be like just an ordinary man and woman in my family. Me Bena, said your member.
1: Asempa FM.
0: I will make sure I'm me and yeah me da. Chemu used to demo. Obebosampa weba. And it is your last prayer, so finish it hard. Can I get everybody on Facebook to share the page for me? The name is Prophet Bernard Uswansa, of Original FTPP, the Lord has done it. Original FTPP, the Ochina Nyami Adama Najo 12, the Bebom Paya Time, Ochina Najo 12, the Yasolina no Peweni Eji Ahomi Enyumereno, the Jet. You are toward and then you will video so see how for video to watch and I do 12 you're quite solemnly upon when you're ready on me and I do 12 on your satire you're not the middle of a bomb by you be my one cause I bet don't know why you free watch and I do 12 don't mix it for anything and I can see now I'm a bomb for my near when you are no more now for sister and I do 12 after a video to vision one and I said light TV I won't come a more a bonio si wuni munu ya biya wabre wu siste biya wabre na wenye mpaibu biya nuwa dinsi na wunkwa wewe ya wana wobo debi ya suni paiba nuwa bekane hawacha 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
0: have to be a prayer point, be a prayer partner. Yes, okay, our last prayer. I refuse to be like ordinary men in my family. I refuse to be like ordinary women. Who says sometimes yourself over who to me your fan said to say as NBC family minimum some experience be that as NBC family need your fan say ye be a befie now kofi out to me so tim hun me am me be an animal mom so who am now what me say ah and your crown way better and I won't hold that yeah who to me say and your crown and so you are far away better than them. I refuse to be like just an ordinary man, an ordinary woman in my family. Say me, empower me. Say me yet to say some man and man and them fear, but me tremble yesterday morning. This is our last prayer to finish it. Declare, let's declare it 3 times. I refuse to be like ordinary men and women in my family. I refuse to be like ordinary men and ordinary women in my family. I refuse to be like ordinary men

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0: I want you to open your mouth and thank God for answering your prayer. That every Saturday's midnight are for prayers. Don't forget, like I said earlier on, then I'm yes with you in Bible. Open your mouth and thank God for answering your prayer. That is your last prayer. Then I'm yes with you in Bible. Open your mouth and thank God. Father, we thank you in the name of Jesus Christ. We honor you for answering our prayer. In the mighty name of Jesus Christ, the Son of the Living God. God, you never say, Papa. Sweet tea and Bible. We thank you for answering into our prayer. We believe that after tonight, we are going to see change in every diverse of our life.
1: Amen.
0: Ye papa mem ye be hun sesaye.
1: Amen.
0: Ye busuam ye be hun sesaye.
1: Amen.
0: Ye fie ye be hun sesaye.
1: Amen.
0: Ye dwumam ye be hun sesaye.
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0: We are going to see change in every diverse of our life.
1: Amen.
0: In the mighty name of Jesus Christ, the Son of the Living God. Somebody shout amen 3 times.
1: Amen. Amen. Amen.
0: Quick one, let me do this. Maybe I will name it Rade. What's it, Pastor Bernard? I want to give my life to Christ. I mean, kind of cringe roll. The greatest decision you can ever make in your life is to give your life to Christ. The one who seated in the throne room perspective above all principalities. Can you make me the magic fans at work? So say this after me. Say,
1: dear Lord,
0: I know I am a sinner.
1: I know I am a sinner.
0: Forgive me for my sins.
1: Forgive me for my sins.
0: Come into my life.
1: Come into my life.
0: Come into my heart.
1: Come into my heart.
0: And change my life.
1: And change my life.
0: Forgive me, O God.
1: Forgive me, O God.
0: Of every sin I have done.
1: Of every sin that I have done.
0: And write my name.
1: And write my name.
0: In the book of life.
1: In the book of life.
0: I accept your Son Jesus.
1: I accept your Son Jesus.
0: As my Lord.
1: As my Lord.
0: And my personal Savior.
1: And my personal Savior.
0: Lord, I thank you.
1: Lord, I thank you.
0: For saving my life.
1: For saving my life.
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0: My God, this is going to be your song. 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Biana Opese. 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Bompire Bina Wahunse ah, and then me and ya bompire. Yata bought of a swap for you. Yeah, Jumapa, Mekano Cratchel. 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And Yanche, Opesa, we are Janambe in a year. It's not by force. 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
0: That is the truth. It really works. I promise you. Aye, Jumapa. If you want to do it, take this number. Yabo Treasure number. Aye, 0595. Afibo 5 7 6 7 5 7. My missus should be a man 0 5 9 5 0 5 9 5. Good. Afibo 5 7 6 7 5 7. Good. To beat me, I send the dear bandy freedom. The dear bandy freedom time praying partners. Whoop GG Jana Pompa, you be say, Opposwa for dear. And yet, KCBA, kick a crabby as a rade. The bombing pipe we saw for dear, that was a sweet team in Pibble, a yejuma. A kind of crash or a yejuma. Who will be a bit my year? The war phones were here. The number we count 0244 number 115 618. 0244 115 618 0244 11 56 18 11 56 18 11 56 18 11
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0: 0244 number will be to me afraid. And now, what testimony? Sa number ya mabosi ebi awa dance here. Watch na ebi tia kakra. If you have a testimony, you can send it to this number 0244 115 618. WhatsApp. If you have a testimony, I'm freedom by boys, why you be a mama? Go WhatsApp, yes, send it. What dancing or record the one send it, dear mammy. Was a pastor Bernard, the Yamia, you knew. No, I send your mammy, I'm a bo. Now, if we are singing there, who dear wants so so. Radia ya di amao. 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
0: ya ma direction wo how bi so so wo kan e be bom pa ya ma oje aye 0591 patch up 36 now about 1818 0591 36 1818. Saji second number 0591 36 18 19 36 18 19. Number no aye the same number, two numbers need to turn up in a sister. First one is 0591 0591 36 1818. Second also CSR 0591 36 1819 36 1819. Last number also 0591 36 1820 1820. Maybe we see Christo ya doma watch na and I do 12 year best share with you so ano pay bra sorry nibi na communion wine be pebi nom na yadibu womu anatumi binu wapamwa ye nyo deliverance ano pay le ye free ti brebi ano pay ebe bwa ufaka ba la pasa wasme ko riskos park and so la pass riskos park and so ewa anye wo maybe we see
1: Asempa FM
0: domwa no pay you are sorry. Your friend me Pastor Bernardo Swanson. Jumedia would see your Freedom Time Praying Partners. FTPP. No, I just say, a rad day. 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

0: am won so e ye adwuma adano yawada e at smota forest na e ye fekeke
1: yes
0: anwanwade a wonyame enam asofo isu e ye oh na enwan e ye nwanwa

0: Nakuma, and to when Yami Asedia would do many pan, and he said, and you pay and bury. And when Yami says, I dear be a baby person, Sadian a bedbury, what the Edumawa, or Shesa Juman bedbury, what the Awaramoa, or She and Puntu, or Mau and Idia, or She and Puntu, or Shesa when you were young ever. Ebedare position no ewrade
1: sese
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1: When you meet one year, and to when you meet for yourself, I bring Pia or Bishop Sandman.
0: Yes,
1: I bring Pia and Memo.
0: Yes,
1: and see a deal for man at Nassis

0: 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One till silver, cook ourselves, Papa and the uncle,
1: yes,
0: and son of what Jack who said, Mako. It's Uber to me to one, I won't be. Would you a Kuma Saja Beko Radian?
1: Yes,
0: I'm an attach of your court,
1: yes,
0: Konako,
1: yes,
0: Konako Bierma,
1: yes,
0: and sooner when you make out,
1: yes,
0: if you studio has one Uber to me afraid, and was 0556 17 87 92.

0: Not just so I'm inviting you, I'm a
1: debbie. And to quote this, I'm inviting Elisa. Yes. Elisa said, not what I want to. One more time, your pet was a
0: yes.
1: And the idea of being a piano,

0: Yes.
1: I saw Freno.
0: Asafo.
2: Papa.
0: What is your best Freno?
2: Hmm.
0: Oya mama.
2: Yes, Oma. I just saw Freno, sir.
0: Asafo.

0: friend no. 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
1: Amen.
2: Papa, what's the wrong? I can't say me. Was it so who talk about?
0: I'm ready to come.

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0: Obi a okwa se wonyame eta no wadi chire no.
1: Yes.
0: Etu wonyo she I just want you nipa as you want some. When I mean you be pia wa say,
1: yes.
0: I just say a nipa man of fine.
1: Yes, that's really good for.
0: Sasu ye nipa dia. Man has authority here.
1: Yes.
0: A nipa kwa.
1: Yes.
0: No spirit. And what's the two new hat?
1: Baby.
0: It's only a person with it to my pia. I just am in no mean.

0: Islam.
1: So far, Sani.
0: Papa.
1: Want to see Nipa be inviting me?
0: Yes.
1: When you're on back, I'm going to say.
0: Papa, Sanity, see Nipa inviting Uncle Ponga. There's no reason Uncle Ponga will be a better room. Yen to me, Vianza and Auntie. Yansa and the Kuranwan at the mouth. Papa be out in Yansa and the mouth. One man, I'm the guy do up. Unti mi enko so abra bom. Unti tembia ese wisi ki permission.
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0: Papa no honom.
1: God bless.
0: Papa no so ebe bo abra bom.
1: Amen. Amen. Amen.

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1: What's your number?
2: Yes.
1: Papa.
2: Number call.
1: What was the Omnia authority to move on?
2: Mm-hmm.
1: You know, they realized they still needed the president.
2: Yes.
1: Support.
2: Yes. Akadia Bako.
1: They realized it wasn't enough.
2: Yes.
1: Nanka Papa Namagua had Anka Mope. They realized still.

0: be any pain here when I'm in my tomb.
1: Yes, right.
0: And yes, Sika. Sika, yeah.

0: first.
1: Yes.
0: Fifenuza, Fisa, when you are with me now, so when you are with me, it do any baba, who are you now?
1: Yes.
0: You have a vampire,
1: yes.
0: You have a vampire,
1: yes.
0: Catonia,
2: a simple FM,
1: yes.
0: A empire,
1: yes.
0: Tell us, you,
1: yes.
0: Lebatrashim,
1: yes.
0: Lebatrashim,
1: yes.
0: Initiate traffic,
1: yes. A traffic watcher,
0: I check.
1: A traffic watcher,
0: I check.
1: You know me say,

0: You need to assess your life.
1: If you study as well, we bet to me after you. It was 0556 17 87 92.

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0: na enye enye mese wonti asesa enti amana sa sign
1: yes
0: nesu kaye kanu kretire no se ahinie ni mu
1: yes
0: when you become born again you become born against the world
1: yes
0: enti ahinie ni mu persecutions will what I will ahochire will
1: yes
0: ekwom will
1: yes
0: yare will
1: yes
0: owo will
1: yes
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2: for you. Asimba FM.
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0: And what's me
3: call? 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
0: Tofu.
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0: 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He's so strong. 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
2: 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While Fana Hungrumino of a brim, as you say, as you must say, Yabano, Yam Fana Bete,
1: Osafo, yes, Yabono,
0: Yabono,
1: Yabunumasi,
0: hey,
1: you didn't tell
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1: 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Jesus. So nechi dumpi mo yesu dine. Nemi sani wo yesu.
0: Oh yes.
1: Everybody fire is that some good news.
0: Amen.
1: Everybody sunny area.
0: Amen.
1: Mama on TBO.
0: Yes.
1: One who buying.
0: Yes.
1: By Jesus Christ today. Amen.
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0: Si Umwato. 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
0: 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Amen.
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2: Amen. 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
1: Yes.
0: It is so more when it down our blabber womb. Men tell you, I say, friend, and one hour.
1: Dabby.
0: Amen.
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1: and ya.
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1: Yes.
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1: Dabby.
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1: Yes.
0: O soletia uma.
1: Yes.
0: O soletia wawale. 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
0: Eti ni awo no. Bo ho ban. 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Uber friend Yammy, what your own. 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
1: yes,
0: who in Yamia, who are Bambo, who in Yamia, the Ukrainiana,
2: as a simple FM.
0: Hallelujah.
1: Amen.
0: So, would your patch of course to us, mommy?
3: I say, in you, I will have one going to form mobile.
0: Aha, co.
3: O sunny, ba, and mre,
0: co.
3: O posso say, a cramine,
0: soften patch of
3: my posso say, a cramine,
0: eh, or say.
3: Na wodi kromu ntinsia
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1: Oyankopon be mama hunu die mepe. Oyankopon be mama hunu ye kra die kra ye de eto. 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
0: Ebo.
1: And say say a boy abrabo biala biala. See a twana mobia and say a souffle radi se radi. 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
2: him. A simple FM.
1: No, and mammy birthday. 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
0: obede
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0: yes
1: obi pe wa hye ase
0: yes
1: obi pe wa ka
0: yes
1: so for you, I'm about to blah, 56. No,
0: Psalm 56, verse number
1: no, I says now 9,
0: verse number 9, no?
1: 29. I said, yeah, 29.
0: Psalm 56, verse number 9. I said, I know I'm a time for best sunny when a cheat, that I mess with my friend, yeah, now. Minim se onyankopon wo mafa
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0: o
1: ye yafa so fujo
0: papa
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2: o asempa fm
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1: o no na yatafo be san o machi
0: e da a mesuma fre no
1: e fi se da ye be su fre rade no ya tamfo be den
0: ye na
1: when are they?
0: Minim se.
1: When are you bewu se?
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0: Yes.
1: Obeko Pibo.
0: Yes.
1: Obeko Sufre.
0: Yes.
1: Obeko Sama Kachen. Hono Watanfuba will say yes. When you cook for Eden, or Kahuns. When you mean Jay Mumaya Tanfu,
0: Dabi.
1: Oh, my Tanfu, yes, Sreda. If so, when you cook on Otonema.
0: Yes.
1: Then you may penis obey a sweet yaman. So, an anime one.
0: Yes.
1: Then you may pay, say a bay a sweet yaman in your cook. Okase maye nkwa ha, ye nkwa. 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
0: obede yesu.
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1: 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Your boy is sitting here, Osa Confort. 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
0: Ecotos.
1: One in your Rios,
0: Jesus.
1: Only your boy, dear, one in the
0: Ebromas, Jesus.
1: Brava, I was saying, Yamisa, Najan, your show on Panassi. From was saying, Yamisa,
0: Jesus,
1: Najan, your shirt, what you remember,
0: yes,
1: sir. The old one watch on the sun, or Chamber Connor Wide.
0: Oh,
1: the old one watch on the sun, or Chamber Connor, or Jumel Round, or Pamwa, if you do more. Sir, the crown won't even come forward, Mamu,
0: Davy.
1: And if you are with Timono, if you are with him, I dare bet you now because my baby, and if you know Bua, a jack to Fiona, we now go on away. 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
0: away.
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0: According to Muti Akonfobia, no magic. 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Almost so much.
1: Well, so for you, can we be a crammy? What's it? Can we be one minty?
4: Amen.
2: Amen.
4: Papa, oh, and some I hear can. We are at the SSA, young
3: Christopher FM.
4: You will be a say a consul human. And now the here done, a die in your GDC, and the end of you know, the Asano, yet the Bapa Panama, your Jeffon,
2: obedience. Amen.
4: Tina was young soon friend in the here them, no obedience. Tina Matthew 7:71 was he a shano, near Behuno, your mum. No baby, and to see a dear how near a man in a die, did he say, where dear? Any your money pan, and then Yanko Pon, a shed one, and
1: when we know. Pamacho, 59 or some 59.
4: Some 59. Verse number
1: 29. Yes, I did a cacao, and I read. Some 59, verse 6. Yeah.
4: Amen.
2: Amen. Amen.
4: Wase, wase ne ba enumere.
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0: Amen.
1: Uncle Sambo and Obama.
0: Amen.
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1: Uncle San Giafi, Omuya for some.
0: Amen.
1: Uncle San Giafi, Mojapa for some.
0: Amen.
1: Oh man, the bump one in the 2 year, the air can say where so.
0: Amen.
1: Oh man, couldn't deal Frank and Eddie and see so.
0: Amen.
1: Oh man, Abote, you couldn't deal Botino or Famboy.
0: Amen.
1: My and see a test where I tell for him with that. Oh man, the Piala, you do yata for my young Kunkun.
0: Yes.
1: Hallelujah.
0: Amen.
1: If you say do baby, na say you do your tafu, na see it as a na chase gui and yanko in wasi. As I say my ya tafu and I say ya man kofobi will say ah papa ya dear yeah dear watun so or ye ye bambo for
2: Jesus
1: or ye ye jifo or ye chef for or ye kama for or ye dima for it's a maybe a lano I see ye kunkun
0: yes
1: you don't believe my
2: Jesus
1: I think the idea punity. At your Dombelima beer, at 20 idea, Johnny Eddie, at one. Send a man and I make a phone at you and me. And 10 year cophobia can't. And Shane will be at the air yet. nemu ti na mene na popa e ka chere ade se hu mobo na onje ofi awunye hia awuo mu awunye hia ma ni pa jane fi nyame na ase efi se ni pa ni nim se anase won tamfo na anase ofi efo ni se se ama fa awunye hia na na nto so a
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1: so could be a double so
2: Jesus
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2: yes
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2: yes
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0: About your 59 or mommy. 59. 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
2: Verse 1.
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2: I say, me young coupon.
0: Jimmy free my time for some. To bomami. Why not me pay? On your coupon, GED, if you are time for some. Yale, your time for.
2: Yes.
0: A car, your time for.
2: Yes.
0: One. If you are to swear, they are to swear. A mani bela of femono, a your time for.
1: Yes.
0: A wali jaye, you can say, a wali, a wako wali, and we are your name, your time for.
2: Yes.
0: So tiasem.
1: Yes.
0: If you say ka wale say enye ni jema. O wale say ka wale ma wa wale na ayefe. O ma yale o mo yale e ya tanfo ma o. 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
0: 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Ye no be bompae.
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0: Jesus.
1: Obiaman, you've been on them.
0: Yes.
1: According to him. And a gene. Mwene now.
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1: Let's feel like
0: it. Amen.
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1: Obetoso.
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1: Radeno, Kwa.
0: Jesus.
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1: Braka, Ofua, Ode, Tupai. 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
0: Yes.
1: Na ubeti meso.
0: Hey.
1: Da yede nene niye.
0: Yes.
1: Pa uche mle nene.
0: Yes.
1: Meni wase mle nene.
0: Yes.
1: Awa diye.
0: Hey.
1: Kemi pipe.

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0: Yeah, bomb by Baku. Now, you have to record the full line at all.
1: Jesus.
0: Amen.
1: Amen.
0: You catch everybody say, upon your fubula, or dead number, I say, or say you. Now, obey to me, then, obey your young canoe, a fit arm and your head, a woman. No, so as I see, I know. Ya ton a massa bonim into what to me, Ephim, ya bomb by a tiawa.
1: She
0: said, Rabbi Jenny Murphy Bonim.
1: Amen.
0: Bonibia so be, Bonibia so be.

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0: Amen.
1: Oh, Jesus.
0: Amen.
1: Bacho, liar,

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1: Amen.
0: You know, be afraid. Then I know I'm on pie.
1: Jesus.
0: Hello.
2: Hello.
0: Me patch your good evening.
2: Good evening, sir.
0: Let me add on now, sir. Let
2: me add on.
0: Me patch your meeting when you mean. Your first self, Papa.
2: Patch your meeting. I can meet the program now, sir.
0: Me patch your Nyamisha. Me patch your first and now. Who feel for?
2: Patch your meeting. I can patch your meeting. I will not meet you.
0: Me patch your meeting.
2: I'm not sure.
0: Hello.
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0: So, Joe, me patch or say, or yale or sighting, I'll bless you with your Bible. Me patch or winning, Namia Duma, if we are frame and I'm in home and cast me why.
5: Patch
0: you, so for Joe, patch up by man.
6: Me patch up for a such baby, a yon and your mumpy. 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
0: Amen.
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0: Amen.
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5: Patch
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7: Hello.
0: Hello. 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
7: Good evening.
0: Me bache vin.
7: Me
0: patcho ni. 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
8: Patch away, Mompire. A radio bomb pie jab of our funana.
0: Yeah.
8: At the bow and you marine soap.
0: Amen.
8: A radio jan, I want to send the bow and you.
0: Yes.
8: Our yah busy bassa.
0: Jesus.
8: Not at the tin or honey, I'm a new woman. A radio saw some in him with him.
0: Amen.
8: Or tell him with
0: him. Amen.
8: Ever yes, Christ with him. Amen.
0: Amen. Hello. Hello.
9: Hello, Dad. 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
0: Patch up, mommy.
9: No, but your quotation on my boy, no, but your name, Auntie Papa.
0: Psalm 56.
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0: 56. Ah, Psalm 56.
10: Aye. And Psalm
0: 56. 56.
8: And
0: a 59.
9: Oh, but you.
0: You. But you. You. You.
9: I need the favor of God.
0: So, but you say, when you have favor, when you're meaning.
1: Hong Kong, Krumi, Bom, Paye, Edward Bawa, Eshawansa.
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1: Me Pacho. My time for this story, Siami. For baby, I knew what you didn't need to be up and near. I'm meaning. For boom, for data.
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1: Me Pacho, your friend is happy. Yeah.
0: Amen.
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2: Hey, Pacho, the first thing.
3: Pacho, me did it, John.
2: So, for John. 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
3: Pacho, me, Ali. I'm in the Bible.
2: Hey, Pacho. So, for Voli, and I'll say, oh, Yali, to the Bible.
4: I was Jesus Christ to dinner, and I am bumping the
1: Jesus.
4: Bumpe Java Kua Eshawn Sam. A Radosu man tamping in Yarisa.
1: Jesus.
4: No, a pre Kuna de Asayari.
1: Yes.
4: Ever did Domi Java Kua Shawn Sam.
1: Yes.
4: Mim Pibons a baby and worship Yara. Name with Jemmy Ali, day in Timmy Ali. Ever the San Yari, oh, Jesus Christ to dinner. Amen.
1: Amen.
3: Amen.
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0: Amen.
1: Papa, I'm a why? I'm sorry, I'm here. I don't see the assembly with Christo, then. Amen.
4: Amen.
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5: Hello.
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1: Yeah, for Janet.
5: Me kasa si teshi.
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1: Me Bacho. 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
0: Amen.
4: I rather me bomb page our friend the bow and you
0: mean.
4: Amen. I rather
0: Semper FM.
4: Jesus. 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Empire bonds and rather baby beer or yell beer.
0: Jesus.
4: And what is son yari?
0: Amen.
4: Oh, yes, Christ to him. Amen.
0: Amen.
1: Hello.
5: Hello.
1: Me bacho, good evening. 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
5: Good evening.
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2: My bro. 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That's in the show. 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
1: Hello.
2: Yeah, me too, Kasasa.
1: Me, Uni. 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

0: good morning. 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This morning too, a year on young upon a dom, nor the achay. No pay mini, unum yam fo, and fe fo, nyami akua, a wo fiduemo, inconin chain, says a yempe se breno, yebe seno, a brisa, timamin conin chain, a me mano akwaba officially, also for penny, pastor Ben Tuna. Good morning.
1: Fine morning, Bibra Penny.
0: Bibia Bokodi.
1: I don't know.
0: Why fresh?
1: That is what I see.
0: Yamishra. And I join Yamishra, say, Wama Minya Bema, Okoso, and you Yam Yakas. Nanajwa, good morning. You disen Yamia Dumoye, Yamishra, on Yakas. Baba no Peno, Hifana, Yamion Concro, Eddie, Edivetti, Elder Moses Okumo. Elder Moses Okumo. Mimba bu manye. Umanye ablabo. Azavo.
1: Yes, sir. Thank you, Jesus. Father, we thank you for this morning also. We bless your holy name. You are a faithful God. This morning, come and sit and do your own thing. Let these days be a blessing to many others there. And let your message be delivered to the heart you have appointed for a time like this. In Jesus' name, amen.
0: Amen.
1: And upon you, it's like, Nyami, Yatumakuma Suse, Asebo Bikoko, Yenyuani Ubi, who is sleeping. I think, Ewaha, ye. Yeah, in the beginning of the year, no, yeah, I say, we were not just born, say, Unyami and a bonipa. Bible see, according to Genesis chapter 2, 15, they say, the nipane to guide the animal, and no see, dress it, and keep it. And I was say, which means you don't choose where to be born. Nyami na nishisha yomono wanwano si family ha area ha ekru ha mu okona u wabedria uo eno si baby kru amidia ma uno and whatsoever you've seen yourself no, dress it and keep it, which means even though you are born being a rich family, being a poor family, being a poor society or what have you, you have a responsibility to do in that particular place. Baby Piara Nyamidua Esi Hono Uetumabi Awusube Yeho, which means you dress it and you keep it. Amen.
0: Amen.
1: So Tisana, in a society, wheresoever you find yourself, you may be so. We say, what is it that I'm going to dress? What is it that I'm going to keep? I remember, say, in Exodus 9, verse 1, when Moses went to the Pharaoh, he said, let my people go so that they may serve me. Simple means, say, say nyamia boa, there is a jumaebi jumedi bi wohwa usubedi.
0: Ese se udi.
1: Ewo kingdom no mo. So it is something all of us need to know So when you find yourself in the position where you don't see anything doing, you're supposed to be asking yourself, Tenyami use, so that they may serve me, which means may serve you, which way can I serve you? And yen yina nebe babi tina popi chusu da bida. But there is a way we can also serve God. Serving people is serving God. So on say Colossians can say, we say, in all that you do it well, do it as if you do it unto the
0: that
1: Lord.
0: That is my favorite scripture.
1: Do
0: 3:23.
1: It. Yeah. Do it as if you do it unto the Lord. Simple means, yeah, do it unto the Lord. If you say, baby, biara, there is a path that is glorifying God. It is a one, you know, in that way. The woman will say, that God fatter, no, we hear from. Therefore, our service to God, you know, they wouldn't have the meaning again. Amen. You see, whatsoever you do, first of all, you see, that he placed a man in the garden. He said, dress it and keep it. See, no, no, I keep it.
0: No, I cross.
1: No, I cross. Which means, ube ye to my be. Na ube life, even if you see a life, you know, say, we only come and do some and go. You only do your part. You say, dress it and keep it. And you dear. Newra, Babaji.
0: I say, baby, are you away?
1: Yeah.
0: A juman, a year, dear.
1: Dabby.
0: This radio station doesn't belong to
1: no.
0: us. So our part is, we need to dress it.
1: Yeah.
0: Then we keep it.
1: Good. Senura, ba.
0: Babaji,
1: dear. So, wheresoever you find yourself, you make sure you dress that portion given to you. You keep it. With time, no so to what you keep, you leave it there for the owner to come for it. And the second verse, which is Exodus 9:1, we said, "Say, he said, let my people go so that they may serve me. Dress it and keep it. Serve me." So that's where we get to know. Say, there is a service of for mankind. In everywhere we find ourselves, but nowadays it's like when we find ourselves in some place, we only think of either say, I don't know. Sometimes now we forget the focus. Now I hear say, yeah, ne die hu, ebeti bebi ayewo. Meanwhile, whether it's office. Somebody is better than you. Now, so, this opportunity, no, on yaye. And if you see it in that angle, no, we say, oh, modi bono, a ye, now, so, and to me, yes, oh, modi bono, and a duo too. Bribi crow. The same school you went, somebody went to that school. He died before you get to where you are today. Sa office na ukoye no, obi akon sa office no, obi antin nkada. So you must know, sir, many, anywhere you find yourself, God Father is there. God Father is there. What bomodie a year. But you are not the best. You are not the only one that get that opportunity. Yeah, ye wohoi, we are MP, we are DC, ye dosu. Sa position, ubibi to me di sa position. But now, so God in His own wisdom, who say, at this particular moment, you should be there. So say, if there is a service we do for God, dear, then we should know, say, God does not place somebody somewhere for placing sake. Either say, to me, dear, be a while person who could deal at that particular moment, and now say, or do you see her as a part, say, ube be a coin be, and now say, ube ye bribe, senebe, and a dean be a kese. So when you don't see it that way, you find yourself in a position where you don't see the Godfather, then a whole selfishness. Because you become like me. Because you don't know why start 2 minutes. You don't know why that opportunity. No, you don't know why it couldn't go for anybody come to you. Because who flew and there will be see you, please.
0: Serious.
1: So a question, when you don't think about why God placed you there, and a man say is becoming so something like when somebody gets to a position, a place, a chance, opportunity, he does not think about any other person. I'm happy to say, but say yeah, the place be mau and now you are there. If otina be na wu nihua, what is he going, are they going to say of you? Ubiatina hada awa seven nipa was seven yami. Ubiatina hada and I say they will not even recognize, they will not even know, say who wafa hada. It should be see. I think that was a book for this in Esther 4:14 where there was an attack. Here, Nyamima say asema ye kain who are we on Nyamiba, and now you discover say you are a child of God. I'm talking to a child of God. I'm talking to somebody that believes say God is the one that made him, God is the one that placed him, God is the one that gave him that opportunity he's seen today. I'm talking to such a people. Say what when you was, you find yourself anywhere, everywhere, you must know, say you represent God there. Therefore, Godfather must also be seen there. Bible say Esther was just a queen by chance, by divine, and he became a queen. And suddenly, after becoming a queen, when you see from Esther Nistoria to get to the kingship, another the palace, you know, you ask, say, hey, mostly your bon penage say, hey, your perfever na Esther favor ne be those kind of things. But when you see it critically, Bible say Esther, after being a queen, few years later, ni father, ni mentor, ni their tribe, their religion, their family, Bible said they are under attack. Suddenly they went to a serious attack whereby you could see say, a dear way may destroy them. But the guy said one thing, he said, hey, send for Esther. I want to talk to Esther. In Esther 4:14, or see there, or see, this is the solution this is the problem we are facing now. And we don't know anybody there. You are the only one God has placed there. Therefore, there might be something you can do for us to save us, to preserve us. But I want to say, baby, I'm not a media man, no. Say one, we decided, say, baby, I'm in me wo to me, and I say, oh, we na me walk your hini in ten, eh? Therefore, say, baby, see, cry, I've been coming. I want to say, uncrow for na attack ba musu, na ye teach your mu, na they are under a kind of fear. Nyamidi, deliverance be free, baby, abromo. But at that time, no, who any obusia, no, those you think say they are saved today, no, you'll be destroyed. And he says one significant thing is there. He said, who knows? Say, for you to get the chance to be there, no, nanya me shedan odio to her for a time as this. ebi anyame nim se emre bi beba tam bi wo ho a eba enti obehia obi a bekasa amane ni nkrofo enu nti na odi okoto se ne be asebibisi ene se na si ene ya na ye kasa ye yesi no you can represent us, you can say something, you can do something, you can give us a hope. Who knows? Say nyame sheda. The time now you were nobody, no nyame sheda. Now who say no, there is somebody here. Mamin fixing wa. Say if not, ye kase kinsa. Where do you come from? How can you become a king at a time like this? You can't say DC. How can you become a DC at this time? How can you? Were you even thinking of becoming a minister today? How can you become a mayor today? But some way, somehow, nyame diwo akotusa office no, and you are the one, your era that we are seeing this thing today. And to say, hey, you say, and then. Unka ye hubium, untise ye bium, uwanya higher office ne, entise bribisia enfa wwa, ka unu se, nyamedi, o die, befri baby fufra, ba ama enema, ba asata mnu, wu eni umano, edia you are nowhere to be found. Osofu penny, an elder, wa, those days na e kase, oh, ye ko ye uko uyo oba young lady uhwehwe juma. When you go to work, they will tell you either say you give yourself for you to get a position. And anyame seda wa femo an odi okosu office wo, you are now the leader. Now the pressure is coming. You see it, you know it. But uji say you dear, you are safe. You will not say anything. You will not do anything. Nyamise. Those who are still crying, God will bring deliverance from somewhere else to them. But you that is thinking that you are so safe. At that time, maybe you and your family, you are nowhere to be found. But who knows? That because of this cry you are crying today, that God has placed you there. Matthew 10:33. Or Kabri, or say, if you whoever denies me before men, I will also deny him. Can I want to say, oh, you're Christian, and you don't want people to know you are a Christian at where you are, your office there, your community there. You don't want people to identify you just because Christopher there in some bebre. So you hide yourself. He said, I will also deny you before my father. I will also deny you before my father. God is speaking to somebody today. A minister, it is your error. When you are just somebody, just like us today, who knows you become a minister today? When people are crying, you say you don't care. Because as for you, you are safe. The Lord said, I should tell somebody. Whilst we are crying, you are ignoring. God will bring deliverance for his people. But at that time, you and your family, that which you cherish so much, you'll be destroyed. Last week, we spoke about opening a certain door. Then God say, that thing, that door you are opening for strangers or people you don't know to enter. Kahunu said, the precious things you value so much will become that of the foreigners one day. God is speaking to somebody. You hold a position and you think you are so safe. One thing that marvels me, it's like when before every election, everybody knows that church is powerful. Church has a role to play. They say it to our ears. They speak it to our mind. They sing it every day. But just after election, nobody hears the voice of the church again. We a leader. We a father. You are so close to the power. You are so close to somebody somewhere. You are well connected. Therefore, when we are crying, nobody wants to voice out. Even the voice that represents the church doesn't want to speak. Bible says, let somebody hear that whilst they are shouting, you say you don't care. Deliverance may come for his people. But at that time, you and your family will be destroyed. That who knows? God has given you life. You are older than people that die. You are older than people that we don't hear their voice again. What is it? Somebody prays more than you, but couldn't grow to the level where you are. Somebody prayed, he fasted more than you. But some platform na unya eno or no one be that. Who knows? E bien yami said an audio si saksa kunyanusu. Wa fish your sa platform nusu. Senebeya e dabi beba se. When people will not have a voice to speak. Na ube tine mwakasa. Now you give us hope. You show us the way. But say if you think say. Sincere, what you have gotten is enough. You are untouchable. God, you are missing it. What deliverance there, baby? Because the Bible says, I will build my church and the gate of hell cannot prevail against it. Mm. So definitely somewhere, somehow, God will come through for his church, will come through for his people. But to defend, to speak, and you keep quiet at that time, you and your family shall be destroyed. Amen. When we get to a lesson time, all you know the value of the church. We are crying. We are crying. We are shouting. You see, and I don't see. Oh, your Christone, you come. I just don't know. You, the support we give to parties, political parties, say you bet to me that half of it to onyami the kingdom where you are coming from, the religion that nurtured you to where you are today. If you can put that 50% of that effort, the church will be very triumphant today, more than as it is today. But who knows? Nyambi diwo e to that position no for a day as this. Obi tie me. It is not too late. My empty woka. Let's see that you are there. Let us hear from you. Don't take it as an inheritance for somebody better than you. Bible said that which you hear today, somebody who is more qualified than you wish to hear it, but he will never hear that. That thing you are seeing today, obey a fatasio. Nanso, when who da, but it is given to you. Namidia Shawusa. What are you doing with that position? What are you doing with it, where you find yourself? What are you doing? Will you keep quiet forever? No action? Or for that place, God does not matter. God is still speaking to somebody. The other day, me come, say God said, nyame see them. There is a pump you don't just open it. If you open it to the enemy, to the strengthened, a days come, they will come after you. They will come after you. They will invade you. They will take that which is precious to you. And today he said, keep it. Keep it. Or see, they dress it and keep it. That office, what are you doing? How are you dressing it? How are you keeping it? What is the service of God? What is it that we're going to see right there and know that we nyami, we representing nyami waha? Are we only representing a tribe? Are we only representing a political party? Are we only representing a religion? Are we only representing only a race? What is the part of God are you playing there? Because Kahunu said, it is only God that knows even the mind of mankind. And to trying to be smart, it is not the issue. You can play smart on the people, they wouldn't know anything. But Nyamisue, the giver of that wisdom, the giver of that intelligence you think you have, will you play smart on him also? Maybe you are sleeping. Enter Otan Betum. Enter Bebia. Where you see yourself, you wouldn't be there. The same way people went there and left, you also leave. What do you want to be remembered for? And I'll be free where you are. No, I sound bad, but you are sorry. No, and I hear Gada, we are over to me. I'm betting. I say, now you will keep on discussing what we are discussing today. And suddenly, when you leave office, you become a Christian again. Baby Pierre, you find yourself. You must know, sir, God first and that thing second. Therefore, in doing everything, man said, he said, so that they may serve me. Are you serving political party? Are you serving a religion? Are you serving an ethnic? Are you serving yourself? Or are you serving God? For whatsoever you do, do it as if you do it unto the Lord. As if you do it unto the Lord. Amen. You do it unto the Lord. A German market. Now you sell yourself. Let us know your stand. Stop hiding behind excuses. Let's know where you are coming from. We need, you know, let's see. Say, this is God fighter, God fighter.
2: Don't pretend.
1: Pretense be a niho. When you are a carpenter, you are selling. Stop thinking, say, this is how people do it here. Because I talk, I am too crow. I didn't know my tongue. Let me teach you, say, I'm playing smart. You may play smart on us today. Maybe that's how people do their own thing. And nothing on your do go to some market no more. Say you bring the difference, and obi be who say no. Say ye be nya profit no, and yet to cry ye be too awot kunkunasi. Never ma obi nya profit. So enti nipa no be who say dabi. E ye unya mesira, and a ma onipa ye the odi for. That's why God has placed you there. Me nya prophet, I know you can see. If the prophecy you give is, are you giving it to God? See, you are singing all kinds of things. When you are a prophet, you cannot speak out there. You can't boldly tell people, I am a pastor, I am a prophet. And nothing na Yesu yanya kwenye ne. So you let people know, sir, you can be genuine and be blessed. Because of a day like this, and until a year, we don't even know where we came from. We don't even know the family orientation, our geographical location. But now soon, yami di abe shesa quite like opportunity we mwene. You let people know so to make it in life, it is not to be working upon people's destiny. It is not to be killing people's future. It is not to be denying people from their rightful opportunities. God is, I just see somebody waking up at this time purposely. But who the radio now? And I bet to Asempa 94.7. Hear me. God wakes you up just to talk to you. What is the God factor there? God, what is God factor there? We are nursing, we are a doctor. We know how we do all kinds of things there. But then, will you join them? Or you let them know? Say, I have a service here for God. Therefore, whatsoever I do, it is not the patient that come to me, but I handle him or her as if I am handling God. The question is for all of us. Oh, you are healing, you are a king, you are a thief. Whatsoever we do, yati. Say, oh yeah, you, the lands have yours. You have told my 3-4 people. Nyamia doom and also on your platform. No, nyami the pussy in our mouth. Will you follow the trend that way? Will you watch people crying for their what is rifled to them? And I say you will change this scenario. No, senebe or tinabe ne akase. Now there is a king here one day who came. Now, Sena now, we cause war area we ministry we. We now, since the day we brought this man got to that office, that position. Now, scenario are changing. The writer say, if you are a sweeper of a street, sweep it so well that one day when people are passing, when they get to that spot, they will remember and said, this was somebody here that sweep the street and he swept it so well.
0: Asempa 94.7. There's a big question. Where are some kasiya? Ye bisa ye nina no pay se. Also, whatever you do, do it as if you are doing it for God. So when you are dressing something, when you are keeping something, you are not keeping it for yourself. You are not dressing it for yourself. You are dressing it for God. Angel no pay asema ibisa o se ehi fa na ujina. Ehi fa na ujina. Oba kingship with land issue no. Sense we no ukoka wan hwe ni ana people may think say you are talking about politics. And your politics. Why wouldn't him say a dear way a watuama kufi? Wouldn't you say watuama kufi? Na wasanya fetri, wasanya kotuama kweku. Are you doing it for God? Ebusia a de bia ye biano. When was that? Is it the Thursday or Wednesday? Our Thursday, yeah. Nami was Joy Prime. And I'm a cancer, say me say, Adibia me yenu, me bunwa konta. Everything under this earth that I'm doing, I'll give account to it. And he said, Nema be jina, Fidieke si suna me kase, let us help Kwabena Kofi Ministry Foundation. Na se obise ni sikama me say, ni ameka no aka na komanji o support na meji na midia mi ke hu se I'll give account to it. You may think, sir, you are smart. Yet this can be my obedi. By can who say a team will be at the home. So when you think, say, maton assassin, I'm away. Now my Jeffinism, my maneuver, now my jet defense, sir. A team will be the home. But first, why are smart? There's a judgment awaiting. And Tino Oka say, Adebia, who ye be a who ni say, who yama. So whatever you do in the marriage, I feel so you're smart. Wafa ukuechi, wafa bemanechi, wafa banechi, no unio ba fufrako wu. Na you are umo bani ko o yaumu. Can we say a team will be a daoma? There's something that we call law of karma. Nia wu ye bia no nia wu ye bia no mama se bema no eja wo no wako fo ba foforo pato. Stop thinking about it. 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Now one day one day near obu atain no obeba se osi osisi na odi anya ne ho a me say one day near obu atain no obeba. 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We are healing ourselves. 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
1: Okay. In 1 Timothy 2, verse 1 to 4, he said one thing. He said, first of all, then, I urge that supplications, prayer, intercessions, and thanksgiving be made for all people, for kings, and all who are in high position, that we may lead a peaceful and quiet life, godly, dignified in every way. This is good and it is pleasing in the sight of God our Savior. There is another area I will say ye nibe koho. Say when sometimes also we are sinu, we have all kinds of kingdom. Kingdom of darkness, kingdom of light. And say, Obi becomes a king, becomes a public figure. It does not serve only one people. It serves Obi one another. And sometimes also, we Christians, we should also know, say, Bible sitting, it doesn't matter where the person is coming from. Once you allowed him to be in a certain position, which means a hero. I now say it can be a president, it can be a minister, it can be a king or chief. What you can do is say, pray for them always. The same way would you say offer left a year now obisu do you say offer right and to sometimes we also have a duty say we must intercede always when we pray. Senebeya obin kofa sunsun like bad spirit be obin kofa bad wishes be because se obi or hini sesia obinu mo sheda onu is an agent of devil on him say this is wrong. Sen nani panu be chanti or hini wo be chanti no sunsun sa wan she ya ukosa or hini nenim se on dia semawa wa wa semni ya correct no. Now we say, oh, he no, we come and compromise. Obisu oha, onim so oska. Even those he knows said this thing is wrong. O jinse ni sika betumiya pevi we mano. But if we can also pray, ask God to influence the mind of the king, the mind of the leader, of the mind of the president. Obe we say, even when somebody they are deponing me. And I say something I ain't your comfort like MY and the upcon anima this the descending spirit and I saw nyame to me but to me a kasagun and assume say hey and I'm more women to this in men pini women yet but when you leave them think he said they are Christians alone already therefore they can be there and do whatsoever they want sometimes you'll be disappointed. Mostly people think say as for me I'm a good person therefore let me mind my own business. When good is silence, evil prevail. Kasa, do your part. So who say or that be media. I'm trying to mind my own business. Somebody will tag me. Somebody will do. If we keep quiet, because the enemy knows very well, say, or no, is on an agenda. No, he will use your silence as if say you agree to every step is taken. Bible see then say obi. Usofu peni na no woho no woni mse wa usofu no no bompa ye manu di bia sene bia obetwa na mo bia na onyame tu me en control nyame tu me on direct no. That's your king. Pray for him when you pray so that he can not only be doing the bidding of the darkness but the light who influence every form of darkness or dark decision he wants to take. Pray for that your GCE. Pray for that your assemblyman. Pray for that your that minister. Pray. We Christians, sometimes we allow, you better push you when you get there. Then I will leave you. Kai David. Before he can get the servant to be killed, or see who they pushing, or do any more war, no munjano. He was overpowered by the enemy, and he was killed before his time. And she say, "Ye bom pa ye uradi, we choose a leader for us. So when we get some, let's also have it in mind that it is prayer that makes the person get to that office. Therefore, it is." Prayer that can make the person to perform. It is prayer that can make the person to hear our voice among all noises. So obia one to ma obedi ewo kingdom nemo. Mpaipo enema yeduho. We ourselves for us to perform well. It is prayer that can pave the way for us. It is prayer that can sustain us. When waves are rising, onyame onshira obi anopa we obi a wada obi a sometimes you are already confused. It is not yet too late. We can do something. Pray for your chief. Pray for your king. Pray for your leaders, so that they can lead with good conscience. And yes, sir, Kahunu said, the way you also want things to go this way, to me be sure, baby, that is praying that is to fail. And I say you should do their bidding. The also Christian, as more here pray, we are praying for you. Let us feel that you represent a religion somewhere. You represent a family somewhere. Therefore, your value, the value of your religion, the value of your family, the value of your community, let us all see it. Let us all see it. For if you keep silence today, deliverance may come for us. But at that time, you and your family, you may be destroyed. For who knows? God has placed you in that position for a day such as this, for a period such as this, for a moment such as this, for a time such as this. Onyaminyo kese. Say you have chosen a part that you want to play. From today, we will hear you, we will see you. Nobody will be asking, who are you? When they see you, they know who you are. When they see you, only here, be a so for sometimes you go somewhere, you try to hide, but when they see you, they know so who you suffer. And yet by magic, Gabi, and you would need here, and I'm more pure out to us, that area, no mono. And no, now be so tea, baby. You may think nobody's looking. Nobody is saying, but hey, don't deceive yourself. All eyes are on you. Yes, sure. Your private meeting, your private areas where you go, when the church is not there, when nobody is there, the things you do, when we don't see you, what of God who has placed you there? Onusu wa ye blind ana. Kaihunu se, ye diwe sisa kunyanusu for a day such as this. Nyamisha inyina.
3: Amen. 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
1: 0244 Benjamin Tona, 0244 184792, 0244 184792, 0242 584263. A deliverance section na ye wo at Monta Forest wo. Aha, sis, asemunzu ebini wo. Edasu osu ye bom paye. If you need somebody to speak to you, to pray with you, to counsel you, you call us. We are there. Nyamibe boye nyina, you achieve the goal. Nyaminyo kesi. 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I know say nyamidi waba mi life mu just for a day like this. Nyamishirao. And to me, tia usofu, every pastor, every man of God, every woman of God, we have a work to do. We can't just keep quiet. We can't just be in our rooms and be just memory complaining. If we don't have the platform to speak to the people, we can also pray. Our prayer can influence their steps. Our prayer, our humble prayer, window smite, it can also influence. The person may try to do a wrong thing, but some way, somehow, by the time of baby, you know, now I hear near ye ye pay. Nyamishrao, me bomb paye. Emma will be a woti ye. Say, oh, how be a dawsu, and ne a woti ye. Unyami umbremuma, o yisu dinamo. Ye bomb paye, say, everybody, every leader that is chained by the forces of darkness, that they can't see the right thing. Ye bomb paye says, unyami to me, and sunny salidano. Unyami to me, and sunny salidano. Ubia ye dia katanity, ya bandaging is to nim, it was soon soon we are saying. Say, he cannot see the right thing, he cannot hear the plight of his people. Me bomb paye say, a deep biada edi asisi na som ye yisa de no firi ho ade biada edi titiri na nim ye wai firi wo yesu dimu onyame tumi anye kasee ewo ye leaders bia mu pastors onyame oma ye voice no mp more than ever ewo yesu dinemu I will build my church. The gate of hell cannot prevail against it. Amen.
3: Amen. 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Higher Semper 94.7. 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

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Also for mommy Diana Hackman. 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Amen and amen. 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I will sing you. God richly bless you. Also for Dr. K. Dogbeto, Maune Irao. Baby Bia Obia, Nyankupon Shirao, Papa, Papa, Papa. No, yo, Kessie. Also for Dr. K. Dogbeto, say. Mindo Bibia, say. Ne boss, ne president. Pastor Kendall. Peter Kwabna, Nyakundo, do retire. Pastor Kendall. Peter Kwabna Nyakudodo retired, president of Southeast Ghana Union Mission, Segun, or Seventh Day Adventist Church, Tema, and Ra. And now the whole world, wow. A year, One Voice 27, One Voice 27. Yeah, lunch, yeah. And Ra, now, I'm going to exchange a median union. So, Munina, come boom, lunch, yeah. Ain't he lunch, you know, ya lunch every Jumedi bebre edididi. So all is about mission, mission, mission, mission. Send your Bible can wo Matthew 28. No, see, go ye into the world and preach the gospel. So all the voice, one voice, Ninyinani say, we are preaching the good news. We are preaching the gospel to the world. So Jesus is coming again. Jesus is coming again. So we are one voice 27. It is free September, yeah. Because next year, September, all the message that we'll be preaching is one voice. And Benjamin Shrao, Pastor Kenner, Peter Kwabnanya Kududu, retire. Benjamin Shrao, Papa, Papa. Now on your case, yeah, Jesus Christ to demo. Amen and amen. A suffer, Dr. K. Dogweto. Maune Yirao. Maune Yirao. Abusia Enche na Kwabna Grofin Ministry Foundation. Ye education sector na ye ko. Na ye ko. 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Adebia and Feng Shiram Fambreye. This is the time sowing in the man of God life. Hey, if you crap on my scapo idea, men ya would depose, I am blessing the man of God. Na ye be kasa bodewra bodewra bodewru. 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Wu timi wana mene ukasano. Men ka wakuma say, I want to be part of this man of God ministry. Na ye ko rural evangelism ye deans se die e she binu enum na ye ye ne sese ye ye e she nyame anu nyam no na osika wo mu bi o vise be kwa.

radio off. God is watching. Gina Mano, oh Amanoni, let it touch your heart. 0546 982158. 0546 982158. Nyami shirao. Mamika semi chirao. So who will say this one, this man is really man of God? So into his ministry. What a men chain and you panin be shout. Men, yeah, this was I'll come on radio and begging you. I will never do that. My big general is soon I'm a straw idea. No, my God, Senior Paul can also, and my God will supply you all your needs according to his riches. Or see, and you say, yeah, you, but we didn't, and yes, yeah, yeah, I am not poor. I'm telling you, I am not poor because the God that I serve is rich. Or see, Jite, any, Aunya did na yo nya media. Why open Bibia be several. So this morning I am telling you, say, this one is a genuine man of God. So into his ministry. So into his ministry. If I be Jinana say, ye be crank, kasa. No. And shenya mienu yamu. Christopher, let us change our attitude, our mentality. Thousands of people are doing the lesson this morning. Thousands of people are doing the lesson this morning. By Rebecca, na mumbwa, a banner Christopher, yes, some kind of day. Because Obi, I assigned to visa meme so me assign. No, I did be a me, ye be and me buwa conta. Say ye papa will say ye bonio, I will account for it. In Tim Pacho, Bwaunia Wate. Help me, because a human I hear and me kwa mean to me yet. I cannot do it alone. I dear ba kwa mpesa u di show team says me kwa mean to me yet. Nothing I may catch us boa me. Umwa ya u de boa me umpai bo u sika wa unya a u de boa se mi ministry be kwa neni mno. 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I also pray for you. Me bom pai se nyama be see ya mau. 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Yami shirao. No yo ke si on page on fi adum kwa adum. 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The man of God will want to support your ministry. 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Me me twa wa tro. Ma me ka no kra je se when you support our ministry, you will never go in vain. God richly bless you. The name remain the same. Humble servant, Kwabena Akrofi. And you a video name via. Nye di e chire no ene dos. God richly bless you.

Four and other pairs or so, Mema, a crab by a bar, Sempa 94.7. The Odonia Sumjia, a free and a ready Yes Christo, Unyan Coupon Tunfon and Chain, a Kati Funina, and an opay, a way Yes Christo demo. Yet I will Tunfon Yankupon says, and so the chain yet another week has begun in earnest. A radin, a dear Munyamani, I said that, a ye and Tuntumin and Kamfunina, man, a sign say, or no, na ye die, or my sorry. And in Tiano Pay, so I sorry, and I would tear as Empa 94.7. Messrio was so be free, and you have been no afro, young could be. Namonia de San, I'm fast, same as a machine into a Sempa 94.7 is an say and sempa a betrayal would tea and you my a Kenya homo and semo a shame crying and semo a bought a passo a maujina brani a mauni away yes over quack and could dear quenim na a kunim dear a daho a chain is san say a quino a sumo mumpo crana the Lord Jesus Christ is our light.

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1: Jesus
0: 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Tinkin, and Semua, a be me taking a very solid decision. So this week, it shall be well. It shall be well with you. God in it, little is much when God is in it. So believe in the Lord and you shall prosper. Believe in his prophet and it shall be well with you.
1: Strength.

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0: For an open and Chibiana Medi, already as Samo Bromino, but Cotrosim, Mosedienra, and as an Awachi, Chemono, Unyame, and my Yin Shira. Hey, Bible say, a radis, Uber Gidia, I was here, church war. Aha, Naya, the washing, you know, dear Onu Christo, Ashina, you need so, young Fananti, na ABC, ye, and my Indian coupon, Tembaya, Sumje, and in your mentum, a bayer, a door, and a Baku, ye, and a, and Cosuo, ye, dear, and Puntu, and internal pay, because we are ready now. Prepare Bibia, you be cotro simon, you see, Uncle Pansam, you be too home for you be can't, you be can't, you be crying, said, now, okay, German, you can't, was it canimu tufu? A fishing cranny. Anope is the hour, is the period, is the time. Stay tuned, don't change.
1: Jesus, you can hear me. My best friend.
0: Ready by strain, I'm a walking so I a hang.
1: Jesus,
0: because you will say, we are see a unit brave woman is soon bonnet, any woody at wrenchem, any noma and sem fata. And it takes those who have really put their trust and their confidence in the Lord that they will be able to walk with boldness and with their chest out. So of course, I didn't count one. A brave woman, and your baby papa, and no man in a sinitrasi, and no man in a idea dancers, and no man koi. Nancy says, one hour do I want to ready sooner? Said the Troikano. A digina, a deep wow, a digi for any misway. Now, if you ye, hallelujah. And so you need to depend on the Lord. He's our dependable partner. He's our trustworthy God. He's the one that is indispensable in our lives. Without him, we can never succeed. We can never be a success. With him, all things are possible. And I urge you this morning that you look nowhere else, but believe and just fix your eyes onto the cross of Golgotha, Calvary, where our Lord and Savior Master, he died, he bled and died, and he said emphatically that it is finished. Dariandere bo si bricato, mihandere, yikato misinda arianda bo si are. Everybody must train on my way. Make a choice. When you're missing the other four, you need to come and experience this. You need to come and have a look at it. Come and try it, and you will see a life-changing experience. Really, you will testify about it. That we are serving the living God, the unchangeable God, the one who knows tomorrow from today. He knows every bit of event or whatever is going to happen. The Lord is away. And when you order for me to miss a fro, say, bra, nyan shimbom, nyan di Christo echi, yen nantin yam yasimu, yen fell right asimu to an amona make catch was a baby wee. Hell, what change genina, or be fa? When this when you know, or better ma so wa? When yare wa? And I say, wa umre, nina, no Bible say, ni man tampiemu, and ya humre, yen yare wa? Ya hunamo tutu yen quankro, eh? Ni man tampiemu. Hallelujah.
1: Yes.
0: Now Jimmy so say amen. And if you did, that is your portion. A baby mama life. Oh, abraboom. The air can say, it will happen live that in his stripes we were made whole, we were healed, we were delivered, we were liberated from all the shackles and the fetters of the enemy and the cords that the devil might have cast on you. You are going to be delivered and be liberated.
1: Yes.
0: Share Bible no can say this is the hour. Yes, you can say was it a free John Suboni so Johannes Suboni mamen kanisa Johannes Suboni so Ebesi Sabri was tra himino was tra hinieno heaveno we jene ni adin so gidi na wona woni adin what dia ni adin enefa. This is solid statement. And if you break with me, show him Christ, and to two Christos, so much, my one in bread. And you say, Pony, a hombre, and you are a quadro, and you are corner, when I'm a corner, and you say, but it takes those who are vigilant, those who are very, very observant, those who are very, very critical in every little thing, that they'll be able to succeed. and that they depend on the grace of God. And I'll pay what the for. The world is so busy, so much activities, so much programs, so much events that are misleading people. But I want you to understand, and I no pay. Me ask sakasa. Me pesa uti asi asi. I no pay a radia dumunti. When I want to do a hutu a radia soro, a pesi wee. Bible catch your otini se a pesi wee. Otini ni, ojini ni, Christoni. I no pay Michelle Christ. No matter what, it shall be well with you. Just exercise patience.
1: Best friend, our best friend.
0: I'm here to encourage somebody who is downhearted, someone who is almost giving up, somebody who has reached a point that he's so desperate, despondency has set in his or her life. But I just want you to understand that onyame, onyame, onyame, onyame, trade your pon. You see, I send you all your car. You analyze, you diagnose the statement and come out to know the reason why such a statement or a phrase like that was made. Trade your pon. I didn't think your friend said trade your pon. Translate your way. Tete fono. Yen jadom no. Womu tenasi mu se onyame wo hwe. O yo si ade yo. What do you want to do? I wouldn't you shamble that. What do you want to train? Own punning she, own wine taught that. I don't think your money. Trade yam pong, cockran to me. I a poor for pumpuning a couple. O cockromotia is an humble pa, and ye, Daja, assume Jane. Oh, no, no, Jesus, Lord, Holy Spirit, we salute your presence and we give you all the glory. This morning, welcome, oh God, again.
1: Jesus, Yakanya.
0: I am on fire this morning. I expect everybody to see himself or herself in that light. Be on fire for the Lord. Rise up and try to contribute your quota. Mr. Okakrabetima, you know, don't go and be a bench warmer. A bench warmer for years. You have been in a certain auditorium warming the bench every Sunday in and Sunday out. Sorry, Nayabibi. You have the potential. The capacity is there. But for the sake of pride, I didn't know why your own sass and I made a minko canny a bit. Uncle Cadian, yes, Supo, or Sonia's as a forno. Would you dance as a young fan channel? To see Dane. Dane, I will kind of toss Monte and Yagene, Nienjao, Utwin and Amunami Fisa. Need to find something and do.
1: Amawa Fomoqua.
0: Out of all my catch shows and I know pay beer through your day, meta so and see and full of vigor. Whatever it takes that we should be able to serve our God and serve him well, we have to do. Whatever sacrifices, whatever price we need to pay that we'll be able to serve God and please him, we must do because the Lord paid the price on the cross of Calvary to ensure that your salvation is guaranteed in that. Yes, why no man now? Said the bear won't quadge, a busy pinesita. So at any point in time, a sinner recognizes that I have erred, I've gone wrong against the precept of the Lord, and that he comes to the Lord and confesses his or her sins, he is forever assured that the Lord Jesus will forever forgive him his or her sins. I'm telling you, sanity, and it also for booby, also poor, a price me also tria. Hey, say, you see, when it is raining. When you are not feeling well, when you have an appointment, and that appointment time clashes with the program of the Lord, my brother, my sister, take the bull by the horn. Yes, I'm not catching Papa. No, Papa, I'm catching. Say yes, me person come no. Kona, you go here, you meet me. Nanka, if you are, you go here. If you are, nan so so me Papa. Oh, Papa, Mama, ufo, see you, na ufo. Serious statement, very, very deep. Heartbreaking statement. In fact, a statement that drives anybody away from the grace. Yes, but he did not consider what was going to happen afterwards. Offended. When you are speaking the truth, there is nothing you can do to the truth or against the truth, but to hold on to the truth, that is it. It is settled. There's a saying that if you cannot beat them, lock horns with them. If you can't beat them, join them. And you can't change the truth from its color. You cannot do anything against the truth. It will forever remain the truth. That is how God has made it. So therefore the Bible says, you shall know the truth, and the truth shall set you free. Read the Bible, read the word of God, and that same word of God shall set you free. Have you forgotten? Jesus said, yes, you can send me. I believe I'm going to find Chemi. He be an appointment as a make a cake up Casafu for Brofu. I hear an amity. Kitu a bew, but I don't know why. See, a ready can send me. A Jew for him. Oh, my John, yes, you can say, what's this? Now, yes, you say, share. I and the Father, I and my Father, we are one.
1: For more
0: Jesus, what? A competent son? Yeah. In their own estimation, I'm saying, carpenter, nini beni, and yeshi. Because at the time Jesus was being given birth through, nobody was there to witness it. In order for us, Obi Musa or your Christoni, Obi Musa as our software, Obi can own some bonnet. No one him saying, you are doing the right thing. Kudos to you. Be strengthened, be encouraged. Continue with that. And the Lord shall reward you at the right time. Accordingly, when you are going to Kwafu. And then seven and number BR, left, right, center, forward, back, everywhere. I just want you to say, Uber City up. I mean, Gina Pinting. When you hear here, say, a bread, you know, a crystal pen, bet me I'll make a difference in our life. Yeah, who want to trade that chair? You're changing that chair. You're controlling that chair. You're not able to do that chair. How do you say, who's your beer? He's seen it all, and that person is narrating to you his or her story and ordeal the person has gone through her. You will just open your mouth. Anopai me catch or say ora Yesu wa ye krado. So we jam man on our invite and say, Lord Jesus, open my heart. My heart is already open. Come and stay in my heart. Come and stay in my heart today. Yesu wa ye krado. Why crado? He's more than ready. If he say, we in Tisabia Benya Fahudi, Michi from Tabena Fahudi, and it will come money, check, and the Bible say nipa tri ni mpo siye po obi amane wu amana nipa obi ni huni asem in the community obi apena asem obi adi ni wanda si o papa ni huni jo ope nipa se o shi obe chia o obe siri achira o the way o si tia no. But when it becomes the point that we need somebody to stand in for that person that we all think is a good person we ni papa pa nu okwa mani emu when the beti mi de kira ba for the amasa nipa no bisa on e pe ye din ye nyabi. And no, you super see it. Says a bad dim palm money, papa. So we bet you a mana. How much less? Okay? Or more? Say Benya will be. Say on Jim. Emma onipa. 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A woodie. A trimor ding. A dream pony. A dream fee. Nini and the Cassandra and your papa. O munipa. On Farinipa. O Tiatri and Nipaso. Then you can't be to make your man. When you ask them, poor people don't want to support him. Eh? You're impressive, because anyway, you say, but you and my good self sitting here, you're proper fruit. tantan kankan nyina yesu kristo wan hwe kru wan wan suo wan hwe nchenchen yo wan hwe nchenchen eno wo ye na dwen se for the sake of the fact that I need to be an obedient servant or a messenger, a son of God to my father who ordered me to come and perform a certain function. Se me ye siti ama me janinti. E wo se me ye siti. And so at the point where I say, Aja, say, come to me and come, some money we say, empower me. Now, so yes, I may pay. Sabrano, you see, Sabrano, I just can say, oh, ba, hey, I am with you. Okay, don't worry. I mean, the crowns are waiting for you. The victory is already prepared. A big time will come for you after your resurrection. There was nothing like that. On one cousin was sharing one day. It means you are a full Christian. I and woman, my demon. So then, let the word of God be a solid rock. Now for sure, what they say, send your tibia and kunim de el homami. Everybody show our team now. This is Asempa 94.7. Your friend, Onyamiakwa Chief, Michemamo, Osofu Emmanuel J. The pastor of Resurrection Power, Living Bread, Awashi, Bankwasi, Papa Nyami Shrao. I bless every listener, everybody who is listening on to this, has tuned his radio to Asempa 94.7. From ene on the 6th of September, a week by this time, will be what? 13th. Everybody should have checked us also. Everybody should have. On the 13th, I will be here. And I'm pronouncing the blessings of God upon you. On the 13th, I will come here. And because I'm blessing you, I expect, say, at the end of the presentation, you know, maybe you cry, say, Mundia dance here. Eh? Today, maybe I'm a pompayama, I'm a tearful. All right? Because yes, Sumyamia, he's all around God. Yeah, Nante Tinimu. Near Nanti Kunkuyemu, near your city, Mano, and I intend to answer demo, your papa for ye papa, ye ma, ye say, no, Ninchino, Unyame, Wayan Sentry, Nyankopon, hallelujah. He's a miracle working God, he's the unchangeable God, he's the one that his name is I am that I am, the eternal rock of ages. He is able to turn things around, and you turn up, Tamukutu, Kawakumato, Yam, Unyame, by your own century, and what is a Utia, and you see Kosiri, never. Next week, you will call and testify.
1: Jesus. Oh, yeah, can you?
0: And I'm a 7 Mairano. But I believe whichever way is going, I know that the Holy Spirit is steering the affairs. I am very much confident that he is steering the affairs of this morning program. I believe it's solid. I know that the Spirit of God, he is driving the message through the heart and bones and marrows of individuals who are listening to this live presentation.
1: My best friend, I'm a wow, for more quiet.
0: I love this music. Yes, the songs are so you see, touchy. They speak reality into our souls and our spirit, and we are able to digest that. We're getting home. You say, and seven more you do. Oh, best strain. I'm a 1 hour from crying. Me say, yeah. You see, I'm watching me, but it's not easy. These days, ne, and brandy and woman, the mutton in them crumble the day when you're about robo, but what say, kind, a sumpone, a wood dear costo. But you need a savior, the Lord Jesus. When he's with you, you are more than a lion, you are as bold as a lion. Everybody, kind of want to hear something good for. Hey, you didn't good for so. Hey, what's your name, Judy? Otu amna ye de yesu moja be kataso wo chechere ye besane. Have you forgotten? We will do it by the grace and the power and anointing of the Holy Spirit. Otu affects you where the man to affects you be a opon to Jericho affects you as thick as Jericho affects you. Ye be breaking on and wo yesu Christo dim here me say okanche o si afarebochi a obobo udim o cry din o make din name o abrofu din edunya di school edunya be bibira wo do nambia me catch us o kanche a en kanche me feel say ni awati wo no o susiri de o wi ase and the whole team o so na wo kron ese ni wo wi ase obun samse den edie na bayfo ka edie na o monika I want you to believe and understand that yenyankopon yesom no no wosu na wakro otumi ade nyina ye. Listen, listen, according to Isaiah chapter 54 verse 15 to 17, Bible say mi nyankopon mi na me bo otomfo otomfo blasphemate say ombuchio akodie grenade rocket AK-47 and all the accoutrements of the military you can talk about. What's the name of the ball? For say, oh, more and woman, a say, a dear, a could ye say, a dear woo, a could ye, a could ye, dear woo, when you say, oh, no, boss, I don't know. Now come, busy 17. Now, what's in a when we in a chino? A could ye be any more? AK-47 new. Grenade new. Rocket new. Intercontinental ballistic missile any more? Not even the homo friend or a friend say the Russia for why mark was 6,000 plus. 6,000 plus. America for over 5,000. Britain fool will be France fool. Sorry, where pon out of the refinity, of the generating energy, almost at me deep on in. The deep on in. Your tobacco is here. It's a to me rough form. It will assume. Then Namasasi, it's being calculated. The mileage is calculated. Give program to that kind of weapon to go and destroy, kill people. Was ya could ye be any? When Yamia Samsa, I could ye be any? Wah, oh, but ye wah, eh, bay ye.
1: Jesus, oh yeah, Kanya, Esren. 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
0: Akudie bien wo botia beyi. 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
1: Yes, our best friend,
0: or of a Samitamo Ayaso, Michel Pukra, a brandy yaso. Yes, and there be been time, mammy, you let Kakram of Anchemy. But me perso stress and I no pay, O nyamia domino humo pro, a wo so, a wo me so. It ain't meant nasisa. I was here if you ready at your coin. And I no pay a diach and equisiada. Messropa, a bra would cheer me on a sempa 94.7. Unyamia qua chief, I'm decided my debro, me perse what he has said, and ne sadiachua a ye bintra. David Nekai was a ye bintra, a ye bintra. 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There's a reason, there's a cause. A more purposeful, comprehensive, objective agenda bi ohoa. E wasi e pesi u. Yes, I believe strongly. 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
0: 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And it's an open person, or as I say, Princess Yon, to what are there, no quatra, sorry, them what he was awful preaching could ye be, a bassy year radia ye be, ton tono peja ne come from the money dinko so essence o nyame, o to me a dinny nigh, or be menace ye.

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know one madan at time na so and so it has become a liability or a debit anything that should be is not like that e kwa na ko wunya bra fofra na se kwa wo ma no ahome but so wo bibia te se ne enyina 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Bodily exercises profit a little. So the fact that you could walk and you could road, we are jogging, we are aerobics, and that's what we're doing. It is not true. And not just what we're doing. But the Bible says it profits a little. There was a time my name is medical doctor friend me a dinkum said, Doc, what is the cause of all these? I mean, heart failures, cardiac arrest, and all that. Oh, Shemin himself said, oh, wouldn't it be any cause? Because one was your footballers now more tomo big money. Big money. We for the exercise training since angry for we. But oh number three, oh pimba. Oh, answer what you are. Ada yeah, so when your heart failure, look at that. So exercising the body. Under no circumstances guarantee you are lifelong here on earth. Never. Yes. But it keeps you fit. That is why they call it keep fit. You are very active. You are very, very solid. But a man kwa. It is an open walk. And I feel I'm a co-worker. Calculate you tell me ye. Chaso, koye be 30, 45 minutes. Brabe jare. Pra asore ko. And sore no. Ye church. Be a church. Radiasem. Be a church. Radiasem. Be able to. Yes, because the Lord said, you shall know the truth, and the truth shall set you free. You both you are no creature, and yet true, a true, and no crano, and any true, and any true. And studying the scriptures, living by the scriptures, understanding the word of the Lord, the Holy Ghost guiding you according to what is stated in the Bible, and not your friends, you shall know the truth, and the revelations the Holy Spirit shall give to you. You shall know the truth, and the truth shall set you free. And pay me come for a radi at the mouth, say, and check you know, you mu a radi fee, and I'll pay you quack tear radia sim or a four to me to myself fro say, would you baby have sorry, I said, everybody kind of resurrection power living bread, and I'm a cross or me this of four or Santa Maria, Beniza. 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
1: Pastor, do you know that you are a great man?
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1: They say great people always do a great show. Do you know that?
2: Yeah, we do a great show.
1: Sometimes the words that you say, you know, it makes someone to smile every morning.
2: Wow.
1: But, you know, your voice, even when someone hears your voice, I think that a person smiles and being happy the whole day. You know, sometimes it is not about what you have in you, it's about what you come out with.
2: Oh, okay.
1: Yeah, the way you talk, if someone is in pain, if someone is thinking about something, if you have something or someone that the person cannot solve it, your voice makes someone too.
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2: Thank you so much.
1: Yeah, I know that your mom who gave birth to you, I think that he has given birth to the kids, to the whole world. Yeah.
2: Wow, thank you.
1: God
2: thank
1: bless you,
2: sir. Mr. Ogute, message bi aba your friend Grace Mensa or your social media lady of here. No see me Mr. Ogute, are you engaged?
4: Come on, son. Where the hour pass? Different problem.
2: Oh, I hope that will be my line or so.
4: If you had man.
2: Okay.

Yes, indeed. Eradi wahine so. Eradi utume so. Yada wase erisha udi. So please turn our Bibles to 2 Samuel chapter 7 verse 22. 2 Samuel chapter 7 verse 22. And it says, therefore you are great, O Lord God, for there is none like you, and there is no God beside you, according to all that we have heard with our ears. I take it again. 2 Samuel chapter 7 verse 22. Therefore you are great, O Lord God, for there is none like you, and there is none beside you, according to all that we have heard with our ears. Wherever you are, I want you to begin to bless God, thank Him, worship His holy name. He's been good, He's been kind, He's been faithful to us hearts. Nothing couldn't happen to us. He took care of us throughout the week. Going to our workplaces, our schools, those of us who travel, He has been faithful. His mercies has been upon us. Wherever you are, just lift your voice, lift your heart, and bless God. Worship His holy name, make His holy name big. Be a hope, be another form. Best just obey the Nyanko passing. We shiny deed when the dinny gets here. As a big brain, why are your mind, your bush, your coy bar, or the air core, or the air bar. Now, Chini Munina, when you be on to ya. Aye, aye, aye, kamfo, and tron tron, and yet in my junior coupon, the sun said, do a nun, why yet your mind? We shine, one kayan cat as for one and nay, yet da, a good sorry, let you say, young coupon, why be? Ain't him fire ye, nasse, and come for money, dear. Just give Him glory, give Him honor. He's been good, He's been kind, He's been faithful to us. Faye ye and nasi and kamfo. E shani dini and ano pae. Baby, I will be as well to care mukwa shoye. Sa wo fie, sa wo da ho. Faye ye, bi wa no. 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E di amaye ni ya busya. 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Wherever you are, just lift your voice. And bless God. In the next time, 4 minutes all about worship. Fi David Betelho. 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

Yes, indeed. Still a Sempa 94.7 Gospel Jam in 82. Baby, I wanna Mediani Equa Moa Boatin. That's a powerful worshiper. A fee a David Better Ho Urikai Ete Joe Metal with another powerful worshiper, friend. Thank you, Lord. Yet then you uncle say, and ne Akoye, Kosia de Kain, a hobusumi mu, yet then you uncle pass say, one of your super and then a bam bomb. And I had the idea and then come for and a Koswa is sharing. You want to do another powerful reggae song? A fee a year, one powerful lady, ho. And it's actually a song, yeah, compilable. I think it's an old song, and I'm sure you enjoy this one. A free a year, Miss Good Gift, and ho. So enjoy this one from Miss Good Gift, Ama, and ho.

is on a brand new one. Feel a brighter. The deal brighter tea. And cause this one, Jesus is the way. It's actually a beautiful song. So enjoy this one. In the meantime, wait to the message. It's not far. 0539-6464-79. It's actually a WhatsApp. Straight lead by WhatsApp. So you can send in your messages on 0539-6464-79. If I can carry them on.

Yes, indeed, Nyamiyo, Nyamiyo. This one is from Trinity Praise, and they call this one Aseda Praise Melody. In two farmers, you didn't mind with me, they are 0539-6464-79. But that is in the form of SMS. The line has been just activated. The SMS with me, they are back. What's up, Ozwa? It's media 0539-6464-79. Never can kind area mark 0539-6464.

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It's actually from the Mana Mission Choir. And it causes one, I'm a pure praise. In tune for my with media bar 0539 6464 79. Then can come for my right after this song. I can come as a senior amount to for my with media bar 0539 6464 79 0539 6464

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This one, a powerful praise of feet. Hey, BB Sterling. Oh. So enjoy this one. Oh, it's media bar 0539-646479. 0539-646479. In the next 3 minutes, rather, making conversations in out of your mouth.

I have a few of your messages here. Let me quickly read them. And then this one says, a glorious and fantastic Sunday to my dearest and precious one, Lydia Adepa Ayitu, and the kids in the Chesiliga in the Upper East region. There, may this first Sunday be filled with joy and happiness from God as you step out to church this morning. I love you, dear, from your love, Moses Ader, and he saved the I Foundation, Accra, Alaju. So to you, Lydia Adepa, are you too? Happy, happy, special Sunday, and confirm out. With you, are you now, Moses? There you go. I see you, Uncle Punch, and on your cassette. And we used to do, amen.

one says, good morning, Papa. I'm enjoying your program live at Media Samsam Junction. We thank God for how far he brought us. Amen. You didn't even ask your name, so add your name to it. I don't know. You're enjoying the show from Media Samsam. Nyangupon Kam. On your case, we use to

This one says happy 3rd, happy 63rd, blessed belated birthday to our sweet mother, Comfort Nunu, from your children, Helena and Tio Ampa, and all your grandchildren, and also from the Women's Fellowship of the Glorious Assemblies of God in Italy, Vicenza. You say, may God bless you all and lift you high and enjoy your day. Ain't mama, Comfort Nunu. Happy, happy, special birthday, and confirm on Yanko Ponsha. No, your cassier with you, ma. I Helena, and it's your home. And I feel Nana Munina. And San Sophia. A woman fellowship on more. Glory House Assemblies of God. Vicenza, Italy. A Vicenza, and your Vicenza in Italy. Mama, Yanko Pon and Shra, no, your cassier. 6 3 years. Which have been Yanko Pon and Count. I will use to you. Amen. This one says, happy belated birthday to my lovely wife, Efia Christie. May the good Lord bless you and bless your new age. And may he answer all your prayers from your husband, Kwame Abose. So to you, Efia Christie, happy, happy belated birthday and confirm out. Nyangu Ponshaw, Nonyo Kese, Ewe Yesudimu, Amen. This one says, happy birthday to you, Alizan.

that is happening live. Davidic music. Davidic music is happening today. It's a worship encounter, a kingdom impact happening today. The team is winning with worship 2026. And it's happening at Prince of Peace Baptist Church, La Paz, Aquitima. It's happening at 4 p.m. Yours truly, I'll be there. We have a lot of musicians there. And let us all be there. All roads lead to La Paz. Prince of Peace Baptist Church, Aquitima. Let us all be there. 4 p.m. exactly. I'll be there, so we'll be there. And I'm part of the worshipers in tea. I am fire and come for and tron tron. And my winning with worship. Davidic music. I send for fair fair. Of who we bring by GL Choir. CM Voices. Adona Praise. Kingdom Voices. Kobe's Voices. Omunina Ebba. It's an semi brain or their mind or their chain. It's a Prince of Peace Baptist Church, and La Paz Aquitima.

says, good morning, Papa. You are doing a fantastic job. God bless you, Papa. I'm a Mwako from Media. Oh, so I'm Mwako. Nyanko points around on your cassette for doing a listening. God, Richie, bless you and keep you safe in Jesus' name. Amen. Now need you be dealing in a business. Be dealing in your quantum boy. Do the kind thing Joe Meta with a thank you song. As I should say, a spontaneous worship. A feel a David Better Hall. An awful, powerful reggae song. A feel a Miss Good Gift. I'm under hall. And I feel as I should say, a brighter thing where Jesus is the way. Trinity Praise. And the other praise. Melody by. And I feel, yeah. Mana kwa, mana mission kwa, and so they am a piano praise medley by, and on the background F yeah BB Sterling, and it's a powerful praise medley. Midiani kwa mwati making way for soft better than kwa from now to 8 with a Sempa Sanctuary, scoreboard Bemba Kobe Stone, Professor Ike Wallace and all the sports pundits on the Babi Jim Fefe. About 12 ever kofa kasi abono so wadum 106.3. Faith, if you're sorry about where the software for your time, so when you take a tackle, but bow with a quan check. Now, if you have any 2 or 12 or so with set dust and all the sports funding, Kingdom Matters and Super Bar, now if you're simple drama, about 9 because it's 10. Besides, so then you're a bro, young coupon, tin and moon trail. Now, Chimo Mania from and for my dear, I'm a subiano, onion for my, oh, yes, to the amen. Yanny, come about it, you want that, Papa.

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And yes, Obiabo. 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Shene nimwa. 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So it's so soon, yeah. And last week we talked about the mercies of God. Senyan kupon edu bebia set your sight. Australia onipa ahumobro. Drew baby, and yes, I will be you. And so, Ojin, say nipa. A nipa. A yamwa. 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You're the better. And so, crownum. And no day at the man. Auntie. A drew baby. No way I do ye. Mr. Enipatia Sia Proverbs 13 verse 20. He who walks with the wise will be wise, but the companion of fools will suffer harm. Bible Sunya Nyasa for Nantia Ubehunyasa. Nemo muni ya Jimmy Foso nantia obe Jimmy. 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The mercies of God. 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

0: The mercies of God abounds. 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The people were shouting, keep quiet. And I may catch us a say, keep quiet, keep shouting. Because any nipa and our friend, the man was not calling on men. Because we are friend nipa and nipa and fino. Now he's calling on divinity. Today is my prayer that divinity will stand in for you. Oh, friend, Otiem was calling, Jesus, Son of David, have mercy on me. He was crying. Osu. 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So what change any penny na be ye din? And I say, any pebble so on, sir. 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And now, na nebi bebo, Debbie, move forward. Don't sit. Let there be movement every day. Keep moving. One day. 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One day, God will show his mercy. And Enipa, a show mercy when Nipa u. 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That is the timer. 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Ene, I'm gonna show mercy to few people. Se ne da to da ye ye no. Mosquito wa. 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Me baba ye small test. But whether you get it or not, the mercies of God abounds. Entiende? Yebeye. But you're genuinely, if you don't have money, yeah, chese, 20 Ghana kra wouldn't be. Which means a kra no komo diomo. Misro. Sene ya a drum maybe I may yen on. And now is one of the days I want to give out some money. Yeah, asemno, the gospel is to help uplift people and to direct them to Jesus Christ. And to send upon a common dinner, obey them, no assume yami. And in pacho, obey me afraid 030. Obey me afraid. 053 0539 64 64 79 0539 64 64 79 94.7 first caller.
1: Hello.
0: Hello,
1: Sofo.
0: Yes, sir. Good morning.
1: Good morning.
0: Yami Gusus, Shrami, now swear.
1: Radiato. I bet you all can yammy at Junipa. You were Radim Pies, Abra Bonson, your Tibiano, on Naninium. Yet, Jenny, you knew, sir. Crystal Quentry, YouTube. Yenny Nana and your mother caught talking in tea. Yem bring in them, Yenny does when I say a radical away, he participates in our suffering. And you say, here, Limbum, a married woman, and Yemra, every part, but ye boy radim pie, sir, not doing in the humo bruno, and see so.
0: Okay. 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
1: Bacho se.
0: Messi, do you need money or you are okay?
1: At this moment, I'm okay.
0: Thank you. Okay, thank you. I like genuine people like you. Hello?
2: Hello?
0: Good morning. Hello.
2: Hello.
0: Okay. 0539 646479. Hello.
2: Hello.
0: Yes, sir.
2: Good morning.
0: Good morning.
2: Zofo.
0: Yes, sir.
2: Bacho, mede, masemba wo ni mano pe ya. Ene se.
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2: 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Was a call could you permit? Permit in a chino, almost a big boy.
0: Mother, story now a bear tinting, go straight near uncle.
2: That's all. The query and say, after the beer chino, Mr. T. Jumanay, I was to coin. Obey Jumanay, I hear Jumama, dear me for now, never so much I pay check up to now. So for Bussoon, you know, you said, damn to me, the light blue. You know my basa tidia me and say mum pa e my scouse ni ku we e juma kra yintia
0: and the government at
2: yes
0: you enti o de de beti me ne e be ye
2: that
0: is okay 0530539646479 higher Asampa 94.7. Jumwe di awuti ya tuni din Asampa Sanctuary. 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Hello.
3: Hello.
0: Yes, sir. Hello.
3: Hello.
0: Pacho Kasa. 0539 646479
3: Hello.
0: Hello.
3: Hello.
0: Hello.
3: Hey. Hello.
0: Hello.
3: Hello.
0: Bacho Kasa.
3: Hello.
0: Me Bacho Kasa. Hey. Yes. 0539 646479 Hello.
4: Hello.
0: Yes, sir.
4: Acho, good morning.
0: Good morning.
4: FM is Fuseni Amadu.
0: Fuseni Amadu from
4: Acho Mekase Fupum.
0: Pong Katamansu.
4: Acho.
0: Okay.
4: Yeah.
0: Amen. Yeah.

0: Hello.
1: Hello.
0: Yes, sir.
1: Yeah, good morning.
0: Good morning.
1: Yeah, but you really, it's a mere car and
0: better me to any car. My cousin, no, be unfunny how much many moon. What do you guys meet you?
1: Oh, and you're going to be a mental. Yeah, Baba. Okay, first of all, FM, you might have to say, actually, yeah, Baba, I'm eating up. Bae weni no from bed to is no me a me chefie ni kuba bia dino we na me so wende ma me so se me nyambo akambo ka come home that told you ama manasa se a sumo asu ni bia ya na me so
0: okay yati Zero 5 3 9 6 4 6 4 7 9 Hello.
2: Hello. Good morning.
0: Good morning.
2: Bacha was Bacha Nambonzile.
0: Yeah, Nyame Gusu Shame cause there was some so straight.
2: And that's why Frame said. So my accident can climb as one accord as you see, no. Nobody made you cry, I didn't cry. They made you cry, no. I am a team. Think I'm a source and can wait my warm cackle.
0: Okay. 0539 6464 79 Mosquito waha or church road a dining na so here we are 0539 6464 79 just 2 calls na a DC and ha a assempa 94.7 Mikhail said a year 27th September

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2: Hello. 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
1: 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Okay. 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Backing vocalist, ne so at you. Okay. And ADBC. Mosquito, who find a number? No. Okay. And okay. Mosquito wa ha. Mm-hmm. Obe shena se bibia waso ye momo no. Na wa ya momo.
4: Okay.
1: Abrabono edu bebia. Na emwa ye din kakra.
4: Sa. Mere mu wechi onya na me fese bia celebration of his grace pass when think e beto nyum kakra na. Ti me prepare me neno.
1: Yes.
4: Then come out back to I don't wanna be in your presence.
1: Hey, you just don't want you, know, you don't wanna be in his presence. No.
4: Just as you came.
1: No. And yes, I'm not you too.
4: Oh, okay.
1: Hey. Mosquito, I mean, what you had to be a vessel will boom in your neck. I don't want to leave your presence.
4: I don't want to leave.
1: Yes.
4: Okay.
1: Just as I said, I mean, person, my boy, when him sent Namasayako, send here. Me buy and all jazz.
4: So. It be leave
1: no
4: you
1: please,
4: see
1: please.
4: I understand where you are coming from.
1: Oh yeah, teacher unza udi my dear pa
4: say did I make us a be leave
1: no please. So, there's a difference between be and then leave.
4: Okay.
1: So unza obi fro
4: would have been fired.

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1: o de fa no
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1: fa no fa no waza o pesca de do hello hello
2: my pastor hello
1: yeah
2: good morning pastor
1: good morning okay. Mosquito best send you scar watching. On shall so.
2: Amen.
1: Yami adum na fi kakra ba on sema na so adum adako afu afufro why ya Michelle by you who cross already hey me cause sorry now line I say eh but yo the best thing is a kokoska they meet me there ma but the oma and kwanu eh a crystal and none here Michelle be a the little that I can do, I'll do. But the way to the bigger, you know, crystal. Yeah, Michelle. Okay, why?
0: Aha, Fusini, you know. The number I meant to me, Enya. Enya, so Timenka on send me text. Number we have so 0539-6464.
1: And that's what we have sent the text.
0: That's what Fusini, you know. For saying it's all by me check you more details no enti and only had there no so
1: okay
0: enti no on fa
1: obi so obi so fre o de fa last one hello
3: yeah
1: hello hello
3: some good morning
1: bra
3: yeah macho india me too me pass me fre ma so me reality was far me cause it to my pan. Almost me, it's not to myself. Let me give me how to any celebrity. No money, I credit in a missing thank you. The capacity I can say to one.
1: Okay. Ne woman is a sister, and I'm say, Uncle Foyer bow. But, oh dear, no, over per se. 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
3: Mpacho mantini yeye na mi his guardia.
1: Ah, still au jaho. Okay, ujidie no emu eha. But God, uboye usen ubo bom pa yesen enye ejuma because it's can need that scarce. Okay. Enti
0: couple of text messages on so abumba say me is a man king kind fa ema on so a couple of text messages aba we say good morning my name is Ernest Oche I always listen to you but this morning you are speaking to me please I will appreciate something small from you for food today another number ababija kama and so ho and say text me is this with your banner, but it's a pastor. Good morning. What is that question? Pastor, good morning. Hope you are doing well. Please have been listening to you, but this number is busy. My leg is paining me seriously, but I can't walk well. Kindly help me small to buy something for medicine. I'm Collins Kwanza from Odoko Official Town. The messages are ebo ba enso enono no ebi nso fra na efre fem ya fa course no ewiye enti enone enkoma always a hi good morning please I have tried but still can't get you I am Belinda agbeti please see me through so see you through enti sofo see her through enti we ni couple of messages are aboba ewo fia enti
1: on the major majeska na ma on the person di ebi anani wa hwe na wa
0: ma ye ye na macha ma na so bi aso okay
1: so far name numbers to do say na onya
0: the match church on the there 1 2 3 4 5 6 7 the match church on and a couple of text messages and so aboba and so obey 5 b and as so e wa ha enti ye hwese ni ya be ye no
1: okay enti oh no why na wo dwen obotom no wo nyen abonte so fo
0: be se
1: de bia na obegye afri mi ho
0: na se menye ye se o ke ye na me se mehwa mo ana
1: se wo ye na o se wo twa so se be ya wo so de na o se be ko obotom na sa
0: Wank, who is as a dear coat. But say, yes, you knew this hour or only penny for to say that. Oh, yeah, I mean, why are you?
1: Yes, I know. Well, I say, you see, when you mean now, so soon, we a bear way and call,
0: sir.
1: Yeah, yeah, can a way say a bear in the corner say, you see, there were put to a man a fin,
0: aha, and she said,
1: or the boom,
0: okay,
1: and I say. Do yamu ehwehwa de no ehwehwa mna de ne empa no
0: o
1: de ase
0: nti sa na
1: je de I was a bi be kan ensa
0: oki nti ene mate ase
1: nti se o ka se o be na o bu ye no
0: me kai me kai
1: where are the sports people our vision go out omokoda then you now when I don't see them we'll continue on the show if they don't come themselves we'll continue on the show till I see the sports personalities in this house yesu ade says a name by it, say one line basa. Everybody must do obia or so be I any day, and never merge man across ye. And the mosquito, she still I'll be through.
0: Until I'm fun,
1: or they're fun and every
0: okay.
1: Ah, the Tianye will be full from the Barbie channel. Hello? Hello? Hello? Hello? Oh, Tianye, Enyashi, Ode. Hello?
4: Hello, good morning.
1: Good morning.
4: And you saw some drink come
1: and council, pa.
4: Metimus, my boy, and I'm not paying. I'll put you on the main and in a come up. But you call us all my new mama, senior working in my identity. So, more I am a camera. So, I come.
1: So, Dean, this is now free.
4: For me, me, Dean, Nicholas, who was my wife in Funa, and they have a friend of mine.
1: Yo, Yati.
4: Okay, that's the question. Drink, come
1: on. And council, so.
4: No, I see. Number four, two, the Maya. I said, if you have to the mountain, you said, the devil here, Brandy, who can shut down the arm, who can say, a man, so you don't walk where you don't want. You have to
1: be a. That's it. Okay, bye bye.
4: Bye.
1: Aha, and yet the BBRBC. Aha, yes, St. Bernard 4.7. Jumadia, I would tell you, I'm going to Sanctuary. me and me teach me the and we chime from the Reverend Bernard Amakwa. And Jack is here and come on, Mr. Kwesi Chum. Oh no, you're in no ma. And be come on, Mr. Kwesi Dakon. The Sea of Innolink. Oh no, you're in Mavero. And be come on. Abu the General. Ebi koma Mr. Kenasa CVD. Enough for far more client service na. Na make house 27 September at the National Theater. Celebration of His Grace concert na every year be a nyankopon adomo mame ye no. This year ebe baso ewa National Theater 6 p.m. Yeah, yeah, as the week go by no may the guest artist in Sweden be baba tuja. Onyami Shrao so do a feed in it to us and panel 4.7. Sam Radio me Jemama. Sports for normal Diniaka Abetwa also. Nyami Shrao so do a feed in it to us and pa Makrao.

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0: Anity, Tiabu Chenkomo, Akwa Mankwa, Akuntejo, Eddie Bro was Sempa, 94.7 FM. So,
2: it remained down as the Indian woman on it. You almost see a cracker, you almost will hunu, yes, yatia, in your transia, yeah, carbom.
3: Memory debia, a bonusia, a pemusia, a question of what you change your home, our approach, said the Akum, any diabetrufi, the Yahoo, near her, the Ye, near the Abba, the Yeno, and you can say,
2: yeah, yes, abrochin kum on edim tintim pa
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5: Kobe okay, yeah Amsterdam
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0: shene so say ye memene da bia 6 p And bugger near Abrochin Company.
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1: Ladies and gentlemen, welcome the two-time best radio sports commentator of the year, Kobbie Stone or Kuman Kra.
2: Me kono nyame shira on ton crowns na opani me hunane mane age Kobbie Stone nyame shira no ti prophet kum cha cha meko nemu all no be take over on hwe yie no anka mechi asembone to a dawro man unu yakum cha cha me ko nyina metie wu
3: I know dia sir
2: me sem papa ni so
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2: yes sir net traffic ni kurum eti me ni ya Kobbie Stone nyame shira aba wa ya feeling guy o is feeling guy but I mean ya me mu wadi edi na akonche me a o be fi o
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5: Mr. Tabu, I like the approach to the game and the knowledge of the game.
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6: 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Okay.
5: Most often he preaches good.

0: nebe preye. Na fe Professor E.K. Wallace. And so Eddie, this is what you don't know. So Eddie Apro. So this is how we're gonna do it. 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So Sibi Rom Kakana Yashem Crawford Ama and so the tia el honom. 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We de wana ukase, umbo BMTA. Neso bra na bitch in my own say on a hobby because one more national team ni biem but with their retirement into the year how and also a bitch me a call rakata disimono krakou efe president and prebe bia obi anamichi yao na onkomo bi abe cancer na enkomono utum se nana enkomoni mwode ose GFA president Kate Okraku.
1: Okay.
0: And walk say. Or say when I'm gone, just like Kwame Nkrumah, people will appreciate. People will not only appreciate, but remember the good things we did for Ghana football. You are Kate Edwin Simeon Okraku. And walk say.
1: Kwa, you be kind to say Kwame Nkrumah.
0: Eti mami san si shubi yem na chiri mu baku mami. Ose, when I'm gone.
1: Ose, se me kwa.
0: Aha. Just like Kwame Nkrumah.
1: Ti se Kwame Nkrumah. Your first
0: people
1: president.
0: People will appreciate.
1: Nkrofo, eni beso.
0: Good. Ah, uti chiba. Eno, we no say. People will not appreciate.
1: Inkrofobi numusoso any enso.
0: I say, people will not only appreciate.
1: Inkrofo numbi any enso keke.
0: Aha. But I say.
1: Matias.
0: I and I say any penny enso keke. Keke. What I say? Say what the kaka say. Or say any penny be so di awabe.
1: Yeah.
0: But when we say to us we say. When he ends, so keke. Nemum, I say, but remember the good things we did for Ghana football.
1: Nemum kai enyama papa.
0: Nemum omoba kai enyama papa.
1: Yeyema
0: Ghana football.
1: Ghana agukensi.
0: Yeah.
1: Okay.
0: I said, we unim say, there was a time, name kai, story be, and Asavenga. And a cast as seven.
1: Okay.
0: Or say, in the story, no, O canning in as men fans are born a tough one. na de opeso wo chire nyina ne se Ghana
1: okay
0: ana se wiase
1: wiase okay
0: wo mo edi football achi
1: mm
0: ebe duru time a wo mo be kai se there were two legends in football okay. World football no wo chire Messi and Ronaldo
1: okay
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1: bo
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1: yeah
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1: o target no okay
0: en so na e wide
1: e wide okay
0: echi racket edwin simon okra ku nsema wo kan I am more like say, oh, there's a well who na nempa that should be
1: Obekaino.
0: Obekaino. 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Na say wa mau max sign no. Na e dia to actually amount you know. Where in sama FA president at the Atuja. 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Oh, just don't say, yeah, they become top notch.
1: Yeah.
0: And I was a donor.
1: So, I said, Top Dawn, dear. Not just a scour no.
0: Hey!
1: Said, Dawn, dear. So, I said, be a Dawn.
0: Now, me can hear. Hey! Okay. Mm. Joseph or Cash one ho.
1: O kase the don just o skaba o kase top don.
0: Joseph Cash one
1: ho. That means oh yeah, oh yeah heavy.
0: Cash one ho.
1: Heavy. Okay.
0: Cash one ho. But I don't just say we heavy. Eti arope Joseph, yes. On an idea call social media and so. And or a hard guy. And you know, yeah, or Ibia or that to know what's up, no.
1: Okay.
0: Or say bra himself.
1: Okay.
0: Bra himself.
1: Bra himself.
0: And you gonna you know what he say? Mm. Bra himself.
1: Not just say
0: no say Joseph.
1: Top down.
0: That's all no
1: okay. Okay.
0: Bra na ni it's I you know my teacher farmer no so boy juma na no pay ewo eye social media no so e dia man ti be bia obia no ye de asempa scoreboard na e bro mosquito and so and bishop Bernard 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where you pass 7 maybe we fear no me kan be 18 numbers. It is just canon at the base of a frebish of no fan count mana. Yes, send you be a dear man until 18 will be a 50-50-50-50. You will couldn't the other way. Bishop, it's about 18, you know, what I don't was get to unkind ye. Aha, it's 18. What did I send a brother? I don't pay, said I was shed, but I said, oh, as you will cool any powers. Okay, eti yebekom na yawe sedia enye manso esi for eti live ewo eye asempa 94.7 FM jumedie eso eti mamini kan enwuru mu kakre na fe yehwe resource ahoduo no yemfa eho ensem emra enu aban de omo ha ni 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asempa 94.7 FM jumedi eso and you know nana ma yeah yeah yeah yeah ma mindi kind and far aje enseminal emransa na fi yiria yebesan atoaso nso e de efiro echi no ene penfo apospono Dreams FC ene 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
1: but come on umse vision preseason na yeho no mobile
0: Vision FC oh nice
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1: 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The omo first match no omo nya 3 goals
0: mohone din ni credit
1: Pep, Pep Sports Limited
0: yes Pep Sports Limited and owo ayi
1: Asamankesi
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0: I mean over eno a game omo boy ya I'm here, dear, because season is there. Osha CC ya ene ye. 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
2: Well, this is what I feel. Now we have to prove it. I think we are better equipped. I think we have more players available than what we had at the start of last season. I think we have increased the quality and we have increased the leadership in the team as well, which is very important. We have to prove, you know, in that particular position whether we are better or not. Let's see. I mean, we need to play. I don't like to make assumptions before. I think that's not just a responsibility of those players, the responsibility of the team and the dynamic of the team. And we have multiple options to play there with different profiles as well.
0: Eti ano ene ensema Mikel Arteta Arsenal head coach wode tuja Javi Alonso nso ejinemo erima Chelsea wano nso nsem kakra wode tuja efa preparation na team no ayenie.
3: I think that we are prepared. I'm happy with the squad, with the depth, with the healthy competition we have in different positions. As well, I've mentioned that there is a good balance between players of different stage, mature players, young players, players already that they are in a good maturity moment as well. And we need to build that energy during the week to perform good in the weekends. So far, just two games, but it has been a good start, and now we know who's going to be in the building, and that's good to have this certainty.
0: It's Chelsea head coach, and I'll just say one also what in seminar to a journal. My catcher did I say, and then so United and so Ejina Akono, Manchester United, and then almost Ejina Akono come up on umpire Ebija, it's United. Amanfo wa resimpa

0: being 100% available all through the season, but we're not just putting a squad together for one game on Sunday. We need a squad that's going to take us through the whole season. And to have them options, sometimes it's to change during the game, sometimes it's maybe game to game, sometimes it's you play every 3-4 days. There's a whole picture in there that we need to balance, and we need to get that right. And whoever plays in there, I'm talking about adding to the squad and feeling that we've got different partnerships and combinations that we can rely on. So it's certainly not just week by week. It's the longer term and what we're going to need to get us through the season with unfortunate injuries or suspensions or whatever may come. We've got to be able to get through that and stay strong. And as it stands at the moment, we've got a really strong group, and hopefully everyone stays fit for as long as possible.
1: Okay, eti sedan semino etiano sa pepepe ena yede enonso yede amano life ewo eye asempa 94.7 FM jumidi eso eti no ebekom kakra na afi yahwe ede ensema odu ni nyina nso no yetime ede abro eno a ohwe Liverpool game a ekor so ene sede ehonsem eti a utum se na enye izekra ema Alexander Isak enwa washe 2 goals ewasa game ni mo edma Liverpool, but ipra kakra aba ache se ni injury no wakasa edia faun.
2: It was not easy, obviously. It was a long injury, a difficult season in general, which I kind of was thinking, you know, to have a good World Cup, firstly, and then to start off this season well, which I feel like I've done now, and that's kind of behind me. But yeah, obviously, it wasn't easy.
3: Guinness Series, official men out there for Premier League.
1: Ninyi na credit ni bia emfa ma omo a baby emfa free e se ya credit to om kama nti ehun komo kakra ena sabre yede eno so yede amano echi nana meja na wagura mu kakra ewo eye liga odo no eso e echi 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
0: retirement no otro emu letter
1: otro bibi
0: okay
1: ose it was a decision that hurt and still hurts deep down. But I understand that the time has come. And that there are great young players coming. And so I think this statement we're making after a retirement from national team, you know, I don't think Messi Ebesan returning back to the national team debut. They said now no pave way. I'm a great talent. I was Argentina. I'm almost a swabber. But I think, Messi has now become an institution. As a player, as a ever upcoming players, Isiano. You see, I'm going back. I say, Anka de Messi, any de all winina, oh, when you're football, mono. Anka at least, obe exhibit behavior, beer, obe kasi. After all, they may me pinna menya. But to see a player with this caliber, now still also comporting a home with respect, I think idea players be a or baby or ba limelight mina isuyano. And 8-time Ballon d'Or winner with this kind of respect. Comportment and other stuff. No, I think Messi has done really well. And once a Obia or what skill be now, once a baby, we don't why I'm re into Oja to Hono or they to her a yaya. And I say, of Philippe, be say, and Castilla, more me peak more and come a pay. But once a nipa de nature, they own to me. And Cassa, Ubetora, Cosua, the Uyena, maybe Honoma, Udi Bessie. And to me, you know, I think they were paying the dues at our national team, you know. And as a fufu, you know, once a lifestyle, who a player, and I say, who a talent be, now, person, who you, now, you, my uncle, ye, ma, unya, and ye, ma, be brave, free, mo, now, ye, more rewards, as our whole lifestyle, and ye, maybe, we hold, ma, who's a, we are, a bit, me, affect, or career, a bit may affect your lifestyle, new we are. You have to take good caution about it. And I think that is what Messi has done. To me, there, I'll congratulate him. We are see football, you know, no Messi. He ain't me, ain't a ninja. Wabeye, you bet me, I be a. And why, yeah, and so I am a pepasso. Ama minji ni se obi o ha obetimi akase de Messi ba ba ye wo wiase football mu no wa meye bibi. He has really done well. Uye against Messi kra, you would know say Messi has really done well, because utie uko social media internet so resource obi a man a positive way that should tell you say wa ma meye bibi boni bia na de obeye ye no may we as a football etumpon. Until I'll congratulate him and I'll wish him all the best in life. After football, the obetimia ye e dia boa ni my any we are seen yinano. Mr. Yankopon say over mana hordeno. Na wait me at so e dia ye. Okumakra Mourinho on say a todi bia u nya ye o nyemabia u ya na uya kola no uye na uye no ese unyi no
0: that was a
1: suffering free home. But I think say Mourinho enyi ni nyina no is becoming unbecoming, and make me I emphasize say lose no mo lose against Betis no on also play instrumental role in that
0: on no coach no
1: eh on also coach no eso so e ka ho bi because coach enye sir once o ji yellow card nyina at least you are growing. And this is your second time at Oba Madrid. And you may be now year a course of Madrid that Emma and Winti would feel honor. Wapa back, no. You have to know, sir, this and that. It's me a course, me. So I have to bounce back, do my things very well before, say, in Yama Bisa, no, I SNC and ever SNC. And I think Mourinho is not learning. But to me, you know, it's early days yet. The CEE a man at the Sunya say, in the maybe Waha, as a wound the way and manner, or your leader, or your manager. Still, bit me managing the players, ni ye, but you don't go misbehaving on the pitch for you to get that card. I think he is also he also contributed for the loss of Madrid, and it shouldn't happen again. And I think say, yeah, they may have a fan. Into Madrid, Lusua, and no cry, mommy, edge, and I say, bit me a coming him. Into the old bay or park, and so no one yen ye now could lose. So I'll prefer my team will bounce back, win, and move ahead. Into I think that's it. but I'll come on, Chelsea and Arsenal's only two teams we and yeah, but EPL so so prediction. Yeah, heading, but all the same, no money now. I was 6 points. At least almost two games nina almost winning. But this is a situation whereby Chelsea almost a new manager. Arsenal's almost a teta ne wohonum. And Oshe omo EPO na omo a start here omo boya. Oshe the defensive of Chelsea. I think there is a bit of problem because omo concede. Oshe omo keeper is Sanchez here. I think say nema enche da enko ye ema no. And ohwe Arsenal side omni ateta abwa ateta any omo our team na for long.
0: There's a Chelsea concede pa.
1: Omo concede.
0: Because Okaya na na me
1: ohwe.
0: Even omo last two games you know. No. Even though say Chelsea every year, no.
1: But
0: the first game o concede two goals.
1: Yeah.
0: And then the second game, Sukrano or San conceded three goals.
1: Yeah, so that means so we need. Yeah, you know? Always say almost defensive line, hono mona any keeping side now. Nah, I think it's a problem. Kakra oho.
0: But compared to Arsenal, sir, also Obiang share on conceding a goal. Kra. Yeah,
1: and almost Raya wow. Also no now. Oshen the reflexes, the way Utimuze, one of the best keepers this season, you know, yenya any last season. So I think. With that, no cramp on untimi and fan predict EPL no sir, because anything can happen. The best team I will bet me any day, no, would the least in your bet me for was but your copy passo, Cecilia Utimose Arsenal's are on top in terms of defending set pieces, cohesion, unity in the team. I think, Niema El Kuyi and Enzo Susua will free. Chelsea, see, and also, so no. I think they are shaking Kakra Abaho. And see, it will be a very interesting game. And I think that the best side of the day, no, a bit me, I carry the day. But Osha, see, Arsenal's are on top in terms of everything. No. I think that they are really, really, really, really doing well. I think that they can carry the day today. Notwithstanding, I think say any Barca, any Valencia, and you know say you starting your season, you know, three matches I have in now. I think Akuyi Amayen, and I think Hans Flick, Usheni interview and Kasimuno, he's very happy how the way are starting, you know, starting of the game, you know, Ako Amayen three matches are eating me win. I think say any Akwa we Valencia, no, because of how Madrid. Got the loss in a way, you know. I think say, it has become a lesson to us. See, anya yeni may ye, ni anko body ya, ye beka yen to me, and kase, ye bit maka say, in yama bit me a fire say, because Valencia is unpredictable. You can't predict, say, chinchina o kwa kwa sheno. Oh, yes, sir. nyema beti ma forward city said the Madrid ayen. So I think Hans Flick is on course. Nyema beti mi akuyi ye boy nyema yi a looking at Lamine Yamal, Rafinha, once Rafinha so this season ni goals are all shena. I think say we nyane best of time. Your man a chance to be he can really do and do well, play and play well. So I think we are on course, and I'll commend Hans Flick on your near money or your near money. Yeah, you bet me out in your 12 points now. Yeah, she share and then I'll come on crown.
0: Okay, it's Nana Kwame Bensford and Ochen and Kano, Nana Mamin Nasi, na Yen Tuason so and Fa and Quay and him. And you know, Sabre, dear, you be room Kakrana fee. 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
2: In our job, we are every day putting pressure on ourselves to do the best we can. Every action is pressure, pressure from opponent, pressure how to play the ball, pressure always is pressure, and all of us are aware in hearts what everyone expecting. Support is they are doing as much as possible to give us support, and we are also we must to do the best to give them positive feedback from the ground. I'm just calling them to support us. I'm also calling them to give us support the best how they can, and I know they will give us this. And about pressure, this is not something what is question. Every day is pressure, and we are all going for same goal, and I know we will all of all together we will achieve this.
0: Eti coach ne kasa edifa asoche ebetime aba neso anasa aba team no eso eno wachire se asoche nde ya ne obabia na omo beshe league no asine so no ade se enye den asoche beba na dudu na abejine 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Na wono so echre se team no aye crado sedia coach no e kase has team no aye crado no omoso e team no aye crado omode babishia akra so folk.
3: to face game, having the opportunity to play against a Hartlepool, one of the biggest clubs in Oman, a very great opportunity for player BR to get that opportunity. So a normal game for Brooklyn Chelsea, because last season we had a try to pick a point, a goal gone, Hartlepool get a save, a goal this deep. So playing against Hartlepool, we got say a nadia a Brooklyn Chelsea to be, and we are planning say, for the first time and for so many years now, we have got the 3 points, you know, at the account.
0: Eti wom chere se omeji 3 points no every house of folk ensem na emre ne bechre we na emre ene bechre ntine yanhwe se sen ena game na nkasa and also ebeko ene live commentary ye de bebro se dia empembia ye ye no no e be send the live commentary no abro live ewo eye asempa 94.7 fm jumedi eso Kumasi Asante Kotoko, head coach and worker say Eric Tinkler. Na onim se almost ever ball against DPP United. And also a home commono. Dear Oche say it's not easy game, but one more ever match them with a good effort. Chese say a juma on also a year a dear two or no. Well, share him say. Obetimi e de agyina me ye power bra omne DPP United and so e de epem so no.
4: Now we want to see where we are, you know, so taking on a team that's obviously been newly promoted, not going to be easy. They're a team that's going to put in a lot of effort and work, so we got to match them in terms of our work ethic, but then our qualities need to come out, and hopefully we can go there and get a positive result. You don't win leagues by beating Hearts of Oak and Medeama. You win leagues because you're beating teams at the bottom of the log. You know, so the complacency cannot be permitted in those games. You know, the players must understand the importance of playing against the lower league teams and how important it is to collect the 3 points. Complacency, as I said, that's a big problem, you know, but you got to make them aware that, you know, a club like Asante Kotoko, home and away, should be winning football matches.
0: Kotoko, NAWB United, Eric Tinkler, a head coach, Edmar Kumasi Asante Kotoko, and I'll tell you, what they in Chimukakra, what they and also Ebano. Na, baby, any good stars, and so head coach. Akasa Petros na coach nso Akasa Afa omu gamer omu so ene pichim United ede ebe pimso na yinti sedia wade sa enchi mono wade enonso eba ene sedia ehonko monso esifa etie ehonum yinti eye coach nse mkakra.
5: For me, I'm still a young coach. I have a lot of ambitions, but always my ambitions should not be any different from the club. I'm here to serve the club and work for it. So I have to follow what the club needs, not what I want. Well, the pressure is always in football. It can be something very productive. So we try to use the pressure as something productive in the team. I mean, the environment is very good. The club is very organized. Even from the previous coaches, I received a very good team, so I don't have to start anything from scratch. So I think we're going to have a very, going to have a very, going to have a very, going to have a very, going to have a very, going to have a very, going to have a very, going to have
0: a very, going to have a very, going to have a very, going to have a very, going to have a very, going to have a very, going to have a very, going to have a very, going to have a very, going to have a very, going to have a very, going to have a very, Wode enonso eba ewo hono. Enchino nese Legon Sports Stadium, House of Folk, ene Brekum Chelsea ebebo. Nafe Golden City Park, DPP United, ene Asante Kotoko enso ede apemso. Sanso ena Baseke Holy Stars, enso ene Swedru All Blacks ebebo. Enu ye game ba kwebe chimi atuja. Enso ewo eye Sports Arena neso. Ewa Baseke. Sanso ena Insenchi Sports Arena honon suno. FC Samates, omene Karela United, ena omoso ede ebe pimso. Bando Sports Stadium, Heart of Lions, ene Adriana Stars, omoso ede bepweni. Nafe, Britain United, and your Gold Stars, and so they are Pimso, our Nana Fosu Giabo Stadium, and then she came back a bit me Akoso. Na Post City, and so any Ashanti Gold, and I almost so Edbe Pimso, our Nana Buama Dakon, the second pack, Echi, and no Ewa Kukran to me, and what I saw Gameway, and also a bit me Atuja. 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Eno eye dia ewo aha eno no. Iti yana washene so amame. Coach Ibrahim Tanko e head coach Edma Midiama FC. Of course our experience ye pa. And why are you man so? Why prepare team ni ye? It's answer, team no enya time, eko temo, eko ye pre-season, uvye ye, wasabe nya, ye matches bakumi enubin so apo, e ufye. 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
6: we are ready we want to go to the next round so we are ready for and the challenge like I said I think it's an achievement that the club has made and definitely I'm also here to make an history so yes my target is to go over a group stage and if possible to go far so that is what we have been working for since and we started in the pre-season and we hope that we'll achieve it definitely we are prepared and we hope that and all these things will come to and the pitch and then give us a resource.
0: Coach Ibrahim Tanko and our chase watch resampa why crado ni team no aye crado pa na oko bubuko no presidenta Yura Moses Ama wanon so akasa na wakasa ye pa watch se it is coming nese ono de adeba 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Blasters Management Committee member, Nesem Kakra Eni.
7: I keep on saying, very, very happy, very, very excited, all the time. In the beginning, that was my wish, and it's coming true. I've not been there yet until I hold the CAF Champions League in Takwa. I'm not there yet, but from the past years, that was my wish, and I said it, everybody heard it, and it's coming to pass. That's how God does his things. It's coming. You can see yourself. If you are a champion, you have to play with the champions. You have to challenge the champions and do them well so that they will tell you a champion, your championship will come to you. So this is what I'm going. There is time for everybody. As the Bible says, time for everything. This is Midiama time. and we are going all out.
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0: The next president, Edma Mediama FC, Yura Moses Amapaka, and Otse se Wade and 7-2 Jano. Next president, Eniabre, and Opema Mintuchem Fama, president of the club. 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
1: And yes more investments.
0: Enye easy.
1: Once
0: but eana takwa sono impimbi pri no takwa maino me tuche di mawo.
1: Omo support ye.
0: Said yo mo eso me dia ma popo ku no emu. 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Emma, me dear, my team in the fan and to my pafrano. Oh, Bia, Dinamo Ajim. Eti, and you want say, Afi, we are playing, and I said, the playing body, no, Titi, a players, no, Amona, a the playing body, no, Womono, Esse, Sisino, Omuni option, Bia,
1: yeah,
0: than say, Ombe deliver at the Amakla.
1: Because the Omu here, Bia, whatever motivation, Bia, Omu here,
0: motivation, Bia.
1: What's that? Once you call me, I didn't say. Se ade no wo ye na wo ye ni ye na wo invest ni ye a e no na odi yakopon be mu ono so boa wo won se bible no kran po se heaven help those who help themselves but won ye hwe na wo tell say o twa nyame 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say de aka na yakopon mu akeke
0: okay
1: say obi able
0: and it lack it and it lack
1: no say lack na so yakopon na de ma nti e ba say why you be bia wi a de wo hia no yakopon ba mo eno ano no nti I think say yakopon de waso mu amomo no be ya ye ni ye won say enye say say enye has ne kotoko bi ni media ma na enya wo Eye Ghana ni Africa ni inya.
0: Okay.
1: Iti.
0: Ti mi diya ma e represente Ghana.
1: 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So what did they make an answer? Iti I think ze with necessary way biya ano. Ye diya mom ni motivation you know, players ano. 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
9: he says the spirit is good coach they want to do a better result and it will be a difficult game for TP Mazembe, even for Media Ma, but his team is here to do a better
0: It is a difficult game for a year Media Ma and TP Mazembe. Na Nigeria 4 and a palm say, Omo Mehe match is so. It is match officials, no, Omo Nigeria 4. Me and Sunny Bejina group, I'm an including the fourth official on also every Nigeria. 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
10: we facing Nico that we've been waiting for this for I can't remember how long it is, so we are just anxious and can't wait to be on the field. Today was just to touch out some few aspects of the game and do some little bit of set pieces and get the body ready and fresh. So the intensity was not much, so we are very satisfied. The girls are ready. You could see that they are very, very focused. The presence of dignitaries here also has raised their morale. It's been a dream. It has been a privilege, and the journey has been amazing. So we are looking forward to showcase what we have to the world. We are going in with the intention of winning. That's the first game we have in the group, and we know that is very vital, and that's the intention we are to go into the game. I'm now focused on what we want and what we are looking for, and we take this journey a game at a time. Our aim is to go and win, and that is what we are focusing on right now. Well, what I will say is that they should continue believing in us, supporting us, and know that we will do our best. We bring out the best of ourselves and make sure that we get what we are looking for.
0: Eti coach Edma, the Black Princesses of Ghana, Mayua Omuni Finchia Eduno, Charles Samson, and I'll tell you what in Semino Tujano. Now, what the 2 minutes, no, Ama Sarah Nyakun. Se wano ena wanje ya Captain Samba ano enfambonti wano ena ya Captain of the team wano so echile sampa omu wose ombe ye apakwa sem kesie pa na yinti seda evrano so wadin semno etuja
11: Uncle Kennedy, because I was sure, I was sure, and you better paying for nurses. So we did come by a bad experience weather, because weather need here. So yeah, I'm bad experience. I come here sure pass a behind, and I have say bad the BBQ record. My friends, any probably 2-3 pena or more experience World Cup new vida. Yeah, I can in our first time to be ready.
0: Okay, Eti, nurse, where you said ya. Captain Edmar the Black Princesses of Ghana Sarah Nyakun wode ensemno wode tuja kamapa yebekwa urura Kurt Edwin Semino Kraku FA President in komoni mu kakra na miwia mama mpenifo edi ehun koma akra na 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Because AFCON qualifies diye. Ya qualifies a. It is a oko AFCON. Nase since 1982. Over 40 years. 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
12: 70 years or 45 years, style has not taken us anywhere. That's the truth. People hate it when I speak like this. Okay, but style has not brought us the AFCON. We've not won it. Okay, but when we played against Croatia, even though we lost, there were moments in this game that Croatia could not even come out of the box, out of their third of the pitch. Ghana pinned them. That was Ghana being in control of that game in that period. Okay. So I'm saying this to for us to look at a certain picture. The man took over the team barely 2 months to the World Cup. Had to scout 24 hours a day, had to put a squad together, had to develop the right strategy. It was not an easy call, to be honest. I believe that anybody would have behaved the same way. Look at how best to pull out the best from the players you have, given the circumstances, and see if you can win as many games as possible. Now, over time, if you or if the same person has a chance to work again with the team FM. With different players under different circumstances, maybe the style may be different, the approach may be different, etc., etc. Now, what did you make of the style against Colombia? Was it the same as the style against England? My answer is no. Did we get the desired result from England? The answer is yes. Did we get the desired result from Colombia? The answer is no. What do we want as a people?
0: Eti nese we eya sama ubura kete din simona kraku waka sewi ukran wa sande esimbusi anso esan e tatu. Na nkomoni mu ena nkomoba konso asan abe pie mo. Eche se uraket Edwin Semeno Kraku wede mi kutuni ye pa. Ose when I am gone, just like Kwame Nkrumah, people will appreciate. People will not only appreciate, but remember the good things we did for Ghana football. Echi eno eyen sem kakra wade atuja. Yenchi sedia, sanchi mononso wade bae.
12: It's okay for people to speak other minds. Like I said in the Congress in Kumasi, I love this. I love people FM. Who are not only critical, but are constructive. It's normal. And I don't think any leader in our football space has enjoyed absolute peace. President Kofi Amoa, who served as the president of the FA during the normalization, faced fierce criticism during his tenure. President Kwesi Nyantechi, same. At the end, he took Ghana to the quarterfinals of the World Cup. He took Ghana to the finals of the AFCON. He did his part. And my job is also to play my part. I would say that when I'm gone, just like Kwame Nkrumah, people will appreciate. And people will not only appreciate, but people will remember the good things that we did for Ghana football.
0: Eji. 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Because me kai se time wa obeye world boxing champion no. No, I think 23. Me kind ye party ya. No be 23 years. Ntine mame kum. She say Dogbe enya 31 years. September 26, 1994. 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
13: Last time I had a fight was 3 years ago, you know, or should I say over 3 years ago?
14: Yeah.
13: But maybe close.
14: Yeah.
13: So you can imagine it's been a tough decision to make. Ever so often I say that, you know, I think I'm going to call it, but then I'm like, you know what, let me wait. Maybe, just maybe, I want to make sure that I'm making the right decision, you know, so... sometimes I'll be there and I'll get the itch, you know, an offer will come on the table and I'm like, do I really want to, you know, take this fight, you know, and it just keeps on like moving along. It keeps on happening. So I had to take quite a minute to really think about it before arriving at the decision, you know. So... It took quite a while because I wanted to make sure that once I leave, I'm leaving for good. And I'm not going to, you know, be like, oh, I want to fight. I'm fighting only for the money, you know. It hasn't been about the money for me once when it came to boxing. So I just wanted to make sure that the right decision was done.
0: Abusua Isaac the Royal Storm Dogbe ena wachese se wode boxing no abane wie ye santi ni bi.
13: Last time I had a fight was 3 years ago, you know, or should I say over 3 years ago?
14: Yeah,
13: but maybe close.
14: Yeah.
13: So you can imagine it's been a tough decision to make. Ever so often I say that, you know, I think I'm gonna call it, but then I'm like, you know what, let me wait. Maybe, just maybe, I want to make sure that I'm making the right decision. You know, so sometimes I'll be there and I'll get the itch. You know, an offer will come on the table and I'm like, do I really want to, you know, take this fight? You know, and it just keeps on like moving along. It keeps on happening. So... I had to take quite a minute to really think about it before arriving at the decision, you know. So it took quite a while because I wanted to make sure that once I leave, I'm leaving for good. And I'm not gonna, you know, be like, oh, I want to fight. I'm fighting only for the money, you know. It hasn't been about the money for me once when it came to boxing. So I just wanted to make sure that the right decision was done.
0: Okay, eti no name semua Isaac the Royal Storm Dogbe wode and also Atuja is he said ye nese baby wode ebidura ena wodiye edru ye no enti no ye behe sedia ono so die no ebesi fa akor
15: we dey see the cup half full.

0: All right, eti nana ma mema umbre mu kakre na fe yewia mama manager kwa babiem na fe ono so meti no ewo local no nko mo bebre na media tuja eti mama ntie wansa
1: okuma kra yetie FA president ba se ne coach no se okwa ba se se no nyanko ye inti
0: Oguso
1: ye adwuma
0: or second vice Edmar Kaf.
1: So he should do the needful because owo ho na won call ye no ye league no ya start into any sponsor
0: so this year or say this season obe rebuild domestic football no and no count congress
1: and to rebuild no so no e start here e start free baby league na ya start here any sponsor. Any sponsor, any headline sponsor or sponsor league, no. Okumankra. No, so no, yeah, one factor.
0: But it's Kaum.
1: No.
0: Is it a league in Kaum chain? The previous years.
1: Okumankra, 1 million Ghana cedis. Has Kotoko.
0: That is participation.
1: One month. You ever bought 1 week, crave in 1 month, no. Saska, no, na akabe ye de oho. And Ruby Biao. And Ruby Bia, and see what we are expecting in our Ghana football, no? The monies we are expecting, no? And you know, you. Anka GFD, Anka Wajumane say, you best start a league, you best pay headline sponsor, I will be to my sponsor league, no? That is the work of the GFE. Oh, seriously, you.
0: It's part of it. Okay.
1: But majority, no? And you say, GFE, no? Obeko hwehwe sponsor.
0: Na scanner ya dey shame no ham na dey buy.
1: No, Okumara say I has said the you and I know maybe as can if you buy. Last season
0: there open headline sponsor.
1: E say
0: I won say daso.
1: E daso. Say Emrebi no near wo GPL Glow Premier League. Now Glow for na sponsor. You be near sponsor bit say MTN na daso. MTN Premier League. You see, but they say the GPL, Ghana Premier League, which we don't know who the sponsors are. We don't even have sponsors. So this is part of it. Last season, I'm buying a soya, Sene. And can the government, no, would you want to be you? Or would you want to be
0: you? I said, I'm
1: not going to be you. Oh, no, but. GFN wo ho no ono ankasa na said ye ne say ye league aye boy ono no be pass monzes amaye
0: headline sponsor am
1: beto amaye enye aban no an be ma yiska sa aban no sika no so the infrastructure or the see pitches or the renovate pitches amaye ya fine because across sports stadium wo ho yi asay ese rebuild it Kumasi sports stadium ese rebuild it Legon sports stadium ya de pressure akọ to see we dey okumaka me ma o Ensan e bebo first season e wie first we e wie ye league na we be kwhwe star stadium no pitch na be ye inti aman no wa stadium bebre say obe develop ye pitches na man renovate asan man ye more pitches but yes all this can ba be she league anka FA no na say e ko sponsor e man ye e de bomo
0: okay
1: inti adwuma de owo bi ye inti onye say na be ye a o ko na and so you never kind of say, Neo FA President Kate Bia, your Premier League,
0: your
1: pair sponsor. Now your what headline sponsors and uncle all sponsor teams, no? I'm more mobile, and I say, Oma, your league, no, are you attractive? In the end, yeah, or you might be, yeah. Ah, so yeah. Now, Okumakra and Ra Nations, so called Mali, Echo. Lucy 1-0. I think so. Our performance, no. Na and you're bad, but it's unfortunate. Say, Omutimi 18-1. I think so. Our bar back, no more bar. Ombeti me prepare ye for them to also get some win. Be a womb 1-0. It wasn't bad, even though na that was not what we were expecting. Say, Ombeti me akunya woho. At least draw be cry na Omutimi de bar. Yeah, Anka. I think say ebe ye. But also so. Enya the best of preparation and some more day call, which I think say no so na boa wo hwe omo signings bi omo year year experienced players omo so tasty Africa bi da to say former House of Folk defend the year I think say no so so it me eboa.

0: attractive team a ewo Ghana has sisi ya. I think say medium and a dash row. Osho omu coach experience wise we sunya die yi obo leg na age leg no. Osho ne tactics I think say eko yi and osho support a team like medium e dey more omu coach na. I think say coach bie ni ho obenya sa support na on perform me well. Inti yen support yo mo most park or ya die. I think sponsorship o ye team na attractive that is where sponsors eba Lawson just recently aba be so mo asen a oni omo eye ejuma huge sums of money I say
1: so clubs na nge san so na e so mo bo
0: omo bo omo ho yeah
1: because on say o enye de bia na efe ni be manage enye ma sa ma
0: but efe no was club no efe no was
1: so bo ho say dey o kan o go company be din say omo akoba be sponsors in ko egu me dey ma
0: nti say o efe no so no ye wo niam ayi a ana sponsor no so no wo kwa an kokra no so so beba se o pese o beso wa se nti omo so wa omo wa so di a
1: yes yes
0: e so omo di
1: I mean
0: na omo ma
1: obi a wa so di
0: aha omo ma me nya attractive na omo nya sponsors a e betimi a beboa leg no se wo nya wajuma yi a so omo ma nti meaning se enye me bi wo ha en ko yi nti na wo nti bi nya sponsor no because e be yen won se o ball leg na wo ni only sponsors
1: okay.
0: Yeah. Inti I think say Ghana ne nya as I said earlier on. No. Inti yen hwe na yen support you omo. Omo mmo ni yi. Aha ne de I'm wishing say anka ye be wie no na media ma enya 2-0 bi a. I think say e betimi a boost you omo. Am omo subsequent matches no. O betimi akwa ya de. So let's support them. Na enya ma enhye da enko yi my.
1: All right. Manager, manager.
2: Yeah, Kobe.
1: Me pese di kan di nkomo akranse ya drawing board ne so we issues a wo do anopai ye di atuja wiki mu nkomo bebre ne piepie mu ma menti wanse
2: okay manager I think sir close down Accra Sports Stadium Kumasi Sports Stadium ebi se nya se close down if you see a two park no by a stadium no
1: ya two pitch ni mu ya two stadium ni mu
2: ya two pitch ni mu by a two stadium no but only me say if construction start and want to do good construction work
1: you yeah, can't too baby yeah
2: got to be here so whether ya wankasa ni PR I don't know well, you know sometimes I want to be too defensive this is what happens.
1: Me say at Accra Sports Stadium, coach. Ya two baby mood pain. Ya two stand. Ya timi two one stand. Ya see I had a mobile and tina ha. A double star game than a BOB average now. Ya timi two washroom mu. Ya see a renovation. Media stand ye timi two. Says all the department of the stadium. No. Ya two mu say ah. And ya ne asambe do pitch, you know. And on see ever to me, we are best.
2: Ya two pitch, you know. When
1: sir,
2: when construction work is going sir. On, other aspects of the stadium will not be able to function. Yeah. The tennis court cannot function. So once you want to close the 19, park ni pay ya two, mom Bianca say ya two stadium. I don't know why. You know, the dissolving of that board was, I think, one of the good decisions, sir. Yeah, take it. You know, running the affairs of any department, like Nana Kwame said, the leader is able to clean the way. Then the club, like you copyright also said, the clubs are limited liability company. In the registration, I say, what does it take for you to have that status? Also called registered general. There's private, there's enterprise, there's sole proprietorship, limited guarantee, then limited by shares and other things. So once you that thing becomes a family asset. Mm-hmm. So if you cannot run your family asset very well, then what is your problem? And who for the club side? They also about the mother body who controls the girl. Now, why are you there? Mm-hmm. Why are you there? You are there to make sure people are at the down. Something must be done at the top. Until you become like parent. Or see, Nibanu said to age with your own school fees. But of course, school the office all claim, say, who now are the parents? If you have good parenting, it is the parents that pays the fees. And your responsibility as a child is to study. Maybe we do level B, now do university, now we attachment.

0: Now, so instrument you have to textbook. Then you are helping your parents. But this is where yeah, league ne because you be any year. League no, you ain't mean any year or Congress. You bet me any year in society to quamo. So if we should go to Congress and I should go behind the microphone and start doing the league war, what is the war we're talking about? The war starts from preparation. And preparation starts from Sikani bin Abano. Yes, so bet me I can say in the past. But Somalia and America over holidays.
1: Somalia and America.
0: America.
1: America is a way me feel. Between America and Somalia.
0: It will say. At that time, you are taking your pass to compare. Mm. Is that me telling you, Kobe, say, convocation of Somalia?
1: Yeah.
0: You understand?
1: Yeah.
0: It's for who two or more war with him. So, okay, me. Since I grab me West Africa, now Africa, maybe me the Morocco name target. Maybe Azam, Tanzania. Where were they when we're playing Premier League very well? Then look at the Ethiopian League our boys are running to. So what goes in before the people come in? Until there's no we are member Kobe in him, one guy's watch your ticket. You live in America. Now let me see me by my offer. Now for now we run, we see. Holidays for you are the right one to slap me. Mm-hmm. You understand?
1: Mm-hmm.
0: Maybe I can say because we call state, we call state way, but this time if I say who call penthouse was state way, and which I say American or no my side work to another level.
1: Yeah,
0: but you have struggled to go to America, you do all your traveling, work or techie, work or cover matches. Then let me see me person my brother see here. Now me both countries, sir. So the past, F. Kennedy will tell you, the past, the past and the present will give you the future.
1: Mm.
0: So the ancient knowledge, the present knowledge is equal to the future. So we could say, okay, in question and answer, we did this. But the era is not about Christian Yantichi anymore. It is the country that are competing with you. Timmy Mazembe is the top players at that moment. Mm-hmm. Is it Yao Champ, Yao Frimpong, Awako, Asante? We could name about five of them who became an integral part of TP Mazembe. And look at the trophies of Mundi winning here. So when you don't increase in everything, my dear, see, my other country competitors. To me, a transfer. Only say most of the transfers now, you know. And yet, teams no more pay you. You're that tough opponent. Everybody should listen to this research very well. Nana Kwame knows, say, if I retain the player 3 years, me strong. It's about to have a Sudanese club, I'm a Tommy player. It is all the deals we get, and yet, say, you're working deal with you. Other big country like them, a slow off on you. Or my working deal no against you. So, okay, your player will undo your standard. By your manager or her, or be picky.
1: Yeah.
0: That issue came out of the 2000 phobia squad. That research became something. The real I said, as average as our management is, if you put Ghanaian players together and they go beyond 3 years, they can deliver anything they want to deliver. So, this country should sit and say, oh, move this one here, move this one here. So, they play the chess game with our league players.
1: Mm.
0: So they sit down and play a chess game that he still marks an average. But when he's kept in one team for a long time, he moves past an average and they'll give us problem. So he can't come to our side, but he can fit into a middle table league. It's among the air ball chess. But won't he see, won't he give nice, I won't give him any air ball. I know something can why you call certain transfers so. Performance are pleasant day, any baby on call here, any sky the mom. Nature says, can you soon send an dorsal? But a dorsal see her. But if the player is in that shape, then a mom just can catch her a final. So this is a long term chess they are playing with us. And they play the chess game even to hit your national team. So you must either be in the A plus team or they move you from where you are to a C plus team. So, who's your top player? Usu unye down player. Mm. But you can't go to the Allies and the Zamalek. Eh, adi omu atrasi, omu ashise, a draft omu to at the end of every season. So, our partner, Kobe, and who picked out Nana Kwame's player. Now, ye did not come at team B. Now, sad team, no bet me out here, then Ghana team bet here. So, if we move on, then we beat the category C teams. It means anybody want to pick that your player will be forced to send the player to Onwuanyi team.
2: Yeah.
0: I don't know how you're getting how the game is being played here. So these are long-term games in Konfoni Yebo. In Tirana, if we want to talk about money, Yen Shese, we've gotten to maybe 1 million now. But 1 million, no, because we run football, let's just say, does it even run the season? Then you share the other countries now on money and competing Ethiopia and Azam Muni Simba Munira Abedani top team. Then Haas and Kotoko is still struggling. The FA is the mother body. You provide the rules, you guide. Then like you Kobe Rice also said, then I said this I'll be talking so because what's your school fees? What you mean call classroom beyond answer question at any mano? So Udiani said, you will pay fees, provide shelter and everything for that child. Mm-hmm. But the child's responsibility is to go and learn. And if the FA provide a shelter for them, they must now learn. So they must also clean their house and make sure they can get the companies. So from Pete, our president, we want to remember you now before we remember you when you go out.
2: Okay.
0: Now, the work must happen. When the work is good, we don't force people to remember. Because in the other way, in Kruma, we bomb to where? Eh? Now, I can't Kruma. We bomb airport, harbor, a Kosovo testers, the glass factory, Takwa, now, we say, starting a yacht, you starting a boat, now, you're sunny. Into Ubo Sunny, and there are 120 companies he built.
2: Nkrumah.
0: Yes. The Tessas Company, the Bosso. Bosso, the glass factory. Unsenaye, unsenaye katai. And come, you saw your katai nida. Don't say your katai or Ghana, no next me last more than 5 years.
1: Osa?
0: And I hear katai. Then we have the Takwa, that matches from Takwa, where you can even light it and it will still be on when the wind is blowing. Before the glass, Bosso glass factory. Before all the companies. So when you drive on the motorway and they say the motorway is 60 years old or 50 years old, then you want to find out who did it. So like our brother said, he may go and we mention and we say yes, it was his time. And Nayenya, one of the biggest sponsors in the last 7 years, are a running league in Maya. When it's right, nobody can say it's wrong. And when it's wrong, you like to force it to be right. So we need to move from that system. So it's not just criticism, but DNA that she said way was what the like, way befitting. Way no mujamae. You understand?
1: Yeah, my charge, yeah, but
0: if you turn today and you go to like Pep, right? When you get there, what do you want to criticize? Having there, what do you want to criticize? Into your negative story.
2: Yeah.
0: So we are for, if we're talking about Pep here, we cannot find anything. What we find will be a structure defect that can be corrected. But the base of the structure tells you say, it was built well. But like last time, he assessed him, said, because of the position of the land, the water level, so you must spend it periodically. But I can't come and make it correct because I'm not coming sitting here. So when you arrive there, I've spoken to almost players from Joseph Pentel, Vision. Okay. Some of them first said they went to Europe. I remember when I said my first feature, only the opinion was having, but you don't post, and I say, where am I? You understand? It's impossible to be a keke. That's what I want to tell you. And only say he never believed Sammy Wagana.
1: Oza.
0: And so only Fananya GD Sammy Mwasara Mika Chen Sammy Wagana. And I can say, yes, yes, 2 hours drive from where we live. Mm-hmm. So I couldn't come back and say, I don't like Pep. So I want to create a negative story to sell. Because by this time, maybe to me read the messages, no. I'll be disgraced before I leave the show.
2: Yeah.
0: So when it's good, Kobe, nobody can make it wrong. So, and then if I'm about target, Metro say, maybe we see Academy, I say, Chen Pep. So that is it.
2: Okay.
0: Then I'm Piam Dakua ladies. I think said they fought a good fight. But Edo ladies, Piam said, you beat us in the group.
2: Yeah.
0: I bet Sham were finals. You saw the equalizers, Omudi determination in the buy. Mm-hmm. Finally equalized, got a penalty kicks. They play with so much confidence, they lost. I don't think so. I think Apiandaku were gallant losers. They were gallant losers. Mm. They should come home with their heads up. Heroic welcome. Their performance was not bad at all. Usha stage is some film. Any performance some there needed to the last day. I always tell people, say somebody will win the game and somebody will lose the game. You see, because I feel said they need that heroic welcome back home. We should give them that hero welcome back home. Say, we are not celebrating the second position, but we are celebrating the effort they put inside.
2: Yeah.
0: Telling them, say, Omo Pejo Mutia, next year, if they do well again, they'll be able to go and do well. Until I think, say, no, I gave them a share, no. It was a good game. The performance was good from both teams.
2: Okay.
0: Which I say, watch me. But which I say, and then I decided who becomes the winner. Nigeria came with so much. They play with so much confidence, so much passion, so much energy. You see, it was a girls need but fear. We need to give them that welcome. And they shouldn't come half looking at their feet. They should look at their shoulders and watch up front.
2: Okay.
0: And I met
1: equal of one.
0: Mediama, I think, sir. It's a historic game.
2: Yeah.
0: First time in history, right? Mm-hmm. Africa, because we were that year and they back home.
2: Mm-hmm.
0: I think, sir, support could play a role. TV Mazembe, you know, the traveling arrangement, finally changed the arrangement. And the point is, Parkway, and here is the game. And here is the game. Mm. We are wishing for them to win. I've not seen TV Mazembe currently on the form. Into history, dear, you put TV Mazembe ahead of Mediama. But moment, football is always moment and time. This moment and time, no. I think, sir, a game, I feel, sir, they should manage to win the game here. I don't see how they will win the game away. If there's an opportunity, yeah, far away first. Yeah, we need a fear first. And Sana I ever plan for the second game because you don't know what will happen. Sana who wishes somebody we knew a home, no. Or also a Sarah wishes somebody we knew a home. So how do we win? At least a goal or two must be they should be able to get it. But media man me show and say check up. No, I feel so by this time they recover. Their performance and say check up was not up to performance I feel in Africa. Also last week Mikacho said the amount of money. Calf, they are right game, no.
2: Yeah.
0: Among all the old folks, on my page, and I wear a builder for the club World Cup. So I think, say, good game. We wish Mediama will be in it. We wish Mediama best of luck. But it's a tough game for them.
2: Okay.
0: It's just like they are climbing a glass mountain. Saturday, Minya we will train Kakra. Actually, some more bunny in the Gino. I feel, say, take the home advantage. If they can get 2 goals and Kebe plus Amaye, they know that when you go up there, you'll find a way to approach the game. So game management, the psyche of the players, understanding how the opponent play and how you should play. No desperation. Let's play a game. No desperation. Let's play a game. I think among this approach, I feel said they should be able to do something. But the first leg is always difficult for both teams.
2: Mm.
0: The first leg, especially when say Mediama has been partially incompetitive. When the league didn't start here, and see,
1: I started.
0: When me read the team new year, they say check up was still part of a preseason friendly tournament of Mumbai. Okay. And I was a top 4 clash, and see, they couldn't come here. Then against nations, what they show up and said and do, sir, category A performance now, but today is another moment. Tango Tanko Kumi approach it, the game differently, have different idea about the game. Maybe I've understood the opponent very well, but it's a tough game, Kobe, for me, dear man.
1: All right, Eti, Mamina manager Vicente Abiuase, Namina, Nana Kwame Benfordin, so I say, Sima Adiono, Miono, and Apa, non do a home. Yabakuya Niminafi, Yedi, this is what you don't know, Jumedian, so Yedi, and also abroad. Na Joseph, where the mosquito day, a program director or the Ibia Bantino, or that my monitor na. 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

0: Tioda, Ike Wallace, Emrena Sun ye beti professor, Ike Wallace, or the good demon semen
1: Tioda,
0: Ike Wallace,
2: and man man say profu, profu,
0: Yemma wa yuko,
2: man say profu, the darling boy,
0: Yemma wa kwaba,
2: Maji, say so, Kavne, Vim,
1: Asempa FM.
3: 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Wallace.

0: honey pie idea was a yampa, and you know, my face here, na professor, and for the
1: other.
0: Yeah,
1: Mama, you bago.
0: Mama, you bago.
1: Prof, name no pa, a collabi. And I hear show, and I'm missing my cocoa family, Dachi. And our first story started farming, no prof. Monday, no brand new way.
2: Hey! I mean, why
1: you have a man? Derek or voter regime.
2: I mean, who's that? You but I said, man, consider
0: a flat.
2: Me who's that? You know, but yes, I have a system.
1: Is your friend Derek?
2: Derek, the mechanical.
1: I'm a channel.
0: Derek,
2: about twice.
0: The full name, like I said, then.
2: This is what you do know segment I remember. You know, plethora of issues on my person can discuss na fehwe. Say be bitian sambo man ya matia kuye dia ma Ghana kudi. And first of all, I musician friend say OG. OG so nim no. On obo my ese open.
0: Yeah.
2: I mean him so betin the nyom
0: ka my ese open.
2: That's a mosquito me mu be nyom ba mo yi. OG birthday ni ne.
0: Oh, okay.
2: And in communication, Oji Mama so te said, Debbie, Prof, and me birthday to myself, and I'm a proper chick, and I'm a dear mommy. Now, Miss Media Jimmy, too, Ewo Jumedia, Omugusu, Dimitino, Oji, and Oji, na a day birthday, no, Abija Miti, way in honor of Oji's birthday, and your boy, S. Birthday with a song, Edia Manity, we don't know any of them, and your body, Amanity, and I say, Bitty, to my wife.
0: Okay. Yeah, I'm clear.

0: Enti Minister OG very wonderful pal of mine. Uma once in a while now was sending message near Bukumaka. Na very sending message continu. Sena M say Medina Kumasuno Sano so never kumasu intino. Next M ye with the mano. Na medi open me shun and you media dear. Yes, and notify my for said this is what you do in the way near ma go phone him and I told the beer. You do air question or pass here. Yeah, trust in your domosuko near the one shabby brina, it's me a sabrin crow for. Kobe, say Ghana Premier League near there. You cannot pay canon yet come once him. So I say, what I say, but my usual say, you can't get up merely once somebody will reduce so why you can't be nabbing you off or sending him my ACL course. And now I'm on attack, I cry, a commentator in the studio, bro. And one of the factors I'm saying. As it may consider commentators, they must tell
1: now consortium
0: now. When we are for I'm say consortium now in your mind, I'm sure say, but commentators in Edia Broker, without even letting us know the number of people are attending or FS stadium attendance, very crucial. And I remember I started general stadium attendance, so we call National Sports Authority or more. And I think that FS, ye jai sa records we na keep no so e ka ona e ma intimi ensemble ye property
1: go first na mo ye story anopa
0: yeah anopa
1: Monday morning
0: yeah Monday morning National Sports Authority
1: na munya players supporters se be hwe wa ka so hwe
0: na fe se nya gate se nya gate
1: process yes of course
0: that bring nya na mo the two you can be able to tell whether it is a costra na say e bafem originalism director general of the National Sports Authority or do you confirm no ogusu ya acting yambo funkra I'm saying obeto san she said share that they take attendance and then almost amay proceeds and so from the gate so I say it's me now if we're able to tell say nipa see but I say 100 and something and can't you go your own you can able to say but yes I'm not and Tiama, your bona, a bibia babono, I in crass. Oh, be a bone, be I in crass, MCC, and Oma, a kitamuna, and so much a boman, a metal quino, they are not helping us. And upon me started with a papa be a fence, Benjamin Franklin. Benjamin Franklin, 1706 to 1790, and the old papa, or American air polymath, founding father, inventor, and I for a scientist, or diplomat, and I feel, or a civic air leader, I'll play a pivotal role in funding. Of the United States, the Kankro for Sebenado, Womahu United States, a Chiliquia, Nancy Benjamin Franklin, Wakan Sanko for Nubia, Wabon Homo de Papa when she shall draw, or also 18th Sentimo. Now, Benjamin Franklin, a very interesting quote be. I've been quoting it, but now, Minim say, Benjamin Franklin, you quote no, so I say, na Minim say, or the Kona Nimsa, so I want you, my dear, na or no so Edimo. Or see, you don't leave that which you can do today for tomorrow. You bet your end and then what I say, you don't leave it for tomorrow. That which you can do today. Say Nema or Quenya. So I say see a TSC. So now so we will be a bit and say Kobi.
1: Oh yeah,
0: I say Kobi. So tear him on and basis I bring moon so yeah, and then so by now so challenge me more challenge boa. But I say, and hey, what does our support be found, sir? So on a bachelor, yeah, what was upon be found, sir? You don't leave that which can be done today for tomorrow. Benjamin Franklin Sama or Kano. And on this note, and a Miriam Kakra, na Yabogana phone kumo or she shall do a TSNP, no. Kobi, our leaders need to be a little bit pragmatic. Our Mujumedia Mudimu. They need to be, I mean, I say, we must say someone yama, or she shall do a modi etata, you know. Now, you call the modi way. One of the very quick offense and reactions I made about a league start here. Business I be attendance soon. But I say, I just do any book, say, any pa makura. But I say, and the business I bring proceeds, get proceeds from your league and so unti me. You understand? Me to say Abi Moka, say Uja air league no the mark club owners in the quest or do about school. Na what your school fees have you? When I say also Ubano, the results won't share. There be results no count. When I patch and say school now to guno. When I patch and fees now to guno, own share results background share. You understand? You don't take account of the resource, no. Resource, nebe on say school fees na uti. And sometimes school fees ni tuya area pa. But resource, no. Oh, ufe na kulana yadi ya. Ugo nse na ukuma to. Yem say, mebe edi unimadi ye. You understand? Ufe, it could be speech and prize giving day na ukubi ya. But I say, na, ye bo AFFNs en kula yadi or subjects.
1: Na ujia.
0: Ha, oh. Na ubana yadi ya. Oni empache no. Ubo say, udi ubana nkwa di. Extra curriculum activity. Kwa nsu kwa wambem. But I say, omwe bo jaku. Eme sku nukwa nkwa umbi. What I say, but you collect one match. 6 match, you cry. What I say, you invite two, but say, on can 6 match, no more match, stadium, what I say, open my telephone for the man, what I say, pictures, never ban, I strike, so say, hey, until Cuba banner, would you know the day and then my pepper banner, or never banner, you understand? It's where Niama, a woman Yama, 18 Kuya, at the Manchester, how do I go to the Nitinese? It's Misha, near Boman Yama, 18 to 2 years, and my son Shisha, and also at Tiense Pino. Kobe, na, yeah, see, I could find a Carlos Correa, Sabby. Na business abri details bibri na mman fa Carlos correction here business abri and me, many Ghanaians are disappointed. My number is 0244483290 and number no nationwide dibia me transfer platform so me bo enti me your feedback when I say hand me your feedback based on amount mutie no based on Ghanaian some reaction and you must say hold on no na me jina so na metime the develop topic ne dia ba say be amount for be hu say na niamma esia konom so atotom niamma yi na boa e ma niamma etia kuyi e dia man nti yesi western 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hodo no so etia se pp mi san se style eye so crucial style eye so important e wo sene nema esia kwa so what we lack now in this country is structure yeah
1: and
0: yet style
1: style na na or can we
0: say and I'll prove it yeah.
1: Okay, it's you know, yentie, you racket on style na or can we say, but you need
2: 70 years or 45, 70 years or 45 years, style has not taken us anywhere. That's the truth. People hate it when I speak like this. Okay, but style has not brought us the AFCON. We've not won it. Okay, but when we played against Croatia, even though we lost, there were moments in this game that Croatia could not even come out of the box, out of their third of the pitch. Ghana pinned them. That was Ghana being in control of that game in that period. Okay. So I'm saying this to for us to look at a certain picture. The man took over a team barely 2 months to the World Cup. Had to scout 24 hours a day, had to put a squad together, had to develop the right strategy. It was not an easy call, to be honest. I believe that anybody would have behaved the same way. Look at how best to pull out the best from the players you have, given the circumstances, and see if you
0: can. NC Kobe. 47 years in star has not taken us anywhere. The only boy can afford your football name, no, no, come on here. So sad. Yeah, very pathetic. Yeah, that is why we are where we are. When him say, if I say, you started say, you experience low turnout at the stadium, no. What I say, then I'm for a beautiful football. That's why I'm saying, Carlos Correa's Cobo defense, no, do baby, no, you guy, no. Then I fool be no guy. You understand? They were expecting intimate time here. Yeah. Actually, Carlos Correa's in the style. Say Carlos Correa's in the style. And to say DNA, you know, Carlos Correa's or both defensive A game. And see, baby, I will cook beer and then the style. And so, style, no. And a boy, and me, TSI could do it. And a castle style, I'll also justify a Carlos Correa's in the human deal could do a World Cup, no. And then the defensive minded A style, the buyer. What I say, you cannot see entirely say style. I'm why,
3: oh, it's still a style.
0: It's still a style.
3: Indecision and
0: what I say, decision. It's still a style.
3: It's still a decision.
0: Into with a lot of respect, that diagnosis is wrong, and yet, wow. Yeah, it's absolutely wrong. Oh, you may dear, Kobe, and a wrong diagnosis will also kill the patient. What I say, oh, hospital, so kakana yo. What I say, near more, friend saying, you're from your area, Kobe, we crowd to a so a wrong diagnosis will kill the patient, and that is why we are here as journalists. Ah, you do most call it is semi critical enough here. The critical analysis at Tiansa by Sebi among for between Santias here. Into we are listener of us and perfuma. The radiacy, yes, will be born a cinema, unton and jail for. But I say, yeah, you won't yet good, you know, young one who sent an Yama AC course with Sebia, also betia abreast with sending Yama AC call. To say star has taken us nowhere in 47 years, no, is to erase history. So, Cassa, let's open Papa Cosema. Oh, you understand? To say style has not taken us anywhere in 47 years. You are raising history. Because Ghana won four AFCONs, 1963, 1965, 1978, and 1982. Because we had a style.
1: Okay.
0: Your style on your divinity. What I say? The Ghanaian style, short passing, your flair. What I say, your wing play and your war air defense and technical air superiority. Inti sebeka even recently and my four idea and a banner my four mpensoa you see Sulemu Sulemu Taremu Michael Essen Kwadwa Samoa Ajiman Bedumu near say Ghana or quartet of midfielder ne ubieni bi yako walk up no kwane no kwane abako sem
1: no ne style
0: no ne style dey call ye yako walk up for the very first time in Germany 2006 that was our very first time under the tutelage of Kent Fensen under the tutelage of Kwesi Antechi what I say they are still the lawyer. When I say into Belma to say sir, some short passes no, flare no, wing play no, technical superiority no, ni na nye bibia ya ya and kuntumpuni na braba.
1: Some fire unko babia.
0: When I say, I presentation ye. And you start on the year born 1963. Yaji World Cup, Yaji African Cup no. 1965 start na 1978 start na 1982. It is all cause a star nyashia. You have erased any first history. When I say, and I'm going further to tell you that Mr. Tim Ye pass in a bear, men charge more.
1: Yeah.
0: When I say the Ghanaian star no, eh, short passing flare no, wing play no, tactical superiority, and ne Ghana, your star no. That is why very good. That is why Pele called Ghana the Brazil of Africa in 1967. Yeah. I'm doing, first, my former director, my former boss, Von Cross Bakustan. I see there's nothing academic about sports. What I say, I see sports, no air for info. It's me, baby, you must be on between Santia. I see sports, so may hear intellectual analysis. What is intellectual about sports? What I say, I see sports, no downtrodden, no, you got phone. No. What I say, I'm going to talk to you. I'm going to talk to you. I'm going to talk to you. I'm going to talk to you. I'm going to talk to you. I'm going to talk to you. I'm going to talk to you. I'm going to talk to you. I'm going to talk to you. I'm going to talk to you. I'm going to talk to you. I'm going to talk to you. I'm going to talk to you. I'm going to talk to you. I'm going to talk to you. I'm going to talk to you. I'm going to talk to you. I'm going to talk to you. I'm going to talk to you. I'm going to talk to you. I'm going to talk to you. I'm going to talk to you. I'm going to talk to you. I'm going to talk to you. I'm going to talk to you. Has Brazil of African air football. It was in 1967 and a fair Ghana sir. Oh, you made the air style, no? And the minor identity, no? And Brazil has not abandoned air samba. What I say, Brazil for almost I don't know air samba. What's my abandon? They have not abandoned samba because they last air won a World Cup in 2002. They'll be almost abandoned. Spain did not abandon their tiki taka because they went 12 years without a trophy. And one of my boy, and I'm a boy, World Cup play in Nigeria. They have not abandoned it. Tiki taka, and one of my boy, and you say almost say 12 years, almost entity for tiki taka, and you almost a Sunday, be a man's son. What I say, you don't throw your brand away. Because you are hungry. Yeah. But I say, yeah, you don't do that. And remember, Morocco and Senegal did not abandon style for defense. Morocco and Senegal, almost style not for defensive. They built a structure around style. It's Morocco, Walid Ouedraogo, or Paki Basano, what I say, at the World Cup, but place possession at AFCON. But I say, yeah, very good. What I say, it's a style. What I say, Walid Ouedraogo, no. What I say, or Paki Basano at the World Cup, but he plays possession at AFCON because he has the Mohamed Seas Academy. I don't know, style on Abba, which is $65 million. $65 million structure built in 2009. Senegal, Ali Cisse, he kept Senegalese air physical style, but added European discipline. Both countries have a Polish national football philosophy. Now here's the question. Does Ghana have one? Where is the GFA technical directorate? 4 years plan since 2020. You see the 4 years plan about since 2020. Me and I come out saying 2020, you better my nana. Defensive pragmatism without a talent air pipeline is 6 months is a lie. What I say we be defense. What I say defense no. Military bia eba ya so defense en. Oso odi kwala mu enye almost tired no. That is why Joseph Pencil e complain say coach ni beside say obeti abo defense wetie defender no se menye defender.
1: Oso say ba se membre chira.
0: Ba unye defender. So I say into we can as en papa dia che Ghana fo no. Na obeti asa te eye mfumso na se no. Na ye nyina asesa we mfumso na etiasa kwa nim no. Osi say into Burma, defensive pragmatism without a talent pipeline is a 6 months lie. And yeah, they are waiting actually. Sanchez Shenamanafa. Carlos Cruz took Egypt to the AFCON final in 2021 with a 38% possession. Egypt sacked him 6 months later because fans said he killed their identity. You see a problem, baby? No. What I say? He said they killed their identity. Iran played 11% possession against England at the World Cup in 2022. And Omulusu 6-2. I was asking, case told you, defensive football does not guarantee trophies. It guaranteed fear. What I said, even after winning one game, it doesn't guarantee trophy, but it guarantees fear. And you and a shank of one time, Ghana for a TN, a power for reactions, and Ramina money 0244 83290. And when it fails, you have nothing left. Defensive style, a failure. Be being no better than Sanya Kobe. No style, no youth, no identity. Hey, okay, Jenny. If circumstances change style, why high for a star? What I say, if circumstances no, as a star, why then you high for a star? What I say, one more friend, my phone, a laptop, and I may go so the air, you know. I feel that way. But what I say. If circumstances could be a change here, our system here, a woman, why high for style? By the president's own logic, his argument defeats him. He said, when Kores comes to Ghana, Ghana circumstances will change his style. How's it going to be done? Then, when are we not hiring El Kores for his style? We are hiring a name. If you're hiring Kores, Carlos Kores, not for a study, then we are just hiring the name. And names have cost us millions. Your rival call $400,000 US and obeje compensation. Your Chris Hilton $300,000 US. Abraham Grant is an edition Kita Hebrew 14 $500,000 US without a single air technical report published to the public as required by GFA statutes article 58. Nature say Ubia Yama on national job Nasa Obeya. What I say, a Saudi report to Basa El Kochi Senior Ubia no report by. If they have reports, let them publish it. For some of us who read and know, it's a problem in here. The real issue. The GFA must answer and they say, who defines Air Ghana style? The Ghana Football Association statute says the technical director defines it and not the executive council. So I was disappointed last time I told Sunday Fair. Events and Kofo say, I'm a former technical team. They directed Imrano football Imrano. What I say, okay, Omakasama articles now. Article 58 of the statutes, actually, say, Sananyama ACL Kono, and say, with me, my technical directed, no, and a chess style. It's the technical directed, no, not the executive council.
1: Is it one technical
0: director? But how can we have a foreign technical director? I have bought a fence. I have bought local league. I've one reason to have. So it's the executive council, my general. Oh, because you have bought 18 clubs, 48 Division 1. Yeah, I want to say a crown pool. What I say, but Brunina, I shall buy money.
1: Professor,
0: there be no coaches in the coaches association. I'm quite a failure protocol. And where is the link between Air Blasters, Black Satellite under 20 team, no, and then the Black Metros and National under 20, National under 17, the Twinkle Twinkle Little Stars? Link no way. What I say, make a new drug was some of Morocco, make a choice. Oh, my body academy, the academy, no, or move to side players with 90 or back AFCON or Star Obo or Co World Cup or Star Obo. You cannot blame style for not winning AFCON when you have not invested in style. Style also, so one far a human shima. What I say, one year, what I say, now because he is 10 years, 10 years. What I say, no, Kobe, same shirt for fair week. What I say, same person, Michel, nay offer, no me bad man to what I say, shirt in the me. Mama Antua, never knew him. Because when the prof said, and then one could never fear, and I say, you cry. What I say, we did a lot of meanings into it. What I say, until you cannot blame style for not winning AFCON when you have not invested in style. For 10 years, we have had no national under 17 league. no air functioning district league. The sports unit no per national FNC per national air sports authority omo act omo national sports authority or per omo act a act 2016 say it me a san hyehye so kwin ye bo district sports unit no omo timi de a hyehye so kwin timi sa pem so but under the act FNC 2016 no ye nya hwe at FNC 934 section 19 to 25 and a describe nkomo a me boy. Inti a church on assembly nkra tam won e book but e fanya adwuma yo kroma but say under the national sport authority inti a po fan kan na fence nyame nya encha de mampenya ni da ho e mo hu say board no aso mumwa na apom na ogusu ye acting
1: still on ya
0: but say yeah ogusu ye acting ye nkole ye mane nkole ni na ogusu ye acting me say come what e say we rest na me say coso district sports units no per National Sports Authority Mo Act 2016 2016 at 934 section 19 to 25 e kase SMU adwuma district ni mo bo amane amati akoyi but we have money to pay a 70,000 US of a month for a foreign coach. Have you seen that craziness is starting from the top and it's coming downwards and club some club owners do so same and they are boastful. What I said, they are boastful. I was saying that my ACL cost 70,000 US of A dollars a month. They are my air foreign coach. They are my air coach. They are my three matches. They are my air chesika. They are my air club owners. I'm going to talk. I'm going to play. I'm going to come up with boss. Ah, this is not star feeling. This is leadership feeling. What Ghanaians should be having or expecting now, if you are serious about winning AFCON 2027, after 44 years, here is what Ghanaians must demand now, not next year. A published Air Ghana Football Association philosophy document. I say a published document, no be who said not a press conference. What I say, a 50-page document. What is Ghana's air formation? Your present principle, your dear. Youth air curriculum, near the idea. Morocco has it. Senegal has it. Even Air Rwanda has it. Rwanda. When I say my Rwanda, nay, or your boy Abrochebo, can teams need to visit Rwanda, not your born at Hadi any. Rwanda, or more. That's it. Where is Ghana's? The technical head, FNC director, must publish it within 60 days. Make us say, my man, 60 days, unpublish it, a graduate, now feel you can be a Hussein and MIC also. Full air implementation of the Ghana Sports Fund Act. Ghana Sports Fund Act, none other. It's here and an ultimate sports money issue. Omkofa, a deputy FNC manager of the act, no, of the fan, no, a baby Pima, mm-hmm. And a chair say, a fan also, it was a fan under a legislation. Yes, Emra shall see a quaint fasun ye. The act no was passed to fix exactly this sustainable funding for development, not just hiring and firing coaches. Sustainable, I some of the kind of
1: lawyers,
0: Ghanaians, lawyers Simon Appiah Jr. Or Ghanaians should expect what I say 40% of the fund to districts, boots, boss, coaches for 15 years old in Avrongo. A statutory audit of how much of fund goes into Air Blasters, coach salary, and then grassroots. You see, a statutory audit. I say, Emrano Emma Okwan says, say it to me, a church, my mom phone. Parliamentary oversight reports every 6 months, be a see who's in a Yama ACL Koso. They're gonna phone in with me, come, Marty. What I say, intimidating means a quant voice, no, I quote no on how fun.
4: We are ready to do that. The first thing, Kranny say, we are ready even to support individual clubs.
0: Individual clubs?
4: Yes, because if you are supporting federations, it entails clubs.
0: Mm.
4: That's why I said it is based on what we have.
0: Mm.
4: If we have monies, all of us must agree, say, for every year, every club is entitled to so-so and so
0: amount.
4: So having done that, you know, say, you have provided at least for them. Maybe aside giving the club and so on, they need some money to organize the various competitions. How much can you offer? But based on what we have,
0: But I say, now me pepe bia, no all church him on wire, near fan, no, actually, fan, actually, say, association bia, national team bia, ukobe biba. or I say okay tournament, but na se sa tournament no, and then fasudi ba pesa, se fasudi no, and kwa association ubi u emra be legislation. Emra. Inti se oko ba pe e so this caliber to fun him. Near the shit bibia buaman ye might koye. A technical functioning technical dietit, not one man shoe. Inti we need a technical director with proven youth development track record, not a former air player appointment. With three fencing departments, coaching, education, youth development performance analysis, or with KPIs. KPIs no key performance indicators. Consistency level football structure. And then also your share was in a sherry see kumu. Into bum ever sana nyama ACL kwa. Consistency level football no style no is how a boy in Avrungu knows what it means to be a Blasters air player. In Tuba at 934 now, I see every district must have a sports unit. Revive them. Link the just ended air constituency game no, to a regional academies. That is such a resource oriented style. Okay. Resource oriented style. We don't need tiki taka or FNC tiki taka for tiki taka sake. What I said, we need what Ivory Coast did to win 2023 AFCON. Attacking 4-4-3-3 with a 58% average possession. Senegal, the 2021 high press with 55% possession. Both had structure behind air style, funded by law, managed by proven technical directors. Kobe, may conclude with all due respect.
5: Okay,
0: yes, top say best selling air Ghanaians the fourth air choice between style and winning. What I say, we must choose between chaos and structure. Do not dissolve our football identity because we are tired of waiting. Reconstitute the technical directorate, publish our philosophy, implement the sports fan arts for development. Sports art fan, HSS, PM from national team, BSC, the good sports fan, and let that philosophy select coach whether his name is Kores or Amankwabriku. Kobe, style has not taken us nowhere. Lack of structure has. And that is what Article 1159, which was passed in the FXA, our Yugumedia, Yugusu Edimu. Kobe, my main show, send a name ACL call, other places, not for a month in 2020. The knockout best for a year, a friend saying, a style. Knockout in here, a style home. What I say, it's a knockout, no. Me de enkroma link na ebe mu and I'm the pragmatic air warnings and so ebe mu and I'm de emma fencing the question and also AP mo sena shisheni ACL question tiye he sena niyema ACL ko with other countries so mchume dia womu edie with style na abuwa emma niyema etiya ko intimi opin air style conversation clear na fema fumo se Ghana ye ni biye ewo football mu no ase se se die omu diye kwe chi 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

0: difference in less more. So about different star. Now Prosper also about different star. What I say? Only about channel. It is star, no. What I say? Omo dia two. Omo dia a tailor measured star. No, omo bo elsewhere because omo to two omo niema ye because of the 209 academy na Morocco for a year, no. How style helped the under 17, under 20 senior team, no, all play the same style. That structure took them to the World Cup semi-finals in 2022. And then Morocco call you, no. First African ever. Same style won the Chan 2018, and then 2020. The world now sends scouts to Morocco because of their style.
1: Because of their style.
0: Yeah, the amount for the Omuko Foko Muruku, a question in Mexico because of former style. It's not coaching about player transfer. See, your transfer player, and my air, club CBA Africa, sure, so now. No more, so bit, you adapt with the style, and San Abia, or Yadia, but to be free, you crew, I call no a giant, you need to sapientus. So I say, it's not Uncle Buano. As a fool for the Mahatma Utu, if you are one of their best players, even a queer, humble Europe that. When I say, goalkeeper, if you work out by and say meet and greet and oye. What I say? Yeah, meet and greet and oye. What I say, but club management and who say I see it's me to turn your ye the ma goalkeeper in the asset no no. Never boama, you cry to go to your key. What I say, no mudia chilisa because also they are tied to the apron strings of leadership from the FE. Senegal physical power. Plus discipline, almost tell no, a strong, only a fast, only a direct, omo able wing play, after so European tactical discipline, and a Senegal for their mom. It is tell no, a kipu Senegalese identity, no, but other structure through Generation Foot Academy, Senegal 4 years, a project, no, Generation Foot Academy created Sadio Mane, omuna Sadio Mane Fibae. When the AFCON, omu winning AFCON 2021, omu qualified for 3 World Cups, FIFA now ranks them top in Africa because style is identifiable. Senegal phone call on my bonus. I know. Oba Ivory Coast, sir. Yabo attacking flair. Ewa Ivory Coast. Omo stand here 4-3-3. Attacking individual flair. Inti wema nese e droba. Eya turi. Now e Adingra. Yes, omo play Adingra. No. Mm-hmm. Sisi on my style. No. Oni kitem.
1: Yeah.
0: How style helped them win AFCON 2015 and 2023? They played 58% possession attacking football. Their style attracts French clubs. Over 200 Ivorian players in Europe because clubs know what an Ivorian player brings. This one, say Ivory Coast Vord, you know, almost some European discipline. And they almost style, you attract European. Into a name, league now, born a starting league all over the world. Boom, everyone plays in Kwa.
2: Prophet, my heart went to a ball. Norway need Turkey to occur. Europe to soak a ball.
0: Turkey, Europe, home.
2: I don't
0: know. What's the meaning? 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
0: Europe. 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
0: at this school. 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Omobo Indomitable physical flair. Almost time ni power dance flair. Almost time no Ebom Emma Rujamela ni star no at the Italian 1990. It made Cameroon the first African team to reach World Cup quarter finals. Star no Kobe Utimi. What I say? That's only the one star no. Well, no moments no created a Cameroon's global world market for 30 solid years. Star KQ and my mom for being Cameroon for 30 solid years. Someone for him said Cameroon for Mujina Monaso or Mrs. Shaudu Mugusudino. Styles in their economy. Messiah style in their economy. What I say, and it is cancelled by into ba a Brazil, almost bo samba, almost style. Style no a joga bonito. Stano say Brazil for from style no. I'm for casting by Seman, a jogger bonito, a dribble, and I feel no amount of joy. Now for some of flair, a bugger, and it's a network of football, no football team by qua, make out a jogger bonito, a Brazil for style, no style, no more bono, no more dribble, no amount of joy. Who say, we start not for a flair, no? How style helped. Even without winning a World Cup since 2002, no, Brazil style, no, sells 1,200 players abroad every year.

0: Home for so dear hostile soon. What I say, almost 1,200 players abroad every year. Almost once, no, $400 million in transfer. Into CBF, a Mickey air money from air style. The world air pays to watch Brazil, even air friendlies because of style. I'm not focused on Brazil for more friendly games because of former star. Hey, Brazil phone any more bono. What I say, Oba spinner Tiki Taka. Almost start a short passing. Omo kipu a bono. Now, how style help them? 208-212. They won 2 Euros and then 1 World Cup. Playing same style. Under 17 to senior team. Omo both the same style. Barcelona Academy, La Masias. Almost so everybody on the same style. What I say, in TST, no, ha, and the Premier League, you know, OSN, the Mexico, so, Carreno, there's a Mediama Sporting Club, about the same style.
1: So the country and club.
0: Very good.
1: Integrated, and I mean, explaining, you know.
0: Very good.
1: Into
0: coach.
1: The top, we'll fix into it.
0: Into Spain's air style, no, created Xavi. So, Becaya, Iniesta, Busquets, and I feel so, all Ballon d'Or air contenders. To us in anti Africa, anti me, you know, right. Ghana, Ballon d'Or contenders, Germany, and so Germany for about Jengen pressing. Son of from Odiano, Jengen pressing, Germany for style on Jengen pressing, a high press, efficiency, and a transition. And on the Juma, almost started help home after failing in 2000 to 2004. No, Germany wrote a philosophy document in 2006. All clubs must play it. Germany and she said all clubs must play it. Results, no, they won the World Cup 2014, won Confederations Cup 2017 with a Omo B team, Germany national team B, and on the winning S and she queen. Star became system. Star no a best system oh Germany for share so. Kobe, I mean found called Netherlands. On a friend of Holland. And kind to the boga for Krobotum and Kokumenumina or Hollanda. Total football and a mobile star. Every player can play anywhere. Croft in 1974. Player Bia almost an omobono. Say a Holland Niba Obebube Bia Omujumediumudini. How star help? They never won the World Cup, but that star no made Ayas Academy world famous. Ayas Academy, Ayas Academy, one of the last, and then mommy famous because of former style. What I say, because of former style, it made them famous, world famous. Ayas sold $500 million worth of players in the last 10 years because clubs buy the Dutch style of education.
2: Wow.
0: You go to Japan, I want to check you more. Georgia, question for you more. I want to ask you the mafia soon. Oh, Japan, technical discipline. Japan phone him say, "Omo mo ye rigid." To him the technical discipline the buy. Almost start, omo ye quick passing. Oh, and omo ye discipline and I face so humility. Omo the humble here and the bomb ball. How start e help omo? Omo e copy Brazil in 1993 but added Japanese discipline. Now Japan beats Germany and Spain at World Cup 2022 in see no. In the J League, you know, now almost 60 Japanese players in Europe because their style is trusted. Once a Japan players be in Europe, and now we,
1: yeah,
0: I'm doing European League. Next, you
3: move, friends, it's a collective, technical, and fast.
0: Yes, I think so. In the US, Brazil to abandon air samba and Brazil ceases to be Brazil. Say Brazil air abandon samba now, or ceases to be Brazil. Who besides Spain? Some abandoned Tiki Taka. Spain becomes air ordinary. And Morocco to abandon air the academy style and they go back to not air qualifying. Star is not decoration. Star is economy. Style is identity. Style is pipeline. The 4 AFCONs Ghana won. We won with air Ghanaian style. The 44 years we have gone without. We have gone without structure to produce that style. 44 years, you know, because you produce, you call without air structure, you produce that style now. You did winning air for AFCON, you know, anything that could be, you go so, that baby, you know. Inti, me the style and come on, be see ya. Now, me sure say Ghanaians, clear in their minds now. about what style means. When mobia and fan kuntum puni nabraba medadom and fan fast style. What I say, na style no, your man is structure, your man is structure. And kia kwonkwe nim ewan shisha hudwa, yugusu age nim. Kobi mami muvu, enfi o nafi, yen kum, ewo. And kaidum, for instance, statements na, efi bossi yenu. Say, send a near my ACL column. I move off his style. The manager's style may sure say it is be arguing or clear now. Who say in Kuntumpo, Yamubi and Tobi, Vutrungu be any. What I say, aye, yes, will be a streamer on turning PR4. What I say, it's in a young journalist. Wah, nice and perfect. Me, General Suna Queseda, ya for 50 BBA. Na yes, you know, Kakania Babachi, Sebia, a month for between who send a near my ACL coso. Could miss out by A and Kumwa. And also Dion, and also be Tian Sabama, I say. Every president is a new, I ever kind to say, or Sergeant for Dr. Kwame Nkrumah.
2: Mm. It's okay for people to speak other minds. Like I said in the Congress in Kumasi, I love this. I love people who are not only critical, but are constructive. It's normal. And I don't think any leader in our football space has enjoyed absolute peace. President Kofi Amoah, who served as the president of the FA during the normalization, faced fierce criticism during his tenure. President Kwesi Nyantechi, same. At the end, he took Ghana to the quarterfinals of the World Cup. He took Ghana to the finals of the AFCON. He did his part. And my job is also to play my part. I would say that when I'm gone, just like Kwame Nkrumah, people will appreciate. And people will not only appreciate, but people will remember the good things that we did for Ghana football. AFCON, he did his part. And my job is also to play my part. I would say that when I'm gone, just like Kwame Nkrumah, people will appreciate. And people will not only appreciate, but people will remember the good things that we did for Ghana football.
4: 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Wallace.
0: Inti, OS na nema ACTA. Kobi, US me we, 7 yard radius ni we. But on any for crowd in Kaida. What I say? Ah, come from the bush, I've been. I'm saying, say, we'll be a, we'll try. On a crowd in Kaida. So I say, ah, inti, say, just remembrance, Adia. Ubi abeti ya kao. So I say, say about remembrance. Say a kao ubi ya, oh, we, you kwa kama mamre kwa diye, ubi uwa, abu say, your friends say, 1 week, na, we are, after we see, you kwa yasama 40 days, ina, say a day kai ni pano. Your 1 year anniversary, so, oh, ti, ewe kwa so a kai ni pa, oh, I was in the message, kwa ba se, ye kao fo, papa na, we ye, no. Na bi uka se o kai Dr. Kwame Nkrumah ba kai mutuwi any a lot of air companies obi kuku processing companies ni e won koni aba so I say o kai no aba bi kra ba na so kwa o kai no for the things that he did ba kai MPP for free SHS na me boa ti ye di ye ba kai on for the
5: so no so ono so chere se ye ba kai no wo enema or see a bekai no wo enema wa ye
0: fim sa gana fo se fo die yin
5: se ne pensu ye bo league ya ma clubs no 1 million
0: league ye bo league de bia
5: shas ye
0: what I say I saw on question antes
5: position bia obia be
0: I saw on question antes his post what I say question antes is era ye the best offense sponsorship offense package the highest we go chiche scan no. And no offense, no league, no civilized league in the world is sharing money. What I say? Yeah, wow, sir. And then you see, marketing and then offense and committee, oh, F. Hono.
1: Wow, salary.
0: I say, ah, me sure so many now salary, you two moka. So I say, so what, so that you don't copy me, ma.
3: Proper league be any sponsor.
0: Ah, proper league be any UK for no eyes in the style be between Samboa and Master Seno, they be a mania air sponsorship or Mujuma deal with him.
1: Yeah, Prof, you come back to Congo, you know. Because when the money is shared and we spent it, there's nothing to talk about. By the CBB, near the venue, sir, we can always go back to it.
3: The money they used.
0: Hmm. We face either north nor west.
6: As the statement anymore.
0: Ah. Everyone could be a.
6: Or say people will not only appreciate, but remember the good things we did for Ghana football. I appreciate
0: it. English assembly for Nyombi. Count your blessings and name them one by one. When I say I'm too bad, you can't you chill up, Bodin Kugo? Can't you chill up, Bodin Kugo? Now, Bones say no. Into Bobo, here. Eh? Kobe. We face neither east nor west. We face forward. I was saying, Yama, easy, of course, one should do a no sweet and say, PP, you know, your best reset, and paying for a cassa, Montom Boise. Now, about a simple hunting found to come and come a crowd, baby. What I say, and the cow, dear, but never mind the cow coming, you know, be the cow. Kobe, never mind the cow coming, you know, be the cow. Every president, any executive council members, you know, be the cow.
3: Chroma comparison,
0: what I say,
3: flat.
0: Football mukradie, football mukradie. Lawyer Kwame Tufi and Kwame kind of more because on a day in a perimeter by an MPN so as the events in Division 1 League Board Chairman. Yeah, on a day on my inner perimeter when sister say, Enyamra, I was sending Shenisi Koso, and he count your blessings and name them one by one. Kobe, when I'm gone, people will appreciate me like Kwame Nkrumah.
6: Mm-hmm.
0: He set a very dangerous historical trap for himself. A very dangerous historical trap. Because
6: yeah, it,
0: yes, because Kwame Nkrumah left us with quote say that first say that judges leaders, and then those quotes no a judge his administration harshly. Dr. Kwame Nkrumah said, "Action without thought is empty. Thought without action is blind." Kwame Nkrumah boy no. I say action without thought is empty. Thought without action is blind. Ghana football today has a lot of thoughts, press conferences, slogans, partnership, but where is the action? Where is the trophy? Nkrumah also said, "We face neither east nor west. We face forward." Forward, but Ghana football is facing backward now. Back to back. AFCON group stage exit 2021 and 2023. First failure to qualify for AFCON since 2004. First failure to qualify for AFCON since 2004. FIFA ranking from 45 to 76. That is not forward. That is backwards. According to the Blaster legend, Reverend Osei Kofi, and the Reverend Kofi Pare, who played for Air Nkrumah. And I said, they played for Nkrumah team. No? Osei Nkrumah will call the 22 players into Blaster House before Air AFCON and tell them, "Your mother and your father have not played before. They have never traveled outside Ghana before. You are 22 selected from millions. So when you go, go and die for your nation." That was Nkrumah. He motivated players to win AFCON 1963 and 1965. Today, what motivates our players are appearance fees, and they will still get eliminated in the group stages. Another one from Nkrumah's era. When results dropped, no someone air players and air coaches in a friend coach CKGMV at that time. No show, no graph, or graph be your day air players. No, besides Reverend Seko from a better. Or see, your standards are falling. You are losing matches. Nina and Kuma, you know, on your own, on your president, too. In this animal, Kakaria, my cousin, and Kuma, you know, on fine chair, every president currently.
3: Vast difference.
0: What I say, and Kuma, we're alive today. What I say, now three AFCON failures in a row. What would he say? Kobe can say. Can the coach be say you be kind of that? Ah, same Nkrumah tears is here. And a three AFCONs ni ne faili. Ni Nkrumah be kase. Oh, minister na be kame. Kwa wewe shosha Nkrumah be kasa. Ah, chairman, omo ya sunko di diye. Nelson Mandela, since sports has the power to change the world, it has the power to unite people in a way that little else does. And Nkrumah understood that. That is why we built a Accra Sports Stadium. Nkrumah, the CEO, donated the trophy for what is now the CAF Champions League, created Real Republicans as a model club, and brought Real Madrid to play Air Blasters in 1962, which ended 3-3. Nkrumah, the ASL, you know. Ah, Kukobi, 1963, Nkrumah Timidi, a Real Madrid, F is Spain, Eba Ghana, Emma Mumba Bo match, only Ghana Bo match, Emma Ebo 3-3. Nene, Yeni, offense, your team's any Mumbo. Ah, your team's any Mumbo.
3: So to Comoros.
0: What I say, Nebo and I say, under closed doors. Nkrumah, or the Real Madrid, do, and you say, Bianco. Ah, with the same Ghana Mapeny. Sir, events, a ticket, if you try to call, baby, and say, Jai Sanaman. Nkrumah, your mobile. He brought them. Only my whipple appetite will give him. Sebe uncle for Uncle Bowman. So I could what is every Madrid, Papa? As I suppose you know, I said, well, Ghana, Obe Messi. Ah, and then I visit a F4 be at Mijibino. And Odiomo buy, Satan, I visit somewhere, the Odiomo buy, some woman. Anna, Omo 1962, Omo 3-3. As Alfredo Di Stefano. Real Madrid only edge offense legend or say after game no or say few heads of states are able to combine a offense state air duties with sports or say nipa ka kra bi pe ana ebiji oman so a omutime eka eye agudi ene eye oman no entotue no omutime eka boom a few who dey up abobi ni here that was Nkrumah. What has this administration built that will outlive it? Which stadium? Which academy? Which club? Kobe. The truth, every leader is remembered till you cry Bible now. As the Bible and history tells us, as I always say, everyone given the responsibility of serving his country will be remembered for the good or the evil he establishes in his era or in his regime. Nipebia. Yebe kawo e bi abone odi ye na se o papa o ye an ye dere ye debe kawo. Nkrumah is remembered for the good because he transformed Ghana. Inti yebe sre ye desist from this air comparison. It is historically wrong. It insults Nkrumah's sacrifice. What I say uhwe ne akuya egu edidi Nkrumah ebre Ina at dinner term, a good enough say.
5: That's all of me.
0: Let me say, Nkrumah Abaco, Bashani, ma'am, Mr. Tisway. Do not tell Ghanaians to wait till you are gone to appreciate you. Nkrumah never said that. One can say, oh, Kwan Sandy Beckana. What I say, his work spoke while he was alive. A human Nkrumah, you know. What I say, a Kasai, man, not Tiasi. Instead, focus on making Ghana football great again. Fix the grassroots, bring back air coach and then school football. Fix the league, make clubs air financially strong. Fix the officiating, restore trust in officiating. Fix the blasters, give us an identity and give us a trophy. Because history does not remember intentions. History remember outcomes. Ghana football does not need air quotes about history. It needs leaders who will give history something worth remembering. Kobe Nkami, I may rest in my case, sir. But Nkami, I may address the FM. What I say, in Nkrumah, address to Ghana National Assembly, 7th April 1960. It was published in his book, I Speak of Freedom, 1961, Chapter 1, Anoka Nkumuya Mede Etujano. What I say, Nkrumah was telling Ghana to move forward from colonialism. Ghana football under the administration is moving backwards from AFCON contenders to non-qualified squad. Obama, thought without action is empty and action without thought is blind. Nkrumah, Dr. Nkrumah, Okasa Nkumuyi, Ewo, Eye, Conscientism, Philosophy and Ideology for the Culturalization, 1964, page 999, and Okan why and Sankumon Eban said the current GFU has a lot of thoughts. Bring back the laugh, catch them young, 5-year development plan, but the Ashen has not produced a single trophy at any national team level since 2019. And in the countrymen, the task ahead is great indeed, and the time is short. Dr. Nkrumah, independent speech. Old polo grounds on the cast same way. Old polo grounds on the Dr. Nkrumah cast. It was 6th March 1957. For the full contest net in the fence autobiography of Nkrumah in 1957. He also told CK Jenfi, Blasters coach, your standards are falling. You are losing matches while showing him a graph. Oh, and also Kuma extract from LCK Jenfi's air published autography. It's make can kind of who yeah. Published by Air Pulse Ghana, 24 February 2023. Titled "The Day Air Kwame Nkrumah Summoned the Black Stars Coach." Nkrumah demanded standards whilst alive. He did not wait for history. Oba Mubiwa, when you go and die for your nation. You are 22 selected from millions. San Kumui, Reverend Sekofi. And Reverend Kofi Pare, Blasters 1963 AFCON winners, recalling Nkrumah's closed door meeting at the Flaster House. That was AFCON 1963. And it was published in Ghana Web. Emo Sports will check interviews in 10th September 2022. Contest Nkrumah would bring all 22 players to his office and charge them individually. Results AFCON 1963 1965 title. Sports has the power to change the world. This has the power to inspire. It has the power to unite air people in a way that little else does. Where Nelson Mandela and Kumo, who can Les Ross World Air Sports, one more hours air speech about so Monaco, 25th of May 2000, they published a long walk to freedom, Square, and only Nkrumah, Mandela's air sports speeches, no, 2000, Nkrumah, unpublished here, no. In Nkrumah, use air sports to unite. Today, Ghana football is the most divided. Clubs versus air GFE, media versus GFE, air players versus GFE. Kobe, meboa, munga se meboa. On what foreign affairs and grounds? Oh, was a few heads of state. Few heads of state. And they bet a commanding air in Kabum, Edia Kansas, and Shelstro, Kuabuama, Yama, Etian Sakuyi, Ediama Ghana, Goody, Etian Santumpum. Inti Nkrumah wrote books. Nkrumah wrote books. He built stadium. He donated a trophy for Africa's Champions League in 1964. The Nkrumah Trophy, documented in CAF official history book, CAF in 2007. And by, he never told Ghanaians, wait till I gone. I'm gone. Inti, with respect, let's stop comparing. He desisted from that name focus so. What I say, yen fix your school's football, yen fix school's football, yen fix GPL, no, yen fix refereeing, now yen fix any blasters, because when your era ends, history will not ask what you said, history will ask what you left behind, good or evil. And on a history, a baby, sir, a way, she shall do a yugu swedim. This is exactly a assemble qua, messa kakaun. Na amount for whom Senanema is here Kwakwabi. Your friend is Sir Johann Gottlieb Kristaller, or a mass or a Basel missionary, or no, the man behind a coupon. He died in, I think, 1871. More baby, and a papa a bear juma on the New Testament. No, oh, or they buy cream. What I say, I'm. I call a friend say Johann Gottlieb Kristaller. What I say? Or a Basel missionary, no by Ghana. No, a cropon capimo, no true tree Bible. No, Minya sure say, I saw for a kind tree Bible, and a Christopher kind tree Bible be crying, Papa. So I say, yeah, tree Bible, I travel elsewhere. No, I the whole we are seeing baby, yeah, Minya sure so be any Papa. I want to media where would be the edema because you can't keep Bible no. Actually, I see I was sending my sickle so once I find you Bible no crank cambo or Sunday a year a home a year she share buyer a bit in Sabua and my in a dictionary a bit media tea and she share nasi a way to media dim. And so no humor young kind of cry a holy you media would him. Baba FA presidents who are remembered worldwide because of what they built, not what they said. T. Niabani. Jules Remit. So what kind of? Jules Remit. So what did he do? France FA and a FIFA president, 1921 to 1954. He created the World Cup. World Cup, yeah, boy. Yeah, boy. Jules Remit only created a World Cup. No, his name is on the first air trophy, written in his book, Histoire ma value, c'est de la Coupe du Monde. 1954, football can unite the world. And then you remit Nkoma or boy FA World Cup no. Nijuma Dio dia yedebe carano. FA director of sports or any giant. He built the Ghana football, built Accra Sports Stadium, created Ghana Premier League 1958, created Real Republicans and won AFCON 1963 and 1965. Vice Air President of CAF and Kuma's right hand every man. I don't know. Every Ghana trophy traces to him. I want to media Odimu. Kobe Sowati. Stanley Rue. And also England FA Secretary. 1934 to 1962. FA President 1961 to 1974. Wono. And the laws of the game. The Knights wrote a history of the laws of association football 1962, remembered for fair play. Emrana Edibobo, you see offside, foul, anyone con your banner. Papa, your friend said Stanley Rude, or no, and at this time, Rano, or only 18 team the Gun Kratasso Edmire. Artemio Franchi, or also Italian FA, almost 1967 to 1976, UEFA president, 1973 to 1983. He created the modern UEFA air system, UEFA Cup, UEFA Super Cup, Under 21, Euros, and have a trophy for UEFA, and then Super Cup was named after him. Yao Avalanche, Brazil FA boss, 1958 to 1975. He became FIFA president in 1979 to 1998. He expanded the World Cup from 16 to 32 teams, brought a World Cup to Africa for the very first time. Kobe won yon kofo ye. Yes, omo dao. Ana, yebe kaom. Juma no omo ye ni yede kaom ene. Saburo. Kawabuchi. A Japanese FA president. 2002 to 2008. Only created the J League in 1993. Japan Fonomuni League. Until 1993. And omo benya league. Omo jume dia omo dimu. There was no league. Omo Echo World Cup. What I say now, the reforms of Japanese football by in 2006. Japan went from a 100 from 100 top rank, you know. Now Japan 100 and about a top 20 in the world FIFA rank, you know. Japan, Mashraf and so a Nigerian FE. What I say now, on also 1990s, no, or not ever boy Juma Pa or no. And the Penic qualified in Nigeria for 2 World Cups, but national, if I say, built national under 17 dominance in a FIFA Council member, first Nigerian, ordinary 18th century my FIFA Council, no, or joining for the very first time. Call Papa B, Minister of Mobile Candidacy, see, if I said Danny Jordan. Well, South Africa, FA president in 1997, he brought the 2010 FIFA World Cup to Africa. What I say, first on the continent, 2010 story is remembered for his first structures are build 10 stadiums and build here LO. Kobe, Oba Ghana, Nipe Betia Kane Kakra in football ma FA president Kwesi Antechi, the good side of the history remembered, qualified Ghana for 3 straight World Cups, 2006, 2010, 2014, won under 20 World Cup, 2009, only African to ever win in Omoreche AAF AFCON finals in 2010-2015. Barside remembered for the ban for his life by FIFA in 2018 after number 12 expose. Also, your papa, but I'm going to Kobe, my man, Na menamase. 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
7: All right.
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0: phone wa we say be for kakra man ko
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0: 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God richly bless you. Please extend my warm regards to El Kobe. It's Mr. Hayford Boateng. Say, men chairman, the dinner in the power. Afi, candy love, Kofi. I say, good morning, champ. I'm actually listening to you live from my own air corner this morning because you know the work proper. Bless you. Candy Kennedy Candy Love Kofi and also anyway also at me Abijah me wa team say April Gucci Agapama say I prove great presentation the April Gucci Agapama and also anyway at Yasaba na obviously Abba say he can never compare his achievement to as assembly man in my area self talking of Dr. Kwame Nkrumah haha this man is funny maybe he was sleeping when says that from Eddie Murphy and Eddie Abba said there be I see untimi fa achievements no and to Kwame Nkrumah assembly man cry oh ni remo cry no Wale, this is Abra Phobia. Yes, we remember him. God will remember him as the worst FA president and then Nkrumah and also Eddie Abba. I say good morning prof, always top notch. The same AGFA president want to discard Esther was the same person who paid for DNA to be documented. No wonder the DNA is not being used. Benedict Ahaji Abokobi and Benedict and so the message, you know, if we are also Eddie Abba, you know, lot of messages now for Eddie Abba. Many amount of mana with the Abonafia pick a course, Kakra.
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6: 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Hello, good morning. Hello, good morning.
7: Good morning.
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7: 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Kumankra, so kase ye nya yeko school, university ni sawe. Your friend say, even, your friend say, SS, and then secondary. Because then, school vya no get man, on the gate nano. 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Oye manye, anukwa humo fasosin efi president we.
6: Debi, okasa, okasa, ti. 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
7: Oye nipa, minipzo inipa pa.
6: Tino, kawase mni yi,
7: wada roma, why? Yeah, the only thing he will be remembered for, say, almost is a player ding. Meeting is a player ding. Kululu, I was so FU. That is all, nothing. If you papa, now I be my becker.
6: Okay.
7: Not the no be compare Kwame Nkrumah. Ah, in Yanis and Ambi.
6: Okay, I see you are saying I may. On subit me, Afrin, I'll do the Abba 0244. 340426 on so fra now do de euremo ya no ama okasa ho ate aha kasa seria on so ufri ifie eneba. Hello, good morning.
8: Good morning, Kobi.
6: Me ba chon wani
8: me de ne ba im sefi dodo
6: ma min tiu
8: ah Kobi God and if you present the candidate a sebu o menene ya din sebu o menene ya din. And see, if Babia Menin Yagin say, so I say, or qua, a month for back kind, near where ye are. Near where, and they say, he's the first president I got a call, African Cup of Nations, Group Stage, no more ye from. It's ya, Babi Gun, be good for you qualifying pool. Because Obiaye plan at all, for sending to China, the example, no way be the tour. Be say, net was okay, I had the amount. I can say, we need ready for AP president. We know suffering for third term. He's the worst president.
6: Hey. Okay. It's my emfa duodition, so I'll honor me. Hello, good morning.
9: Ugmanka.
6: Me bacho wani.
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9: 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We no say ono odebe no ho be compare nko man.
6: Okay. 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Iti. Hello, good morning.
10: Hello, good morning.
6: Mi bacho wani?
10: Bacho, midi dankwa.
6: Mamin chiwe.
10: Ye be kind of so, ye be kind of so, ye be kind of so, ye be kind of so, ye be kind of so, ye be kind of so, ye be kind of so, ye be kind of so, ye be kind of so, ye be kind of so, ye be kind of 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so, ye be kind of so, ye be kind of so, ye be kind of so, ye be kind of so, ye be kind of so, ye be kind of so, ye be kind of so, ye be kind of so, ye be kind of so, ye be kind of so, ye be kind of so, ye be kind of so, ye be kind of so, ye be kind of so, ye
6: Mesumeda se onso betimi afre na odo de enso e de aba for adwen chire ebra e won koma no pe ye di no e ho. This is what you don't know and a professor EK Wallace wo de bre yen enti e ho koma akra onso betimi de aba no odo beba Ghana League ne so ahyase e dida and also on common or which media bender one game to ja and the aka air to us and so elho. Hello, good morning.
11: Hello, Okumankra.
6: Yes, sir, boss.
11: A friend Kofi Abab.
6: Kofi Mamin to you.
11: Me bacho, I mean, you know, because I'm better now. The band and the soonest, get to crack with the empire crown by safe football. Crack. Wasen. But me and then we say has to fuck or some of the 3 points I'm an energy. But that's it.
6: Okay, let's show that's it. And the onosu dia or the abba and ono onzo Munko Stadium has for Munko Stadium. And you know, mami Farin. So, hello, good morning.
12: Hello,
6: good morning.
12: Good morning.
6: Me bacho wani.
12: Good news. KK Kaunda Minta, me fear to Bubashi.
6: What's your mind to you?
12: No, now I'm going to say, I'm in a Ghana football. And Kafet, now I'm going to say, and the premiership team, I'm going to say, one time, what you say, young Kotoko, ni young Olympics, and I say, young house, ni young dwarfs, now I'm going to say, I'm going to say, I'm going to say, I'm going to say, football stadium, sing the main, you know. And if you know, I will make me organize now.
6: Okay, when Jimmy and Yanji, my man, Fawi, and so Hanum. Hello, good morning.
13: Good morning, welcome.
6: Me bacho wani.
13: The blind dam on the Cassia Shama.
6: Mamin Chiu.
13: Boom, I came up with a mindset guy. Who just took off the local league compared to the Premier League? The same thing. Who mind guys are comparing? There is no way the FA president, Eddie Nobel, compare on Kuma. Eddie, I mistake no AMT. All that's Mr. Wa consider. One can you cry for 10 or high? Then I had the same.
6: Okay, but I say, Ozo and Kani, you cry. Okay, on Subit me, Alfred Odia Abba. Hello, good morning.
14: Good morning, Black Obi.
6: The Bajo Hani. The
14: Bajo Fire, Miss Levis.
6: Of our Mamin Gio.
14: Black Obi, yes, the president in Rome. Sir, your men walk as I am in the tone. Now, on what has a statement in the table now, boy. Who is on one that I told the crowd the cars and the crowd form? It was one that I brought one in the winning, who named the all kind of all kind of your problem to one kind of case. It is what you have a kind of year, who's here, kind of only every president or always crowd with him, a team, no one more DB, not DB and your correct, yes, here correct. It is no, but who has any kind of says here, you go so kind of. Yet a prophecy.
6: Okay. Remember, new one that's in Tino. Oh, your flower and all the others here now. Why? Bibi, no, the Amma team now. Okay, and it's actually now. What the others here about? Sempai FB and Wolfram. Hello, good morning. Okay. Joel. And then morning. Hey, Joel. I didn't know who was. Baku was who, but OPK and the MC screen. Touch, you know. Etino yenyene
0: ya kweso ya anti ko bi anti mesa kai kana fu na nse sports fan na be for the
6: okay,
0: Bible
6: okay mem mesa kan we na mame hwe so meet me afana.
15: Hello,
6: good morning.
15: Good morning.
6: Yes, mpacho wani
15: mpacho ya from Eric Kofi Ntin
6: mpacho
15: from
6: India mami ji o
15: ah ready em se FA president no won hu so bi ambo na baso nto no apeso ogbo no ho abaso na baso bo na baso na ho abaso no abe kofi asa kwa kofi se inti me na bo me ho abaso e se se FA president abade wa bon ze woni mu a wa bon chefe ana even though se me fa se prof okura ni osisi a prof okura mpo ye mfa no compare
6: a former chairman. noise in the door so power or line anymore. I know watching we free or radio no baby a ujina no na watch me akasa sana ye no. Hello, good morning.
16: Good morning. Welcome back to my waka.
6: Me pa chwa ni.
16: Weye pa uli. 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
6: Ya de radio si. Me inti we.
16: Me chia me boss. 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And you can feel my thing go. Oko kudura mi. As you want enjoy. 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Abe wani sa tu ya no mo. 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Ebe leza mi na mo ho.
6: Pa chwa bi ahon ye. Me inti we.
16: Kwa bi. Kete kru kwa ya adye. Ye mo na baso. Into the debi ameka say ebe ta prof what you was spiritual and physical e nyina e be bomo chi do na makoso aka no kure amaga na football tun bon keto kroku na bia waye ni number 1 one na wo ba ye Ghana football apratiti waya die number 2 one na ye ko African Cup wa ye timi qualify for group stage waya die number 3 one na ni team any dreams say any attitude ko bo first match e wa class post stadium ba players ya register omo and you will be under boy. Woman in that fears to me, a new and different place at the boy. Why are you? Number 4, one no team disqualified will be so man and call election against him. Number 5, was see one in a town for near Guma. Number 6, that your crocus as a son will be from the Daniel Goza to Kudu Mesa. Get your crocus. Why are dear papa? Why are you? Now the woman compare me crew, new president, Kwame Nkrumah. Hey, papa we bad here. Now go pull and can on the sun idea. Yes, sir. One reason I'm pulling. You be kind of swinging a football. We send we go no potto potto motto. Can you go? Why are they power? Why we show we now say we tear we now why are they? I mean, show.
6: Okay. Iti yangu yani me na mefa we nzoa. Hello, good morning.
17: Hello, good morning.
6: Me pa chongani.
17: If I'm calling, feel free to shine go.
6: I mean to you, Anna P.
17: Yeah, and first thing, what a nation's FC match, you know? Were you able to watch it? I don't know if I'm asking a question.
6: But you're my derby, man, to me, I should be.
17: Oh, the quality of that pitch. So Mali in all the crisis they are going through as a country, it's me provided such a beautiful picture. I think Ghana, we are joking as a country. We are really joking. Now, getting to what Kurt said, it's sad. Mimehuni said, Kurt, no, it seems he doesn't respect Ghanaians. He thinks we are empty heads. It's sad. With this a performance as a GFA president, Otunawa Eke won't compare Kwame Nkrumah. It's sad. But I don't blame Kurt. I do blame the government. Look at what the government has done to the federation in Nigeria. I force Yomu to resign. So what are we doing? With this, and look at our, we've played two consecutive seasons as Ghana Premier League, two consecutive seasons. They start here. No publicity, nothing. They started just like that. No headline sponsor. Our league is in a mess. Our juvenile teams can't even qualify to major competitions. Our Black Stars for two consecutive AFCONs. We went to the AFCON and we couldn't win a match. Unprecedented. We couldn't win one just not even one match. Yeah, we are wasabi catcher say you were messing it with now the uncle from Umbra. It's sad. It seems he doesn't respect us, but I don't blame the government. We've had equally very incompetent governments. I'm marking the opay. Because a football yet mission year, I'm telling you the benefits you are going to get as a country, the jobs we can give to the youth. The kind of capital we can inject into the economy, what we can, the benefits it can come with, both directly and indirectly, is we can get myriad of benefits from this football. But as usual, we've had an incompetent government. So Martin Awefe gets another football near the open. It's sad, but that is my thing. Thank you very much.
6: And China, a 12 ever born, sir. Prof, you think here now, open so can be now.
18: Ah, oh,
6: you think
18: let me shout out for say, Cecil, the rabbi, best rabbi, and any pain for send a last call, no, what can say in your band any pain for I'm the youth near the near to home so soon. Some bebo my checks and balances, let you answer, cause you know, near my tier to 2 year, my Ghana football, and that's one year. Any baby, as I be there by one, as I would be no boy. because who come now share a sports fan and come on with the as a sports fan see DA legislation as a mere woman echi na e de boy juma bevedia kobinka be in your hobia because session 3G of air sports fan kuma almost national teams almost ke bi ombenya bia no what I say say omode beto fan him oh na afiehwe na itimi edito to eboma other sports so itimi san grow but any e ko worker buy no enim say finance minister wadamfo say oma football fusika oh e won komo basic sabri ya mo bi onye no an say kan transfer inte so me hu e komo fa 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ba sa na agi say ye kwam sa ansa na mpemfo agi atum dia ene na em say gana so be she she akosi ni wudem
6: okay eti ye fancy manager
1: yeah,
6: cool.
1: Yeah, Kobe. I think say league now started, and the little we have about it, the little we can see.
6: And then so media man, jina kuno.
1: Media man, I think say they need to go all out. There's no excuse for that game, but still the opposition is far stronger than media man.
6: Still.
1: Yeah, the opposition here strong, so they have to approach the game with, like Prof said, you must have a star that is not known to the opposition. In terms of what star, entry fee and war. Entry fee and
18: war. Continue to be there.
6: Okay. Nani yankwe?
19: Yeah, Kobe. Football
6: here. So how's it
19: going
6: there? Yeah, yeah.
19: Oh, me kwa sama inkesi. I
1: go we call him.
19: You man adults on tea.
6: And you are adults.
18: I repeat it, you know. I'm not getting on this
19: one. Mami, mami, chairman boss, Mr. William Heneku of Pep Sports Limited.
6: Okay.
19: No ma chie juma e phone ni na.
6: Okay. Yes, we chie juma e phone ni na.
18: A game, oh, the only another unfortunate incident since ref nobody match with ref near the band to so allegedly I'm saying I'm sika same because baby mom the band to so until finish ban the finish so
1: it's a
18: ref won't win in Kasa so I said the first match the so ne bache no ah two your operations that ref in the first match the obey na operations name fa so ne bache
6: all right eti nyame aduma area ya be sign the monko mo nyina so e dia bro big joe mame nase se one dey call joshua and joseph we near joseph yeah or say bra himself eti one dey call live on the 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
4: the teacher we produce must prepare and be equipped for the world of tomorrow. Technology and artificial intelligence are transforming education. Our teachers must be adaptable, technologically confident, committed to lifelong learning. Our classroom cannot remain yesterday whilst our children are being prepared tomorrow. We should know that technology cannot replace everything. Yes, artificial intelligence can generate answers, Zoom, but it cannot replace the integrity, compassion, mentorship, judgment, and the human example of a good teacher. So our challenge as a college is clear. Let us develop our people. Let us protect and improve our facility. Let us embrace innovation. Let us strengthen accountability, and let us pursue excellence with integrity.
3: Ohempo Dr. Yeboa Esiama nana eka se wiye na principal a wono e no da Atebubu College of Education nano Dr. Samuel Adeabuaten enso editor a teacher for ne wa wi asuapon na wo kwa abonten so akwa tra de nyina se ade a wo fre no licensure exams no obi anhwese obebo no homodi wom afa wona won peso obetro nso no won sesa wadwene no nkonko kro
5: study and pass your licensure exams. 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Your certificate makes you a graduate, but it is your license that makes you a teacher. Go wherever you are posted and go on time. Some of you will be posted to communities without electricity, without a good road, without network coverage. I know the temptation to lobby your way to a comfortable town, but understand what a rejected posting means. It means a village school may open in September with one teacher instead of three, and that will translate into 80 students or children losing about a year
0: of
5: who were trained in the Eastern Caliphate. You know exactly what deprivation looks like, which is precisely why you must not run from it. Report early. Greet the chiefs and elders.

0: the local language and make yourself a member of that community and not a visitor to it.
1: A principal at Tebubu College of Education, wada wanano, a Dr. Samuel Adia Boateng. Dr. Kasawiye, you know, when himself bruno epo yamantam so for Francis, or who chi, eko PMU, ewo jumedina se. 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
0: The government is going to construct this mini teacher quarters under the model school. The government is going to construct 2 unit and bedroom staff bungalow under the model school. 3. The government is going to construct 3-seater toilet facility under the model school. 4. We are going to construct 12-unit classroom board under the model school. 5. We are going to give to this great school a multi-purpose lecture hall. And 6. We are going to consider all the internal rooms in the school. I am also pleased to announce that the contractor for this project has already moved to site for planning, and construction work is expected to commence shortly.
1: Passes also enchi ayabuno epoya mantam soafo.
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3: It's a great day for us. We are so excited and we can't wait to see the office running, so that the days of people commuting long distances for short and simple DVLA services will be over. So it's a great day for us. One of the critical things that we were lacking is to properly identify all the various types of vehicles, because if you look at this particular environment, apart from vehicles, we have other motorable gadgets and vehicles here. So people with motorbikes and the rest readily will not be able to afford to go long distances to go and register. But we believe that with the service now at our doorsteps, they'll be able to have access to be registered, so that everybody will be identified. The security agencies will be able to tell who owns what, so that in case there is any breach, they'll be able to trace and
2: aha eti anya oba eye Facebook ni YouTube na na da honom na na ho fe na na ho fe papa papa che se when your friend no bem man munyamfo che se wasuwa wo de making wasuwa kokko kama kama de se nanim tadwa ana se wa meti
4: men kan re
2: 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Na Bruno is Manta Muswa for Aya Francis, also entry, and the say as also.
5: Ya pre ah Nana O Kasa was a Ufrakuma Pamu de Asase Amadivieli Seven Famua Butumadi. 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Send ye may any yehuni yehuno. Mira, umampani sa wada wasi. DVA sa wada wasi ansa.
2: Jim FM!
5: Ti yenya yenjenswa. 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To promote road safety. 2. To regulate driver standards. And 3. To ensure vehicle registrations. 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Penyufo sa baso bani majapaye. Said my dear me and saying, Sanya Baya, a pound swap when you are back. A home bet, no one may guarantee. Send me a bit of a desire cars. A Sanya Baya, a gravel is also imitated by fantasy. A pamu, a man, the aquaba as a PM.
2: Enti Bruno is Manta Muswa for Yera Francis, also in Triano de Seminati, and we are number 7 Janine, Emma this year war, a year at Tabua Mantin, a year on Mia for Sanja Nanja, and so they say as also.
5: A company collaboration, Eddie Apuntu Eba. Yafar Nana, Regional Minister, MC, CEO, President,
2: Jennifer.
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6: 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You fear of a woman, and I have to buy the best in a meter. So, and I had enough for money. Now, what would this share at the end? So, I'll find you what a bra. Now, I want to get a crack. 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
1: 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And we don't know what will happen in the next flooding. So what can I say? The next budget, you know, would be able to count. What you are quite yet. Say you won't share. Where are you by? I have four electoral areas. And I can't have one of them. No, mom. Say 3 months, you know, from a net. You won't share. You need all the 13 electoral areas, you know, assembly men, you know. But I couldn't have trauma police, you know. You see, a peaceful demonstration. Now, we, you know, we will reject oppressors' rule. Say the next way, you know, Baba, no. Say, you know, engineers are back. You know, say, gutters, you know, storm drain. You know, say, you know, the next one, we will protest with our last blood.
0: Ani aye ti ye aye Thomas Kofi Kwasa wade tu assembly nani mu se ensema wade tu onani mu no so anya bibi amfa ho de ne omo so befa won hwadwen na ebra assembly no waje won krata no ensema wo rani 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
2: In our budget review for July, no, the 100 meters of a 4.5 by 1.5 meters storm drain. They're starting from this point. Agaragra. They ain't doing anything now because engineer no, any estimate no. For 760 meters no, they cost it 22 million. But an assembly no, we'll start and do it small. And then finally, yeah, July budget review no. Yeah, they come. I guess we omeje to ye try approve come this September no me adoma say na edi omodi come from January this year no the best start with the 100 meters small.
0: Wo ra wo jina mu e ma assembly no Emmanuel Adote Alote ena ya tene ne no
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5: 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know in some lady na council for no back on back crumpy if I see a Danny say Usilin with the TNG and T no mama will be the TV basa. And Crano, the material crown is almost in the new negotiating. Na Yatison, and you're very badly organized in the country. In Tiziano, I buy a basset or Perse or introduce you in a more effective way. Nightly, in Yesica, a CCA minor. I was so much for a amount for the Hunkomoyi. Near Church, you did kind in Tia, what then you better say, you're going to make us an assessment. A quam ben here first, why Becker, a damn way betrayal win a way betrayal.
6: Enti Paina Ted and Kay or ye local governor suspect. Professor Jimendia na wo we and watcher musem. Wedum mani may to say bea obi because I've been pretty as abayanu may be and wabajin crew for sika debre a penini chile muse. A wokwa maya tum poor peja peja kasia kasiana a woman na mutio and also can hubi a moment chrien and can cro a tum pompa nemum won't share a communication idea a 120 years
5: for number of years. So property rate. The council seizes the property. They seize the property. A very, very important responsibility for citizens. Now, yenye the NSS, that property rate collection in assessment in yenye in a month will be bring here. We be a sedan bed 20 years. Yen kodi ne kapreda. You see, I woke kaso woke dia. Oh yeah, na dia be nyamaya anti ni ya. Oh, inti na mechese or say into boasi ediba. Nan chere muba pa. It's unfair. They be required sedan without registration. Inti the records of how it's not. It's a major thing. I would in Yamada room, I'm saying check a set of Baumios, a hoya, it's me at digitizing your buildings in Seattle. Will be our digital address. The amount is easier to trace houses now. I have been more effective for councils that are serious about collecting rates. Or making a plan to come back first one by DJ. Assembly, you said, make and I fully support the collection of property rates. But the way and manner are there, and how they assess the value of the property, no. And you know, somewhere curve now.
6: And the Professor Jimendia, ano di sem na ti na semi wabram peni 42 yakura no efiura fubi kura di kaka safa huo chilemu se ei adiye di ano wadi una odie di wamu kaya na ano wadano odie yenti wamuzo.
7: Ni landlord, miti apa mi wa 5 bedrooms. So the last one miti ya no na ebibeka huo enti, but I think I paid between 1,500 and 4. And yeah, okay, in the sense you say, and kaya chiai the property rate na. Yeah, idea municipality mu and now quite any yama fine. For example, the dear mimic say Siano Makofa Greater, I bet grade you once that. And so it on and erosion take place for a cast to me in Faho. So the other two places that cast FIN or Honso Amana. So as I am contributing, Sika, Nayan Fankoto, Ebubo and Besheho. So we are paying the property rate and we don't see anything. As for that one there, and so I know some of my people don't meet them in here. I'm not going to pay because me hold your money here, but I try my best to pay.
6: Yes, you try your best to pay. To a few for the new anti. Says a wa okra so we if you rana.
4: Me be pa.
6: Ah, okay. Oh, then he's safer. Maso.
4: Me dine is in here. I don't know what's office.
6: So, send me one, ma'am, and penny for my budget. A topia to
4: me, chiame to a mint trail.
6: Hey. Would they kind of crazy?
0: And therefore, young Gopiamo, our Atim Kotokuna, Jansen, no, our one way over Hene, our new Abram, and your Brim Ponka, Siamuchi, or Penny, dear Futu, Amesuku, for Nititu, anyone else say, Wababa Kontua, Sosuku Mitre, Senior High School, no, now Winimu say, one social Wakotra and a home Pupuyanina Ababon, Tennessee, Abayana Musinia, what Brimu North, Ake Cannon, Sasa, what to Niama Wodua. As to cool for the course you could be a year in a senti, what they want one or friend and a son and a brabe jammy, never near me a mess to cool for a ho and an anobrin poker siamuchi chair editor just say. As to cool for any babre, our yet teenagers no. A drain you rabbit woman no more to tie down home. Now, son, your man and for a year and ma. 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The senti need it through near mano. Say, yeah, yeah, drown and drown or tata down home. One in my memory, we are no. One jay, no more woman, she wants some in here or more.
8: And I want money bar. Your ma and your nana, and your son, William. The food you are making, ma, well, I understand. I'm more empathy on the next one. Now, I'm going to be here at the end of the day. Yes, I said, I'm afraid that I am. Oh, my, yeah, I'm a little bit of a gun, and you know, and I'm a little bit. and I'm buying no NDS suicide. Or show be a free. And when you be a bed, if you are there, I'm buying no the black or money. It's no, if you be a man at Japan yet. It's no, I did tell you, no, oh yeah, and they are buying any of mine. And it's no, you must say. I'm by your own, a sheer and woman, yes, and then myself, a master, Emmanuel, a master, and a man is a master. So be at me, I can see Sanya, my wife, and no Anna, a bit of my own, but I assume what this one is.
0: Ɛni ayɛ ti yɛ ayɛ ayɛ wɔ hena wɔno wɔwɔ niu abrem obrem pon kwasi amu twitwe ɛna wɔ ma ɛmɛbru no bi ɛfutuo sɛ wɔngye wɔn mfiri masam ɛne mɛmasam ho ɔpanyi di ne nsɛm tu dwawie yɛ ɛna Hakim Abdul 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
9: 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We'll continue to support our educational system. Send a bit of your boy, my dream of also letting me have fun into my bad day. Efra, Mamma Concotrance, yeah, you know, that they support to Omo. Now, Anna and Pinifone Boob said to be a man, now, sir, yeah, I'm familiar. Yeah, can also, our Momo said, number one, said, yeah, I don't be to get us from my papa's senior year. They said they are Dutch, India, and all my cassa, and so bet me.
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0: going for you. 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
6: or this year, about who should you say, Minkan says, I was watching papa, na, and your couple in San Sasso, and Reverend Cedric Edifree, dear so. Rich One FM. 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
1: 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Pretty last week, this week, and in next week, and now to me, say the Minigano. I assembled a great machine for Moody to choose. Nanina say, last week, I went to Kuntia, or Moody to a year ball or Honoma. I see what be and fear Junum Kako, a year a Dunye. If you're on a badge and so, and an outing must be on Betty to ball our Honom. Maybe any and any big one, if you sign a say, a dear, what fine thing was you saw yesterday was, oh, what's your tenor? Say, Nipa, Emma, and Sansana saw today, but the Abola first near Tuguno, above it, and I see a power tunnel. Survey, I lay 5 foot, and then I can see a young man who, you know, a father was to sell me to Bola, and I left, son of Quinam, the dog for now for Shabbia. 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
0: Mo, Kwasipokuya da se ne aman about the free wenchi, and in Patabu, Abba, Emson, and I said, Yamia Dumwa, a brandy beso, Yababa, na Yaba Betanity, say what you could be for free.
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4: Oh, Nami Adam, Yahoya, only an umsu fast and papa and so move be a hoya. Awa.
0: Oh, fine, because I said you see, oh, Yahoya and Cratch, I said, BBI, okay.
4: Papa.
0: Munia, so many young quay.
4: Mate, me da se. The tenant say, Penny Pono, and Anglo Good Ashanti, Biapim, Wadano, our Takwan, so I'm a Ura Daniel Bodi. Na Afibiano, one a young church at the Ma Adishian Fua. One most Yapon Kessia, no, I want to consider a investor of mines and technology. One are or more actions of a now one more air coffee, now my cock to Abbono so our honor. One no more dinko more a church or one more Abbono any so a fee. Now when an Anadonia platform or no a dinko mono and I was threat one as a more modern a woman said Oba Ghana Hanamoa, a Jumadi, Bibi Ewaha. And so you had the share for ya one of you, a pom, a befie, and I am no more dorsal. Now, said ye, you, Martin, son, one a dear dish, your papa, a dear rum of friend, Womonhe, na, Womuncho Monka Bemu, na, Omonhe, a Mahoboso, a Juma, na, Omon Pibi, na, one, and yet, said you, no, you, Martina, or Koya Juma, Ewa, Mahoboso, a buano, or son, bet me up, boy, pa, said a bayer, one year school, a metrefi, and so. 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
5: Yo, some that is a very initial with a far with a Adam 106.3. Uberman Kumano, Edman Kasem Kwada, 100.7. Now, so when our people put me a good trim, you could put me a year, a confi about to persuade on a non and I should be here. Oh, a confi about to persuade honorable a doctor or to make a conquenu on in DC, honorable Ismail, and not ask some Wawa Kabum. Mean now, a Mahama, a free. Medical care no. 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Se yo odisi na se e ko mu a Yeah, the wood make case together. See the dear, yeah, I saw the corner, Yana, Uyala, Uduko Primo, Yan, Anode, Anu, and I would be a hospital, hospital, and the end of the day, media over this car, and see a year MP, a share, a doctor, I will read more, and that's where you handed it. Ubia, you know, the wood in the way you do, and was from a Adisha, Omoy, a Kunfi, about to impress. Now, let's see a way here, if you maintain one can come and see, and after so a Kunfi about to impress.
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0: Ya kwahin o ya kwahin o ya kwahin o ya kwahin o. 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
6: Ye kurakura mu se dadulumba nyomo no.
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0: What's that? The new Mosso Baba Munia, a crookrum quay.
6: You, I never patch up a doba tremant, a banner bonfice moa, higher central, a Western Central Police Command. Ewo a year, Taquan so imcropomo. Na, say so bad Taquan in Persia soa. Manso Trini, Directrin Yababeda, Asenka four, any passengers in term, Indian say, Asintia Boa. Town run for no person or Mojano, a yay, Sabi, a Sutrum, you know, money and honey, and oh, and I call for Mentimoise, Ababato, a draw of one, any passengers in term. The way and now, when in power, you are buying crutch, penny or him, persuade, so in your way, Ebenezer Cobana. That was suffering some 242 and some 340 say. Omo and Fasona, yen two, a draw of one, you have for say, Abotre, Cotosre, and or de Fasona, dear two, money, and yet. 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
2: PSC, me das papa, pami we have a phone na me from no abe found dia wate.
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9: and
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9: Dr. Nyankopun shira pa
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9: Facebook de ndada na omugu so kasan so
0: Joel and the two mu Facebook and YouTube. 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
2: The pressure is on, the clock is ticking, and everything is riding on one dish. 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One will sweat, one will cry, and one will lift up that trophy. Who's got what it takes? 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

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And sometimes we pray for things to get over. 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And so for a second,

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I want to thank God for Jesus. I want to thank God for the gift of childbirth that is available in this auditorium tonight. I know what I am talking about.

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0: 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chapter 4 verse 12 at 4:12 I will say there is no any other name that is given to men that, by which we might be saved. And he, we concluded, sir, Edimbia Edima Ebia, no, no, Edino was Susanso, Edino was Sintia, Edino Emma, and to the Inqua, Edimbia, Wujuma, Edima, so was all ye. At 4:12, making kind, I say, na enkwachi inni ubiaremu, na ensu din fufro inni. 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A whoa, a said a tibiano, or a show. 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He na uche chwe wuna. Ubise. Abraham, as Jesus says, Abraham, what is Waham, or Bre, and Waham, or Bre, and Waham. Ebusiatias, yes, sir. Edin, so pronounce it, that is what it is. A chum for Nibisatro, but that is not what it is. That is not what it is. And T, and Ebisako, Yanko Pansim, Rania Fa, a Jabez, Jabez, a dear neighbor, a Casa, a far home, Jabez, a First Chronicles chapter 4, verse 9 and 10. And now it casts out the Jabez in Yen Munyam Sinimianum. That's the Dean at the Jabez. The Bible said, Nanny Mammy to the Dean say Jabez, if you say, or the Yaw and the war, no. Yaw, no, the war, no. And we said a lot. He said, Abrantino, Engineer, Edini Dinia. Now, where ye who be be? And now, Bible said, Ebrow ye who be no. A Janko Ponso, a Shen and Munyam. A Radishen and Munyam. All right. Me and the meko a first scripture back me to be near can sim be the wohunu a can say na and never be ha what you mean the wohun at was at a su ye na wash ne maybe su ye pa and they say yes Michaela to dimbi oh sorry Michaela Deladem Nina a dear she say de ye papa ewo and also so asichire ewo kiresimu ewo no asichire ewo kiresimu ni nyina ena na yetia no moye hese kiresimu ni nyina ena na yetia no 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
1: Genesis chapter 20 I can come, I say, Mama, Edikan, it's a year do
0: a tefu mu kese ne nim sa
1: ewu
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1: pe no
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0: aduenu ensia I was here to my dear ways. We've been our Sempa 94.7 FM. 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

0: 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Do you mean they will say they brought our hole? Okay, sir.
1: Now, Edwino Enciano. 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Nin yon free buy. 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
0: All right. I was here Jacob on come yen tafo iso. 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
1: Kwani nenti.
0: Ni nenti. 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And we know a dear tone and chess will be a chucha nanti. It sounds Ukrainian nanti. Don't ya wobu crowd? Where says O to Sanamon? A wobu. And what shall I say? O to Sanamon say. And the Bible say, ye tuni din, the said, ye tuni din say, Jacob. All right. T. Abrantian Subain, I'm ye tuni din. She 27:36 or.
1: 27:36. 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
0: all right okay Jacob wasem ana we ye omo ye wono no na oswaso ne nuane nanti ene yetu di Jacob wo munyi ni so omo tie no. You think I of na brother that brother Tosso and Waji a union penny. Anna was Uncle Fabra Tosso called that Dagojinisha. Was it Jenny Dini Jacob? 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
1: Yen
0: Jacobana, Prenunia. What you tell me, Nanti? I was a Jacob once on the Akayo, and tea. Oh, did Jacob what? Where there? Who mean in straight away there?
1: Yeah, Chawas here.
0: Aha. And ye pese a share or no, a dear ye a far, a dinner. On say, yeah, one no, a dear way, no, and the attorney did Jacob, and did the end way and hundini at a tono. And I'm penny and pans, so why I want one of you and who bunk off as you see, tricks, sir. Now, umusenye 32:28 of Genesis.
1: Eight.
0: Aha. Asempa 94.7 FM abusi abia biara obi ara we talking about name. 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On into the name Jesus, e di mkwamba, it is a new se who se udin so a was a beer can be mo. And a din din din dino. And then a meal who said, what would ye? A dinner will cry. A deep pano, and it will cry. Now look at Jacob. I was young baby, I will be at a higher Sampa 94.7 FM. So for me, did you for Riata? I can't get scriptures. I would obey me and sir. Bakun, you can Genesis 25, 26. And Bakus, you can 27, 36. And you can 32, 28. And so I throw me and sending you now. And you can't Bakun, you can't once. Now, womb, I know where words were, or you so a bra or boy. And I do a far. A dino a dini yana ho. Na woman the Bible say I won't me and tafo. Na penny no ban was sorry 90 the waji wa I wanna cry chill na brand so chinico and you chase or no abrabo bono about chuchan go for nantisa nantisa and the Bible said your friend Jacob sad unity in the deep party to say dan carry more a deep pie and Fabian Tono a deep pan yang Fabian Tono Nemo I didn't know yen who din at the tone. 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
0: 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be ko bo nso odo akwa kosi eye appointment so paris appointment so ye penda wu no wose wo be hia obi ho but one will be a man when you know, say, I said, what we see now, we see cabby. I'll put in a fat. Saffono, one more has a opas a siato. Pass a siato, or between a fuck one to brother to a pa when you know, so no, boo, I do see Zazan Sanka, or Tom a queer ya a draw. Quajo Saffo, what my phone, oh, any po, a deep dinner. Pippi dinner. Metro Jacob type of people that's how they are. Tell us some more need that whole pa business they are there. Sassy are there. A damn they are there. A damn talk they are there. Sassy talk they are there. Some investment they are there. And pop we were banned. I say, Sabe Manuwa come pursue a water. They are there. Hey, Messi, a juma when you be that was over catch us. Yes, Edgman. Be office our ha. Me say, wa ha. Me say, Juma will say, media. And none of that won't sacry. Yeah, what barrels are and sacry? There's a lot we have done. Boss, now no, eh, dead. Now, my suit, the baby can be as much jetty. bia e beka bia so meye di enti ebusia this is how Jacob was wo ye ya no nyini ya no so na edi nya onyini ya wonu onua wo sa fa sa brother ton so aji onua 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Kuviadi, a soap where your mind, I saw you say, you know, Sadino, the spirit behind, and you feel. And you feel. Eh? And yes, Sakra, I would always Sakraya, and go into the end to the right, I say, yes, Sakra or Sakraya, yes, Christo, everything I seen him by a grass guy said, he could be a word about to the back. Mata, Mata, say, yeah, and yeah, you kind of say, sakra oba sakra be di Yesu Kristo dia anka di mata kranke yeto but omunyina no it's because they became I mean followers of God and din ama omudin no ni ade no yesisan no all right omedi awrade achi din ama din ni ade no yesisan no there was your name quite important and you can do something about it now no me can joe at once I can do it once. Because we're a prophet. And I was here, or no, say, the dealer, that is what you want. As a part 94.7 FM, Bible said, a brother, Jacob, ever back to Bethel. Oh, Banwa, and we'll be through Babia. One young coupon, as soon as I was share, Bono. And also, Kodan, young coupon, I'm going to text you. And yamisa kai no ka jene say ewurade me sisa wo wudi ba ti pa na so de me kosa de me ba aya me si aso da ma na tight me de met ti so ndudu me tight me de be ma wo okay ni gina ho me ka chiro say safo no they are very good they know things about religious activities obo ni me gina he so obiti Jacob otubi ka chiro ade say tight me tu ya on so obo ya se ba ya obo ji omo di say omo ni nyame pa and when imra ho so no oh we principal are powerful and then sometimes we won't say so for the principal are powerful just say so I what name call for we book call for fashion ya de no he on sacre yi on sacre yi what and the trust I'm say oba no be shea nyame bofo no e wo ho we shea no and actually, some say, I can't want no name, Yami Bofonqua. Because Jacob has realized, said, there's something going on about his name. It was a Bofon, a dear preapity, dear preapity, dear preapity, sa Bofon, or catch up of one say, Shrammy, Shrammy, Bofon said, yes, I was Shrammy, was Jamina because he Shrammy, why Shrammy, my uncle? Bofon, yes, Auntie, a dear chino, not Jacob. Who's a dear chibofon who's a dear chihuahua? Will be by the turn of Hanus or nay a Jacob, a dear opinion. Jacob say, hey, Bose, I didn't chimo. Never most watch up the enemy man, the atom. And was soon move, Pamono. And about Bible said, Bofon bought Jacob the junk. And he's shy. If you're in a china, as in Savonsona, or so. Bofon or soon, or other Bofon say, all right, all right. Okay, okay. Whoa, your friend was saying. We didn't the same. Genesis 32, verse 28. We didn't the same. Also, me the Jacob. Me the Jacob now can't say. I said, all right, all right. Okay, okay. Whoa, your friend was saying. We didn't the same. Genesis 32, verse 28. We didn't the same. Also, me the Jacob. Me di Jacob na okan si chen se many odada for no me na mtwetwe dependent me osisifo manual de me a trickster me nya bebre me osisifo manual de me a trickster me nya bebre o se me a o se ah from there come yem frɛ wo sabium yem frɛ wo sabium yem frɛ wo Israel.

0: Oh, Jesus. 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Jacob ni ni peshiye o twifa wo so on another day e no ni yakobon bo fo shiye o tim punim pun right and ni your man Israel tell ka ko fi say Jacob an ko mo ni beto on so debida and then o kan say Bible head aka say Abraham yakobon Isaac yakobon and Jacob yakobon there is a meaning to it. Jacob yakobon to me is the God who met Jacob and changed his name. Sign identity. 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She cast him. The cast him. He said, "Is the money to the two din? 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Any abusia? 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So, some who say negative, we be as a children a negative one. Shall see a young word, man. I said, "Ne, two din." 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Eh? Was it Michaela? Eh, besides, as a child, say. So, why not this is a young coupon? Why and what is a young coupon? Pieni ho. And in a sense, no, as a wee young coupon. To praise God. Tidini dan swa. I just say, oh, yin yam yaye. Na sichiri bi de delay them. Delay them no ye, ye, vote originally. Din bakwa, I wanted to din. And they akurendi eka hon. Asempa 94.7 FM, nyami nguwana mwa, midi indi ufureata. Kasi ya fa pimpaye, Acts chapter 4, verse 12. Inti yamwa.
1: Papa.
0: So, why?
1: Yankopon Gusu Ashami.
0: Eda Yisus. 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
1: You, Papa Medasi. Also, Yankopon Shana, on your case
0: here.
1: Oh, Joseph, or the Abatuja. Papa, a dean was some, and a yaka. A dean. So, here, Joseph, making can hear. Or see, a dean be a ni and quajim. Can you use Udin? That means Udin, etimi eje onkwa. 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Na sa wo de toto last week Jabez de no ho na. Jabez na wom ena onya ni din. Ana Jacob so so. Now,
0: whom, sir,
1: and when ya,
0: but now know the book of war,
1: sir. Antino, a chasse. Who bet me, you would deem our wow,
0: chasse, so be a cross or them could be. I'm not going to die a crown, sir. Sorry, I had ready with him a cheer, but come and obey, said your baby, I met your tight amount. Okoya, Yamaku is way, you didn't
1: know, you didn't know, because of a dinner day at Dunsun in Tia. And to me, chasse, who bet me, and you would deem our wow, and our brother also won us as you soon. A bit me amo a din. Usuno bine. Wouldn't ye be? Na a dear of a pa, I should see dear idea or their tono. While probably to me you deny the effro so. Usuma, I could find him for bed day, abba. To your choice, Mia, Bob was Jacob who said no. Ni dinner dinosaur, when you're in our womb. A chessa, ukita, ninia, nanti, ukito be nantia, that you can be a nantu chafwa. Just a dear. 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
0: Wanyini ya
1: ka wo pese wo yet sibo no. 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And Penifua, and they Yamia Yad, my Baba Kurukura, the Bia Bibi, or Ghana Massi, Munya Dim Pantu, or my man Chima Yamre. Hey, Ufre, oh, ah, Divas, Messi, D, okay, Boom, your bass, oh, yeah, dear pa. 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
0: see, your boo be dear, my dear, yeah,
1: my dear, yeah,
0: now your boo, dear, now, yeah,
1: dear, now, yeah,
0: I would like to say, as much as Ben obey me.
1: I'm sure. Ye waha asempa 94.7 FM. Jedi patwo. Na wachina umadi ya yibibi edi ya kaiwo. A good name, Bible say, is better than many riches. Abushina, ye maukwanyana, ye kuswa ye kase, uswa tumia friends, 0244-340-426. 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A good name, Bible say, is better than many riches. Abusina, ye maukwanyana, ye kuswa ye kase, uswa tumia friends, 0244-340-426.0244-340-426. I ask him 94.7 FM. If you are sorry about me, now what you, ye baby, see with ye, Nebusia, hey, between a GD and catch you between making name for yourself and the family. You could then be to what now will be shiawa. As soon as he see way, I've already say, as he have already say, so way pa as soon as he pa. If I show Nyanko Ponchia to us, if yes, it will be Mramay name my bonnie.
2: Okay,
1: I just said, we are seen. Oh, be our opportunity, so yeah, dear papa.
2: Okay,
1: all right.
2: Okay.
1: Yeah, kasa.
2: That's
1: all. That's all. That's
2: all.
1: That's all. That's all. That's all.
2: Amen.
1: Bye bye. Bye bye. Asempa 94.7 FM. 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If you are sorry about me, dear, we're talking about name. What is it? It didn't want some the king. Yes, it didn't. Just a part of who? It didn't. It didn't. Who in dim? In say didn't. Just a part of. Just the. But the part of no. Chinebi woman amre. Jacob, and I will know right from the word go, we buy and dinner. When you for share, is a son man. And you ever be about a dinner that was one about you must fight. Fight, Bob Rapa. Just one baby to 0244-340-426. 0244-340-426. Obey me afraid. Dayakasa, Ayasempa, 94.7 FM. Praying na yenkasa Genesis the chapter 32 verse 28. Over to me. Hello, good afternoon.
3: Good afternoon.
1: But you don't want to cast an African.
3: One prophet of his name,
1: prophet. Prophet. Prophet. Prophet. Prophet from Cape Coast. But you yenkasa.
3: Yeah. Yeah. It is now what I want to say you are very, very good. But it is so, sometimes so, when the effect is so here, if my head so far as what was it now, you sure was that head or no. It depends upon us to work towards that, so that we can also gain from it.
1: All right. And as you said, it is not a total, and yes, to me. The answer also, it's a big answer to me. Yes, sir. Yes, sir. Edasi. Edasi. Prophet. Amishra. Asempa 94.7 FM 0244-340-426. 0244-340-426. 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Amishia. 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

0: phone free half one day. 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As no be how we had any papa.
1: You good.
0: As well would the car call on what I was saying. I was to be a percent of Bacosa if you how are you? A chrome how are you? I didn't try. We be for chrome had the dean be coy. 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Now, my mama, a little bit background, Kitwebi. Jew for one cassan over to the air. The old boy and the brow born of Houdini at the two. And to where is Christa? Bible said, friend Emmanuel, as just that God is with us. And Tifunibian old church is our friend, say, the Abu Kumi Nano Yangupon a camel. And was your friend Jesus Christ. Was if he said, be in my own bunny. And what by so he came to do exactly that. So I'm a bit sure. And the Obi Biara, ye didn't turn, ye in transient as I was here, we didn't know what to be acting to. Who shed your own say, Ebabe yo. Now what the hoodie I day at all. All right, Ebusia. Aje yekasa kitu echa tuo. But before then, mima ukwenya, last one na, ubutumia fra wafra, 0244-340-426. Asempa 94.7 FM. Ema usawa kwenye no, na wafra. 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Dear Usia, I don't need your familiar to us, say. As I see so, ye dean ye yono, Facassian for ye deano, you cry, no, tien sano, then we did you. One would dean different beginning. Nanipa would dean it soon soon. And you won't say, Baby Crono would be any ho, and so on, bohun soon soon, baby or Jenebiano. Now soon, smabber. I was in Smaba. Now, me, I don't want 21st to 27th of this month. You may hear Cassia Freda Radicasa. And no, a de Bob Wire who sees here who a train de Cassia. Tiami, I do my Baba so I watch Motor Resurrection Power Living Bread Ministries International. One more patemu, you know, I do bra was a citron or brabum, a rade or Cassa. And tea. Yeah, call yeah, call you now. Be my consuade. I'm going to 0244-340-426. But you're afraid. Nah, yakasa. But you're afraid. Nah, yakasa. And if you said you were, you know, you read the month of October. You were, dear friend, next dimensions. Remember, I'm going to 0244-340-426. But you're afraid. Na yakasa. But my friend, na yakasa. And if you said you were, you know, you read the month of October, you were, dear friend, next dimensions, remember. By here, dear no, Achimota, and a kumamu, a mentions, remember. By here, dear no, Achimota, and a kumamu, a
2: timid me, a dead dimpa to what a mentor mana. 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In your dimpa, near boy dimpa. Ye didn't pass a jay in Chima. I must watch Sabino. So be who is a baby number be, and only be number be, and no crumin number be. And I'm dim power when yantino. A timid then. A wow. A timid wire then. A conkind. 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Papa, a bad day so never could be there. We bet my day. A wow. Maybe number number be. Be drum beside me say. We again, I'm a say. Can't remember where Africa Messiah can't remember Ghana. Papa, a dim me any put any panaboy. Was say, ah, come and come my country. And I'm say, yes. Was say, Asamwaja, and I'm say, yes. I didn't know what said, you know, because Omudin who bam for some of me. And to Osma would deem whom ran for so. Emma of mine, Emma of Bussia, Emma was Safo, Emma of Company or Womu, Emma of Brona, what tissue. Master Dutch would have been a bow with Dinoa. And when we call it him there, Eddie Abois. Papa, I can't be to me. I can't know.
0: You're between a can. I won't know.
2: I won't know.
0: All right. Okay. I was here.

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If you are sorry about Ajumadi and a de Abrono. If you are sorry about Ajumadi and de Abrono. Ebusia, may I free? Na ya sorry. If you see. And answer. Amen. Amen. Can you say? Obiti baby na. Okay. All right. King's Cottage Pentecostal Chapel. Dansman Branch. Omudij when you 5-day power pack. Now, almost your friend say. October 59th. Omudij when you King's Cottage Pentecostal Chapel. Dansman Branch. 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fetchro if you out in tia monka ready for yata I mean I don't know so I don't do me ya if you understand it but I'm sorry papa need to go a draw

Say, and I'm a demo aquaba about a semper 94.7 FM. Juma de way a quanchere was it to me be wa a young one with Juma. 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I don't even know what power you operate with. But onyami bo no ma to me, we were all given some power at birth or during creation. But semra what you are seeing him to me, would be bra ama wo bray. We need to go back to the basics. 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ya ginasie ene na montio. We can always change our mindset to change our state. Mesa

So wonderful. And one year 18 you may dear be our US of A. May Kanama can say Mr. Benjamin Baden or Mr. Benjamin Bedu. You are one of the managers with Ghana Gas. Good afternoon to you. And I was saying monium way Emma on Crawford. You asked that I should play this song for your friends who belong to the

Odasco 1991 O Level Year Group. You call yourself Nananom. 1991 Year Group, Odan Secondary School. John Deborah Aqua, who are US of A. Joyce Danso, also were US of A. Seth Kwesi Ampabing, US of A. Rodelina Ama Owona Ajima, Ndinia Medepa, US of A. Grace Hasford, USA. Kingston Cranton, Frost Kolawan, who are UK. Evelyn Achiamen Adolfo, UK. Daniel Bwaka, who are Holland, Dutch Memo, and a Lillian Atafua, who are Akosumu, Eric Kofia Pia, Achimoda Midimu, Pamela Ama Braco, Achimoda, Lydia Amabia Achimoda, and a Rinda Bosompimko Foridia 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I'm the owner or the proprietor of Betty May Wines. That's all. I'm tuning to Nitako right now. Thank you. Era Majesty, who are UK. Millicent Nana Ama Kunedu Enchi, who are also Anya Awoshim. And I'm Mavis Abina Miriku Enchi, also was someone baby that would see me. Same baby Medruno. You know, I'll be introducing my guest soon.

0: we na me do ba kwa ba aba program so na nem penifom no machia na evangelist Iben Anya Bakope Dreamland Consult Missions yes and free war and I'm a share Dr. Kukudampa hey Dr. Tengi jai obeti na no se se brofo pa ni nim dear this a man of wisdom I mean odutwamu Dr. Senge welcome.
1: Thank you sir.
0: Evangelist welcome and
1: thank you sir.
0: Ebeka brofo ni fie Isaac ebeka sorry my interpreter. Yeah, I'm going to look at an issue. I see Africa to have had a leadership failure in our various areas. In our homes, fathers are failing somehow. In our churches, it looks like some church leaders have left the core business of a church and they are doing other things. They fail, let me say. And when you come to politics and even our schools, there's a kind of dwindling or reduction in the power of leadership to the extent that even our children are just behaving anyhow. In America, they say, okay, you're in fear, you're in money, so you're money on someone. Can the phone or the animal answer Bibia Parewom? Can you explain what explains for that? Can you give us what explains for those problems we have in our leadership in Africa, in Ghana?
1: Who's that?
0: And, Dr. Denge, this is for you. Are you want evangelist to start?
1: Thank you. I think what you have is what you give. What you do not have, you cannot give. So, Paul said, I give unto you what I have received of the Lord. So a leader cannot lead a person until they themselves have received something called leadership.
0: Okay.
1: Good. And it starts from the personal level. We call it personal level leadership. You must be able to lead yourself.
0: Wow.
1: And give yourself the discipline that you expect from other people.
0: Wow.
1: If you cannot lead yourself and give yourself the discipline that you expect from other people, you don't even have the moral right.
0: But I think over here, Dr. Tenge, when we look at people who have made it financially, people who have made it academically, we assume they are leaders and they can always lead us. Yeah. Is that correct?
1: I think it's fallacious because it's not. The logic is not correct.
0: Dada, I dream to see a degree in science, you know. Etosi. Some people are going to say, I'm going to go to a degree. And I'm going to say, I'm going to say, I'm going to say, I'm fallacious. And I'm going to say, I'm fallacious. And they're actually.
1: I'm sorry.
0: No, that's okay, no. I'm enjoying it, bro.
1: Okay.
0: Yes, sir.
1: Okay, so, for example, if you look at Proverbs, it says, go to the ant, you lazy person. He has no master. In our current state, we say he has no supervisor, he has no HR manager, he doesn't have a director, he doesn't have anybody supervising him, but he makes his own food at the right time and stores food.
0: Okay, so Oshane said, and that's why a leader in his own area.
1: Yes.
0: No, I cry again. To top them. Now, Odinon, I mean, the leaders in the ant kingdom, no, others follow them and they succeed. And that's simple. O leader, Ogine, that's him.
1: And he doesn't have a supervisor, but he leads himself. The ant. He said, go to the ant and learn because they have personal level leadership. They don't have a supervisor or anybody, but they're able to gather
0: all of them
1: at the right time. All of them.
0: So every ant has a leader. Ship quality.
1: Absolutely.
0: And that's it, you know.
1: Yeah.
0: Yes.
1: Each of them has a leader in it.
0: Okay.
1: That's why they don't have a supervisor, mm-hmm. but they're able to do what is right.
0: Okay.
1: Nobody is telling them what to do. Okay. They just know what is right and they do it.
0: So this is what is missing.
1: That's what is missing.
0: In the human equation.
1: Personal level leadership.
0: But I want to ask a question. Evangelist, maybe you can help along, Dr. Denge.
2: Yeah, sure.
0: In the days of old, we had men like Abraham, men like Elijah, men like Moses, who even said, I'm a stammerer, I can't lead the people.
2: Yeah.
0: But there's some way, somehow, Onyami Emam to me, dear, is it God that made them leaders or they learned to be leaders?
2: Yes, I think it is God who made them leaders.
0: Onyami Emam could, can you?
2: Exactly. Nyankopo Emam can you whom chess her? Onon was sumo womb. And Nyankopo Osumawa among Nimdia. Nimdia would be made a deep.
0: My children, I made you in my image.
2: Yes.
0: go and rule, dominate.
2: Sir.
0: So why are we failing in our rulership?
2: Sir. And to yen ye bremu say, you know, Yankopon have stopped sell offer prophets ni way or suma womo individually. And what suma Christu Yesu Abba Afa kwanya ebefa soa yen ubiya befa nasem. Ubiya befa nasem ashe ni muna sa leadership qualities no.
0: So can I say, sir? Onyamia kwana society. The applications, the plans, and the principle of God hasn't changed,
2: sir,
0: from the day of creation till now.
2: Sir.
0: So what has changed? The assistant.
2: The assistant aye nipa bebrena enhunu se ye ye nyina as I say nya leadership quality to say the watch and say yen contact the aunt. Yeah, shut down for obi as well as supervisor, but because they have that responsibility, is part of them. And tina, it is everybody's responsibility as an individual. Be as obefa nyamisro the Jesus Christ to betray you know, obefa all those attributes to be part of us.
0: So, Dr. Tenge, the question I asked evangelist was this:
1: yeah.
0: We were all made in the image of God. Otherwise, right. We are like God.
1: That's right.
0: And God has a strong leadership quality, yeah. And indeed, God gave us about 10 attributes that He Himself has. So what changed that today we cannot lead ourselves to prosperity? Because God said, I wish above all things that you must prosper and be in good health. But today, the wish of God has been turned around. We are underdeveloped and we are sick.
1: Okay, thank you. That's a critical observation. God made all of us in His image, and He's given us, He's called us to do the work.
0: Yeah.
1: But at the same time, He expects us to study.
0: Study
1: to show yourself approved to God. A workman that needs not be ashamed, rightly dividing the word of truth. 2 Timothy chapter 2, verse 15. Yes, to, you need to learn to lead. You need to be coached to lead. You need to observe leaders who lead well and learn from them.
0: But we don't have a problem. We have leaders, Abraham, time. Why can't you study them?
1: Yes, we can study them. But you rightly said the principles have not changed.
0: Yes.
1: But the context has changed. So
0: what happened? Yes. They buy it.
1: We are in the 21st century.
0: Yeah. Yeah.
1: But the problems that Abraham encountered in those days definitely are not the same as what we encounter.
0: But the principles must be the same.
1: The principles are the same.
0: Yes.
1: But so the way we approach the problem would have to change.
2: Yeah.
1: So we need leadership qualities that will allow us to be able to confront the problems. Even Moses, that was called with all the anointing, in I think Exodus chapter 18, when his father-in-law Jethro visited him, he realized that Moses was doing well, but he was doing too much. He was not delegating anything. He was everybody carrying everybody's load, counseling everybody. He'll come back, and I'm sure he'll come back and dump his folder, if there were folders in those days, dump it in the armchair and said, I'm tired. Then the father-in-law will say, young man, what are you doing? You're going to kill yourself. So he said, let me give you counsel.
2: Yeah.
0: Okay.
1: And Moses submitted himself to Jethro.
2: Yeah.
0: And to Moses, though Nyamin a friend, and our management, he said, only Israel for him.
1: Yes.
0: A do baby, no. On one I see Jethro, and we say, oh, yeah, do door. And to oh, yeah, for 2 4, Edema Moses.
1: That's right.
0: I mean, I go point here, no.
1: That's right.
0: Moses, I first want to but I don't want to listen to anybody.
1: No,
0: he was humble.
2: Yes.
0: So let's then look at the qualities of a leader. Yes. So the first quality you have mentioned is a leader must be humble.
1: Yes.
0: Like who? Humble like who? Like Jesus.
2: I'll say Jesus.
1: Absolutely.
2: Yes.
0: Humble. So, doctor, go ahead.
1: Absolutely. And I think that brings to mind a scripture, Micah chapter 6, verse 8. We'll read this one.
0: Okay.
1: Is it, what does God expect from you, O man? What I'm trying to get my Bible. It's not coming.
0: Right.
1: If any one of you has it,
0: just Micah.
1: Micah chapter 6, verse 8.
0: Okay.
1: Micah chapter 6, verse 8. Come on, quick. Micah chapter 6, verse 8. Okay, so Micah chapter
0: 6
1: and the verse is 8. Okay, here we go. So it says, He hath showed thee, O man, what is good, and what doth the Lord require of thee, but to do justly, and to love mercy, and to walk humbly with your God. That's right.
0: So here are three qualities. Justly. We must be just.
1: Just.
0: We are a leader, a fear, a human. The first thing that God expects from you is for you to be just.
1: That's right.
0: Justice.
1: That's right.
0: Number two, or say, to have mercy.
1: Mercy.
0: Or to love mercy.
1: Yes.
0: Or do.
1: Yes.
0: Any more, bro?
1: Yes.
0: When you are merciful, you don't allow people to destroy your lands.
1: At all. And if you like, if you, if I may, the same thing is sort of replicated or in Matthew chapter 23, verse 23, Jesus said, "Woe unto you, scribes, Sadducees and teachers of the law, because you take tithes of mint and cumin and anise, etc., but you have abandoned the weightier matters of the law."
0: Hey, my man, shame or say, Mushon Kamo, Sadducee for
1: 23.
0: And Sadducee for no one and candy for no one, come on,
1: yeah,
0: or see Mushon Kamo, Mujisika, who do a freak of no, the moment they are suffering, we know much of their
1: yeah. Yeah, so let me read it.
0: Hey,
1: so
0: it's not, said, Dr. before he's not talking about Ghana and other countries.
1: We are all included.
0: People take taxes anyway.
1: Yeah, we are included. And the weightier matters of the law are judgment.
0: Okay, atemu.
1: Mercy.
0: Mubruhu.
1: And faith.
0: And,
1: judgment is not to say, oh, you are wrong, you are right.
0: Mm-hmm.
1: To be able to have what you call independent judgment, let your conscience guide you to do what is right. Nobody is watching you. Nobody is supervising you. You have money, you know, you have access to cash, but you know, this is not good money. I can't have this money. I can't touch this one.
0: Okay. That's
1: right.
0: So you must be a judge of your own actions.
1: Exactly. Because God, the conscience God has given to you is God's spirit in you. I think Proverbs 20, 26 or 27. It says, the spirit of man is a candle of the Lord.
0: Okay. So in our homes, before you take an action, just judge your own actions.
1: Judge your own
0: whether it's place. Right before the Lord.
1: That's right.
0: In our workplaces,
1: yeah,
0: you have to have a judgment and put a light of God on it and ask yourself, is this right before God?
1: That's right.
0: But we fail in this area.
1: And that is a personal level leadership. At that point where there's nobody to watch, there's nobody to report to them, there's nobody to record you, are you doing the right thing? That's a personal level leadership.
0: So maybe we fail in our personal leadership.
1: Yes.
0: That's why we fail in our organizational leadership.
1: Yes, sir.
0: Is that what I'm saying?
1: Absolutely.
0: There's a failure.
1: Because leadership is what you are at the core.
0: Okay.
1: Anyone, when you become a leader, it is what you have at the core that comes out to be the leader. If you are a liar, you become a lying leader. If you are a problem-solving leader person, you become a problem-generating person, you become a problem-generating leader.
0: Okay. So in other words, if we are looking for leaders, we must go back to their psychology.
1: Yes. Absolutely.
0: We must actually examine their upbringing.
1: Yeah.
0: So what has failed that we have not been able to bring up leaders in our society?
1: I think there is a historical context to the whole thing.
0: Okay.
1: In my own study, I realized that where we are coming from as a nation, African nations, enslaved people, colonized people, when we are under colonialism, we were suppressed. And the government of the day did not have legitimacy to rule over us. Anything from church to industry to business was done for the benefit of Europe. So when anyone in Ghana or Africa, the way to show that you don't like what they are doing is to steal the system, to cheat the system.
0: Okay.
1: If you can steal money from them and feed your family, you are looked upon as a hero.
0: Now you have your brother. Oh yeah, or mama.
1: Yeah, that's how the locals look at you.
0: Okay.
1: Because you'll be able to, because they don't have our legitimacy.
0: Okay.
1: Then they left.
0: And I'm free.
1: But not much changed.
0: But the answer, sir.
1: Because we still, I think that the mindset has not changed.
0: The same colonial mindset
1: has not changed.
0: Who you have in penny, who you have your mind on, it's still in us.
1: Yes, and we are stealing from our own nation.
0: Oh, yes, me, my boy. Dr.

0: of leadership in Africa, in Ghana, is that most of our leaders have the same colonial mindset, and they have to change.
1: They have to change.
0: Who organizes that change? Say, well, programs for Gimpa now, why don't we go there to change?
2: Yeah, it's good to go to Gimpa. But I think there's one thing that Gimpa will not give you, that's a personal level leadership.
0: What we call self-governance.
2: Self-governance.
0: Right.
2: Self-leadership.
0: Self-leadership.
2: Self-governance.
0: Self-governance. Yes.
2: Yeah.
0: You are a whole entity.
2: Yes.
0: So how do I lead myself to success?
2: Yes.
0: How do I lead myself to do what is right?
2: Yes.
0: What is merciful? What is loving?
2: Yeah.
0: What is just?
2: That's right. Because each of us is a company. In this book, I said, you are a company. Your life is a company.
0: And what your book would be?
2: So many of them. Your life. Your life.
0: I think it's strategic transformation for personal SWOT analysis. Wow, Dr. Tengi. That's why I call you the master.
2: Sorry.
0: Wow. So book which I said, "Kwame, so we first now a secret word that boom. What is SWOT analysis?"
2: Yes.
0: Wow.
2: Yes. If you're a lying leader, and so, your lies so, yeah, always getting wanna, you in trouble.
0: Unquote, abrimu, you be out there in trouble. We need to can you be in trouble?
2: If you cannot control your sexual desires, it's always leading you in trouble.
0: I see.
2: If you have anger, you can't control this. It's always leading you in trouble.
0: So can I say the insulting nature we have in our politics today started from the roots where we were born? And so most of the leaders are just being insultive. They have to change that, right?
2: Yes. I think we have a very bad understanding of what you call democracy.
0: Okay.
2: If you look at the Akan translation, it said Kebi. Namisume Kebi. That's all we understand. There is far more than that.
0: Thank you.
2: And it's more than insult.
0: But then they acquire who insults better.
2: Wow. It's not insult at all. It's about show your mind.
3: Yeah.
0: Democracy in Chile attempt the
2: no.
0: Chile wa gwine near Safata.
2: That's right.
0: Na me so me Chile ma gwine Safata.
2: That's right.
0: Yeah, you know I'm fa the here e wo adwin Chile no mu.
2: That's right.
0: Yeah, fa bu o man we.
2: That's right.
0: That is democracy.
2: That's democracy.
0: And the entire
2: we have to learn it.
0: Hey, everything.
2: We can begin from here, sir.
0: Yes. Baby, how can I hear me? Then they say, who you are in your childhood,
2: yes,
0: it comes to bear on your leadership skills as an adult.
2: That's right.
0: That's why I like this Bible verse that says, when I was a child,
2: I thought
0: like a child.
2: Yeah.
0: I reasoned like a child.
2: Yeah.
0: But when I became an adult, I let go of the childhood things. Most of the people we are seeing have not let go of their childhood behaviors.
2: So,
0: they insult, they steal, they lie, they are unforgiving, they don't show no love to each other, and they call themselves leaders.
2: Yes, because that's what we saw. When the colonial masters were here, you see, we got independence more than 60 years ago, but you see, it's a mindset.
0: But yeah, mental
2: until we deal with that mental slavery, we will never be free. Until we deal with that mental slavery, we will never be free.
0: Yeah, yeah, fahun di, ewa abrofonsem.
2: Because when they were there, the kind of leader we saw was the person who didn't respect us as human beings. They called us by any name. They insulted us. They didn't respect us. They would use our labor and give us peanuts for salary. They didn't care about us.
0: And that's why we're not paying for no crime instead of
2: that.
0: Because Kwesi Brunina on the share so.
2: Yeah.
0: Otimitwa no ka bibi ni monkey fio na otika kese bi na oko na otiridge ona oti akura na chese ohwahwa no ho so that same thing na yeye no.
2: Our concept of leadership was based on that as a leader you have to be the one who when you come everybody has to be afraid, they have to run away, you have to put fear in people,
0: draw people down to themselves,
2: draw people to themselves and be very humble. What does God expect from you? Judgment, mercy, and what?
0: Humility. Truth,
2: humility, justice,
0: and rightful living.
2: Rightful living.
0: Vangelis.
3: Yes.
0: I'm sure Dr. Tengi is my friend. Dr. Apostle Evangelist. Tengi. But you're saying I also can't find one.
3: Oh, yes. Ninja Nemono. The MDE woman said the aspect that we are coming with no, is the Tembi. I refer to the safety fraternity. We call something best practice.
0: Best practice. You
3: best
0: know what? Let
3: practice.
0: Me cut you here. I think as a nation, we have various best practices across the globe and even in the Bible.
3: Mm-hmm.
0: We are lucky to. So why can't we inculcate those best practices?
3: Exactly.
0: What is missing is that our minds are so fixated to what we have learned so far that we can't even grow.
3: Yeah. Sometimes, even being in the industry with some of my colleagues, we will say, I had to say school and I say okay, but they don't really believe in what they are learning. They are just
0: no conviction.
3: No conviction, yes. That is the problem. But okay. Yeah, mubi no mono, yeah, who say, and no crano is a very big.
0: We must not care, man. It draws my mind to something. Most people go to church, they hear the word of God.
3: Yeah.
0: They some way, somehow believe it.
3: Yes.
0: But the conviction to translate what they believe into action is what is missing.
3: That's the problem.
0: So there's no transference of the knowledge they acquire in church into action.
3: Yes.
0: Because they are not convicted.
3: Yes.
0: That probably they've listened to a God. That is where we are. That's why sin abounds.
3: Exactly.
0: And I think the church has to look at it critically.
3: Yes.
0: How do you turn around the believer to become a Christ abiding believer?
3: Yes.
0: Yeah, not somebody who comes to church and hallelujah Sunday. I wrote in a book and said, we have a 90-minute Christian who expects God to be 24-hour God. You go to church for 90 minutes, yet you want God to be there for 90 minutes. Part-time Christian expecting a full-time God. It's impossible. I think the church needs to re-engineer its sermons.
3: Yes.
0: Maybe again, I'm thinking, how can I say, I'm sorry, our preaching is based on what Abrafuni Jaya. Then we have gone to church, right?
2: Yes. I think Jesus' assignment to us is to the world. So I called you. Out of this world. I haven't taken you out of this world, but I want you to be protected here because you'll be the light to the world and the salt to the earth.
0: That's
2: right.
0: But that's not what we are seeing.
2: So because Jesus says, Matthew 24:14, this gospel of the kingdom shall be preached in all the world as a witness unto all nations, and then shall the end of the world come.
0: But we can say that the gospel has been preached in various forms these days.
2: Yes, so what we are preaching is not the gospel of the kingdom. Often we don't preach the gospel of the kingdom. It's God's word, but gospel of the kingdom.
3: In the kingdom.
0: Yes. So when we
2: are preaching the gospel of the kingdom is the one that affects the earth.
3: Yes.
2: Okay. In the Lord's Prayer, he said, our Father who art in heaven,
0: hallowed be
2: your name, your kingdom come.
0: Your will
2: be done on earth. That is kingdom.
0: The gospel of the kingdom.
2: Yes, exactly. As it is in heaven. So our preaching must prepare our members to do God's will in their marketplace.
0: Okay.
2: Whether this is in their family, university campus, work, politics, government, legislature, wherever at all. So
0: don't think about me. I say, Obeka say, you're Christian, you mapa. They say, we say. You are just a fake or counterfeit.
2: Yes.
0: Which are Jesus at Ariana, but so you are like a wolf in a sheep skin.
2: Yes.
0: Just say, oh yeah, Patekua,
2: that's right.
0: But for you to be a Christian, you must let the will of God be done through you on earth.
2: Yes. Will of God be done through you on earth.
3: Mm-hmm.
2: And you, your life, must be able to execute, enforce the will of God in your system. Your system.
0: Oh, okay.
2: So when you are manager at work,
0: there's some my will of God, no, a dead.
2: That's it. Whatever you are, you must recognize the presence of God in your situation.
0: So that is what
2: you
0: are failing.
2: The purpose of God in your situation.
0: Because let's say I'm a driver and I'm driving.
2: Yes.
0: If the will of God controls me, I will not wait for a policeman to say stop.
3: Yeah.
2: Thank you.
3: Yeah.
0: God, the will of God is a will of respect.
2: Thank you.
0: And it abides by rules.
2: Thank you.
0: But I apparently, so you see, so are we driving with the will of the devil?
2: I suppose so, or our own will. Maybe we should spare our own personal selfish will has not changed. You know,
0: so there's a competition of wills in this world.
2: Yes.
0: Yeah, ope, I would do a idea, akumoyemu, yayepe, obipe, and yagopompe.
2: Yeah.
0: The one which are allowed to rule is the will of God.
2: Yes.
0: Before we can call ourselves children of God.
2: Call ourselves children of God. And say, the preaching must be said that it will prepare us to fit, to get into the world, not be swallowed up, but to influence the world.
3: Exactly.
2: Not to seclude or isolate ourselves from the world.
3: Yes.
2: Jesus said, I don't say take them out of the world, but let them be in the world, but protect them. But let our influence be seen.
0: And this is a Christopher, Timmy Bubra, we are a conduct.
2: I don't need to tell somebody that I'm a church leader, I go to this church. No.
0: The person should see it
2: the
0: by
2: person
0: your words.
2: Must sit, 5 minutes interaction with the person must know that, no, this man is different. Something is different. Supervisor, manager, director, CEO, board chairman, procurement officer, whatever I told you. People working with you must know that this
0: must
2: one
0: must feel
2: is
0: the
2: different.
0: Will of God in true.
2: Absolutely.
0: Nyamepe.
2: Absolutely.
0: Nyamepe.
2: Absolutely.
0: The just life.
2: Yes.
0: The love.
2: Yeah.
0: The mercy,
2: yes.
0: The humility,
2: yes.
0: And the faithfulness must be seen in whatever you say and do.
2: Yes.
0: But what do we hear? what are you people doing now? Cursing people. Cursing people.
3: The good news is that when you're able to show all these attributes, mm-hmm. they are words that we are mentioning. Mm-hmm. But in the Bible, the book of John tells us the word is God. And there's no way you will fail in whatever you are doing if you are able to implement all these God works in whatever you are doing.
0: And I did your mother.
3: Never.
0: So Nyankopon epe eyeho oabrabumu. So Christ's prayer was very powerful.
2: Absolutely, sir.
0: When we allow the will of God to be done in our lives, we'll succeed.
2: Yes. We'll succeed.
0: I'm sure, let me marry that one to this word. I wish above all things that you prosper and be in good health, even as your soul prospers. So the prosperity of our soul is linked to the prosperity of our lives. That is our mindset needs prosperity first.
3: Yes.
0: So the prosperity of our lives should be linked to the will of God.
2: Mm-hmm.
0: Then it can affect our lives.
2: Mm-hmm.
0: So we are where we are because our minds have not been affected by the will of God. With our own wills, selfish wills.
2: So when we come to Christ,
0: mm-hmm.
2: I don't know these days, I don't know the kind of gospel we are preaching to people.
0: We are preaching our own doctrines.
2: Maybe more about prosperity,
0: uh-huh.
2: Come, things will be okay, uh-huh. And all of that.
0: Uh-huh.
2: All of this are good, but what did Jesus teach us?
0: When we institute the will.
2: Yes, so what? Is it, Matthew 6:33, seek ye
0: first
2: the kingdom of God. And his righteousness.
0: Exactly.
2: And then all these things will be added. So I think we need to take a second look at the gospel.
0: My God. It's a simple thing, isn't it?
2: Yes, sir.
0: But I had in India my
2: yeah.
0: It's because you're not taught the right things.
2: I think sometimes the foundation.
0: The foundation.
2: Now, yeah. But it's good we are beginning this conversation.
0: Yes. Just say, me a Christian here. They should see the will of God in my words and my actions.
2: Yes. Not just your words.
0: Se me Christo nia. Se nya me pe. E de di wo me suba ni me ni
2: yes.
0: Se me so for.
2: Yes.
0: Se me kwa sorry.
2: Yes.
0: Se me manager.
2: Yes.
0: Se me teacher.
2: Yeah.
0: Se me student. Oppose ni nurse ni. So that when you go to hospitals, if nurses have the will of God, they'll be compassionate.
2: That is it.
0: Well, God is compassionate.
2: That is it. If the market woman has a will of God, she will not mix things up with the things
0: that are
2: selling. Whether it is Kobe selling palm oil, Ajungo. They will not pour substance in it to look red.
3: Color
2: in it to look red, and it destroying the lives of people.
0: Because the will of God builds people's lives.
3: Yes.
2: You know, so something is wrong. I think we're just being religious. We have to move from religiosity to godliness.
3: Exactly.
2: Christ-likeness.
0: Say it
2: spirituality.
0: Again,
2: sir.
0: Exactly.
2: Yes, sir.
0: Ghana, our churches, men of God, listen to Dr. Tenge very well. If you call yourself a Christian, move from religiosity.
2: Yes.
0: The rituals.
2: Yes. But because if you allow, the rituals are supposed to be the foundation for Christ-likeness. The rituals, what are they? Going to church, paying your tithes, prayer meetings, Bible study, quiet time, etc. Fasting, praying all night. All of these are the rituals. They are supposed to draw us closer to God.
3: Yeah.
0: So that we are able to implement the will of God.
2: Yes, yes, yes. If you allow me, 1 Timothy chapter 1, verse 5. What does he say? He says what? The end of a commandment is faith. No, it's the end of commandment is charity out of a pure faith. Let's read it.
3: Yeah.
2: 1 Timothy chapter 1, verse 5. So the going to church, all that we do. Pay your tithes. All of these are supposed to mold us into Christ likeness.
0: But we have left the Christ likeness and we are just focused on the things that should mold us.
2: Yes, so that we can have charity,
0: uh-huh.
2: Godly love.
0: Uh-huh.
2: That's coming from faith. That is not faith.
0: Mama mia.
2: Yeah.
0: Yeah. Yeah. Asempa 94.7 FM. Jumede wey akwanche ye chira okwan. Mini Dr. Tenge oye author oye leadership trainer. Yes, I know I don't even want to mention where I met this man, but he's a wonderful man. I'm saying last week, I met Dr. Tenge at a training program. He changed my own mind. I thought I know, but he knows better. And today he's leading us to the what I call exposition and influencing our life. Christians or human beings are supposed to influence the world around them. The world around them should not influence us. And now share Christopher. You know, so you know, TikTok. Yeah, your man, TikTok. Yeah, but we should be able to influence TikTok.
2: Yes, yeah. Yes, sir.
0: TikTok is not supposed to be a bad thing anyway.
2: Yeah,
0: but we are a Christian nation.
2: Yes, sir.
0: We are a nation of Muslims and Christians. Yet we are not able to influence TikTok.
2: At all.
0: We are not able to influence our children in schools, and so the children can tell their mama stupid. I go back and tell my dad. You have not taught your child to have the will of God. Because who mother now nibi. Parents are no good role models to children. And they are growing up to become bad adults.
2: Yeah.
0: When people say something about say, I'm saying penny at it home now.
2: You're right.
0: In Kwadabana say, it comes from a child, an adult. Mm. There's no spoiled child by a spoiled adult.
2: Yeah. No. I agree.
0: Thank
2: in
0: you.
2: The home, mm-hmm. isn't it not the parents who the leaders in the home?
0: Yeah.
2: And if you may, nothing happens without leadership.
0: Exactly.
2: Nothing changes without leadership.
0: Exactly.
2: There's no progress, there's no improvement in any entity, whether it's a home or country or politics, without leadership. Nothing changes. There is no progress without leadership. Leadership sets the limits and the boundary to growth and progress in any entity.
0: I can defend the energy that could have been my first one. I'm sorry, Okomu.
2: So if you want to realize growth, you need to grow the capacity of your leadership.
0: So say, you may ye, oh, ya, sitem one. One year I can defend you, fear mu, ye, you memo.
2: Otherwise, we have to change the leadership, or there can be no growth at all.
0: There can be no growth.
2: Yes.
0: So the lack of growth and prosperity in Africa is a problem of leadership.
2: It is.
0: From our homes.
2: Very much. Except from the home.
0: In our workplaces.
2: You made a very good example.
0: Mm-hmm.
2: When the child is at home and he sees daddy telling lie, he owes someone money.
0: Uh-huh.
2: And then the person is coming to take the money from him. He said, go and tell him, sir, I'm not around.
0: I mean,
2: okay, what do you think we are telling the child?
0: And trust him.
2: When the boy is sitting with daddy, they are in the traffic, and he's so choked, and then daddy decides to use the hard shoulder, go and join the road ahead and beat other people. What is the child learning? Beat the system. Don't wait for your turn.
0: And we forget you are training that child.
2: You are training the child.
0: And I remember I learned something in my psychology class,
2: yeah.
0: that when a woman takes money from the husband's pocket,
2: okay.
0: and the husband comes and say, who took the money from? Oh, daddy, me and Fashi. The child has learned.
2: Mm.
0: Because the moment the woman said, I took it, the woman will be angry. So when I also say I took it, my father will be angry. So I'll say, father, I didn't take anything. That's where stealing starts.
2: That's right. So there's a lot to do. There's a lot of work to do.
0: Yeah.
2: So we're quoting a scripture.
0: Master Kamayango.
2: 1 Timothy 1,
0: mm-hmm.
2: 5. Now the end of the commandment is charity out of a pure heart
0: mm-hmm.
2: and of a good conscience just and of faith unfeigned.
0: Just as you say, Emranewi
2: Yekureni. Very good. So,
0: Se Mubruhum Muhum Adoye.
2: Yes.
0: Enadebium.
2: Faith.
0: GDA.
2: That's right. That's what any commandment, any law, any regulation God gives,
0: mm-hmm.
2: it's to deliver three things.
0: Charity,
2: good conscience, faith, and faith.
0: Mm-hmm.
2: Charity, good conscience, and faith. Actually, charity out of a pure heart.
0: Wow.
2: So all the things that God says, do this, is supposed to create what? Charity. Pure heart, good conscience, and then faith.
0: But in Africa, when we take over leadership, it's not charity.
2: You see, that's the thing.
0: is self improvement.
2: That's it. But what did Jesus tell us? He who wants to be the
0: must first be a servant.
2: Must first be a servant. Yes.
0: So another characteristic of a leader is to have a servant leadership spirit.
2: Servant leadership. Yes, sir. That's
3: the thing.
2: That's what
3: you.
0: What's your own
3: kind? You can find me too. So, many actually, the good thing the ministry the recommendation you know, first, you know, oh, bow homoding, just a way you may, hey, oh, the old bow homoding, but Obia Crane, who? Why I call recommend watcher, it be a jumera say, oh, we bow homoding, or be anointing at the end of the day, walk crowd, a bamboo. What I say, but yeah, no, we coming on board, no, we recommend, say, be a bit sooner at the end, why any ye?
0: Because you are, who are you anyway?
3: That is the Dreamland Missions. Okay. We'll try to partner with all the various organizations, especially like Dr. Tengis Church Resource Ghana. They are doing very well. Until per se, and you cannot do it alone. It is through partnership
0: so
3: that we can.
0: What's your aim?
3: Yes, our aim is to make sure that the will of God
0: permits
3: in our society.
0: Can I ask? It's not too late for us as adults.
2: No,
3: not at all.
2: No, sir. I think God is always looking for a man.
0: Okay.
2: And it always has to start from somewhere. He said, Ezekiel 22, I think from verse 26, he talks about the corruption that has rocked the whole nation. From the priest, from the bishop, from the prophet, from the apostle, from even the citizens and politicians. They're all corrupted. Then he said, I look for a man who will stand in the gap before me. And I didn't find
0: any. You know what? Last time when we said most of the church leaders and leadership are corrupted, once somebody took offense with us, he said we are driving people away from the church. And I'm like, how? We have to say it like this. If we want change, we have to identify the problem. Am I right?
2: Yes, sir. That's the thing.
0: Anyway.
2: Yeah.
0: So I think, let me ask you another question here.
2: Yes, sir.
0: So what is the way forward for us as individuals, husbands, parents, leaders in industries? They are neighbor to my SEC.
2: We are talking about as Christians, aren't we?
0: Yeah.
2: Yes. First, let's study our Lord Jesus.
0: Yes, sir. Yes, sir.
2: What did he stand for?
0: And then
2: Matthew 11, 28, 29. Come unto me, all you who are laboring and heavy laden,
0: and I will
2: give you rest. 29 says what? Take my yoke upon you and learn from me. I have two characteristics. I am meek and I am lowly in heart, so that you find rest for your souls.
0: So that's the nature that we have to learn.
2: Yes, we have to learn him,
0: and we have to learn Christ. We have to learn love.
2: Yes,
0: we have to learn truth telling.
2: Yes,
0: right from infancy.
2: Yes, right from infancy. Let's read the Gospels.
0: We have to learn meekness.
2: Meekness.
0: Meekness. Humility. I think Hebrew is self-control.
2: Okay. Yeah. Self-control. That's temperate. Yes. All of that.
0: And we have
2: Galatians 5:22-23.
0: Yeah.
2: The fruit of the Spirit is love,
0: peace,
2: joy,
0: patience,
2: long-suffering, goodness, kindness, fruitfulness, and self-control. Against that, there is no law.
0: So that in our day-to-day upbringing of our children.
2: Yeah.
0: These are the things we probably need to teach our children to become.
2: Yeah.
0: So if we want good leaders in our country, we must begin to train leaders right from day one.
2: Right from day one. But not everybody may become a Christian.
0: Uh-huh.
2: Not everybody may get the opportunity to read the Bible.
0: Uh-huh.
2: What we do need is a national curriculum for reorientation.
0: Wow.
2: I've started working on that anyway.
0: A national orientation curriculum.
2: Yes, that will start with the child.
0: And we shouldn't just be introducing foreign material.
2: No.
0: It should be home-based.
2: Yes.
0: Made.
2: Yes. How to love each other. How to be sincere. How to be honest. How not to be proud. How to be humble. How to be hardworking. How to be this. And love your country. Love yourself.
0: You are doing that right now?
2: Oh, yeah. I started working on that. Love your country. Love, you know, when they put you in any position, love your country and become patriotic.
3: Yeah.
2: Do the right thing.
0: When you know, my main car was, I have a semper. 94.7 FM. Jumede, we am say we have to do this one for about a month. So thank you. Will you find time to join us?
2: Yes, sir. I will. Wow. If I can't do face-to-face,
0: we'll give you a call. Thank you, Evangelist. I think, thank you, Kasapa.
3: Yes.
0: But also, can be as my baby phone lines.
3: Yes.
0: Isaac, for phone line, the premise is here. I mean, more. Na yam fa phones no.
3: Yeah, yeah. Ekoso de nyame ase se ono ankasa we yiyen for this kingdom ministry. The part as I said, we continue to play how to recommend the good leadership and attributes to the people and the various organizations. I think that is the motivation for every organization, company, or even individual. Once they see that they are, whatever they are doing is being commended, they to encourage them to do it. And even those who are not doing it, they will try to also do it. Exactly.
0: Evangelist, Anya, Oka, Chica, Grabbed, Oka, Chica, Grabbed,
3: Chica, Grabbed, Yeah, you're caught so Asia, a man phone crying. Sir, Obi, I owe you at the Pebbiano. You better than a D. Atre, Obi, and I say, I'm insane. I'm an 8 meter pong.
0: Okay.
3: A bishop in crying.
0: I say, your friend is Sylvia, I'm a Rita. I love the man in your studio. Hey, love about yeah, Dr. Tenge, he's a lovely person. He also loves you, man. We also see a friend, Johnny Tessie, and Teman Amit Timo. I want to listen to this man till the next morning.
3: Yes.
0: Hey. We also see there, I want to see a friend, saying, patience, tell you atete, ni teko, I plan if you are a drum away. That you are wise, so.
3: Okay. Right. The wisdom of God, yes.
0: We also see a Nanayere. Me or Liverpool program me munyanka mon pon ka monye to chana pa me pa 20 million program to raba o se me so your frame dey your frame adjoa dey adjoa abuajiwa gifti ni teko program me me dedodo ko so na boye din na ye tie program me. My name is Lasimi Salimina. I'm tuning in Nigeria. I'm enjoying your program so much, Niteko. Today you have made me learn a lot. My name is Patiabua, UK, and I'm also called Austin. I belong to the Ghana College of Nurses and Midwives. We need this one in our nursing curriculum. I So in a way, the thing is, I would say we are saying come a beer. No beer share can deform away. Before we groom leaders in other areas. So leadership is not about the money you have.
2: No, sir.
0: It's not about the knowledge you have acquired in university.
2: No.
0: It's a core attribute.
2: It's a core attribute.
0: When you are growing up.
2: Yes. And you don't need university education to be able to lead.
0: Wow.
2: Although when you have university education,
0: it will help.
2: Your competence is strengthened.
0: Yeah. Okay.
2: But to be able to lead that that personal level leadership, you don't need university education.
0: Mm-hmm.
2: And
0: I see.
2: And in my book, Leadership Stripped Bare, I define, if you don't mind, I define leadership.
0: That is Dr. Isaac, my friend said.
2: I define leadership as a special characteristic feature that can be found.
0: What part can the form of home own to man? You strip it bare.
2: Okay, so it's a peculiar or characteristic feature that can be found in anybody, that can be exercised by anybody, in any role, at any level, and that feature is personified by such virtues as responsibility, as accountability. Oh, say, can we talk about that? let me finish the content, sir, if you don't mind, sir. So, in that book, I define leadership as a specific feature, characteristic feature that can be found in anyone, anybody, in any role, at any, in any, under any circumstance, and is personified by such virtues as what? Responsibility, accountability, moral discipline, courage, confidence, creativity, innovativeness, ability to work with people, an ability to persuade other people, and an orientation to the future and to the long term. That's leadership.
0: Please, this is what you will look at next week. We'll look at the attributes of leadership based on this your book next week.
2: Yes.
0: We want to thank you so much. That was today begins the Ghana Premier League. So soon, we might be going to a grass sports stadium, right?
2: Okay.
0: And so the sports team is around. Thank you, Dr. Dengue, for coming.
2: Yes, sir.
0: And thank you, Evangelist, for coming.
2: Yes, sir.
0: Let me thank my crew, Isaac yeah. Nelson and Joseph Yabua, on the social media. And
2: yeah.
0: Isaac, one here, may in me technical. Enoch, you a technical person. Ewo asempa. Go out to meet you asempa. When demand for fetch me. And then your phone lines. I said I block because we are learning. And maybe next week we open the phone lines for you to talk to us. I couldn't even read your Facebook messages. Next week, make it can you nara. Ma amen na muni na as. Na eja dazi wo ife ibra. Na na nyu su fobe bo bo kra. Eja dazi nyu ne. My hometown people, they came and played match in Accra.
3: Oh, okay.
0: We have formed the football team in Nyesu.
3: Wow.
0: We call them the Nyesu Royal FC.
3: Mm, okay.
0: And they are very good. Mm. We have a 13-year-old boy playing like an adult
3: wow.
0: in the team.
3: Wow.
0: And Nyesu came to Accra. Where is Dazzy?
3: I think it's...
0: So they came and played Atomic BBB FC.
3: Mm.
0: Atomic Police Park. Nyesu for number ball. The Mamunina Tinkwa, Nyesu for number ball in Mamutinkwa. This is how far the Lord has brought us. This coming week, learn to do the will of God, and you will never fail in life. When you learn to let the will of God permeate through your actions, there's no way you will suffer. God bless you, and God bless you so much.
2: Amen.
0: Thank you, everybody, for tuning in. Bye-bye.
1: 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You man, any damage they treat you, quite them. Quite now, one hour, one hour, one hour. I'm washed.

0: Asampa 94.7 FM mebusa fo ebre me no kasa de no me nsa ba pa ho sema emie no kasa fide so me tie de set dance ko man jam and this year na eye 6th of September 2026 na Sunday ebre na so Avenue 2 Asampa Sports Avenue 2 near the Broad and say na commentary and say CAF Champions League between me dem and Afetu Pusam Mazembe asase e wo takwa ye ko ho no mo ano no na so say Ghana Premier League in House of Fucking Ibrahim Chelsea and so ewo Legon Kotoko atua eye bebi ani Gold Stars and as one more tour the BB United ewo eye Brekuma Ghana Premier League and a match I would do any nyano ewo sending said Black Princess of Ghana omon so ewo match and then nena na 20 World Cup no SRC team ni nina at time achi and I'm a day sports avenue 2 Ebro free time request and on siyame bono a good day some commentary and na yedi Ebro nti team na ya kado and nana kwa kuma ensa Ken Kane and I feel big Kwaku Manso and Erica C. Dubu, the Omaya Cardo, Ewa Takwania, Bosso Park, Game Nassau, Sea Cup Champions League, Mediama, and TP Mazembe, Ken Kanija, Erica C. Dubu, and the young Quay.
1: Medassa, Namasomo, the PNA Park, Watakwa, a Cup Champions League, and I don't know if I can play a Boston Manon. 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

0: Africa Post, the Prince of Usu, and Abdul Salam. What would you know? What I am the other sporting club. So the part of the team was in bed, the likes of Mark Diop. I'm going to say, I said, for the other man, so that be. Tipi Mazimba, chile wate, yome yipone tuwa pim. 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All the beautiful chances coming the way of Midiama Sporting Club. 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Aya yelo. 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Ba bi awa wo tin kan live commentary. Kenwa na kasa ni ara kasa ni wa ri tin stadium. And I have a team, co-commentator, King Karinja, Papa Mansho, and it's me now, so I'm going to come to the PFL. And now, in there, so I'm going to have a two year BB. Me, Trump for New Park, he's with your Trevor Park, a former, a chance for Jimmy Mazimbe. Nice back heel, looking for the penalty, referee says no. Young one, Pierre, Midiama, Suleimana, what you want for Midiama, Suleimana, Jenja, so I'm going to have a question, I'm going to have a Dougley. Dougley for Midiama, Dougley, a penalty, it's a one ever. It's a pretty TNT, it's only four lines, so raise the house with my corner so that you want to be a call. Emmanuel, I know. One line of pass, they had the money, Emmanuel, pick and pick and off them. Never see my own tree. Born to be at them. Go keep a team, born over the beam, the FBI, the other one. City was in the born of the German from one, so that be with my contract and double take your possession. I want to go for your credit. I want to say, I want to I'm not taking off now, so Dominic Campos sent me a control bono. Dominic Campos sent me a control bono. Sima Mwache, Opia Pabon, Tonyo Kwesrem. Top Champions League. Chances upon chances. Nasu Midiaman to me, Yabibian Fanfimo. Midiaman Yabibian Fanfimo, Captain Felix Shea. One make it up on the side, Ray Barry, we're attacking the FJ Mamidiama. I was so there, Quentin Fasso. That's all, ball control. I tell you, I'm a problem. That's all, I'm a team of funny on feet. That's all, Jacob Abu. I'm with you, that's all, I'm a call. I told you, for a few years, I'm a pastor, man. No, I'm not a control for any agent. Finish up. And foul. 9 minutes, and you have a ball. Be on for a foul against me, Jama. What's in the second anymore? But yeah, Brenton and I see you, the referee said I've been more. Referee Joseph Ogaba from Nigeria. One then I walk to Idemo. Tintin said, take Korean Panya, and as I was here, Midiama take you over possession. If you face Dominic Camposa, and for Sentinel Sudden Dindi, what was the acquaintance of the team, Mazimba, Mark, for Majin Tapaso, Sandy with Tintin, the Apasiasa, Passing Awa, Suleiman, Mark, Wapim Bim, Santa Second, Musa, Saba, Suleiman, and Sagri. It's true, say, what have you muko? Bonnie say it. Midiama Sporting Club, and take over possession. Dominic Camposa, Bekuso, F. Emmanuel, no. Emmanuel, no. That's what I mean. Emmanuel, no. What's your body? That's what you have to say. What do you have to do? That's what I mean. I'm not just up, so the four line is so far. 10 minutes, not working. Jim, sends the band there back as a bagel. Fantastic display for Midiama. Very promising, and indeed. We share our composure, and I say no, I'm in passing accuracy, telepathic understanding, players moving into spaces, I'm receiving ball now. It has come today very promising and very positive. Near Kadisem, we have a fundamental to convert all these opportunities into chances creation of a ball in our family. So far, here, Eric Network has been so good at our TNA part.
1: Now, the data she put on in front of you, I heard a quality kick in the back. What's up, I'm saying, Okra? The data she put on, what do you say?
0: Well, as compared to the champion of champions, Nano, last week, Baba Shah and India, where he very improved in terms of spectatorship, supporters in the media must suffer, one more bar in their numbers, almost supporting, and you can clearly hear their voices, what they are saying. We'll be at

0: Kante and rally behind the team into supporters in the air. We are here now for the first goal that you are talking about to ginger the supporters to sing to support the club.
1: Chances in the media, and you know, to be beyond to my
0: Tintin Komusa, Ebetime Waposa, Wasanja to form a call, Aposa Cross and Abba, when I cross the Americans, that's what I be. The chances are coming, but the goals are nowhere to be found.
1: Chances no eba uko lego na go pamaso a house of folk 1 Brekum Chelsea 0 afa Brekum Kumasi Asante Kodoko 1 WB United 0 nti Ghana Premier League no resource if he the other center especially house of folk and e kotoko wo mu aso ye eba no
0: Diana aboma nisa media main amero beautiful Etienne Dougley Dougley at the perfect the pass was poor. Back to Midiema. Midiema in the middle. Wawaso has a chip play to the left hand side. Jacob Amumensa kuna nima kopebi ya wadema Suleimana. Suleimana ni paminu. Ya chuna to form is a foul. A foul on Suleimana. What should be three the red one. Nasa a foul. Amuwa kwa jina chile. Amuwa bwane bwa kwa. Eli Amano. I'm not going to be able to grow any so. I'm going to be able to. I'm going to be able to play with the HLSA. Abdul Rahman Yaya. Yaya Provid Yamano. Yaya Pass the Fefe. Nancy Akasa Bore Bekwenim. Came with him one day. And you better. Yaya, Tintin, on the cross of one on the mano. GB Mazimbe, Abrantina Clark, one of the HL. And we are very comfortable at the back. Mujaya, Mujaya to me, Tifelix, Jabba Bonacum, what it beam, Tintin, and the Korean, as I'm ready to be Mazimbe, the Fombako, Tifisa. Rata Christopher Samangwa Ngolo. Ngolo antimia kontro. Midiema take over. Midiema na yako online. So sao. Aponsa met mafana. Aponsa. Asa ni mwedu.
2: Hey, asa ni Aponsa.
0: Yeah, the power behind our ball, no. Nam, too strong. Sa Aponsa betimi. Aponsa ball, no. But then again, to say ni yakani. Who say, Midiema for Eji ball, no. They have total control of the ball. Even though the final, I mean, delivery, no. And ayana kweye bibi kakra. And then Jacob Amumensa partnership with Rahman Yaya. Sometimes we are very careful because it looks like, you know, the strikers of TP Mazembe for now are well composed and almost experienced. In terms of almost shut down promo, only a few chances there by the way of mistakes from the defense. Intermediate also should be extremely careful. As much as they want to score, they should be also careful at the back.
3: One more person we shall have some moment. I'm going to ask you to ask me. I'm going to ask you. Midiema and Shebi, TP Mazembe and Shebi, Cup Champions League. Asampana the 4.7 at 5 and 2-1-0-6-3. Kejwana Kastani, Erika Sieru, where he's throwing him out, TP Mazembe. Ewa Siasa, Abrantia, Gloria Mujaya, Abwadi Kwanan, so Felix Siasi. Osamu Koba Mintumra. He says, Osamu Koba Mintumra. Siyama Eche Dougli. Eche, Odea Kwati Asakuma Goalkeeper, Felix Siasi. Change the general social media manager, the quality for so. If that passes so, for Nikita, I am a DMA. Say, I have what a beam before. Wayne, beautiful touch. A chance for me, DMA. That's what I'm working for up here. What about a beam nation theater? Beautiful chance. Bobby Bian to be a mama throwing. Suleiman, what am I attending? Back to Suleiman on the left hand side. But what's on the crossroad? What am I in the punch of Passo? Abdul Rahman
0: I don't know. opportunity.
2: Yeah, so they okay, you know, this opportunity the organization unpartnerable to squander.
1: It's
2: the net was virtually empty. And I'm not high at 0.5% conversion rate. Oh no, not a boy at look at it.
1: Perfect time. Betim United 0, baby, and Ghost 0. Ghana Premier League. DBB United 0, Kumasi Asante Kotoko 1. Yakubu Dogo, or no, and the Bogo, and the Ma Kotoko. And the Heart of Lions near Diana Stars, and so 0-0. House of Folk 1, Brukum Chelsea 0. John Enchi, and the Seguno, and the Ma Phobia. Holy Stars, Niswedo Oblast, and Suna Port City, and Asante Gold. Samatas, Ne Kerala United, and Ninano. Go and my hair
0: to
1: us.
0: The current room is your cast compared to the previous or the heyday of TP Mazembe. No club in Ancasa winning Asia, no rich history, and for that matter, no, and no, I'm not a player, so no, an added, you know, motivation to play. Unlike you, Midiana, Unjibida, you've not even got it to the semi finals of the Champions League. Into William Oba, Adipa Kwa, Ebek Buama, or performance, and other. To enhance your chances of, I mean, going to the next stage of the competition, you know. And you say, how much is going to take that advantage? What you're there? And just look at the stadium. Last week, you know, this kind of numbers. Now, there's good people of Takwa and HM Bayons kept on telling us that no more trade DP. And rightly so, Obia by their numbers and support it. And you can't support the tournament. And then I have the other media.
2: I have the AP, Nifana, and Kuma, and Zimabia.
0: I never come away with Pepper, beautiful and a beautiful chance for the DMS from the club. Referee stay outside. Adamu. What a run. What a pass. Pass and offside. Oh, goodness. 25 minutes ago. 25 minutes ago. Jamana Shasia Mijama. Firstly, Shijama. A long pass from the back, that's the Chino. Pity I'm the ball and the first was came on the way. I'm going to be back for Pibiabo. Midiama, Mika Nefe. Corner kick in this was out of corner line. So, cross the number 1 hour, across the up him. Another corner kick. Back on the Sambane, almost by you.
4: Yeah, I think, sir, right after this game, you know. Coach and Idina Ibrahim Tanko, Tanko, question tactics man, Eric Owe, Ejumano, Oweye, Bebeno,
0: to improve the attacking third of the Midiama team. Set pieces in here, the free kicks and corner kicks keeps on coming, but nothing positively. And if you mind, Mumbai. And I think the coach was saying, wait, man.
1: Okay, coach na so ye won adwuma but amanon nso de de tie ni Manchester United ne Everton game no aba na wie ye 2-2 ma Everton 2 Manchester United 2 yapon said say Arsenal ne Chelsea e 3:30 so in the next 5 minutes omo game no e start Barcelona lead 2-0 editia Valencia bubuko no enso e wo Valencia fo aso ye anti press anya grow ni na mo nsem ani e mo ye cost to takwa biem for me, dear man, any 2% Mazembe.
0: So, yes, I'm not going to go on in my pen. Frustration in my asset, but it's still a little bit yet. Champions League is indeed in Takwa. The people of Takwa embrace it. All they are waiting for is a goal, and not just a goal, but a win. People keep trooping in. People keep trooping in. And yes, I'm Ketua. The first was that. The GMA, Tintin, and Sunabi. Goalkeeper Pierre, but people are in the ball. That's why I'm mistake. That's why I'm from the GMA to me and Fanya Atrasse. Atrasse. Atrasse. TP Mazembe. Goalkeeper Mark Diop. Diop Nadja Bono, one and him the crack. About the beam about 7 million quiet, what penny strikers throw. It's a quiet medium, Prima Pietro. Very center cycles are. Ever Fana Safa. Pinching, pinching. 50-50 Satya Passo. TP Mazembe, National B. Miscommunication. Josue Kazina Basso. One is Shadrach Binji Bello, communication on you. Timmy Diaman, you're the team. The players must be up and doing. They must be up and doing. Performance now. I'm a busu warm, I'm a kakra. Akwenyani Eche Dogli Wajia Wason Tempaso Diabache Jacoba Mumesa Mumesa Sulemana Sulemana Yesua Kwa Welcome Sulemana Yesua Kwa Chuyem Welcome Asia Faso Kipi Mazimbe Nebano Yesua Kwa Sia Kwa Kwa Kupim Amumesa Ndiri Tia Tia Tua Chuni Mabikra Cross Umafu Fana Yesua Kwa Sia Kwa Mramfa Umar Fana cross an alpha.
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0: Corner kick for TP. Corner kick for TP Mazembe. Cross on a kum. Tintin, tin, and Sudabi. Atrobia. Atrobia. Petri Petri Kakabao, Atras throwing. Imagine me, Miriam Boxing, only careful, Bantiano, and you have left a foul, every time you fall in here, Miriam and Evaro, that's what be. Four from Dominic and Poston, Poston, thank goodness. And Poston, me also say, oh, two can into. Hey, very good, Nakote. For the morning, coach. As you know, I think. GP Mazembe. Mazembe, I'm passing the first. I'm going to say, it's a foul for GP Mazembe. A foul for GP Mazembe. I want to say, from what's that? Yeah, what's the money there? Simano Ediasa. Obi anfa bo ntum. Tipi boba mo akwa tipi Sulemana.
3: wapem Sulemana oko wapem wono so asa ba majin diem atrashe throwing etia mediema throwing etia mediema kitma zime fuato mbukura chia mfomo wakwajita wako pale nsema nsema wabetu adieno only according to your president so jidi seni kromo wetu magwaya mediema nyadwa o Eho, that's what that be. Bicycle kick, I was saying, Felix, actually, the first factor in Tam, and the attorney first one, Emmanuel, I know, Brickada, Giddy, I'm not trying to pass. 1-2, one pass in here, Amposa, when you want to open the box energy, Amposa, I know, what you're so sad about, say, Aquina, Mediama Sporting Club, crossing the Bada, crossing up to Matras, yes, ruin. Yes, ruin. Throwing, what's the temperature with Diema? My goodness, so would I need a coupon?
6: Larry, see, right, oh, sir, the Obakara, the champion of champions, game against the Nations FC. I kept on telling you, Sammy Diema will probably will go scoring. Striking, no, no. Africa striking, no, no, no, no, no. Striking, idiot. Oh, or sir, when you play so many a thing, oh. Maybe your mom is Jesus, but I'm going somewhere they cannot even run. Anticipation of open women in the past, not to know around the Copa and it looks at this point of the game, advantage is to take credit to you because it's almost a two. You have more than 30 minutes, team men are more than 30 minutes on the two. So just look at the way I'm matching with Yama for now. And I'm in Jama's going to win KT chance, maybe. We are just opening and praying for your mother's.
3: Open and praying for your mother's. That's me, I'm going to go up him. Welcome up him. Born is HD Mediama Sosabre, Ben Kosso, Penalty Box, Nefia, Kwame Cheba, Wacha Kwateba, when they prevent us, they should have been. What a chance! Sajak Binti Bello, a chance in a million! A kakistik, it's a kiss in us, what have you said? Finish Chaser. Mediama, living dangerously. Bona Mediama Bono, Ehu, GP4 and Vimba by Nessam Ketua, Enunye, cross the point, Enunye, Nesulebi, Goki Pati Abachino, Abachino, Atuatu Fomboko, 1-2, Ababedi Echile, GP Mazimbe, Amo Bobibi, Jinti,

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1: Now it is. It's the Autocrats. Back in the room. Ready to rock the world with the boom. So I hope you can stand the vibration. Cause we're about to rock the entire nation.
2: Who you
3: are? Put the player in a position. Media man take you over possession. I'm on second tackle. I'm not going to play a crowd. Hey, I'm Bonza. Boy. TP Mazimbe never. Don't answer that. Be a good position. TP. Atia Faso. Media man never. Media man. As long as I watch it. So. Asani Asanity. My goodness. Atia Faso. Cross with India. One up in Mono. A chance. Wapatiari. Wapatiari. Wapatiari. Now. Wapatiari. Wapatiari. A chance. That's what I'm about to watch it. I'm Ponsa. Oh, there be chances upon chances. Babi Papa Bianchi Mumba. Abdul Salam. I'm Ponsa. Mental Gwenny Moro. Tell me also.
4: Yeah, if you say I was a coach in Amukasa, I would prefer Emmanuel and Nomum. I want that position. I'm concerned the untimely to me or to talk untimely to me. Honestly speaking, but I want to see Abente Emmanuel and not at that position. They are showing you on the subject here, and this should come as a result of coaching the issue. This instruction. What do you say? We've seen a lot from Amponsa, but be damn free move. Another move by Mediama.
3: A move by Mediama. What do? Goalkeeper J. Everybody, Beam Nation, to watch the baby cry. That Mediama boy should be up and doing. No. This is Africa. Throwing a better fumble call. Atomo. Meloka say chance in the back to Mama Asna. I had a born Tomo. 36 minutes. Game of the morning. Mediama, penalty box no. And him, Tim Mazibe for penalty box. And him, Etienne Dugley. Pastor Boa passed the Quandy Fasuasa, Medea and Tamamia Quenima, Echa Dogli Pequaco, Echa Dogli Pequaco, nice. Amposa Abdul Salam. My goodness, Abdul Salam, Suleiman Tasha Takakopim, the Trequarium Panya, Suleiman Sassori, Atia Fasona, so Medea, bless me in Wetri. Yes, Abdul Rahman Yayani Chekopa Mu. Omotam once what you know. Yes, I said him where day. That's what failure. Omotam once a body yepa. Aye. Go kick Kalima Mijema. Aye. Chip Mazimbe Mum. Born on Chia Crown or Baba, we waste time, sir. Oh, waste your time, sir. Born Rakita. CP Mazimbe, beautiful tennis to be in your team, Mazimbe, run. And Remo, that's a beautiful. Nice interception by the GM. Actually, what there? What that color slide here, you born out watching the baby. Connor King, you're my TP. TP Mazimbe, very relaxed and fun of crash. Yeah. Uncle took one on a crabby and go. What's the mobile call? Ebenezer, the day, what the phone when you bought a fefefefefefe? Ebenezer, the day. Corner kick TP Mazimbe. Mazimbe, Jemu, cheer up him. Atia Faso, beautiful, poor touch, Emmanuel Anote. No. Emmanuel Anote.
5: Okay, Emmanuel Anote, no. Yabo 7 minutes, Emirates Agopama, so Minuka say, Yasna 0, Chelsea 1, Chelsea the Blues, ama at Nakasa. Rogers, Morgan Rogers, wama at Nakasa. As a ne Hato or no aye assist no Eddie Ama Morgan Rogers. First go at Tottenham Emra Chelsea LED one Ewo aye Asna Omo Aswe and we any resource Nessa Nasempono Didikai and also about Chelsea for kwa kwa yo madeno and 8 minute Chelsea LED one and tieno and no and upim ewo Barcelona game nonsua Basa game asat na Barcelona I making it 3:57 minute Sam Radio Nes Madrid for no ABD Valencia 0 Barcelona 3:57 minutes and no more aye adwuman ntidi e nso akwa kopiem 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I will break um WB United. Wamu and say a cotokwaso makaba community me anti and Heart of Lions. Oh, Pando non so many Adriana stars to Ebono and also 41 minutes outside now. Heart of Lions 0 Adriana stars 0 House of Folk 36 minutes. I will Legon House of Folk 1 and a break um Chelsea 0 House 1 break um Chelsea 0 and also their abananti and Yebeko. Sentence ni nyina na afede ho no ye dia brema na sempa 94.7 FM
3: TV Mazimbo wa ibona tie tira babedi e mjema Abdurrahman ya my goodness chee kwaje bona bona bimbi tie tire ba a chance for Midiema. This could be it. Midiema! Hey! Hey! Jehovah! Jesus Christ! Bonaira! Abu Shafo! 41 minutes! A chance in a million! Well, Bobo Nechibabikura! Corner kick! Hey! Yeah, just a corner, baby, that's my Chibaba. The justice keep coming. But Vivian Chimumai, I keep saying, Butia Sampa 94.7 FM, Atomara says three, crossing up them, Tintin. I'm going to go home. Number Bikra, no. These boys need to be spoken to. They need to be spoken to. No. Shasta Sipani Mokuse. 42 minutes. 42 minutes. Defender's name is Tekwa. Mistake. Say up on Chimono.
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3: What a mistake. I want to say something. What is that? Blessed Ami Diamaso. 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Ojile Musa. But pass it off, pass it off, pass it off, pass it off, pass it off. That's what I be. That be. I have through pass. I can't go there anymore. That's what I be. I'm far. Chances are upon you. Etchen Dogli. Go keep on up, yo. A red card and I go keep on up. One card, I'm a player now. Bucky for the PF in the box, 50-50 ball. What about 29?
6: The German players are not even complaining. They are not complaining. They are not protesting.
5: Sir, medium plus no and complaining among protested here. 12 minutes. ewo Emirates agopama so me ne wo kasa de na esa soko ade ama asna nti asna the Gunners asna tinika aha Brenton nti ade eye Calafiori wama atna kasa de ama asna so asna 1 Chelsea 1 ewo Emirates agopama so
6: me diema thank goodness foul and like Debiana and Sana as Nebaji leaking upon the Tinikano. They are too soft. As a mama Baradadaba. 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Tim Mazimbo. Tim Mazimbo. That should have been beautiful. Beautiful. Beautiful, Clarence. Emmanuel Notte did it up prematurely. Growing frustration in the fans. Fans in the chain. Assume a real bo, a real shamo. That's just going in my head. My goodness. Referee Simano Ebiatoso. Germany, my name, the Amagic Wayampa. 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My goodness. Felicia Bejanetre, Wabari Bim Ariatrim, Nasu Dabi Dabi Dabi, Amfa Pimatrasse. Happy Matras, a big kick. Germany, one thing. 45 for us, 1 minute in this. And then back a cracker. Germany, one thing. I hear that body with Yaba. Referee Paul. Offending Kerry was here, Paul. Referee Paul, a bad offending Kerry. A disappointing first half, but there's 45 more minutes to play, and so there's hope. Media man Shebi, Tip Mazembe Shebi came.
7: Yeah, media man Shebi, Tip Mazembe Shebi. Honestly speaking, from where we sit in Omeka, media man have been a better side. What you said, they've indeed dominated play. Niakano air finishing. But my man of the match, our first half, Nadia, made the Bema goalkeeper know. For that brilliant save, Felice, Eric, 79 years old save now. Trust me, because the quality of the ball now, I don't say no, I bought him at TP Mazembe, Nadia. It should have been a goal for TP Mazembe. But thankfully, to I don't say Felice, what you have with situation, no, Eddie, I'm not Timani Diri Midiama. Midiama created all the chances in the game, but I don't know. Meaning in your coaching being different, I don't know, players at the bench over together since a game, you know. But it looks like a game where Midiama for the better game winning. But then again, the question is, where?
5: Okay, the question is, nah, I mean, some found call a year, Emery Tagopamasu BM. So they say, over better, say, 5 minutes. As na go no mo say no referee jinam fim fi ahwe va na hwa dilia we no o se no go where dey eye offside nti e disallow so still Chelsea ekutom one goal nim ayabo eye minute no makom ya pem so so far 16 minutes Arsenal 0 Chelsea 1
6: media baba but go no and I'm not actually, when it comes to my performance, I'm gonna be 45 minutes. 45 minutes plus one. Media man should be Sansuna TP Mazinda Shebi. Ibrahim Babanji Dawa commentary position. Baba, first half for Bian Shebi.
8: Yeah, I recall first half for Bian Shebi, but it is so painful. Say Sadia Kaninja and the statistics new go. Ball possession a favor, Medema, and watch 8 corners to their advantage in the opening 45 minutes. 13 chances created. And look, about 6 shots on target. Then, you know, the scoreline remains zero. I think, sir, Mediama, it's not worthy of them as Ghanaian champion. But however, I mean, take your opportunity to come Felice Yabaso. Because in a why the game changer and the face saver for Mediama and had it not been that wonderful saver for Yen on the 41st minute, who can idea by now, we'll be smiling at the wrong side of our mouth. So thumbs up to Felice, but stress and pop the experience away over the years with Mediama. About 4 seasons ago, I was remaining as number one shortstopper for the team. And we were adding the second league title in 4 seasons, you know, as shows that he indeed deserved to be the number one. Who said in the course of the preseason, other strategic signings also, as a Sudanese goalkeeper or by some other foreign signings in the FI. But however, tell us that we are taking composure and remaining.
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1: 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If you are in a referee, I shall not be here. We did find a channel about every year. Now, the game hasn't been bad for both sides. Master Santi Kotoko, apart from the first 5 minutes to 10 minutes of the game, I didn't know who you know. You are telling me how Master Santi Kotoko and Abo. Joe, there are still chances now. Opportunities now, you didn't know how good you know. And also, it is the opportunities that. I can't see any party board that's what you know, and I'm happy with you. And I feel like it's here time, and in my both sides, you know, and you know, the whole bar, the DB United, I'm going to have a Jason Nettie, and a goalkeeper out of them, and the DB United. That is truly a woman be sanso, and I promise Labi, a woman be sanso, and I'm not sure as you mind. Could you have been junior from my father has a full time sooner? That's what the initial attention is the movie. I bet you I have been Yahoo Abu Essenamaki, and the movie SC, I can get my big United, and I reached to Usu, Clement Kukitia, Thomas Quinn, and I even have had a first 11 players are more agent and Messia, and the man, DDB United, Tanzania, Jala Ibrahim, Musa, Hamza, and Kamzata, Richard Wedu, Lord Hilary Adabo, Hubert Jau, and then also 10 years with Edmund Masters and Tikota, or Emmanuel Sanja. Yakubu, Yogo, Patrick Edu, Emmanuel Mama, Adam Unisa, and Joseph Amua, and players a GMO Edima, Masi Asante Kotokonsua. Yet the first afternoon, Abba Edge Ewa. Golden City Park Ewa before. Understandable. And if Masi Asante Kotokonsua, but Nipa, that's what I said, you know.
0: Okay, Filippo Tio, Midasi, Filippo Tio, the gun sort my report and a tin in can from Brekumino Kumasi, a San Tico da Kowan, and I said, DBB United is zero, and no, and then the Akosu, Namanyan in Tiesa, a San to Gold, and the Boa Twatna, a war, that's a Kukwen to me, in Tiente, Meko Kukwen to me, Nafi Makako J, a Honamon, so the Akosu, and Yibiano Fedi Kano, a San Nisi Ekosi, yeah. Kuma Bobo Kwane Jin at the Port City. Womu at na home of Fedi Kano. Asante good a teki leader na. Anonsu at the same. Intienche meko kukwem timi nafe. 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Na Fedi Kamba na wia na odifo.
2: I'm a fucking up in my league and so on. I'm saying, you know, I had a very courage from my name. I'm a main line up from and I'm a team with just a person. And I'm a family up. I have
3: booked
2: it. I have Karim. I have booked it. I have a positive. I'm the Zachary, a captain of the side. Jao Kram, Examo, Ronson Latin, Francis, that you are giving to you. Shrug Ishak, Abdu, Hakim, I have Palace Johnson, Samuel Ayib Jabu, and I have Ben Gatton, Robert Jaffe, William Ratia, Makuma, Juba Kwa. I am a positive.
0: second half on enough ya baby di come with the supporters na bia so etimi akonkan enti eno kota yo di for ne ten nka no e di free eh kokran to me Paul City at Nefi of Edikan, my Santi good question, Kabako Muntimintier. I was summer boy, summer test of Edikan, so summer boy, summer test 1996. 1 Kaila United 0 Edwin Kofi Asamoa ono ene bo da go edema eye bubu kwa ni din edi samata niti Ghana Premier League no yes o headquarters on Asampa 94.7 FM niti diye tiyanye phobia never say die until the bones are rotten house of folk as at now phobia aha John Enchi asandi atumbium enti house of folk 2 brekum Chelsea 0 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

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The other man echo. 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The Ayamia. Just a baby.

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0: Ennity, Tiabu Chenkomo, Akwa Manqua, Akuntejo, Eddie Bro was Sempa, 94.7 FM. So,
2: it remained that I say, you know, woman on it. You almost see a cra, you almost will hunu, yes, you are tea, in it, Nasia, Yakabum.
3: Memory Debia, a bonusia, a pemusia, a question of what you change your home, our abruce, said the Akum, any diabe drufi, the yehu, near her, the ye, near the abba, the yeno, and you can say, ye,
2: say, abrochin kum on edim tintim pa
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0: 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Eric Asia Dubwe D Kejua Nankasa and Ken Kanija.
1: Well, settle, let us have some power to the second 45 minutes. Menokasi Abbas Marusia Bonto Biatanamo, Mediama change about cooking sleep right up on Baba Yabu Salam.
2: Aquinia,
1: play back what yellow card I said. Obia ni mbabia go de befiaba. Yeah, train baby a go de befiaba. Wutia sample 4.7 FM. And 106.3 live from Takwa. Paka Boma Bay. Obia train so betiemu. And a go keep Adima. TP Mazembe, Maggie, you know, for body beam. My watch to the baby. Body is throwing. I am throwing. Mediamana to the Tempasso. So, by I'm fat. TP Mazembe, body beam, Korean. Born with you, we watch him. The chance, all is okay. Let's go for more. And a nice touch. Mediamana center line. Tintin, Tina, so that be passing in yet. Passing in yet. Area my kuzu. Area my kuzu. The GMI change Marco Nazo. And Fabi Biamai, a kuzu a chain. Go kick beam nation. The GMI goalkeeper Felix say, oh, what's the train, sir? The man I didn't be fiaba. And it's a TP man. It's a dogly. Yes, I've got a chain when you foul. El Chenya foul. Kemono, Emwaze, papa. Baby, I want to see Anka. I a Champions League commentary, bro. If you have a sporting club, if TP Mazembe, we are saying 53 minutes in the air, 53 minutes. Foul, Mithiam. One of our call, H. Dougley. Dougley, the point of Quakote. One of the other Quate. Tim Mazembe, the other. Tintinti. It's your queen. So that be. Anfa. Sadrak Bingi Yellow. From the Tikan Boro. Mithiam, I already said it. Mithiam, I already said it. Money be my future album. Tintinti, I'm about to be. So that be. Amfa. But yeah, my so bepe, quite a rim wako. A quantity, rubble. That's the referee say outside. Assistant referee one. What you outside that judge. My goodness. Decision making in their final third, but yeah, my decision making in the final third, I had it. Germany, my day. So that we are about to watch the baby. I come up. Throwing. Our top form. Did they know go so close to Kakraka? That's why I can't say go to the top to them. And you go so share. We're so near the cross, fine cross.
0: Yo, say crosswind so any bad. I said, say FIFA under 20 World Cup and I start you. And then you France, at say, oh man, it's in South Korea, Omo Quent Penkobia, San Yonko, Kabako, Japan, it's in New Zealand, it's in a Camino, Timu Bakun, Elho, Namino, Kasai, Ecuador, and the Black Princess of Ghana, Asia, Ecuador, 1 under 8 minutes, Ecuador, I say Ghana, 1 Yentimi, NTA, US, and so in Italy, 10 minutes, Ubia, Entimi Fabo, and to Nyonko, Atna, but Ecuador, 1 Ghana.

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1: 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Goalkeeper Tino. Goalkeeper Tino. 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Team Mazimba Brantino. Wako to blow. Shadrack Bingi Bello. Wako to blow. Referee now. But what was the media plan that from? Felice complains Aquana to blow. Aquana to blow. Aquana to blow. Tisabre, referee talk of Heno.
2: I'm sorry, why I was in pride. 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
1: Goal kick for Mijema, Felix Shea. And a TP Mazimbe by a change is Mienu. 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Hey! Jamane Koso, Nansoso, Elko Ebon. Oh my goodness. Two quick changes. And five and one deeper. Game in my day. Esther Dougley. Wapim Kosro. This is nice. Now should I be on for Tim Mazimba? Take your possession. Tim Mazimba, Makasa from Wapaso Chichi. Next one from Media Man, take your possession. Referee, foul referee. Bibiana, referee, Aji. You begin to have a referee, pray. You begin to have a referee, pray. Can still go less.
3: Yes, still go less. I mean, maybe a John call first half, you know. It looks like a one year sabano. And in this case, in a crowd, and there's a chance in a crowd creation or and shut down by it. Yeah, I said, yeah, you may have magical moment, Diama, Midiama. I still foresee Midiama so they win the game, you know. What do you say, and we are waiting patiently for that magical moment. Midiama bet to be the ball tonight. They eventually, a ginger players today, any supporters from West Stadium, Haina, Eric Stadium, and I am so far. Stadium no I am not Yaka Yar train and it much awaited goa Midiama bet with that tonight.
1: Yes, sir, that goal Sababa Tim Mazimbe Butchino papa. Throwing Dominic Amponsa. Amponsa body mudo. Oh so that's a foul. Referee says play on Boro Kita TP Mazimbe. 1-2, that's all foul. 50-50 boss. Referee Enya Nye Pre. 58 minutes to the abo. 58 minutes. Tamanekwa Neko. Tip Mazimbe Apprentice. Kalonji. Injangwe. One on the captain. Oboya. Bobody Bim, Aquacotia Trasse, throw in for TP Mazimbe. I want Mediama from Wasaki on the line of Sosao. Now should I be one year? The Apimana Twatchery. The Apimana Twatchery. Corner kick for TP. You want to the shot to crap. Press any, TP Mazimbe, press any, cross the number. Now should I be Dabi. It's a Korean, Esther Dougley Apim. TP Mazimbe per foul. The referee says play on. 1-2, Midiama Neba, hey! Ready, Nyankupon.
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1: Dominic Campos, Sadie, oh, Dabi. Watch out, Midiama, San, take care of possession, Dim. Bekuswa, San Juan, across the Diaba. Suleiman, across the Diaba. Cross the Keke. Thank goodness. Okay.
3: Yeah, Eric, inexperience, and we have a loss of the players on the foot of play. Edema, Midiama, even though Obia bought home out in there, but clearly they be on Mutu Abeka said, if they have more or less like experience Kakao Africa and as a game in Mua and commit to media make a change, you know, and one of who said, you know, me dear my phone and finally I'm so difficult so much taking that decision, you know. In the end, quite harm. Apart from that, you know, in Kakran, we are getting closer to getting the first opener in the game, of which we are hoping and praying some idioma and a bit many the opener. No, but and yeah, easy and yeah, better cry at this point. And I said, at this time in the game, you know, no, I'm as before now, we're more well into the game. Inti am I a very difficult side to break? What do I say? And I think Midiama Fanny should play above themselves to get the goal. And yes, I dear. Fetchere, Sanam we nay the no one ever call you. Kinshasa, gee, I am very careful.
0: And to me, call Kinshasa Sapai, that be as I much money a day, Dodo. And much money a day.
4: Eric, one thing I hear critical, and I said, Midiama create a lot of chances. When Timmy should go. But TP Mazembe, on the other hand, won't even create any chance to be out. Omone, Omo Ebs, blocking all the spaces, but creating clear cut opportunity to score, you know. Also, you know, it'd be my. Just I'll
0: say,
4: take care
0: of it.
4: Of course, that one alone, and long grade by, but so I calculate a pass here, create here, you defend the set for him. Ebb shoot, you know. And share the way, up front, and share that you're dangerous. I think they will say capitalize on it to score at least a goal or two. And say before a while.
0: My goodness. Midiama, I change. Richard Apia Bam. Mr. Apia Sharama Savin Jesse Wabam Bebiabo. Eche Dogli. Echa Pasama Suleimana. Suleimana crossing the abo. Control. Ball control in the box and far. Midiama Sporting Club. Midiama. My goodness, what a drive! What a drive! Cecilia, Emmanuel Ousu, what a drive! Emmanuel Ousu, and Amponi Chepe.
3: Eric, it was a very good drive from Emmanuel Ousu. And when you're to my mom for a national blanket, Dominican points, every day, see a person pass, getting closer to the 18 hours of TP. Nine and three bar, we should be shooting from afar. And this is a clear indication, so I'm shooting from afar. On the train, you go.
0: And I got a chance. This would be a goalkeeper national. Bonnie Mosser. Change your stand, Tanquiano. I'm a Bonnie Mosser. My goodness. Richard Apia. What the agency of them? Game of my day. Emmanuel Ousu. And the return of Piaba Sam. I'm going to get it. Watch out, Boniso. Nesso Coach. Corky Palatino. Agency necessary. Emmanuel Ousu. Not pass out, Corky Palatino.
3: Yes, this is the best way to go. What's that? And we can come in German for the Remoir. Metina Kacho said the changes by Ibrahim Tankolo are making, an impact. Now, can you support Metina Tonetanam after Yaman and Afro credit and as a compliment, you know? So far, changes are here in India. They impacted him positively. I can go.
0: 63 minutes in the abo. 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Kidwana Kasadi, I can see everybody. Into the mountain, Tianja, and Sam Ketwa. Along with the back. I'm about to form a call, Tim Mazimbe. I'm about to call Suleimana. On the champion, Mekorium. I'm about to form a call. Now, should I be a four? Tim Mazimbe, Samo Makwai. One on the form, Chogli. Eche Dogli. Dogli, and off from referee Sam Fowl. Referee Sam Fowl. Koko, Tipi Mazimbe. Omachiguo. That's what I'm being for. Goalkeeper.
5: TP Mazembe, Echi Eguhon Modia, Akoya Rehosempa, Ewo Poland, Abontinso. 17 minutes, second goal, Aba Ikodo 2, Black Princesses of Ghana, 0.
0: Ten. Border Gitano Germany, nice pass, a chance! My goodness, what is the ball? Oh my goodness. Connection Alpha, the chances are coming. And these chances are better than Yehun early on.
3: The attackers are doing extremely well. And just look at it. We share on the confidence level, attacking the opponent, getting into the 18 hours of TP Mazembe. It is something that is encouraging. And the confidence of Midiama attackers, you know, I've heard the Abbasura game.
0: 65 minutes, it's a free kick for Midiama.
1: Awo Chief Mazimbe. Chief Mazimbe boxing at you. One elbow boy, I say. I'm going to be a boy in the one.
4: Well, Salim, madam.
1: I'm going to go for. 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
5: Sabone de ye papa pa WB United ati omoka enti WB United 1 Kumasi Asante Kotoko 1 ewo eye Brekum agopama so still House of Oak 2 Brekum Chelsea 0
1: 65 minutes game ni mote Jenshai mana ya babonza Suleimana Kwanachi and a tie shot Suleimana. Oh, this is very poor. What is she? Bono, come on, a quarter of our pressure, Baba. Thank goodness. It's a Korean goalkeeper, and a possible. Suleimana, I'm going to watch the baby cry to foul. Foul for Medema. Foul for Medema. I said, ugly. Piasso, and Tempasso.
5: Samatas Iron 2 Eddie Tia Kerala United. Samatas 2 Kerala United 0.
1: 1-2 Medema Dominic Camposa Pass Beni Ready Yanko Pong Ibeneza Dadiabo Bona Twatching Throw in.
5: So far, Yabo 15 minutes. I was sentenced in the results. Nini House of Folk 2, Brekum Chelsea 0, WB United 1, Kotoko 1, Samatas 2, Kerala United 0, Betim United 1, Gold Stars 0, Port City 0, Asante Gold 1, Basaka Holy Stars in Israel Dubla 0-0, Heart of Lions near Diana Stars 0-0.
1: My goodness. What brother, you know, what brother, Tom? 67 minutes. Number 19, shattered by an apple player, Kingsley Bray. Oh, my goodness. 67 minutes, I ain't a body fever. So, BB, Pabi, let me a free Nazareth, Abba, yeah, Bombra Meshe. 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Tip Mazimbe na jebona. 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Referee. Ose play on. Tip Mazimbe. I'm going to go to the line. So we can have one. So we want to talk. Up a far representation. So I'm going to go to the line. Assistant referee, Pedro and Frank are there. And foul. And the Mamadiema. And foul the Mamadiema. I'm going to go to the Mediema Sporting Club. The first was that. Mediema. Nice push. Richard Apia, pass and I go up him. Atia Faso, this could be dangerous. Atia Faso, that should be. Felix, say about the beam. Adia Tim. Aquarian in here, that should be. Medium, take club Nevado. Medium and Nevado. Oh my goodness. Oh. What is this?
6: I mean, experience. I mean, of elaboration on the ball. Walter Bourne, rank or say decision making. Oh, I am very quick. But then again, when deciding early, NMR. You know, a TP Mazembe for no and recover as quickly as possible. A 3 Bono, a free Omun Semua, and the Oman Sai Edibono, a Pimpia, a Kormanim. And Eric, second half, idiot. If I can say more or less, you know, and you're far from what we witnessed in the first half, even though there are a few occasions we are now, you know, attacking a look promising. But then again, I can't, you know. I still goal scoring and chances creation. There may be a clear cut chance between the opponent, you know. And you know, she said, media supporters are trying to attack.
1: Media supporters, Gusu Achemo, ready, ready. Nasu Mfa. Oh. Where is the goal? Goal Nala Akwa Koshi Heba Ehia. Heba Ze. Ehia Dia. TP Mazembe. About watching it. I have a I am a go now, like I was a yes, I'm get to a foul for Medema. I'm a Dema Cassam for more. I'm a Dema for more. Give me my day, foul. Medema between the Abibiana. Give me my day. I ain't a go in fever. Farm is here, I say Providia Mano. Gemino, the Akakono. The Akakono. 70 minutes in a croco. 70 minutes in a croco. Tintin, Babidia Siasa, Boko, Boko, Medema Sporting Club. 1-2, National Abbey, another day. Another day, Bona Quate. Another day, Bona Quate. It's a doggy. Another day, that's what I be. Pass an annie. Jim on the moon, Andy. At your first one, the Jim of Sporting Club. When I said, that's what I be, that be. It's us. Hey! I found the bridge on him. Richard up here, what one that's watching it? FM. What much watching it? And yet again, chances go are begging.
6: Exactly. Shabedia, no, yeah, ball, no. What you are saying, I'm going to be control because there was a lot of space and I had the heart. And I'm going to be to me, I'm fast. Now, to me, I'm going to name what you say. But what Ballon Bono, Eddie, at to it. Once again, Media Mafono, a Bano 18, I was saying, I said, the financial decision making, I mean, a bit of a problem at the moment. But the answer, time, Kaka, we want the answer.
1: Reality check. So far, Media. Epe Guaya de Gonema, a quenya in here, whenever. No, should I be passing yet? Passing yet, TP Mazimbe. I want deep on you. My God, Possa. I possess your body.
6: What's your body? What's your body? Now what? What type of player? Playing or two on the best alcohol crew. It's a hammer so blocky. Now what type of the fight? The TDR. But all the same, you know, if you start, you know. You've been here one or two additions be from the bench. What else? I was supporting you, baby. Especially Dominic Campos. I mean, this is what you were giving him. But you know, bet you me, I know, and baby, you know, on the place on my brand, they are committing fouls in the mall. What they are saying, I'm going to say delay, and I'm also going to the advantage of TP Mazembe because once the game delays, that is the time of my opportunity to, you know, so me home and home crowd. But so me jama should take the game to that. Also, a statistical for me the game in the tata omino. I'm to make KT chances, push them to pressure. And as I'm going to pull a lot of, I mean, strengths, HBK KT chances. Be on the answer for my first one, let me say, you want to give.
1: The answer is, I'm going to say, TV Mazembe, I'm key attacking player back. Wangeli, I'm a season, I'm a boy. Eji, I'm going to Congo. Was 17 goals, and I'm near. Onia, eti nyama wa seti pifuro, amu bweni mwa na esamche which is there. Naso, oh my goodness, bidema yeti yebetri biyanswe pa, donima, frustration eseti in baka kaka, yaba 73 minutes, donima, eh na goni befiaba foul for bidema, efifisa. Tintin was raw. The Tikurium Nasuda B. Etia Dogli. 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A nice step. 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
5: Sir, you call England. Match between Arsenal and Chelsea now. Fede Kain Abba and Uye. Arsenal 1, Chelsea 1. In Tienche. Second half, and so Besas. Nafe Yako. Still Kotoko 1. Derby United 1. House of Folk 2. Brekum Chelsea 0.
1: Magio for Bonnie Bim. Adia Chemo. Tibi Mazimbe. That's what I did for the sake. A Piana Chibono. Felice, what about the beam? Medema Sporting Club. Referee, assistant referee, Frank Franco. I say a foul. media ma be change. Media ma change. Yenshwa di change di beba. 1.5 film. Ama Sofia no Usman abam. Yenshwa Sofia no Usman di beba. Yenshwa Sofia di beba. 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Oh my goodness, it's a problem. Now, so that you have a team as in the box, let it, team as in the box, let it, team as in the box, let it. Now, so that be the bit, That pass, main for Manuel and run to Mianco. Defender still within here, they want to have a last corner kick from Jema. 76 minutes, in fact, 77 minutes. 77 minutes. 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Time na kano. Fresha yaba. Yeah, pressure yaba ebani sa na na sa waiting no antes na no dey dey odi room no and at this point you know him say the team boy under pressure to perform and then get the win no eh probably medium yeah keep him as ember here oh no no the game plan odi by na no abo open him home put him more pressure the pressure is that obetimi abo in the midfield that fetch once why you no pam person that win your goal because on him so do we share o ba so to make people clean sheet to her but don't share o ba and the hope on this be a advantage didn't he. If you say the job of pursuit, I mean, they should keep on keeping on. They should be pushing and pushing and pushing to get at least a goal from the middle. Medema Sporting Club. 78 minutes. TP Mazembe. After 2 year absence from the Champions League, they are back. And Medema Class Ideally. Now, Claire de Rivia, we are Club African of Tunisia. And enjoy Babuba Kwakusia. Now, so task we are not a thing. Task we are not a thing. Yes, Shadi Abekoi. An opportunity for me, dear. My goalkeeper comes out. I want to beam the HM Center second. TV Mazembe, the Kita Bono at the moment. Yes, Shadi Abekoi. First prelims. Media Mabo. I also be advancing to the next stage. Abefan Nasenfa. They are the Ghanaian champions. And Sabe Fasen Fano, American Cabian Beche, Mikalini, Mane Bejibono, Trust in the Kumana, Trust in the Kum, it's anyway, it turns, not to the Kum Pound. Ampound. Eric, Ampound Power, it's your boss, Rimu. And this is not the first time you know about this, a 2 and 3. Now, TP Fonia on a break, Yanshan, you're going to be a PM, Namidium under pressure, Yanshan. And nice interception by Midiama. Omo Kulibarik. So I'm Kulima Day. Midiama for baby.
7: Midiama Babi. 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
1: Wabre. Emmanuel Ano. Emmanuel Abre. TP Mazembe Bay change. TP Bay change. Oma started in that form. TP Mazembe place me in the form. TP Mazembe players in here, no. Back pass for Akabako. Go on over here. Go on over here. Go on over here. Go on over here. Yadu Shana Yewuno. Yadu Shana Yewuno. 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At 106.3. 10 for Jan ISO. I say, what is happening? Tanko said, what is happening? Game in the Madrid, pa, 8 minutes. Akasi Malidu. And the referee, Betoso. I hear the golden fever, TP Mazembe. I'm Miami GM, pa. TP Mazembe. What am I saying? Yansha Musumunche. 81 minutes. Yawa Takwa TNA Stadium. Throwing in another day. And that's what I'm going to say. I'm going to say. For me. GM up. Let's do that. Be. Tip Mazimba, you born a few. Eche Dougli, you born a quache. Dougli, you born a quache. Atia Faswo. Mazimba Nebano. Tin. That's a Felicity. Chiachin, the German Ebano. 9-10. That pass on the right hand side for Mijema. Tin. Mijema, we're going to go to my father. Oh, my goodness. Hey. What is this? Control roll.
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1: Control roll. King's Libra, to me a control panel. Debbie. Time on the corner, 82 minutes. I in a corner, Befiaba. Before they came, Namijama first, and they beat 3 goals. They beat 2. They say 1 cry day.
6: Yeah, Eric, they all over time, they catch us. Now, in the terminal, we catch us a game in a difficult game, a very difficult because we share one or two before no airborne phenomenon. And where Midiama is coming from, no, I did not quite a moment who say yes, the Diamani TP is so sure. Demo and say, I just said, oh, what a chance! Beautiful interception, TP Mazembe. Beautiful interception, Mazembe. Bad change. I'm a striker, Modestin, Benji Bello. I'm the GM, Nyakoyapa, Dadabe Genetri. Dadabe Genetri. Yanga said, Dadabe to me, the IBDA. Kona, Dadabe, miscommunication. Miscommunication on the part of the GM. For corner number, the crowd. Germany, what day?
5: Sir, a miss calculation. The mommy, dear master, now a woman's walk up on a 20 hour Poland. No, so US and near Minoka was a cabaco, dear Italy. Italy into me and still a quarter of 2 black queens, black princesses of Ghana, 0 and no any dear ever. Asna 1. Chelsea 1, second half, has started.
1: God in here now! My goodness! The chances keep coming, but now, the diamond to me in Fakotonian Quay, chanting in the apostle. Now should that be? The diamond, you're going to be a Nasuan Fa. A corner day. A corner day. Atia Faso. Atia Faso. Atia Dougley. Why are the papa? Atiafasua. Ada de.
6: Ah. Ah. 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Ah. Ah. Ah. Ah. Ah. Ah. Ah. Ah. Ah. Ah. Ah. Ah. Ah. Ah. Ah. Ah. Ah. Ah. 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Ah. Ah. Ah. Ah. 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
5: Valencia any Barcelona game no yapon Valencia 0 Barcelona 5 Barcelona ekume
7: Achumanete dia joy me dia man need some magic me dia man here magic kaka me dia man here magic Terminus this I got a champions oh and abono na bidda bidda bidda bi esam rantia no mo mo sokaka atia 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ka 4 minutes naka. 4 minutes naka. And then the referee better so. TP Mazembe.
5: TP Mazembe acquire Rehose Mewu Briku Medema Kotoko. 74 minutes. A rated Ousu. We finally the second goal at the Amad TBB United. So TBB United 2. Kumasi Asan took on the 74 minutes.
7: Atiafaso, this could be dangerous. Atiafaso, this could be dangerous. Atiafaso, boom! Ajigwon. TP Mazembe. Alego.
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7: TP Mazembe. Asha, Mediama, Mediama, the phone, Anya, you didn't watch him. And TP Mazembe game plan of work is sub the pressure. First, that's the TPP. My goodness. 87 minutes. And every Mediama player on the pitch. Asa Mapa, Lisey Ntumba. Mbobo Nusulia Pa, Felicei. 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I'm not the born aquate. TP Mazembe, Niabre, Wamusombe Sebiakamo, Che, that's what I be with the Americoba. 89 minutes, Mediamada Fomba, Kwabushi, Watakwa. Francine Kofie, Mediama Sporting Club, Aina Gordi Befiaba, Tintin, Nasuda Biafa.
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7: 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The boys
5: Afe positive for Tomoka 66 minutes. Hamza Zakaria. Why equalize Ediama Post City? So Post City 1, FC Asante Gold 1.
7: You're the bonus energy. It's a Dudley. Douglas passing a fair fair. One edge ball another day. Oh my goodness. No. then another no.
6: Nessa Macacho, I don't know what I know about that. Hanuman, what about that? One will bring 2 minutes past the class of Hanu. He said, I don't want to do a game, and one pass across all Hanu. I know I've been on to me control ball, no woman about on to me pass on to me. Yashi, and just look at oh, your question. I mean, at the pressure about 2 minutes.
7: The investment was this back a year, yeah. That transfer will be able the purchases. My goodness. Referee, any 5 minutes? That's the one I would say. I waste the opportunity now. 5 minutes and a referee out or so. Let's have an opportunity to equalize. That's also a much watching. Germany, my day. France, and I shall see a coffee. France, and I shall see a coffee. Other day, no, other day, it's not.
5: Kumasi and Sante got a Quarteneca, so Brecum Debbie United 2, Kotoko 2.
6: You read to me, you know, so all Bobo and if you want to come, my Bobo.
7: No.
6: Hey!
7: Oh, Africa! And this performance that will be there from Africa, no! I just hope this is a reality check. Everyone, my dear man, who said I'll be African, I'm from no neighbor. Your boss, Simon, you need to talk to him. Paco.
5: Arsenal, the Gunners. 54 minutes, Arsenal and McKinney. 2-1 into the Gunners and the America say Martin Odegaard. Martin Akas, Arsenal 2, Chelsea 1.
7: Germany, my day, Odegaard, I said, you have a Germa, I said, Germa! Hey! Ladies and people, what a chance! What a chance! Shout it to the defense of TP Mazembe! Hey! Hona Nidia, Nidia Manga by 3 million, that's one for Yuri. Omantia for Konawayan Yaredia, Ayaka. Corner kick for Nidia. Pejadia Chilimontan Paso, one a pim, a chance. So that be a foul, it's Yamajima. A foul, it's Yamajima. A foul, it's Yamajima. Germano Ayaka. 2 minutes in Ayaka. Germano Ayaka. Seto Germano Ayaka. And it will be a tall job for the German to do. So that's me over tennis call lineup on the 13th of September in Lubumbashi. 13th September, the second leg. Media Mamma Jumanati. 1-0. Atia Pasuano. I'm not here. I'm not going to kick. Can I kick in the back of Vivian Timumba? Vivian Timumba. A German across the pump. National Piafa. Oh! Recruitment, media, my year, and this is a reality check. Dabby. Because media, my top place is Africa. But the performance, I be assured in Neno. Not. Sulemana, media, Sulemana, Aluzibano. Alasara come back beautifully. Media, Sporting Club. Anyway, Midyama Neba, last go for closing. That's gonna be Amfa. Midyama, pop one up in Echendogli. A chance. One in Sayo. Storm Midyama, the pressure. Midyama, the pressure. CTP Mazimbe, so leg over. Midyama, never possible anything. Hey! Why are you going to cross the border? Pierre, say, for baby. Adjuana, I tell you, Pastor Tim Mazimbe, Abasha Sakango, Tim Mazimbe, Abasha Sakango, Tim Mazimbe, Abasha Sakango, Tim Mazimbe, Pepe, Sakango, Masudabi, go outside. Outside. Outside. First and a drop. First and a drop. Referee upon. Referee upon. TP Mazimbe came. They have conquered. A bomb step going into the second leg of the 13th. This is all about TP Mazimbe. Ati. The first advantage. It is over, King. Yarika, you're over. When him start to send an make us a TP Fano. All this one in on the opponent, I'm a dear man, show up. Carve into club organized competition prelims in Nano. Obi anyone the quality is a TP Mazembe. TP Mazembe are former winners of the Champions League. They are former winners of the Confederations Cup. And you're a dear man, you're pretty pair, regardless of the dear Obeshiano. We are no team Nankasa or history. What you are saying? And indeed, if what should player to player comparison, you can see the difference. The idea dancer said, Fono, I'm a player, you know, a bit mature in African game, you know, than Timani did in Germany. They had a game plan. The game plan was under so cool pressure, no, no more ball under pressure, but only a chance, only opportunity, no more game. No more DM. Look at the time in and I said the time of the game, I'm going to show I'm going to take the players in the brain now, but what you say? Players in the brain.
5: House of folk for BIA. And then you move to me. House three. House of folk. I said, come here and son. Brickum Chelsea. Intimi NTA. Kader. Or no. And now a ball. Ted Gun. Edema. House of folk. Nti yen kwe, nti yebe ko brikum na fi yehundi ya koso.
7: Kini ya wamine se, mi jama MDT, a good opponent at the wrong time of the Champions League. Prelims hi diye. Ya kasa wopo prelims na wane TP Mazembe na yekwa kwa former winners of the competition ya. Ay extremely difficult, ay extremely difficult.
9: Extremely difficult. Papa Maestro, 90 plus 5, Bamfa.
4: Well, Eric, I think that me I'm more disappointed. I mean, by the chances of Mukriti are went to me and she be earlier. Me can say, TP for into me and create a lot of chances. I had a counter break on Yaya where they acquire. That is the only opportunity. Never as a second half of signed by ya, one more Eddie Ashe. The most important thing, no matter, to be bought all the beautiful football, who be creating all the chances in the world, who bring all the glaring opportunities, now went to me and Sheba. And I see me look at
5: House of Folk Enya Panati 90 plus 5. House Enya Panati and Nibiano Phobia. Ebetimia converted Panati, Ieno, a year 4-0 and a bre and a betre.
4: It is a whole bunny, you didn't know. That's a bomb chart now. Like I said, you are wasting your own time. I feel, sir, a big lesson. What a game critically, bar. The return leg, you know, maybe I can go and prove a point. So, Kono, who the momentum in, I say, apart for creation and scoring, you know, and don't go on a bit my the negative idea. They should learn their mistakes and then just that we are disappointed. Kim promise for her. Fika yeah, Tia, Ediama, TG, 5-star general over performing, the park in a month for I disappointed. Performance, but performance without results, you know, I am much ado about nothing. A very, very disappointing scoreline.
7: Papa, 90 plus 5, I'm fat.
10: Yeah, very good. Just ask Papa my show, can you know. Everybody at the Tapa and Abwaso Park, you know.
5: Muhammad Ali, I said, "Yeah, my house of folk, into house of folk four, phobia four, Brookum Chelsea zero."
10: We want to make a goal for the achievement fans here. Now we all least expected to that in the city. Because I'm a Papa Man show, okay. All the statistics of the game, the beautiful aspect of the stats, if they wow. Now at the end of the day, went to me and you know what matters most, the most important thing. That is converting the numerous chances and the glaring chances we are creating into a goal scorer. That's just one map. In the first half, there was 13 chances created. This is so outrageous. I mean, this is any team and could make good use of those chances created, you know. And they have scored 104-1 beat and a 3-1 beat in favor of Medeama. However, said the sequel and for you, and everybody, one thing is about consistency. Where TP Mazembe, even though Omo Eight used to be a powerhouse on the continent some decades ago, recently, and this is where the bank ruler, Governor Moise Katumbi, problems are all facing in the political elite of DR Congo. And the Omo businesses are. The downward trend of the business app, we didn't say affected the radar now or the investing massively in the team. So, new Adams and the power analyzing here. We said this time around, he's relying on imports from West Africa and probably some homegrown side from the academy. So, what you say, and Camino as a one performer. Now, this is the time many expected the same company. They have to run up. There you go. I'm day in day out from the Champions League. And they have good contact and relationship with referees. Over Shaggy, referee game will do. Referee be already an away game. And yet, you will be like this in the GPL. No, we need to support us. Do you understand? But in the African terrain, it's a different ball game altogether. Half team. And so the elite and monitor the airport. The refugees are very cautious, irrespective of so a Nigerian way, Ghana, the two of you are all English speaking country. But I prefer so they're fair. They're going to be pushing it to a greater height. So, of course, officiating and pulling here and for Mammy Germany, but the team itself, considering the glaring chances they created, expanded, you know, they have to blame their own self.
11: And Sammy German, blame me on my Abusia. And so, from all of us here at the TNA Stadium, 45 minutes of soccer action. CAF Champions League prelims. First leg. Medeama and to me and Fabo and to Atanam TP Mazembe Beshaniko. Yeah, right, the 13th September. What's the King Kenny Janka? What's the Baba Maestro? Come on, Benji Dartanika. Medin Kajuan Akasa. Erica said, everybody. Live from TNA. Menoka say, Akasa can promise, member. Because now, yeah, Shani Musenka, we never know, can promise them for me. I will tell you, Neshina, that they say, yeah, you treat her by a wolf, I can promise that the first of you. The first thing you can pray now, personally, I have shock up. I can tell how much I say, yeah, can promise that I have to do more. See, yeah, I can't tell you, I'm going to go to the table. So, yeah, they have one crying. They have a Sunday, I was in the Siako. It's
5: been
11: romantic commentary from Takwa.
5: Matias, I'm going to say, Eric, I see you do Kajuana and Kasa. When I came, Kanija, normally commentary nearby. Young crossover to Brekumu for WB United against Kumasi Asante Kotoko.
12: The center Rafi Lord Nete and you can see in a barrier. What you can see in a barrier? What you can see in a barrier? And the scoreline is 2-2. DBB United 2, Kumasi Asante Kotoko 2. Who said, I think it is true reflection of the game from
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12: DBB scoring two, Kumasi Asante Kotoko scoring two.
13: Well, I'm Yahweh Gib, to be honest, Yahweh match. Now, I don't know. Say, Evan is saying, you know, class, you know, quite bad number for so I'm taking results, you know, because for the performance and the course already, the scoreline to me is a fair reflection of the game. Two teams that are very nice football in their area, and I.
5: Okay, nti breku mu yapon haye 2-2. Na mene o kase house for game nso aba na wie ye. House nso apon wo Legon nti house of folk. Ase breku mu Chelsea e kan nine e ma breku mu Chelsea. Nti mi anti mu ba kokra. Ada results ne be bro me cost centers awodoro. But I said next week Ghana Premier League match day 2. Enye. Mediwe bros is here, enje. Heart of Kumasi Asante Kotoko ni Heart of Lions. Ene bebo. My day 2. De ohono enye. Kotoko. Ene Heart of Lions. Ebe eba ba yara anaso obuase. Ana ehenfa. Mediye mane positive ebe bo. Mediye mane na yase obekone Cup Champions League ni. Kerala United ni Bechem United ni su bebo. Ebiana Stars, any Samates, any Bessia. Swedro Oblast Ozi Ozia. Aha. A two questions, Swedro Oblast. On it, JBB United. And soon, Edibo Bueni. Asante God all four, bet no Boise, no Nibisin, Edia Pemso. And Brekum Chelsea, any dream selves in Ebbo, they be United. And a House of Folk. Adabi, baby, any Ghost Stars, any House of Folk. Baby, any Ghost Stars, any House of Folk. Then Young Apostles, any Basic Holy Stars. And so, and Ebbo. And to my dear too. And we ensem ana me de amano. Meko. Mamen kohe eye kukwantumi na menu di for ninkumo. Na misa ni sisi si game no sene si eko si entimi bazi si amiba.
14: 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Let me say well. Me say boom boom boom. No way me bata say well.

0: 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Sene se Ghana Premier League match day one. And Afe Cup Champions League. Dear Hobia Enra Sene se Nations FC Nsuboye Omulusu 1-0 to Omu opponent Kara. Nations FC Eko Mali Eko Lusu 1-0. And then Media Martina Fie Elusu Eye 1-0. Enoch Ewa Humanasu Odifo, the humble commentator. Odifo.
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0: Paul City, Asante Gold, Abana, we are here, saying.
1: Okay, go, my son, anything outside of our any of your mommy. Now, Mama, we are covered about some for 94. There's another of the Prima, that's the Prima that could have taken part. I have to correct me and then get to me other Prima. I cannot Prima League match, they want to, and then it's my cousin. I'm sorry, come up and maintain. I don't make a cut out there.
2: Top 5, top 4, yes, sir.
1: Thank you, Mama. Thank you, Mama. Thank you, Mama. Thank you, Mama. Thank you, Mama. Thank you, Mama. Thank you, Mama. Thank you, Mama. Thank you, Mama. Thank you, Mama. Thank you, Mama. Thank you, Mama. Thank you, Mama. Thank you, Mama. Thank you, Mama. Thank you, Mama. Thank you, Mama. Thank you, Mama. Thank you, Mama. Thank you, Mama. Thank you, Mama. Thank you, Mama. Thank you, Mama. Thank you, Mama. Thank you, Mama. Thank you, Mama. Thank you, Mama. Thank you, Mama. Thank you, Mama. Thank you, Mama. Thank you, Mama. Thank you, Mama. Thank you, Mama. Thank you, Mama. Thank you, Mama. Thank you, Mama. Thank you, Mama. Thank you, Mama. Thank you, Mama. Thank you, M

0: Na timu aye freno House of Folk Phobia never say die. 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That is a Paul City 1 Nations FC. Paul City 1 Asante Gold 04-1. 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Ena kotoko nsuko Brikum. One DBB United game muna ND 2-2 anunso yapon ewo ho Baseke Holy Stars Baseke Holy Stars jane se ne Francis Otin Jantua eputu Baseke Holy Stars on top ahead of aye Swedru Oblast ti Baseke 1 Swedru Oblast 0 eno ene di anunso aba Tinu and feeding him fame free Asempa 94.7
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0: The headquarters of Ghana Sports. 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And your team kunyasu. The Sunday edition. And no, a year. Asempa FM Sports Avenue 2. And I'm a day, Mauno. Other resource I hold on in Yana. Me basi si amidini nyame. Still, Arsenal 2, Chelsea the Blues 1. And no any dia. And that's why, eh ho. 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
0: Anything,
2: Tia Bruchenko, Aqua Manqua, Akuntajo, Edinburgh was Sempa, 94.7 FM. So, you remember that I say, you know, Mamma, no name. You almost see a cracker. You almost went home. Yes, you are here. In your trans here. Yakabum. Memory Debia, a bonus here, a pemusia, a cosino watch, a change, a home, a bruce, said the Yakuhu, any diabetes, the Yahoo.

0: Near her, dear, ye, near the Abba, Geniano, and you can say, ye,
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2: Yaber no man who do I won't conform my soul, you bet me the Abua Ghana. 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
1: Asempa 94.7 FM busa for your coaching kato eneya sanso abano numa ba pounsima edunum ewo kasa fidye su eneya Sunday afternoon and yedi Asempa Sports Avenue 2 ebro midi yadi set dazi Goma German this year team no etime team Professor E.K. 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1, Asante Gold 1, Samates 3, Kerala United 1, into Ghana Premier League match day 1. Fits a resource no, and I'm the amount no. Ebiem, Betim Etna, Betim Eti, Baby any ghost starts in 1-0. WB United ever breakum as ni home grounds, and a Kotoko Bebo 2-2 will breakum. Heart of Lions, Etna, Efie, Ewo Pando Wani Adriana Stars Ebo 0-0 House of Folk 4 Brekum Chelsea 0 Ewo Ligon Agopa Maso Baseke Echi Swedo Oblast Ozi Oza Last year Swedo Oblast in the first match of 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Inti March day 2, Munsan is the same. Nyamiaduma next week, and Ebasu. Adiana Stars, Nesamates. Kotokoni Heart of Lions. Asante Gold, any vision. Brekum Chelsea, any dreams FC. Bibiani Gold Stars, any House of Folk. Kerala United, Nimbechim. Swedo Oblast, any DBB United. Young Apostles, any. Baseke Holy Stars, media mane Paul City, media mane Bobo Cup Champions League, nti omu ewia. Senisa, nyami adumna sa adunu ebe kasima edyono, ma nunsiye abwa, mema onsu waba abe chile wajin. Na number no ebeye 0245001749, 0245001749. And no any number, menibe ye juma, menka se fre. Number, menibe ye juma, and no, menka se fre. Ntimunchen so. 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Nti Ghana Premier League, no results, nam, diama, ne fishes, no. Afeni abo di one, and to be a wo wini bi our 3 points. But who will league table, ne dia? Any phobia na mekwa kwa top. Because okuta 4 points. Has a chance a fee nobe bo goose ne pa. A has ne da first with the 4 points. 3 points with the 4 goals. Vision 3 points with 4 goals. Betim, 3 points with 1. Kodoko, L1 point. Debibi, L1. Heart of Lions, L1. Ediana, L1. Asango, 1. Mediema, M-Moy. Onit Dreams, into Obia, 0-0. Omobia, M-Moy, L-Ho. And Samates. Menem, kase Samates, in suwa, 3 points. Anti Samates, ene, omotosu, enai. Omu, ewo, 3 points, L-Ho. Nti, enua. And Baseke, in suwa, 3 points. Nti, Baseke, betosu, num. 3 points. Minsansi subium. House of Folk 3. Plus of 4. Vision Tosimienu 3. Plus of 3 points. Afe. Kaila United Ebenya. Abeda 3rd. 3 points plus of 2. Then Bechem Ewa 3 points plus of 1. Basekoli Stars 3 points plus of 1. Omua, omu ewo one no. Kotoko ewo one. Inti fabu babe tosus is dead and dear. One kotoko ewo 1 point. Debiwa 1 point. Heart of Lions ewo 1 point. Ediana ewo one. And Paul City ensu ewo one. Young Apostles any bi. Baby any Ghost Stars any points in ibi. And a Brikum Chelsea ensu any points in ibi. Inti eno no. Dear honor, no. Me dear mambo cup champions league, no. Intima minfo emrem. Ewa cup champions league. Baransana, no. Sanders, sir. Asampa 94.7 FM. Daddy, Jumedia bi. Eba. Na, Jumedia, no. Baku edika atu jadada. Intiway abe the nest. Anunti any a canny say. The next Asempa Star. The next Asempa Star. The next Asempa Star. Any Sene say. He say Saturday be from 10 o'clock anopa. Ekosi 12 noon. 10 o'clock anopa. Ekosi 12 noon. Na jumedinu asasye. Ewo Asempa 94.7 FM. Na enono. Aye 32 contestants are be crown baako as the next Asempa Star na jumedi ono so abeka ho abo adwuma essence obi a wo confidence voice knowledge charisma no ejinam an se microphone ye biema wa obetimi edi aye adwuma commentary abebo presentation a one time and se hosting a ninyina bibia utimi aye. Now, she said, the next as a pastor, she said, every Saturday be a from an opportunity. Every Saturday be a Saturday be a an opportunity. Eko si 12 noon, ebano. Syntest tank. Eye strong, eye tough. And Miwe Insurance. And a Kompu Ghana. Passing for technology. Womu Adaroma. 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Die chie nye. Abin. Abin. Abin soko. Na ebin soko nsua. 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Atu ma FM Y2K Jam. Eno. Eye number one. Tuo ba. No wa you jeans set down at top no. No wa GS su kama pa bi wa ba vi ne jeans top and down ni nyina me ma no. Enye for the aggression say when ya o dancing suit no e so for best at 3 e de ba. Won say that time no nyuma ne yesa no nyanwum keto o. Into o ba o dancing suit best at 3 na what say ba ko na mienu say o bag mu. Won wife anane na ba. 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KMK. Omo ensu tnefi and omu kwa way to Tima. A friend Fasian of Tunisia. Omo Ebo 00. And AS Zam of Nigeria and a car of Togo. And then Sunday's a game, no car of Focosomo, a 5-0, no, and a Janin Sue Tuja. Na Diara of Mali. Omuchi Nations FC of Ghana, a som 1-0. In T. Eno, and a resource I hold to a Nina, a Timmy a Tuja Eo. T. Resource Nina, na Mabo Bosono, na Mesa Kum Ewo, the various lakes, no. Madis awo do I to Janin Nam de Anunsu Edi Amo. But my message no Emra 0245001749. O message no and su Emra ne and can come for Emma Elho. And Tiwe or say happy birthday to our hard working circuit secretary. On behalf of the Bogosu Circuit Choir. We want to thank you for very incredible dedication, tireless efforts, and the organized spirits you bring to our team. You help keep our songs, studies, and operations running smoothly, and we truly appreciate everything you do for us. Osi, we love you. And the other message we answer Eddie Abano and T. Edino and Eddie and Timmy Amma and Eddie Amma and Asempa 94.7 FM. Biggie, and aye, Miankasam Evangelist, the birthday. And T. Evangelist Francis Nkrumah, Ono, and Ohe Yaso Nesu, Ohe Chile, Ewa, Downward Methodist Church, Kasua, Big Man Town. Or no, and Oye Evangelist. So Evangelist Francis Nkrumah from the Asori Mpeni Info and the Asori members Ninina ni Obibia and Afe, especially wife one account si me love anti me love ni Christine Oboy Nkrani Nina say Francis Nkrumah omu ewe so happy birthday and your birthday in Swiss Sunday pepe pe. And the one year, no city, Yamisha, and I won't come home. Osima boss, it's long time, oh. Good work goes to Kotoko, sir, Omo Ekobo, Tutu, Brikum, where Ike, no, or your electrician. Intimiso message in my manemra. When so, see, please, at all. You the work a power from your man, Daniel Roxon. Daniel Roxon, the Finsumia, and Daniel Roxon, so on, so, or the Abba. You might not say, do answer the Nedia, Eddie Abba from Castle. So, Goma. We are listening to the show live. Na has about four, but yeah, beautiful game, no. Hey, you know, see do has beautiful never and went to me and can you? And as a phobia or more assay in team so for message no ebra nothing can come from mom in the next best 5 minutes. Me kwa humana su nothing yet could be in common. Many a tier for a Ghana Premier League. No. Ewa EPNM, ewa La Liga nim, ewa Scudetto nim, ewa Jamo Bonus League nim, ewa Women's World Cup under 20, ewa Kosoa Black Queens, ewa Fome Kamiyonu, ewa Chinesu, Cup Champions League, Media Mati Ato, ewa Kabako, ya, ewa Eye Takwani Abosu Park, ewa ye Historic, Media Mwa, ewa Boni First Champions League Match, ewa Takwa, Walusu. 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Any ewo EPL on Friday matches ninyina na minye no ensu emfa ema on Friday EPL matches are a ja ebas no eno any resource ninyina ensu eba no That is the EP, no? Starting on Friday. Timanity at the Issues Town. That is IPS. I'm going to film Liverpool Cosin 2-0. Newcastle United ne Bournemouth Ebo 2-2. Brentford any Sunderland Ebo 1-1. Brighton and Hove Albion any Leeds United Ebo 1-1. Fulham at ne film Manchester Palace Cosin 3-2. Manchester City ese Coventry City akaba ko antimi ante. Nottingham Forest any Tottenham Hotspur 0-0. Hull City any Villa ano nso ekoye 0-0. Na Everton any Manchester United 2-2. Arsenal 2 Chelsea 1 Yapon nti eno no ye hwe eho no mu no anye bia no table no ye hwe de no nso etie ewo UPN Asempa 94.7 FM UPN se se table no ni Manchester City ewo 9 points plus of 5 Arsenal ewo 9 points plus of 5 Hull City, it was 7 points. Etosu mi ensa de otosu 9 Chelsea or 6 points. Enum aye Brentford or 5 points. Liverpool abetosu nsia ewo 5. 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Tottenham Hotspur and then so otosu do and watwe or 1 point pe and na wanya Aston Villa so enya 1 point ni weekend in na nyina no om enya e nti yenko La Liga nim na La Liga no they told you from Friday ABC aye ene memfa eno enso emfa emawo Asempa 94.7 FM Sports Avenue 2 Nti starting from Friday, ewo La Liga nem Friday no results e buy no enye. Real Betis 1, Real Madrid 0, or the awoho Madrid no. Atletico Bilbao 3, and ene Atletico Madrid 0. Hey, na no wasi. Royal Vallecano 3, Racing Santander 2. A February, etne firma Deportivo La Coruña. Ebe Sene, 3-2. At a point, it was 2-1 in favor of Timanity Edi Villarreal. Deportivo. I feel much as on behaving. I don't know. Minu Kasa, live match near Koso. Timanity Edi Alaves. Omu Eni Osasuna. Omu Edi Abuenia. Ninyina. Koso de Nente. I say nye for their grow that much sinning na ejinem ejinem ejinem ejinem se se pa I say non so e kosunti ada resource e obia ye de non so e de be mama kama kama pa nti mamenko La Liga no live matches no any Alaves 2 or Osasuna 0 Malaga 0 Levante 0 ofedi kan abana wieye Valencia 0 Barcelona 5 and when Espanyol ne Sevilla 7 p.m. and a match we ebetuja so no aye 7 p.m. and am dia mano what's na Hetafe and it's Celta Vigo Elche any Real Sociedad and ebebo ntie ko league table no so e was Spanish La Liga nim obiniyam wim Madrid e dia wo Barcelona 100% 4 matches 4 win draw aye zero lose aye zero ene goals scored enu ene as at now 17 goals against 2 goals d that's a goals plus aye 15 incredible performance solid Barcelona 12 points plus of 5 15 plus of 15 goals and a Barca Omu Edi Atuho. Real Madrid. About 4 matches. Okuta 9 points. We lose ba Betis iseno. Deportivo. Etosu 9. Owo 8 points. Real Betis nsuwa 9. Otosu miensa. Alaves. Otoso. Enum or 7 points. Or the Suna. And so 7 points. Alet Koma de Toso 7. Or 7 points. And Alet Bubau. And so Toso 8. Or 6 points. Or Sevilla. And so Toso and Kron. Or no, so 6 points. El Honmo. Or more Macano. Or Monsu Baneba. Valencia. Any Mala. Ana Afe Echi. Ubia. Ewo 1-1-1. And so Ewa. Medinina. Nyina Emo. Maybe I'll say to me, I can't come up away. I'll say greetings, Gomua. I believe this season is going to be a good season for our darling clubhouse of folk. Congrats to the boys. I appeal to the fans to go and watch our matches and cheer up our boys. Carlos from Johannesburg. And Carlos, and so what they Eddie Abba. Well, see, good evening, Sato. I am Kenley monitoring. I say Kenley monitoring you from commentary time. I say commentary to date. Congrats to House of Folk for beating Brikum Chelsea by 4-0. From Apirugu Chakapama, as a coach, no, on the APR Edema Ghana supporters. Oh, could you have no idea? I say hello, good evening. To a mediama upon all the good stars. In Ghana, you still lost at home. A country called Ghana, indeed. Okay, Mati. From Nungwa, Mbia, Odifi Nungwa, Ena Mbia. And so, Odifi, Eye, Nungwa, Ede, Abba. Nti, Ene. 0245001749 Na and they also me a PM Eddie Abba. Na video ne also you guys are doing a great job. Keep the fire burning. I am Otiame from a year of Bwadika and Otiame and so Eddie Abba. Na Chame dear and no Nana Tia Kumi Achim Akoko Achim Akoko. And Anansu Eddie Abba, so I'm enjoying the show live. 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
0: no boy. 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Anna, Yahana, we are dear. I want it dosu. This is a grand, a ten and a few commercial co baby.
1: Uncle,
0: no boy, team singing in our bus or my idea. Now, if you go stars next week, we can tell the house before. Can I say, yes, you have a show, a world dance part. And I see, who is a Ghana team singer? I be a higher team singer. A year, see, Cassam. Because in the DMA, league in our GM, not the DMA of quality players. Now, the DMA turns out players in you know, I think I was signing different players. Yes, sir, before now, when we come, we boom, no, my picking up. And yet, then, indeed, I did a hard and yet, you know, oh, because in Salim, you more, and we place there 5 or my tone, you more on my. I can never make a match a there 4 or 5. So, indeed, yes, sir. Se every no, among Massica, Mala Liginim, now you pay your teams in Yesica, no much me, I'm maintaining players and I'm much media Africa calling him. One, as I had teams in all, it's a ha, or more teams when there's no, or more yet to Tonsan and Debia. And you may say, Africa Champions League, Nico Fidish, you ever call any movie more. Bumwa, and team, my teams in all.
1: Marty, Mati, Eddie ma ye team sino and any ononso or de aba elho. Na from Prophet Williams Kwekweje, Prophet Williams Kwekweje Priscia and Camp One and so forth Sigumwa. Me dear ma losing 1-0 I wata kwa di yang kuyam fama but Eddie and Bibi ansu ebefa. And Prophet Williams Kwekweje one members in na especially Aburoso. And I fee a ye the ones lozi almo a walk castle muninano it's yomo. Mammy and Quam, Manasina Fia Sampa 94.7. Never would you never be a casafi?
2: Did you get it on
1: Cassa? Debbie?
2: Go my address.
1: Maybe I'll call there.
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1: Debbie, by the me too.
2: Gumwa, the Massinimo to my family, Jawatica, why are they? Gumwa.
3: Africa, I was always a professional player, so we say I'm an army, but don't be sitting anymore. Got your players in the year. I overpopped go back on the book, Bob, my 2012. When I see my work, who 17 with Bamunia, I went to convert him back to Quanto, Atenum. She never forget to use that. Why is your crowd? What is this? Why is your crowd? Is a more bad deal? Well, TM, you have your moment, one moment in Brazil, on their friend in Africa.
1: Mate, mensumen da se se ode ode e de aba. Aha, onun su de ode aba no asempa 94.7 fe onun su betimi e de o message aba na fe ya na se ya san so wa fre na fe ya ye no din ko. Odin na be aka se fre.
4: Hello, for good evening.
1: Evening boss.
4: Baba new. Over, I would say, ball no IFA. But if you say, church not to. So, I would say, bear 4 seasons in the house of book, or first match to be on the bono, or moving in that. So, I watch this out now. The DC and I would now win the first match, you know, in the center, NBA, and I'm not my church, no, no, that's what I'm on.
1: Ah, church, was it church not to announce NBA?
4: For the past 4 years, every first match has been Bobiano, either draw or lose. And that this year, I'm watching a winning first match, you know, say, chat to Nato. And now, over a commentator, since about Bob Mabaso, the Penono, who said, no, Mamma, and he said, a story, and I am Nipa Kono, almost the next week. I'm not for the Obiakas on Sukushi. That's all good now as you. And there's only on Nipana by Nisokra, Nipan Kokra, oh, Tain, and Sonia. Yeah, no BI.
1: Commentator don't mean kase nipa anko and our reporter don't mean kase nipa anko but say nipa anko dia we kase nipa anko and no dey prevent you dia
4: Oh, dabi
1: e mu bi and yet yet say mo say nipa ni hunt mu nko
4: san
1: dey
4: okay, but keep him at the anyway so say if you say put him back for no and yes an ka me dia ma fe for ni wo if you so much o ma san no say fam
1: Mate, medasipa ne onso dia ene ode aba elho. Mami he, udi ne mbi akasefri asempa FM sini.
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5: 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The next match, I will buy any brand new heart of Lions on the so much to me, 3 points in my mind. Because the last year, Yaman Dibu Sena supporters, yet, yet, Momoko, I lose and I throw almost here since I lose losing. I see Yempesa and the Bunino. Momoko, then I want to win with the matches in my and I am also a house of Kunso. Yeah, only I'm maybe no more to yeah, I next match and Yako Kuzi. 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
6: Uh-huh. 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Let me take my protocol.
1: Open Kotokone house table, no. So, the credit is nice when you're not so cry. 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
7: from impushia from ngwa impushia
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7: impushia yeah
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1: Ghana blaster
7: 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What is that kind of place in you
1: know? What's in Ukraine? MPC Ebeka.
7: I'm not saying you're in Ghana. Ghana. I'm not in Ukraine.
1: T. What's in Ukraine? MPC Ebeka.
7: Yes.
1: The boy now say. Into when you are kunya.
7: Mm-hmm.
1: When you are kunya. The boy now say ya. Kwambe suni ebefaso ayini ye.
7: Kwambe ebefaso.
1: Aye.
7: Oh, park in ye. Esiye ye park ye. Obi ko bi fia no wa shino. Esiye chino. 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Obi ya dia, anye 10 million, 20 million final. 100 million. O tia ba kwa inye biyo da. Na kwa final 5 million, 10 million, 20 million. Support akwa beji skane tia. No asa ye biyo. 100 million, 200 million. Fine. Wa ye we. 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O niska kwa ni back account. Our team because we'll be at TNT. What's that? I'm not friends, I know you.
1: Marty, yeah. Penny Fatty. Why? And today, your dear banano, 90 plus 1, Ecode 3, Black Princesses of Ghana, 0. And so far, there's a ja, a j, a good Ghana, a team, and a medi a mano. Mammy for last caller. Last caller, I didn't maybe I can say free.
6: Chimina, as I play.
1: Hello.
6: Let me say, half was a map of one. Why can't I say Guru?
1: I made a mount, TT. TY. TM, made a mount. kade enti okay House of Folk Muhammad Ali aha ese baako na Brantia ne Jede Kade Mahmoud ese baako na John Entwi ebo two goals aha I mean for me last caller we didn't maybe I guess
8: good evening
1: yes sir
8: Boko. The patcher will frame it yourself. They can say fit to you if
1: you
8: the ball has to focus about so far. Send them to me as a four good. I'm my end. Now, the cool chances, the best show was now how to full create and all. My wound to me, one they said one action for in the engine or the other. One person show more goods. Now, you give the guy check. I see you lead with. Na next year, Yepo, a Champions League. Now last year, Anka Hart, let Anka Ijele, you know. Banded out what the 2 years in the Eko Baneta. Now see, the Yasena Yat to create European Dick Hart in the Jele, you know, near Africa. That's the Akrami Canal.
1: Mati, Meda Simidia, they said, Dazi Guma Jama, they say, Yamia Dunes, Adundumia. Ochnebe San Suecia, Asem Passports Avenue 2. And yade ebre mahani di si na fia Johnny News ewo Adom 106.3 yen si 6:30 after news you know ewo Adom FM for extra time dakram
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2: 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Oh, this is good too. I'll do it too. 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
3: Any of Rabbit, I end a cost one, Debbie. Abby, you said your way can just an anomiano, Debbie, an anomianisa, and you be Waco Debbie, Debbie, the Obano di Cacasana, and yes, an anomiano. Hent, Udio Bawahunu, send an anomiano, Diaco Ya, and Codding, Boko, again, Coffee Aquaba.
4: Obrigado,
3: Ujinem.
4: I never be a girl.
3: Hey, any of you want to move?
5: Jim FM!
4: I want to say, I'm not going to say, and I'm going to say, now I'm going to say, we are. If you say, I'm going to say, I'm going to say, I'm going to say, I'm going to say, I'm going to say, I'm going to say, I'm going to say, I'm going to go to the house. I'm going to go to the house. I'm going to go to the house. I'm going to go to the house. I'm going to go to the house. I'm going to go to the house. I'm going to go to the house. I'm going to go to the house. I'm going to go to the house. I'm going to go to the house. I'm going to go to the house. I'm going to go to the house. I'm going to go to the house. I'm going to go to the house. I'm going to go to the house. I'm going to go to the house. I'm going to go to the house. I'm going to go to the house. I'm going to go to the house. I'm going to go to the house. I'm going to go to the house. I'm going to go to the house. I'm going to go to the house. I'm going to go to the house. I'm going to go to the house. I'm going to go to the house. I'm going to go to the house. I'm going to go to the house. I'm going to go to the house. I'm going to go to the house. I'm going to go to the house. I'm going to go to the house. I'm going to go to the house. I'm going to go to the house. I'm going to go to the house. I'm going to go to the house. I'm going to go to the house. I'm going to go to the house

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1: Yen free a hona young qua and some foot from now him say and a pay a bon on sea any a debate so gana for in anim say. 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
2: Yeah, call at 11 o'clock. Yeah, receive call, but within by 11:05, now. But according to people, we are around 10:30. But unfortunately, they waited about 30 minutes to call us, and I think that is part of the reason why. It has taken over the whole hall, that engulfed the whole hall. So, but at least we were able to contain it. Yeah, but I did a janabe ban on the doors, so but we cannot pinpoint say when a man a janabe. A investigation is maybe we communicate at the appropriate time. Handling a tailor is like a big tailoring shop hall for tailors. So most of the things here, machines, no more fabrics, you know. And unfortunately, you know, so besides a honomo, especially for other shops are. But all of them, what we have realized is that either a plastic materials and also a fabric, you know, or motor.
1: Ani aye ti ye aye dum ja edwa eko no wonpanyi mpa wo obwase mensim wono Matthew Atuguba opanyi de nsem ekogu ye no wona ene wonso tosa hodo ahini bi no wonsam a wokan se se de wonso no mugujem pa esanse de aba no eyare ho sem kese e ma omo
3: nkwa me machine ye 5
2: e machine
3: niti machine na overlock na me wo highlight ninyina ma fa ba kokora
4: ogu mazi ba ye kwani ayi 2 weeks ma ye
3: I'm your nuclear school.
4: I'm a new mama. And then he has said, I four.
5: You never be a better name, your machine.
4: You never said, a German. It's a baby on the abets and any area. Yes, Ramala, Madame, your number 3000. And you could a yanium, your daughter.
1: Emwe yao and near your tea, yea, a year, a jaddy phobia, and they want so toss, I say, a war, boise honum.
0: Mashaba Janima Mam for one more commander, I did not go for a brim, and when young for Samuel at Amils. And I recall about Ama Mensi Mensini Cropada and Tamon Penin for, I will see a banner Muse. Sikaya and I have for try about the atom ready them horn, or Muhe no man from Sankika. Was the man's in Libu Abe Comuno, Sikaya, the Amawani Edi Demon at Daho for Tono, Ubahanoma see a bombusia, Beviasia near Dan and Quanta. 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
6: 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Other assemblies, you know, in Kofube 15-20, so executives. Them 15-20 ne pe no winya bibi. Watch a fridge, I want penny winya. Watch a sika, I want penny winya. Nam say, ah. In the actual constituency in Kofu 15 and 20 pe, ne sebia, where disabled the winya bibi.
0: Openi Samuel Atamus, Ajamus, Mashaba Jenny de Moman for War Commander, a Graf, a Brim, about to Pesaso. 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
6: Onche ribia di shimu ha. 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
7: You're better even with that. 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
6: I'm the Mazio Kodunchi, the Mazabano, you could do a K. Now, your mother, Abanasi.
7: She got that she is subsidiary. There is a Chicago. My mother, one more company, no. Or is he can't want to address you? The son.
6: A young one in Chadda. 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I'm war with whom I work, Ebusia. 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No one war, there was no crop, no crop, war home. Nabua, Ebusia, no Ubusia, Uncle Ye.
0: We a year, a penny, a one on a sea, a banner, a bank crutchy. 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
1: 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One more sum genya juma ni titu, anyone hina or has your so, and our horses say, dear Druno, was run a pa, so when ya but turn us some one can ye.
8: Empty, yes, she. Net juma, ye dear to an enemy. 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It's a naya to prepare. That be all in any strings. Can ya all yen, yes, then say. 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Nasa months of months so train, ya man demoir. 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
9: Same you are, it is a candidate. Yet they are no and a can seminar. They are Kosovo Kaswa of our corner. I hire you as traditional leaders, I would to state. And the Messr Fania Fenina, at the end of the day, when you've been a kind, I just said, oh, Okuman Fujina, now we are here, now I am also now over the dinner.
10: Now, my boy. 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
10: You hear so? 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You hear it. 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You hear it. You hear it. 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You hear it. Yes, sir. There. You may hear your madam.
3: I am a fan, sir. Mammy will be put up. Sit down, home. It's Madame I see. The young of Faber, what the cover for Uncle Chaka, yah, bleh.
0: Way, I had done quite a piece, one more two, but you are simpotemo, a crocuma, and no more Tiamuna. One more almost here, baby, I had a crumb of my man, Crofoka King, Camacher Library. Hey, resource together. Penny, what do you money moon to San Amoy? Hey, Beniza don't call that to Jasset. Womania Japa said the Jumano Sea Chrono. Sans, somebody who is a Mabuna on Potem, what it's running and Kodane, Kosukuno, a Humbe here. So mbenya baby ya baki nkango madani denyi na yedi BSC ho. 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
12: 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Because wamu shwe first quarter of this year. Ye nya 75. Wamu kakusho BC ya. Because of any thing be brave, I'm going to be a young antro. Come as soon as you be fast, near to me, I tell us idea we so. Near be form youth parliament and so, I want most of the communities, you know. Ah, yeah, no, we be sensitized. One of my more assertive, on which may demand accountability. I want duty barriers. Now, near me, young, I want to mean Yanti and walk our situation as someone to my then, to me, Abua, and then this as someone. And to me, a carbon social welfare and the BSC for a carbon, my edit saved you, my dear way. Into no botentia, sad you, my dear, dear sing, and so I need you, your son.
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5: 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Womukra, Naso program, Naso project, Numa, and Mama.
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7: Sema wudwa esinyina emwa kesia ewosa wuti biara asempa yetia ena ubetino asempa yetia eye kasiye bwa yedi brow ewo asempa FM enyume nonsia empaimu 6:30 sharp ensema wudwa esisi ye wunye ni nyina yedi brow asempa yetia eye straight to the point esanse asempa yetia
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Blay. Reverend Jonathan Yaudukma Blay. We say good evening to you all once again.

to talk more on the National Cathedral. I'm happy to host one of the finest, respectable clergyman in Ghana. The name is familiar to you. Reverend Godwin Amuzu. Edini de familia pa. If you are in the kingdom or in Christian community, this name is very, very familiar. So calm, respected, humble to everyone in the Christian community. To give us more updates and the way forward about the National Cathedral. Internet numeri. Yeah, the radio as say radio dinner be kayansa. Reverend Godwin Koku Amuzu. He is the coordinator, or let me say a director of Interfaith Ecumenical Relations at the Christian Council. Onyani Pakitua, a very big man. Very, very big man. Baduhuna so humble, so down. Sansuna mewa Pastor Richard, the head pastor of Kingdom Christ Faith. He's also in the house.

0: Felix Kadaklo. Reverend, did I have the name correct?
1: Sure.
0: All right, very well. Reverend Francis Kadaklo, Felix Kadaklo, sorry. But Reverend Musi, I know him very well. Did he do that? Me dana mi sorry kura. Reverend, please welcome to Asempa FM.
2: Thank you very much. Thank you for having me. And good evening to you and all our listeners.
0: Thank you very much.
2: This is my first time in the studios.
0: Wow.
2: Yes.
0: To Asempa FM?
2: Yes.
0: Oh, wow.
2: Yes.
0: And thank you to honoring our invitation.
2: Thank you very much.
0: To talk to us
2: thank
0: this
2: you very
0: evening.
2: Much.
0: Well, you look like this man, the General Secretary, former General Secretary of Church of Pentecost, Mr. Taylor Abi.
2: Oh, okay.
0: Yeah, you look like him.
2: Well, we bless God.
0: Amen. In the end, JBI, very soon we'll discuss about very important things that is dear to the Christian community. This very week, they had the opportunity to meet with the minister, Mahama Ayarga. So he has a first-hand information and also to tell us the way forward and what is happening with the national cathedral and other matters. It's a Christian council. The Omukasa Ghana will be a... Every Christian is under this big body. Reverend, how old is Christian Council now?
2: Well, Christian Council is 97, and in 3 years, that will be 100 years.
0: 100 years?
2: Yes, precisely in 2029. Yes.
0: Wow. So, Reverend, let's go straight to the discussion tonight. Over the week, we had the information that the Christian Council is meeting with our sector minister, Mahama Ayarga. But before you do that, let me ask you about today. How is church today? How is the family today?
2: Sure. Thank you so much, Reverend Jonathan. Thank you so much for having us. And thank you for inviting me to join you on this important platform. Church was good today. Today, we explored... how to experience God's restoration as a community of God's people through God's grace and accountability. You know, God's grace is unmerited favor that God grants to us as children. And some of the stories that were reflected upon were from the Exodus story of God's people during their 430 years of captivity in Egypt. God tried to restore them at a very high cost, and God charged them to maintain that fellowship, especially that communal spirit, so that even the lamb, the blood of the lamb that was used, you know, to identify the people of Israel against that of the Egyptians, so that when the angel of death came around to inflict the task of God, carry out the task of God of bringing salvation to God's people and showing God's sovereign power against God's enemy. When the angel sees the blood, he will pass over the house, so that the people in the house will not be destroyed, but will experience God's salvation. And then, of course, the Apostle Paul told the Romans that they should love their neighbors as themselves, as a way of demonstrating God's love for God's people. And so it was clear that God's restoration comes to God's people, and God expects that once we are restored as his people, we also extend a hand of grace to one another. And when there are offenses, which are obvious because human beings are not perfect, we are fallible human beings. So once offenses come, we are obligated to forgive one another as God forgave us. And so that is the message today. So we believe that the people who came to church and had a heart to listen to God's message have really been blessed, and will go out to our communities to forgive as much as God has forgiven us, to extend God's love to one another, just as God loved us through Christ Jesus, set his people free, delivered them from 430 years of being in somebody's land, and to journey towards their nationhood, to have their well-deserved identity as God's people. And so, all of us who are God's people must acknowledge that once we are beneficiaries of God's grace, we have to extend the love of God to all of God's people, so that everybody will feel that salvation of God is not only for a particular people, but for all people.
0: Yes. Reverend Amuzu and our ten in Kano, if a Christian Council and our Reverend, can you blend with the chief for us?
2: Yes, I will.
0: Okay, very well. Thank you very much.
2: And I'll try.
0: Afe Mayembra National Cathedral.
2: Yeah.
0: National Cathedral. Ube tumi amaye amuwa bakwasem kakra na yenche sedie etie.
2: Yo, that's it. Thank you very much. You know, the National Cathedral, no, former President Akufo-Addo, and also Hundae. 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A new government came, and for 1.5 years, the project has still remained as it was when Akufo-Addo left power. But when Mahama Yar'Adua, the new minister for local government, Obayano, in fact, Oko Veteno, Mene Reverend Felix Kajaklo, we are the veteran.
0: Oh, Reverend Kajaklo, so of veteran.
2: Yes, Oko Veteno.
0: Who dem whom?
2: Yes. Exactly. Anu so converted na question ye bi sa no no. Emse question di kan. A ye bi sa no. Na e fa cathedral no ho.
0: Okay.
2: Na anu ye o de man ni se. Wo nyame enim cathedral na ye di papa. After all, Christians, ye do so pa. Ye do so uche amanu 100%. Ye be 70% plus. Na se ye nuam Muslim for ewo National Mosque. Ye meeting or the beer, maybe can National Day of Prayer and Thanksgiving Committee. Ye meeting or the beer, Christian Castle. So, I mean, I'm sure interfaith, yeah. Christopher, GD for Muslim for any others.
0: Okay, yeah, Kaboom. Reverend, my MB, sir, my answer no better to us or cathedral inside, you know. What can Assemble Kwa draw my attention, say, interfaith, you know?
2: Yeah.
0: A Christopher, any Christopher Kwan or
2: Debbie.
0: Nti apart from yen yan wo muslimi fo no ada different faith in so kan wana
2: ada faith no dey say your traditional
0: okay omo so kan
2: traditional no ye kan yen ahemfo no am na me the embodiment of our traditional values and norms
0: okay
2: nti yen am din kita ho pa
0: okay
2: 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It is a baby Muslim for the, but your honor, Obi Baba, your ponum say, or see a Dijuma be a day in Punto Bamagana, a day and Kaboom, asumdwe baba no ye ye fo asopa nti ye kase ecumenical I say ye ni 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
2: 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yeah program power conference center na parliament etnasi na Accra Ridge Church program cause oha anya sam kwetwa traffic no etimi chisu sa kwa chi nje ono no wo nti asem no anka ofin say yeah dey 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were on the land, and so many other some real estate people, some judges, some of the bungalows, Krana, Amusia Kran Chair, and a Jugu. 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Onu na ma course no course ro a. Ama for see oh the biggest hole in the whole of Africa din den den den den. Che se ejuma wo ha omo clear land na. 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Aha, inti na ama despite say sika bebre akomu no ye hu say dan abasoro
0: wow
2: aha but said the mama ayaka kaya no owie no ye na first person ye call ni office or ministries
0: okay.
2: Inti ye call no osan aka esinipi say katidana ye some papa na one present mahama edikita ho na even answer na ba mama papa no cramp no or can say cathedral na di papa but a coin amo fast for amo de 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
0: where you breaking news okay
2: Council of African Institute Churches and National Association of Charismatic Christians NAC about six ecumenical bodies ye be share Christian Council Friday nyame yado ma Friday September 11 11 a.m. Ebeshia, the Honorable Minister. 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Ecumenical leaders are gonna they be ya ye prayers every covers by no. Na sorry ko I de kakranti asofo ekukuda mo gana no. Amuka bo mu say every Monday ambobo mpa 12 o'clock to 1 o'clock. Ochena ye shea ye be tatu adwen. 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

0: 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back over time
1: nti san nema na wo boss no nyina no se yetumi si a ebe generate sika
0: ebe generate sika
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0: yeah
1: say in tcc na ade no ye identify say oh no ye problem what will be the measures that's the sentiment of some of section of Ghanaians yeah. 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
0: you see it's better late than never senka akunya wo ho a ebi etimesi katua no before from kan fine nanso truth be told ejuma di bebre akoso wo current site no
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0: 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It is almost develop your honor into whatever they want to do, use it for. What we anticipate that say the traffic then the baba no still a baba.
1: Okay.
0: Inti yan hui ya na yan tua tua juin ya. Yan huano but ya bon pa ese ya me adona yeshia or china via Zoom ni Friday yeshia minister or Christian counselor. Yan mi se ya me bema ya kwancheria who know whether will continue to build a cathedral at the present site or another place. Mm. Because we need to think with government. Because about this, we no, or no, our inherited project, no. We say government is a continuum. So, Oba Abema, you inherit assets, you inherit liabilities. Uh-huh. And Abana Okono, or you may be brave, Papa be brave. Now, you may be so angry. Until we are Abana Oba government, you have to inherit everything. Both the asset and liability. In Tisiano, site, no, it is earmarked for cathedral. I yet shall plan. Plan also is for that land. You know, that architectural design, everything. Ah, you see, David Ajayi, John Scabby Brains, and it's all for that site. In Tisia, you see, yes, you are whoa. Near the government for also one in Susaso. Until we have to do deep thinking. For now, that would be one of the serious issues. The issue of funding will not be as critical as the issue of site, siting of the cathedral, because this kind of there said that Nyoma Kono, the Christian community want to redeem our image. Say
1: no, now hold it, Reverend. So what can say Christian community want to redeem their then your image, you know, attainted.
0: Un say we share a software kukudama your babu omanoa. Nyameni. Nipenim, I was saying that the previous government to do a good job. You said our politics is winner takes all.

0: and it is executive presidency. Say a two Obama will be a, the person has executive powers. Say I continue executive powers, sir. Anka adena yebe bubu bubu dance, sir. Adena president makacha military say, we might be see
1: expressway.
0: Until so you have to move on, clear. Then yes, sir. Then they go and clear. The president is commander in chief. The OPKBR is law, and they have to carry it out. But me did say sanka president ne. Asofo kukudamu etinasina amutu atu ajuya nka they would have come to a solution that will be different from that place because me jumwa mentia sese sofo kukudamu like I say so president etawechi 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compensation so you money na we can one
1: and am
0: and to the extent say and so for no ya come mo bom so mo ye juma na juma na nko ya it do not be fair to say that aban that ana ye ana anya de
1: Asa amanyo eh amamfo no buofu
0: buofu na bomu so stress eh stress eh oh the biggest hole then the most expensive hole then inti I believe say even though yeye audit no so far the year first no obi anya bone bia yen asofo obi anya bone bia because you see some of the expenditures were coming from the presidency sikano yamfa ma asofo nse munji sika we
1: na munkosi dan no
0: na mbebo hu kota the finance minister they were doing the payment and all those things I get it and minim say na amofin say bibia abane ye no it was in good faith but nyoma nkoye no to the extent that we partner the government to contract the project we cannot be fully absorbed of blame. Why? Because you should like an advisory body, like board of trustees. Until some people are buying up for say, oh, where we are in say. Until some people can even presume, say, yeah, they too are buying up for say, I'm going to do more. Meanwhile, from where I sit, you know, I know that is not the case. But because, you know, leadership is about responsibility, we also have to take some blame. Until moving forward, you know, We will be fully involved with this current government to ensure the right thing is done. If we have any impression, say, Abaya or Tetusian per se, Omoye Bibia, a Sandy Hababano, or the Ayan Tenazakra, we will make our views known. We'll make up into your bumpire, say, Cathedral, because a lot has gone on, the drawings have been paid for. A lot has gone on. If we retreat on the construction, or we turn our backs on the construction, a bit hardly. Now, from where we sit, the small survey I know, I saw for Nkukudam in local council of churches platforms I want to be bringing for us to say, in Cathedral, because as we sit here
1: now. Munya sa sentiment free asofo no no Christian Council and other Pentecostal Council mako down so e bisa grassroots church members ni say omofo aso say yen si cathedral nana
0: as for the cathedral o Christo ni bia almost e faso but you see you know you and I know say in Ghana no yeah the politics partisan politics am be senior mabebre
1: oh
0: enti wo me no kwa sore baako nanso e bia me me ya ndc wo ya mpp so for fallacy cpp then enti sometimes you know these our ideologies political ideologies influence even the way we practice our Christianity.
1: Sir.
0: Oh yes. Inti ube unze, inso for people who are, say, MPP programmer, they would like to go and pray for them, join them and all that. Others they will not be there. Because Omukwa, they will tag them, say, hey, this is the way MPP, and now we NDC. And there are some who will never attend MPP or NDC program. But we Christian Council, we are the fathers of ecumenism. We are the fathers of, ecumenical engagement. Inti NDA, MPP, last MPP Dankwa Institute a lecture on interfaith something, and the former NPA boss Mustafa Hamid. We were there with the former Pena Akufo-Addo running mate, and last Bamia Bayer in office. Yeah, Jenu, fine. Inti, we are for everybody. Uh-huh. So I can tell you on authority, sir, many of our Christian folks appreciate the need to construct a cathedral. But a choir faso, I use so a mindsika. There's no Christian who says, yes, see, I sorry down my name. I can say Debbie. Now you see the
1: very well. Asempa 94.7 FM. Some catcher, Papa, what year too much? Reverend Amuzu, and I would think from Christian Council, or no, and only in Pipin Como, effort the National Cathedral, no, also, Umpacho, Uber to me, the Wajin Tre, and I question me, Opposite Ubisa Reverend Fabrem was 0244531172. Mekai, I'm a Reverend Ate, 0244531172. Reverend Amuzu, and I would think, Menina, and Pipin Como, effort the National Cathedral. Ah, Mti, Reverend, my means, Ambisa, was to be Unti. Muni minister besa Asia.
0: Yeah.
1: Nyame ya duma Friday. My embisa o yen she se so far kakra muni nkomodie edino. Ono no position de wasesa no ana wasesa ne said the particular sport no. Se mo be sika ye be say Christopher Jitimson be so wasesa was softer in the stand and as I still o jidi say I was say cobra be fufuro.
0: Mhm. Who's a minister? No, wow, here or a gentleman, pa. Just so for fellas, Friday cry your program, your launch your second ecumenical convention. Oh, by, and then the directors in our by, oh, and tea, you know, young Kita, home, come, and also know, or humble enough to admit, say, you may be wise beyond him, and he has to run it with his excellency, the president. Because I don't know, President Nayini say, I'm a minister. On to me in finance, I'm born to say, may we. There's a limit to what he can, how far he can go. I don't know, I say, in principle, no. Say, Mahama, President, says that the President is a Christian. There's no way Mahama will say that Katira is not good. You see? And that's what we say, that if it must be done, Pandida will be senior me. Minti min kase o Messi da manya minti mi kako wiska de senyame a de si da manya me me kuku ni pa ni meska. No, we don't do that. So you want to build a cathedral, you use the right means to build a cathedral. What I say, inti in principle no, mama yariga agree say or see si cathedral. Ono onye Christian no, onye Muslim, but onim say Ghana echema Christian population ye 70+. Inti is a church taxa. Taxa yedi bumai. Mfutu yedi bumai. Logically, when I tuadudo. Logically. Oja si. Aha. Inti is a evi mpo yedi wa maizika. Esi cathedral. Ah. Inti asia yani se. It is not purely going to be a place of worship. But if it was a place of worship, we are going to leverage that to promote tourism, because people will come from all over the world to come and see the Bible Museum, the Water Garden, and all that, and they'll bring, you know, forex. I get it. Inti mama yagano in principle no, of what to say, but wachena dwin say onyanka anya kona baby a ye jujuri dan go traffic prone area e basically cathedral anka sempo no baby unse akra course no e wapa we art center hono independence ko e chiro nse on person mu sisi dan kese bi wo anka musi bi o kra anka fine but uko Accra Plains sase bebre o ho hwa bebi a Pentecost for esi omwe am for ko here programs or international conferences people go there and cathedral bebi a yesum and it should be very serene very quiet any bebi a wo a na ka se twem pim pim pom pom pom but as I'm telling you ya sha she dida na bibia ya ye wo site ho no it is in the name of the cathedral the architecture design everything is about the cathedral inti it's not so easy say
1: but ye fi opre kupe
0: kupe e wo say ye toto adwen a lot of thinking must go on a lot of thinking must go on because say who say we here a wan ye bia everything has implication she say no if we say we will not use that place are we going to leave the land just like that? We definitely have to use it for something else. The buildings we have demolished, are we going to build them back? Or what are we going to do? A lot of thinking must go on. And this one goes beyond the sector minister. In the Yanini Kase, we are Obeboa Boa and Kitahundian Nana or the Kotu president. Nan, so you're president. Kisa Kabesha president, 17th. We are meeting the president on the 17th.
1: Okay.
0: 70th of this month,
1: sure.
0: And sir, here sir, yeah, the cathedral and some better anymore. Yeah, better anymore. But after the minister, I may have done my Friday. Indeed, citing is one of the issues. Citing and funding, because of the way things have gone. Yeah, yeah, for so say.
1: Yeah, for our mind sick.
0: There be.
1: Now, after yeah, bravo.
0: Yeah, for so because ama. A lot of insults, a lot of attacks. Meanwhile, the Christian population, we are not in charge of the pest. It's a politician who is in charge of the pest. Even though Ofurata is a Christian, President Akufo-Addo is also a Christian, we didn't mandate them to use state funds. They use state funds at their own discretion.
1: Asampa 94.7 FM, Reverend Amuzu, Anna Otenen Kamenu Neguso Etwichin Komo. Reverend, my name is up. Inti, talking about founding, no? Inti se siya, so manpeni, any minister, baka so, okay, Christian Council, Pentecostal Council, Christian Community,
0: yeah.
1: Ya timo se, ya jama mose munsiya. Is the church ready? Is the body of Christ ready, se? Obia jia tumu se, ya bayi make a contribution, niye si danana.
0: Look, pebi ya yedu no, ya niye prepa. Less than a week ago, the chairman of the ecumenical body, the main ecumenical bodies, Christian Council, Ghana Pentecost and Charismatic Council, NAC, and Ghana Catholic Bishop Conference, these four, omo chairman by Catholic for na amunti miamba, but GPCC, Apostle Nyamiche, and then the General Secretary, both current and former, omo by meeting. NAC, Archbishop Duncan Williams, Honorable General Secretary, Bishop Titi Ofe, Amuba Amiti, you know. Christian Council, Chairman and Reverend Thompson, and General Secretary, Reverend Dr. Farrell, Amuba Amiti, you know. It was a very important
1: meeting. That is a very powerful one.
0: You see, I know we are talking about, you know, having what we call Christian Forum, joint Christian Forum. Ah, se BBC is here, a kukudam, Christian Forum, a kukudam. I can tell you that if Christians do the needful, every resource we need, legitimately, within the country and outside, Yebenya. Now, you know, no Muslim for no. On the Amu Nyameba. So long as the money is legitimate, if you're a buyer, does it mean that young Christopher, you need Amu? Omo do erade ah omo ye proud Christians ah na me shira omo ye business legitimate business na me shira so omo tight ana omo forebo omo be bo bo na ye si cathedral omo timi ana there are individuals omo timi si chapel omo si chapel ma sorry ma ma sellers ye si o si chapel be four
1: ma sami baku 10
0: ah okra me kra ma teso 10 edi ma sami of God no we si 10 na si si ano Sir, ye na yaka na ye si ba ko ya no si ba ko so se ye be si cathedral no so ono so e christian ni o me so be e skadi bi o be bi obi a o ye christian in fact yeah, yeah, program I year last Friday or Baptist and National Center, Abelenkwe. We received a donation from one of our Muslim brothers. Because we are for interfaith harmony, ecumenical harmony. In Tibibia, a day in your Yamaman Yameno. Sir, Chief Imam Kra,
1: a donative.
0: Donative. That is how far we have gone with our ecumenical harmony, which I say. In Tibibia, as Raja Yamam said, putting the right structures in place. Now we don't have unnecessary government interference.
1: Mm.
0: Say government say ye be say si anya sana ye na Christo for your tenancy. A all some of these big churches are fast almost cathedral kasakasye. A big cry found a cathedral. They will share those experiences.
1: Sir, Reverend, I know na ye Ghana for be brain. Exactly. One say. And then sorry back would the your papa Archbishop Janasaro the
0: sure.
1: Example. Would the action the example?
0: Sure.
1: Would the some quanch your papa Apostle General some quanch sure. Example? In the other sang and sorry I can say general individual baku yet to me see. Not single one pa in the name of all Christian no ye a so for ni ya basasa.
0: Unim say Bibia would the partisan politics makes here. At me say. Even you, the president, you can mean well. But say, who president, who want to mean who man? Who are ministers? Who are advisors? So and so. Say, I'm one man. You must be here. Who nyam in your nyam? Who just say? Me meti me akani fi makuma muse. The former president might have meant well, because what will he gain by saying I want to build cathedral, and he's lying? What will he gain? Are you getting it? But you see, if it must be done well. First, Omuka said they will not use state funds. Which I say. And that, well, the government will donate land. Land, you know, so I'm not donating. No. And I hear a down with Jurugun. And also, you have fast sir. Which I say. You have fast sir. Because in Sassin, San or Ghana. Ah, because Chinchina, Hane, basically, no, Jujuri, then you go. But in principle, no, you're near a ban former government, no. Yeah, yeah, Jun say it is in place to build a cathedral for God because we have a national mosque. So if you have a national cathedral, it's okay. What you say? Uh-huh. I think sir, moving forward, no, I was saying yeah, the SF father. Senabaya, we the Christian community, no, we will not disgrace ourselves and disgrace our God. Because you see, the cattle on a thousand hill belong to God. Psalm 24 verse 1, the earth is the Lord, the fullness thereof. We are so poor that we can't mobilize resources to build a cathedral. But they see and they say, Abandon the Hujimu. You see, yeah, Fab, second shame. Let's catch him.
1: Very well. Asamba 94.7 FM. Where your kingdom matters, and our Sugusua Utia, meaning the Reverend Jonathan Y. Dibley, also for Richard Ohasa, and also for Felix Anamibwa.
0: Yeah,
1: Felix Insu Ewahanumuse, and your name. Reverend Amuzunsu and Ugusua or Church and Semamu, and Obi ni awo Cathedral. Unse Abaye Asaswa Pejan Nuhumubium, minister no converting last 2 weeks. Nintu aso no wasan so Asia Christian Council out to miss engagement, you know, according to your brother, and I say your papa so for oti demo and say eko ye na omu bompa ye say beto aso akoye omu sa be hia no ya me yadoma Friday international cathedral back on stage, back on the scene, back on the topic. Koso a discussion ekoso inti my main bisa reverend so very important as some way inti the first batch of donation why Christian Council penny back with the mammy bisa sika donation e by any niama said the workers a chief imam cradon yet it is a donation be by it is asking in yinano a particular place and I a banyo.
0: Hey, so Jonathan, who sana also went here. Professor Dimitri was a moon who said, ideally, no, once we have a board of trustees, no, everything must be rooted through them, otherwise, why are they there? I get in it. Board of trustees suggests that Muna Mufia Jumanoso. Your minor there, yeah, but all the 30 something million, you mean, because the whole year, now I got a question. I want to move.
1: Next time, you say, Baba Super, my person will become trustees.
0: And the moon hustle. Now, moon hustle, no. Funds raised, funds spent might be routed through you. Otherwise, how do you account for something that you claim to be a trustee but you aren't aware of? And you say, I bind that and she say, Ebia, Ebema, even though we had trustees but they were ignorant about certain transactions, then that was unfortunate. In this year, no, we are trying for forensic audit. No, I'm told, sir, and JBMP, Epia, you look at what is in there,
1: okay.
0: Okay. But the account is not for us.
1: Okay.
0: It's for the state.
1: Okay.
0: Because president of the day, no, onona, oti ekuono, oti committee, no.
1: Reverend Boy Kakura, so all the donation, no, amu ye account, no, the account is the name of the government again, and I say the trustees, nankasa, and the equity account.
0: Ideally, no, it should be
1: under the trustees.
0: Trustees.
1: Yeah.
0: Regardless of how the account is named, it should be trustees. Because you cannot tell the finance minister to take care of, to oversee
1: a donation that
0: trustees are. Then why are the trustees there? And these are big, big men of God.
1: Sure.
0: I get it. So let's wait for the audit. And let's see how everything will turn out.
1: Okay.
0: So that, of course, we would have learned the lessons. Would have learned how not to do certain things and have learned how to do certain things so that we glorify God and, you know, and do the right thing to move our nation forward, to move the Christian community forward. Yes, we want to do the right thing. And if anybody does not feel convinced to do the right thing, they have no business accepting any opportunity or invitation to sit on any committee. As a trustee, I'm on a number of committees of the state, representing the Christian community. If I don't feel that I am capable of doing a good job, why do I join the committee? Should I just go and drink tea or take allowance or what? No. If you accept a task, if you are convinced that you are well and able, you are capable of discharging your obligations. If you are not capable, don't just associate. Yeah, post too much wagana. Post. I didn't know to me here. Now we did our bob also. Moving forward, no. We will ensure that we get the right people. The fact that Asofo will be needing a case doesn't mean say.
1: Or baby, I'll be demand
0: because Asofo no our sorry or engineers or not sorry or architects. Inti the pastor should be kind enough to say, oh.
1: So you might wait.
0: Me dino ajibebia. But yeah, one comfort man, sorry man, they have the expertise. What will it take away from you? So I believe that moving forward, though, it's not about names, but it should be about expertise. It should be about competence. Also, what you know, or your dogmanship. Me my dogmanship. Instead, then see be another baby banner committee beer. So for first, cut alone to go. That's the way to go. People will want to crave everything for themselves, and sometimes when your mouth is too full, you can't even chew or bite.
1: Asampa 94.7 FM. Reverend Amuzu, I love this man. Who say or can of crane or somebody said this tears so pepe. Who question be or one patch of fabric and I'm in for man and son of my jumper or another one issue be a person maybe son on a fee, my man, a jay a quine. Now, my bar, a sofa Richard. So, baby, and your man, so actually, it is a sea, the old be Madame for sofa, be say, we are your atrium, your train, actually, the Christian Council, Pentecostal Council, or Moshe, Mamuya, all the consultation into a Christopher Mutia, more platform, a hoodo, so you know, Bianca, Kuma, and to the M. I think that, but a Reverend, my himself, grandson, and beautiful. A lot of Christian things say, I say, and Yaman, you people are not, and I say, pinning for no Christian Council, Pentecost, as a moon be a soon job, because we share Nam and Koma, only a dear Maria. A lot of Christians don't know what is going on. And then a mumma Ghana for a Christopher young would echo. Now, as a Bibiano, is on the quiet.
0: Yes, se bibia kosa and there me fawa o fidie so na ma paacho. But the assurance I'll give is moving forward no, we'll do the right thing.
1: Very well.
0: Yes, information will flow. And you be na ma ba make catch I'll give you days and
1: yes.
0: time.
1: Yes.
0: Ah, ebe meetings be the same thing. Ah, because some of us are privileged to be working for the cancer at this time. We have to ensure that we do the right thing by glorifying God and justifying the reason why God has brought us at such a time as this to serve our nation and to serve the Christian community. So I can assure you that we will do what is right. If hitherto information was withheld from our people, making people talk out of ignorance,
1: sure.
0: attack, do whatever out of ignorance, na meme a Christo na me see me see katidama menyame ayawasam. It only becomes asam.
1: Mbra asam abahu.
0: Asam abahu. Ah, ebi a yesi okay. E kwan we tu na be fesi. Na ya ka kofa sika o be fe for the see. You know, then that made the whole thing murky and made the whole thing problematic. But who now Omusi National Mosque, was it somebody business?
1: No.
0: Did anybody raise issue?
1: No.
0: But it's the way we went about the cathedral. Oil do almost you know you'll be awesome. Pentecost force you so if Christians in Ghana 70% plus want to build cathedral, is anybody's
1: business? But
0: yes, it becomes somebody's business if we make it a national thing because the national cake belongs to all of us. What you say? The national cake does not belong to only Christians. Whether you are majority or not, the national cake belongs to all of us. And every citizen has the right to talk about how the national resources are spent. Which I say, and the former president said we should not be what?
1: Spectators.
0: Citizens. It is what for a man 51 million citizens. Now, they have every right to talk about it. And sometimes people will talk right if they have the right information. So we'll be guided by your counsel. Say, information must flow.
1: Yeah.
0: Because it's not nice for Christians to be misinforming the public or peddling misinformation and disinformation. We'll make sure we release the right information so that people will talk out of, you know, out of privileged position. You speak the truth as a Christian.
1: Asampa 94.7 FM. Reverend Amuzu ena un otien in car mine na jutin common. Wede messer eh me papa apostle Eric Nyamiche me so muti because program we do muti pa aso phone penny for tie but me sre nyame say extreme penny for say cathedral ye said e kika ko dem ye sure say ebeba so na me nti eba so a Reverend Amuzu mu fa nka trustees no ai so obaya spokesperson crowd yama trustees now please I'm just one day we are pleading as Empire FM Kingdom Matters yesremo na mumfa nka ho e maye na information na tumi flow and mischief be ano you can be able to deal with those mischief aha as Empire 94.7 now also for my members out about 2 weeks ago and as Empire so very serious issue but to that ne hu say Christian Council and Catholic Bishop Conference about say ye yimu afri Ghana Education Service no and so be a lot of issues our Christian community. How far is that issue? So that's what I'm saying.
0: Yeah, I mean, that's it. In fact, Christian Council, no, for years we have been partners with the state in promoting socioeconomic transformation. Schools be brena NAC first and San Abandon Museum. You go to the health sector, we control about 40% of the health facilities.
1: Wow.
0: Yes. So we are the second largest provider of health.
1: Second. The whole Ghana.
0: The
1: wow.
0: CHAG. We have an association called Christian Health Association of Ghana. About education, so we are doing so well, you know. And our schools are among some of the best in the country. So the Ministry of Education has apologized because they reviewed the law. They amended the act, the previous act.
1: Last week, it was awful kind.
0: They amended the previous act, but it was not implemented really. In TCC, and I'm implementing only to realize that, oh, the number of slots I'm going to cry. But the ministry has been swift. Oma Chole Tamayen.
1: Okay.
0: Christian Council, Oma Chorama, Catholic Bishop Conference, or maybe be a phone. Indeed, there's no cause for alarm.
1: Sir,
0: yes. There's no way.
1: Because last week, program,
0: You don't expect to have everything cool. You have some liabilities. One of the issues anyway, you hear that the GS Council has been reconstituted. Also for count.
1: So for Richard, where the my person will be can be can be cry. So some the my person will be can be cry. So last week we dealt with it. Nyamia don wena Dr. Benwa yakan about the education yeyi the faith based no efrim ba so for my assurance say the tie no the ministry have wrote to them the Ghana Education Service so atro na omo pese swiftly no omo rectify na the actors you know. Until what do you say about that? Wakuma to we.
2: Oh. Already na ka major flaw na mom. Na. Even there, I said last week, I said the government want to do something about it. The only problem then I said, the China Homa, Omo Amendi, Emrana, Yehu Soma Amendi, Emrano. That's where the problem is. And Tia Amendi, Emrana, Fenua, Control, let us switch Rigidi Gidi. I amend them, Emrano, and Tia, why do you write again to Chris? To create a situation, say, Obina, IBB. And you didn't talk about it. And see, bottom line, they say they want to do something about it.
1: Okay.
2: And see, you're by Janice, sir.
1: Asampa 94.7 MP. Also for Richard, Kwanzaa, and all thing, a professional accountant, and all things. So, yeah, the head pastor, Kingdom Christ Faith Church, Ablekuma Juma, Olebu. Ablekuma Olebu Ohona Nasoreno Ewo. Na eh ma membra Reverend so ne anne de me wono so bebre. Reverend Nkrofo bebre efi se Reverend Muzu.
3: Yes,
1: a lot of people think that Christian Council no mu omu open for membership to come in. Is an etiana. Because a lot of churches said they want to be part of Christian Council. In fact, many of Penibi Kasai, and also most of the young churches in Ebano, because they are not under any organized body in Tinama Obia Yebibi anyhow. So how is the Christian Council accommodating and accept those who are not part of Christian Council membership?
0: Thank you. Sisiano, Emrano, Yegu Mukakra. First, na tight, papa.
1: Oh, okay.
0: Because first, na yen so from penyufono. Na amu pese. In fact, I hope say Oka Council no wa. You have to have a national presence. Yes, sorry, but Kobi Enubi. You have to have branches all across the country.
1: And son and cafes and what be a member?
0: Yes, Sisiano, ye gumu kakra. Inti would you be a unframe?
1: Unfrail.
0: Yeah, from me.
1: Okay.
0: Family number, mom, I'm framing now.
1: Matic.
0: Memo, quantity. Memo, guidelines. I'm
1: a first. Honestly speaking, a lot of pastors who have spoken to me, they wanted to join either Christian Council or Pentecostal Council, but sometimes, somehow, I think they don't know even how to go about it.
0: I'm unframing. I'm unframing now.
1: Very well.
0: Martin,
1: Asempa 94.7 FM, Reverend Amuzu. In fact, more informed about your program. So, Kingdom Matters Asempa 94.7 FM. Do you have anything to tell Ghanaians?
2: I just have a question.
1: Okay.
2: Christian Mission Schools. Asempa, what is it? On the mission schools, no, it's been demanded a moon system, a more way to suit other faiths. How far with that discussion?
0: Great. So far, no, afibia ye ne ekemen ada kemen ka bodi say meeting joint meeting into this year ye ne Ghana Catholic Bishop ya meeting na aka Pentecostal ya be meeting next month towards the end of
1: Reverend, you have everything in your
0: yes, head towards the I think around yes towards the end of October around 27th or so ya be meeting and we are hosting I can tell you on authority say ya yen chiche ya bia ya mi and the Reverend Ghana Association of Mission Schools ya person said that ya check Christian Health Association of Ghana no all the missions ya be kabum
1: okay
0: we have a powerful voice and I can assure you say Sanchez and Omi say they want to secularize our mission schools. It will not work.
1: Oh,
0: it will work.
1: Yes. My mom is a member of the Christian Council.
0: It will work. And you're not hoping to ensure that the mission school's identity, the identity stays intact. Because Obia Beti Messi School, the freedom of education, freedom of conscience, freedom of social and so and so. And so, CSC is cool. It's our ethos, our values that will be used to run the schools. It is obvious in the school. Obvious man in CSC. So long as in Shani or Mana
1: Mbrano
0: and Mobrano, you can. Yeah, so for us, we will ensure that our schools maintain their identity as mission schools. That one I can assure you.
1: Very well.
0: Yeah.
1: I mean, Shram will be Asempa 94. Oh, yeah, maybe Kobe Naman could be there.
0: Reverend Felix.
1: Reverend Felix. Please can I over to me? I can say, good mic, no, mommy. I mean, Shram say, you may also only.
0: Mommy, oh no, or yes, Sino Clark.
1: Okay.
0: Or Evangelical Presbyterian Church.
1: Oh.
0: The office also. In fact, you can the Accra area. Nina. Oh no, I can in command.
1: Wow.
0: Into your kudam pa.
1: Wow.
0: Your kudam.
1: And I saw your bishop.
0: Your bishop.
3: Bye, Joe.
1: Reverend, yeah. Aqua Babio.
3: Yeah, yeah.
1: Very well. What you niano? In your running at your chin come.
3: Yeah.
1: What is observation in Yama? A cousin in Yano, or then over born to Famay?
3: Oh. 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
1: Amen.
3: Yeah, that's it.
1: That's nam as nyame shamu pa sempa 94.7 FM. Na make finally no me si onka asema obidi beja Ghana fo na fe ya konkro na medini number no atuga. Ama etiefo obi operate say obefrene especially with that software mo bisa me Christian Council won some any Pentecostal Council won some obeboa mo bebre. Why you so humble? Who call the officer? What uti say say? Obeje so actually that one day I can assure you. Only how kura sometimes a maybe I came on South Christian Council. I said, Bibi, I'm telling you, Bibu do do. But Reverend Amuzu was so friendly to the other faith, said they now or cano. Into Reverend, your final comment, and now I feel the chat to na Minja Okoin.
0: Hey, sema uka family idea ama se anyway da yami ase.
1: Amen.
0: Asa meka ni se dawasi. First of all, say wama ya kwenye wea ya church and sim. As you said, you know, sometimes there's no vacuum. You know, se one for information papa na ntujua atam for by your mother, and that will really hurt the people because people will use wrong information to decide, you know, how they feel about what is going on in their country. If you give them the right information, they'll process it, and then we can carry them along with the good things we are doing for our nation. We need to guard against extreme partisanship in Ghana. Because BBIA, the partisan party as some about having in the I don't need a papa cra me can me party for yes, I am Yambuntu. Let's do our politics, but be a de and Koswo in Punto Baba on my no Yana Yensum. The M found Punto, but say Bola yet to go got him indiscriminate dispel of waste and as Anumanumano or CNJ. Now, my ma breaking news be so. Now that Jawaka and he say, your name ministry, no your cow boma. Yes, yes, your man to rid the country of filth, filth, baller, and so in so toy last a hajim bebre, a bumo one so uncomofied, but for the first time so comofie. Now, minister, na ayanchi share or no, finance minister, ne road minister, president, and military high command, Omar Kabuma, Unse Oko. Agbubrushia, maybe a ICGC, and you know, and a national mosque. Bola pai guwa I to say Martin Fajja tono. In the coming days, your best is sunny na akonsa
1: wo.
0: Your best is sunny na. That is a bold attempt to rid our city of filth. Now, say amusha siya a beti made the ohaka kraba because tipa track a ben namu kwano sono anyasem kitwa. Inti kama amount for ati say. Sergio would be cosso.
1: Me bow. Sabol and now my hippo free ICGC. You are
0: your best is sanina.
1: Hey, Nasa Bolaniani de Gugu.
0: Yes.
1: A bit as that's adding in a few.
0: Oh, would you share? A so near and so catcher,
1: sir.
0: And yes, I'm good to send the military for a clear road. Nako Amaya highway, if I say, express road. Sir, now Moody. Or more military, the engineering unit, or more Bamaya class.
1: In fact, sir, you know. Tama omo di bola eko hono papa bi kan papa kokre bi kan think ben almost 10 years ago was say e ben epono dodo na woni engineer ko a o ma sa advice ni say on fa bola en ben epono because was say show to a betwe akopono straight and I think that today we are facing it tinya mi shramo
0: amen
1: na mi shramo bo o pepe so do number na betu na mi.
0: Oh, would you wait to be that to you?
1: Patomat, yo, Medibetuja, am I?
0: Yo, Yamincha, and Panyamincha, so for Blay, and Shira, so for now. Ejumadine Yakesi,
1: amen.
0: Says, you are ten, baby, I'm here, my Jumana Cosson, Yamin Fandina, mum,
1: amen.
0: No, Yamukesi,
1: and the Bompire must did you need a party for you now?
0: A sofa face by Bompire,
1: a sofa
0: on the Nichiren, a more the pint, you know, Bompire.
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Yada was a say Ogusa Utie Kingdom Matters Life our Sempa 94.7 FM. Yeah, Papa Reverend Amuzu from the Christian Council. Ah, Ufi Christian Council. And then you may wabe my updates. And the echo so a National Cathedral no. Yeah, share the outcome. They be film beba. Ah, yes, and so Eddie Atumunim. I'm going to message Kakrawa. Also, bet me do message number 02445311172. Also for Richard Egusuwa. Me pamucha mo amo amo mo bisa mo bi ni mo bi ni masamo no Mr. Mo. 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

0: 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We if Reverend Wills Ogusu 8 a.m. Reverend Wills 8 a.m. The cathedral need to be built to be completed. It's never a bad idea, but its implementation. Let us levy all churches to support it. As of rich, my engineer sorry so.
1: Where do I levy? How do you levy churches?
0: Was he and Jia sorry in Antubu and I am
1: fancy? Uber the same.
0: And then I saw be about register. We are sorry, be only
1: a mom register and a
0: mom register and a song register. I'm sorry, be a register and a co register. You know, your name baby, your one baby, I was sorry. I say I love you now. Oh, my Benedict Sinas in a cathedral. No. But Reverend Kasim be only a dream say. I was say, Omujai, a Danny Cinema Christopher, nay, ya, you see, idea. Now I buy you no free money, ya, you sir.
1: I said last week, no, your paper, Mukas, and your men, you know, because one, and that dear bed, say, I bind in the CKC Cathedral, my. But chance to buy now, I buy for the Nisika AC National Shrine, I'm all being so. Sam Reno.
0: Then
1: I beka afa ho se me sa amene be kikem enti we must not sow this seed now enti a Christian cancer for person mo gya de na ye na ban person support om a support om, that is the way to go. But am I en she bi ase ena ochna it will turn into a monster to hunt us as Christians. Ano de sana me imagine e chere me. We must behave and try as much as possible, sir. This nyamesumna yasumi, it will go and go into the future. Let us not sow bad seeds. If we sow bad seeds, or trebino, abe haye. That is my stake, minya.
0: Also for where the ene the amisa seven in our reverend akewi
1: and sabe pepe
0: into no nyame aduma next week no na ya hwe bibi fufro na ya ka ho asem 94.7 FM into me show say enche bia e be sorry jumadie no so na afi amakwan ama asempa programs no ato aso on asempa 94.7 FM and then you may meeting at the Reverend Jonathan YD Blem but your number no e
2: It's you know, and when you catch on,
3: yes,
2: kasa be 2 hours ni.
3: Yeah,
2: mamma rules a day to do.
3: Oh, my chief will be a one chief will be a
2: okay, such bibiaza. Oh, no, me pademia sure that chibi bia. And now can I catch on? Catch him.
3: Oh, na a few only was here, my dear. Shed your money with Tino, Mantino Boni, until I shall be ready to walk again. My chinning and I go, my chinning will hash a share. I walk a chinning was here. 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
1: Oh, the
0: black or has it?
1: Me Pacho, you're the
0: J. You're me dazzy. Da, Nancy Timwe. Send a system, no, you know. We are bema, so force on out to me, baby.
1: And a crap, and a crap.
0: Mimi, Pesa, me demo, I will born now for Bonnie Bonnie. Ti, Bibi, near me, bring me more journey, and make sure some may yet patch of our left one on some mommy.
1: J.
0: Medase. Ainty, send a meme, cano. Me who said, bema will be as him as who to me, baby.
1: And a crap,
0: send me a bea, who be so many media bema.
1: And a crap,
0: genuine,
1: me patch of Medase. Hey, one sandwich my F a pound.
0: Medase.
1: What shiny I didn't need a pound. Why are dear? Why are dear? Why are dear?
0: In the future, me person me take your friends and shoe company.
1: That's right. Yeah. That's a great vision.
0: Medase. Medase.
1: I remember Shrouds, you know what to me. Now, be mama, what?
0: Amen. Patcho, no be 10 CD.
1: Ah, me patcho na. So we dey who polish in keke. Say say na we dey mama of 5. Why?
0: We dey and you say any keke we dey in 7 man patcho. Why?
1: We say we num kasa yet there. I talk come. We say so great vision. To dey mama of 20.
0: Thank you so much. Shoo shoo shoo shoo shoo shoo shoo shoo shoo shoo shoo. That's it.
1: Fe ni die fa ye adwuma ne sa. Ne fe bo ma obi bia obaba wa kwemi
0: bia. 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Na me pe dan yo nti say unim baby I be a dying space down as a baby.
1: Oh, dear, Matthew, the Missaka be nami who be on the American letter. Why,
0: Jimmy Card? If you're near around, baby.
1: Hey, the suicide now is you cardinal. Hey, oh, level high.
0: That's it.
1: Why, dear,
0: and your mama, you
1: bye.
0: Shoo, shoo, shoo, shoo, shoo, shoo, shoo, shoo, shoo, shoo, shoo, shoo, shoo, shoo, shoo, shoo,
2: shoo, shoo, shoo, shoo, shoo, shoo, shoo, shoo, shoo, shoo, shoo, shoo, shoo, shoo, shoo, shoo, shoo, shoo, shoo, shoo, shoo, shoo, shoo, shoo, shoo, shoo, Ago! 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One new Shamu Kokurundi and Boba. 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
3: No, liba, liba.
1: Sure.
3: See the some more breath with it. Leave on.
1: So the way then maybe go hide something for issue inside.
3: You sure?
1: I no go lie you.
3: Tell me a low boy. Yeah, look at
1: it. You sure?
3: Leave on. If you know something, I go do it. Leave on. Tell me we go the next door.
1: I trust you.
4: Hey,
2: sir.
4: Hey, I shall wait. Hey, oh, Languard. Oh, Languard. I didn't know where you were. Languard.
1: Now, my order.
4: I didn't know what you're getting.
1: Now, Mamma Ruth ended up a fifth abatam. If you had
4: shown me no young boy to coin, and you walk corner, I want to know what you know. I know what on a
1: simple me catch on there every place a pedal could be on from Nebo Mamma and Sana Aqua. 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

0: போயிச்சுனா
1: Yeah, shoot, so we found one seven now.
0: One push as you want your woman.
2: Then pay
0: a shop and every language, the one who shall one yanny for papa. 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I'm from Shabira and new who we are Ganyu.
1: So, Baba Gouve,
0: 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Yeah, I am quite a watcher idea or school. 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
1: I'll be a principal. 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
2: Principal. Udiankasa.
1: Mediankasa di FM Elolo.
2: Elolo.
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2: Awo. Amaze on the meeting kan akachro.
0: Try.
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0: Oh, my language, you know, I am good. 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
2: 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Oh, not today.
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2: Hey, yo.
1: How many day?
2: Nah, more. I'm not more hard than that. Yeah.
1: I miss my sister. My fat chromosa. My fat chromosa. I'm zero. And daddy, say me banana, me banana. Baby, say, baby, friend, say, oh, my dad, funu. What can I say? Obeko, baby. Obeko, enough, funu. No, I go for business. No, I faba. Nams you and you watch there. Mbebana mbibis and I send a bam beb one over your man.
2: And cray, and cray. And oko and the da. And the da no coy. And to no con one car, a dog also a bachelor.
1: Oh, also on but for the trotted in one catcher, Mrs. Simpuno,
2: also beba 4 days later.
1: Ah, 4 days.
2: 4 days later. And to I and our friend, I, on you.
1: Ah, dear, same crassini.
2: On you.
1: Oh. And then they meet me at Danny Daniel.
2: Dabi. And to move by my dog. I. On your own errand.
1: You might be
2: Matty. Yeah. Ah, we any come. We any come for
3: FM.
2: You
1: know. Now, that way, Uncasano, that big cry now. When you see a day we are cry, we see a day we cry for you. There was in. I met me a bear, a tear no crap on my way.
2: Don't worry, and no, Minister Dan Joe, now so a nice idea, na as Abba. It's in our Maman John Hona, a ya, I,
1: my
2: everybody be a commander.
1: I quite send your own people be a fro of ye by Tanyaji, and Timbaco, a tyranno, now or Bam Yakasa and Bessaba.
2: Marty, my dance, you, my dance, so I show you, and our friend, so nature, ma'am.
1: You, Marty. Bye bye, you,
2: okay.
4: I go language. Language, what do you do?
5: Hey.
4: Language. I would hear, I shall want to show you, Michelle, control Musha, one day, Iana, Aquana, Iabi, Birubaka, Bashati, Hainti, Ia, Mobile Paki, Chile, Shinoa, Bonti, and Jim Crofono, Bayinia, Manova, Bayin, Shari, and Tisha, Musha, and Crofoa, Wurraha. And yes, we be anti Ia, Ponkin, and my father.
2: Oh, fine.
4: Every day, my young quite number confess here, and here for an embassy population over Hans Shania, Buffalo Punkinagum.
2: Ah, nine and bah, I bet you dig the Amama Moa Coban, Pumamo, soon put
4: the man. But
2: said to Connor to Campan Achan Abba.
4: I shall go back and you have one drink, German.
2: I tell you, a telepath. Eh, can you tell? A telepath.
4: What do you say?
2: Am I out?
4: Nanya wa video na kasha dia over for my mina mbofo panke ba gwana wo shi dana ajina hanu
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4: Adia, Jesha, dear Andy and dear Awayanisha, I shall more. 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
2: Amen.
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2: Ah, please, so Who are you? 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
1: Me pacho, you free me. 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
2: yeh. 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
1: 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I say wutumi bo mo de na oba assembly ho. 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
1: Minye fi.
2: Baba,
4: I dear Shaman, I get
2: up. Hey, it's a metina.
4: My dear Sham,
2: metina.
4: My dear Sham,
2: you know, Papa, never from Kuyu.
4: Oh, my dear Sham,
2: hey, you are so wicked.
4: Hey, one year fee.

0: support him.
1: Oh, well, then, what copy, men in the Kura and Dinko, what you're
0: to me, your papa, no, you're my
1: papa. I don't know, because I'm a Juma, and I'm here, my Yama Juma. Hey, you want copy, you know, if you're on your BB and I said, me, I buy and behave a Juma. Now, yeah, I said,
2: hi.
1: I'm a man, I'm a man, I'm a man, I'm a man, I'm a man, I'm a man, I'm a man, I'm a man, I'm a man, I'm a man, I'm a man, I'm a man, I'm a man, I'm a man, I'm a man, I'm a man, I'm a man, I'm a man, I'm a man, I'm a man, I'm a man, I'm a man, I'm a man, I'm a man, I'm a man, I'm a man, I'm a man, I'm a man, I'm a man, I'm a man, I'm a man, I'm a man, I'm a man, I'm a man, I'm a man, I'm a man, 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
0: Oh, de.
2: Black or has it?
0: Me Pacho, yo de je.
2: Yo, me da has it. Da, Nancy Timwe. Send your system, no, you know. We are bema, so force now to me, baby.
0: And a crap, and a crap.
2: Eh, me, person, me, demi, home, I'm born now for Bonnie Bonnie. T. Bibia, near me, bring me, Mujani, and make sure, say, may yet, patch of our left one on some mommy.
0: J.
2: Medase. Auntie, send a me, canoe. Eh, me, who said, bema will be asking more, so to me, baby.
0: And a crap,
2: send me a bea, who be so many need ye be mount.
0: And a crap,
2: Janine,
0: me patch of Medase. Eh, one sandwich, my F. What shiny adini ye pa? Why are dear? Why are dear? Why are dear?
2: In the future, me person me your friends say shoe company.
0: That's right. Yeah. That's a great vision.
2: Me that's it. Me that's it.
0: Yeah, me be sure also know what to me. Now be mama what it?
2: Amen. Mpacho no be 10 cedi.
0: Ah, me pacho na say we dey who polish ni keke. Say si na we dey mama 5. Why?
2: Oda you been say ni keke. Oda in 7 man mpacho. Why?
0: We say we num kasa yede. I talk with him. We say we great vision. To the memo 20.
2: Thank you so much.
0: Olebo high.
2: That's it.
0: Why are dear?
2: And your mama, you.
0: Bye.
2: Shoo, shoo, shoo, shoo, shoo, shoo, shoo, shoo, shoo, shoo, shoo, shoo, shoo, shoo, shoo,
1: shoo. Hey. Hey. Oh, what are you doing, Kofo? I see I'm washing it. Ago. Hey, I've your own over the door. Ago. Hey, I see I'm wow. Hey. A few rock, what are you doing? For now, when you see I'm a cockroach, I'm a boba. Now, all lucky dance, I think. Hi, Ago. Hi, oh, name a few Kurana on Bodufi, name a bargain in Asha and Shamona over Locky Gatisha, Shania Yano. Hi, Mammy Walker Cram Fiesha, Wabia. Ago, oh, Langwad, Langwad, oh, Langwad, Anyafi. Shadia, Pasha, Bashiana, Ashin, and Tim, but that one king has here, a dick here. Never any your work here. Your work for ship, no one who say yes.
3: See that guy already there. See, so. Ah, that guy.
0: Make
3: no, leave it.
0: You sure?
3: See, the some more breath away today. Leave on.
0: So, the way then, maybe you go hide something for your shoe inside.
3: You sure? You sure?
0: I'm not gonna lie, you.
3: Tell me a low boy.
0: You sure?
3: Leave on. If you know something, I will go do on. Leave on. Tell me we go the next door.
0: I trust you. Na abanzi ya una hey so
1: hey I shall wait hey oh language I didn't know you were here language
0: na my or then
1: I didn't know what be good
0: na mamo rules ended that fifia abata me fifia
1: adi shall we know shall we do kwai enti wo kwai na akwantu na abagina ho ana wo kwo ona
0: simple me catch on there every place e pede ko bia no from na bo mama na ansana akwo na ma ya we de enifi anye enyim de sesia ni akwonfo wados wo ewem ha am na me nja am down to one no na akwonfo mo wem no wo wiam nyama
1: ai
0: Atibida.
1: Oh, language. She was shed ya no kura ne. 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She was you what me fura wio. 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
0: Omude, madam fonyo. 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
1: Oh, language.
0: Ya kwe japaze wasem.
1: Fear me skin. Fear shed ya wandun domona women for. Fear me skin. Fear body no. Oh.
0: Me fayende, se sa ya ufot. It's a member blame more, I'll fought.
1: Until you want to say, yeah, why am I here? Yeah, what can I say, why am I here?
0: On your mobile twin, it's in two rooms, no doubt. On your mobile twin.
1: What do you hear? Oh, show on your view, yeah, dear. And you have him walk on inside and walk over, wait now.
2: Yeah, shoot. Fako, Chion, mean you be did come more, is our Jaisasu now, ya bob, but then I bob. Oh, boss, me patron send me here, Majuma. Eh, so who found one seminar, Okaka, who yet did not be catch on our John over here, I to say, I call a dinner of him. Fiat and you call so on, I'm telling me my point on our home. No, bear respect, Tinipa. Beman our cousin. Beman our cousin. I go to Harry.
1: Hey,
2: Dai Rabu.
1: No. What you are doing? You cannot do that. We are not doing what you need.
2: I don't know why you to say it. We need to see. My fight about you.
1: Shaja, I
2: get. Oh, the boys. Yes, shoo.
1: Lolo, hi Lolo. We are going to see how we can do. Show my card. You are young and dead. You are baby. I am afiadi ya machina na asham di akwaju wa hakura magin hukura wantiasia
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1: milangwadi na ajia wa yami
2: why are they? What do you see?
1: What is she cashing? When you are jamming to one dinner and to do more with Michana, the Aki.
2: What?
1: Hey,
2: we landlord know a fat body.
1: Hey, what later?
2: What for to us, Monty?
1: Yes, your former, Yangina, or no, I see from the Mofa and Kiano and Yasha.
2: Oh,
1: I'm happy, uncappy.
2: I'm
1: happy. I'm happy. I language. I don't want to be a walk.
0: You, that's right.
1: What do you want to do? I am down for near
2: my funeral control.
1: I shall win Oka now. Why are me down for Shaman or Wajina? Yes, I am down for no Abashirami. I antisha down for the Abashirawa. I shall want my language the one who shall owe. We down for no Abashira on
2: the crowd.
1: One of you, I shall be a new one now. Once you Makasha, oh, Mamma Shaman and Makasha, oh, no, by a contribution. When you are by your contribution.
2: Nice, yes,
1: I never catch you. Oh, I shall be a Makasha. I, Alolo. How do you know where you are? one person as you want the woman. No.
4: Then,
1: but yes, I'll find them a language, the one who shall one yanny for papa. Oh, so we are new for papa, the money one and tear care. I'm from Shabira and new.
4: Hey,
1: we are Gianu.
2: So, Baba, go back.
0: Udiankasa.
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2: 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What you say?
1: Why
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0: 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They be a dope if you have a high need. Because all bear number did I mean, not high need that though. 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It's all expected I'm going to make you broom and prepare for your idea. What is this? Eh? I'm not down for number that if you know one inch the best safety in the
1: man. Language, Makia, good morning.
0: Good morning.
1: Aye, what are you here?
0: Bibia ye boko na weti film oye mowa.
1: Oh.
0: Eti film oye mowa.
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1: When you were
0: here,
1: let's pass it. I'm a forward.
0: And you must, my mate, my brother Mokofa.
1: Oh,
0: I'm a Mokofa.
1: Leon Guay, me down for. 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
0: Abasama.
1: I say, Shiano. I didn't be the Abbas Shiano. Shisha, Shikashamana, and Quay, Mommy Shashia.
0: Okay,
1: 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I shall walk off. No, walk off for Punky, what one number two. 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
2: Oh, also, but for the third day, no, I catch him. Say simple, no, Obeba.
0: Also, Obeba. 4 days later.
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0: 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I and our friend. I. Onyho.
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0: know. Onyho.
2: Oh, and then they meet me. I be Daniel.
0: Dabi. Into Mumbai, my dog. 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
0: 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We any come for. 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
1: I just shall not get out.
0: Hey, it's me, Metina.
1: My idea shall
0: Metina.
1: My idea
0: shall be your papa left from Kuyu.
1: Oh, my idea shall.
0: Hey, you are so wicked, oh.
1: Hey, my nephew, I didn't.

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0: to me, your papa, no, and my
1: own. I don't know, because I'm a Juma, and I'm here, my Yama Juma. Hey, you want copy? I'm here, and I'm here, and I'm here, and I'm here, and I'm here, and I'm here, and I'm here, and I'm here, and I'm here, and I'm here, and
2: Oh, la, ila, ila, ila, kina suwari, kina magana na ya, kina magana na ya, so, wanini, au.

Father, we give you all the glory, we exalt and adore your name. In Jesus' mighty name we pray at this moment. This is Asempa 94.7 FM. And then you may have some for obeying Usuansa, Yajia Kunya Fefe. If we say divine selection, Akaye, Nene, Ebeye Christo. So what we need to say, a brainy drew say, and I just say, Mosumfo, say, between Jima Kunya and Kuadi and Yababe Sumu, because a Jumana Eyo Sum, a Jumano E, Yamia Sema Yeche, a Manasu Bibiasu, it's in a Juasum, it your sorriest remove from Ebebro. 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

0: 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also stand in the gap and do the miracles. So whatever you are projecting, whatever you are aiming and hoping for, first month, September, is a season and is a month that God is delivering his sons and daughters. I don't know what you are going through and I don't know what you are fighting over, but our Jesus is at work tonight. Tonight you are going to enjoy a wonderful worship because I have in the house Mama Esther. To be precise, Esther Dudu, a.k.a. Namwa. It's going to be Jesus. It's going to be Jesus. It's me no bomb pie enough. Majai mu ama yenyaba Esther. Aha na wamaya osorry. Na enena ne ubeteno. So once near a pie of butan, then ubunse and nibi a pie of butan. Oh, hallelujah. Na osorry and in your sea near the young coupon some a pion. Oh, hallelujah. And see, your mom paye, your no mom paye, near from paye, near jarim paye. Still trust will be bibiara or higher asempa 94.7 FM. All talk all day, and only in Jesus. Your bomb paye, your dima fool, and your banker say, and then you raise your other was say. Your wretched cheer for, your tim jina fool, your tipeja fool, your sada, your yay, your yadin trunto, your din come for a mom. And when a bobri me went and read and come for na yay, your mom. 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

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I don't know, Madame Michelle, and me brabbing in Ashanessa. Son of Majidisa also a witty, who shepherd no brabbona, who man a sandwich in Odia Shanessa. 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So what did you do, so amen, pa, a share of the dear new one, young couple, shall be pray. 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
1: Patcher,
0: the microphone is a crammer me. Ah, said your car, Patcher, you know. Ah, send you clue to any Indian can then call better papa. Ah, by my name, says I've read your dad here. All right, Esther, and now what's up? 94.7 FM. I can say, if you're a quick shipper, you cut it at impulse and pack a movie. And now, baby biara wadofu wo bia no onbeti wonka enti akwenya abama awobek obabe di enim ne ya sori urade ya tuntum urade ne akamfo urade den obeka che wetiefo atiefo bi na obeka chro
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0: Yeda otofu nyanko pansi. Yebeka say achre yenuaba eye namwa Esther Dudu.
1: Amen. 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
0: God bless you, my dear. 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God bless you. Esther Dinchia Efri Asempa 94.7 FM. A community for the Nadofunina. Safi and a Watson and Kaunya, who has the Kwameka, a pastries, madam. Aha. Uh-huh. Neneno, a drew worship time, ne drew sorrow, dear. Neneno, and your cookies. Aha. Uh-huh. Or your cookies, I know, yeah, dear, my Yesu, and your Savior, above one. And see, send your Watson over Sumno. Sani Adum, Nenimanya, my uncle, upon their channel. But not console nature, and I sort microphone nature. Nasonia, Kwenya, BTC, on Fanya Quadro. 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
0: tiefo nyina
1: tiefo ni
0: that's right. That's right. If we see a chairman pa, if we are Asempa 94.7 FM.
1: Yeah.
0: And then chair to sumi nukoma huaisu.
1: Chair to sumi nukoma maufo.
0: Wonderful.
1: Yes. Mary Amu and Stephen, are you afo?
0: Powerful.
1: Yeah.
0: Powerful.
1: And lastly, the whole members of Full Gospel Salvation Ministry.
0: That's right.
1: And then Full Gospel Young Messengers members.
0: Wow.
1: Yes.
0: Again, Full Gospel
1: Young Messengers.
0: Wow, we give God the glory. Okay, any 2 year 4? What year are you ready? Any 2 year 4? It's here a photo seminar and the Uwama Yanga.
1: And the photo kaka, me Uwama, it's here for a photo with me free a drama. No more.
0: Okay,
1: yes.
0: Okay. So the last week, you have a boss, no?
1: Yes,
0: okay.
1: At the end of the drama,
0: okay,
1: will be a bye.
0: Okay,
1: if or your nana.
0: Okay.
1: I'll be advise the audience no kakra.
0: Okay.
1: And I'm person many it's here for nature.
0: Okay.
1: Okay. Nia make a it's here for and say about drugs and then alcohol.
0: Okay.
1: Yeah. Okay. Because you share senior and see drugs, any alcohol.
0: Wow.
1: Drugs alcohol. And alcohol.
0: Wow.
1: She senior.
0: And sanum.
1: Yes.
0: Wow.
1: And
0: Edu Boni. Good.
1: Senior. Nkofu Bibri. Now use
0: Mrantia ne
1: especially wana. Yes. The youth especially. Senior Musi Efa Edu Boni any alcohol. Thanks, Michelle.
0: Yes,
1: yes, oh, it will be yen tin or no so bad. Oh, yen, yeah, boys.
0: Mm-hmm.
1: We are just normal thing, your father, my wife, high, keke. Now, on so a day,
0: chewy.
1: Now, for maybe not, or ye different thing, na dear, whom self fatal. No, ye. And so, yen and niso.
0: Yen and niso.
1: Yeah, drugs, nay, alcohol, those things, no. Omo for fun, and I am a movie prayer yet, and your mind is in fatter. Tino, your messer, a tear for new bibia,
0: which is Sabrina.
1: Sabrina say, be a struggle with those things now, with alcohol or
0: with
1: drugs.
0: Alcohol,
1: now.
0: Drugs.
1: A bad messer and say, you be too sandy panaful. And answer, say, one gas out here, and if you are a how do we say this?
0: To me, enjoy.
1: To me, enjoy. Yes, to me, share with us. Pe ubia ujinidi.
0: Okay.
1: Now, on advice.
0: Okay.
1: Na advice out be more ubia. So, Mr. say ubi tea.
0: Okay.
1: To me, stopping at once there. Yes, if you're addicted to it, don't me stopping at once.
0: Yes, you're better. You're stopping at once.
1: Don't me stopping at
0: wow.
1: once. Yeah, kakran kakra.
0: Wow.
1: Kakran kakra.
0: Kakran kakra.
1: Kakran kakra.
0: Okay.
1: Kakran kakra.
0: Kakran kakra. Few.
1: Yes.
0: Grandpa say few.
1: Yes.
0: Okay.
1: Yeah, kakran kakra. Now okay. with the HI.
0: Little by little. Okay.
1: Yes.
0: Okay.
1: Then you stop.
0: That's powerful.
1: Then the messenger says, "Bebe, ubi a ujiniti. Obeka ensempa." Ama.
0: Nsempa.
1: Yes.
0: Afutupa.
1: Afutupa.
0: Okay.
1: Afutupa.
0: Okay.
1: Yes.
0: Okay.
1: Now, senior, you be cheating if we do those things, no.
0: Okay.
1: Because, say you tin be brave.
0: Say
1: you tin be brave.
0: Say, me ti di awoka ya si ye pa, na se ya ti fwe ti ye pa. 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
1: Yes.
0: Ni modi. Yes. E ni anso ni ye pa. Now become in an atchet say a new bonny. A bit is a red. A bit is a tramo. A bit is a sabbath of fracture petition. You a bemo fanny sabon, some junsway. Not as a way mere gunimu.
1: Yes.
0: Yano more feed your Proverbs 20 a catcher. Bible send your bruno titon satin satin dinimu or titumu. We need see. So your course, ya. There's our nippon over so be a new so. But then no number antia no eye oye no amon ye ne so a we draw lie on power down for you on free obi but o body ne so say ye koso ye ese ne ni age
1: ese
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1: Amen.
0: And see, your best say your tear for. About them being found to know so. Chiuba said them. Chiuba said them. 24. Your kaka said, say charity begins at home. 24. 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
1: Amen.
0: 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It's your papa, very touching and very powerful. It is only a CC Wakuma and a CC Wakuma, the Fajia Sempe. It is my funny your bank as you ever say. You depend your sin chain, you don't draw a sin chain, number one, seven and Cassandra Wuma. 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None near Otaria, a white abrabo massetinum for a semi so a geno. 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Run number one was semi so. The 4 year. Amen.
1: Amen.
0: Beno a chat sama matu dinse poverty. 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Poverty, it's something that destroys career. Poverty destroys your beautiful dream. 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Oh, hallelujah.
1: Amen.
0: Now, when poverty is struggling with you, where is Genesis 1, verse 26 to 26, 26 to 28? Where is Genesis 1, verse 26 to 28? 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What he has here? 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Oh hallelujah. Sa afi na wo de wa fi de na to haya sempa 94.7 fm me se poverty must leave you. Oh hallelujah. Many of us are struggling, many of us are in battle. They are battle, they keep on battling with poverty. Poverty in marriage, poverty in business, poverty in finances. Just a baby or befa be a poverty. Or bobra poverty. Or kasa poverty. 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Yeshenija poverty. 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But it's a poverty in tiawarenegu. 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And now wari be bre egunu. And I'm going to but then they're ready. They are better now. Say, you feel him. Oh, hallelujah. Yeah, Brenny, and see, yeah, Brenny, it's here. It's my mouse of one in 10 times. I'm in foul and see. We did the next 2 minutes. I'll send me do a see. Yeah, call Ecclesiastes chapter 9. Ecclesiastes chapter 9, reading from verse 9 to 10. Okay. Reading from verse 9 to 10. Ecclesiastes. I'll send a phone. It's in Kuno. Nimu and Kuno, the copy me too. So, we'll be a king, mammy. She has sent me go, mammy.
1: Chapter 9 verse 9. Enjoy life with the wife whom you love all the days of your vain life.
0: I said enjoy life with a wife whom you love, whom you cherish,
1: that he has given you under the sun,
0: that God has given you under the sun,
1: because that is your portion in life.
0: Because this is your portion in life. So that means that the life God has given you and I, you are to enjoy with your wife, together with your wife. And your banny saying, Sabby, or buy a con, bear me a con, or banting and wassy, bear man tinning wassy. Also, we need to enjoy as couples. As a worry for, we need to enjoy. That is what the scripture is saying. The scripture now can't be a say, oh, yenty young con, one cassa, which you ain't young con, but a net, oh, yenty, now worry for a con, oh, yenty, now Sabby, Sabby, or banner day, and paint one day, do any money, crumanity. Sabby, oh, yenty, bear money to me, or banner con, Sabby, me, kun, oh, yenty. Or say, enjoy life with your wife. Oh, hallelujah.
1: Amen.
0: On this planet Earth. To Ameso Yanko.
1: And in your toil, at which you toil under the sun.
0: Yanko.
1: Verse 10.
0: Verse 10.
1: Whatever your hand finds to do.
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1: Amen.
0: Whatever your hand finds to do. Now let me tell you, let me take time and tell explain something here for you. Now let me pesa oti asie wo han order for nem pesa oti asie ne se adie biara won sa ensafo ani o nyentia mo hia edi unya nyentia mo hia e ma wa brabo enye fe nyentia amo hia e ma unim die ne unyansa eno adisue entume nye fe nyentia ohia e ma waware enye fe waare ntumpon wasesene ntumpon no ene se adie bia nyankopon de adom wa won sa da won no unye ni ye. Because Sabi, ejected in your dear, one merena wunya ye. Obi, bema bina Sabi, Sabi, Sabi, what all against you know, or then you see Casso, Dra, and Osi Dra. Into one cassa one said, then see you so be Dra, and to scan a baton, someone had a show, and a scanashi. Bible says, whatever your hands found to do, do with war, with all thy strength, and with all thy senses. For drilling the tone, necessary to free more. For drilling the tone, to necessary free more. Now be di ye. Or say a dear be a won sabe somono for a won de new nyan sanu nim dia nyan kopon dia domino fire. 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Fane se unim bibi ye. 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Ana o send him shopper sebe yeton wo. 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What's your business ase anu no? What's your business ase anu? Capital zero. E betumi am wa de an wa she business ase because of adwene nti. Okay, Exodus 31, reading from verse 1. 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
1: Amen.
0: Oh amen.
1: Amen.
0: And then sorry, machine na ye business. Machines, microphones, instruments, speakers, woofers, nisani ya mani ya manu. Akasanyi na. A ye business. Walk into any shop. Ko shop wani omu nkasa. 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
1: Amen.
0: For BB, a show to him. Let's start if I want to so BB. And you may not go punch out.
1: Amen.
0: Or no more.
1: Amen.
0: Now, until any more show.
1: Amen.
0: On your dumb, I approach you. My brother, my sister in the Lord, one thing that I want to tell you, keep on pushing. It's not too late. So far as you have life, so far as you keep breathing, the Lord has special thing for you. He has designed something unique for your life and destiny. Keep on working hard. Keep on pressing on. Keep on pressing on. Can I tell you something before I end the show? Can I tell you something? I'm ending right here. When you read the book of Jeremiah chapter 29 verse 11, the Bible says, "For I know the thoughts, I know the plans that I have for you." Eradi nim itinimu pa owomau. Or say enye itinimu posa obesel anaso obediwe. Jeremiah 29:11. 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The bro mwase, the found sa eshe bibi. Bible said, whatever your hands found it, do with all your strength and with all your might. And God will bless you. May God bless you. May God bless you. In Jesus' name.
1: Amen.
0: Great. Ofa yadusu, you know, akamimre kumebi, akamibese 7 minutes. Not just say your brain, eh, ya your bit na your baba be sorry, a jack a semunum, and your ma yes of reven and I worry no no so abba betway and so and see Sabrino maybe sells a wasun daye. I am part me die me so daye mantia see me so then I made di me so then I may bobo me so then I may yes me so then I may we'll be a dear just say me so then I made it do a baller so yes. Friend Abraham Trophy, so Homa Medi Juman and Ure 0244-691499. Ebi so a contribution about what the new chain in the Ure and so per se Uchawaji and I say, would it be a counselor? Friend Abraham Isu, number Medi Juman and Ure, I'll bet you a friend about Sempa 94.7 FM, ha, 0244-691499. Mrs. BM 0244-691499. Friend now. Me Faumra Asempa 94.7 FM. Kai Huni said, my dear, can you say your dream is your destiny? Your dream is your life. This, can I pick my first caller? All right, my first caller, you are welcome. Me pacho udi ini baby, I will free fee. Oba comfort, I will tell me free my here. Yanko pon shira obi brace, oya me first caller. Me pacho oba comfort, yanko.
3: Me pacho, me so die. Me,
0: or say sister. Oh, so that you know. Now I also be your sister.
3: Oh, sister.
0: Wow.
3: Me money, sister.
0: Eh?
3: Me money.
0: Okay, me that's it. You go punch now. 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Eye Mosomfo, Eye Obi Owusu Ansa. I name a midi jumedi and watching a mean minu abema eye Reverend John Chitu Mensa Bibinti went to me ama ame kami hu. 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Patch of friend number near 0244 691499. Good. What about a simple? A patch of memo acquired by Eddie Passempa 94.7 FM. A patch of Dini baby, I will free Effie. It's your photo, sir. Yes, dear. A patch of Dini, any baby, I will free Effie. Ora Collins, me patch of free Effie. Akatamanso. Wow. Ora Collins, young quay. Katamanso for me, Chiamu Pai Free Asempa. Praise the Lord. Yes, sir. Let's unpatch all dini, baby, our free fee. If I just say, Kuku Zenu, oh, okay. Zenu, patch all young quay. Good. I will have Uraku Kusen Yanko Punshiram.
1: Amen.
0: I was in my tuna for pa, Manakuma Tonyam.
1: Amen.
0: Ragu Kunyanko Punshiram. Why? All right. Praise the Lord. Yes, dear. But I'm all crab at the bus and Panati 4.7 FM. Major so, PC Net is saying, Udini baby of Refi. Abna Ufrefi Fa. Wager, oh, but we wager, be patch of more quab, papa, be patch of wager for young quay.
3: Fountain,
0: yeah, fountain.
3: Okay.
0: Me that's in patch of fatus in the team. Why? Yeah, be bomb pie, ma. Praise the Lord. Hi, Asempa 94.7 FM. 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Hi, Lana ABC. 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It's a brief beer will be moussa fountain wall that you know a yakokobo a patch of praise the Lord a patch of moako by the bus and pan 94.7 FM a patch of man is so kakra mommy. Oh Jesus, hello. Hello. 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Okay. 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
3: Hello, Pacho comfort. 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
4: Abenu ufo.
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0: Wow. Wow. 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Hello dear.
5: Pato yefemi ajwa mifika
0: 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Ipato yonko. 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
5: Pato ye mipato. 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
0: Who patcho bisa? 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Okay,
5: aside the drugs and the alcohol.
0: Okay.
5: Men wearing earrings and rings on their hands, you know, is it good or? And also,
0: me da se pa. Abi jo afu wedi a question to us. Munu ya ba kumwa kaswa. I say aside drugs na ye kan wase ma ye too fu. Wearing of rings, and also at the same, a ye, and I say ye. Yes. In 1 second, Munchama Jane Tentam,
1: actually, for what I know, rings are actually made for females.
0: That's right.
1: Females, yes. Okay. And you know, and I, there, yeah, yeah, ma, and body, and you can sell Bema.
0: Praise the Lord. Yes, sir, director. If I told me about the bass and 94.7 FM, but you wouldn't be afraid. But what say? Okay, Ernest. Wow, talk ready. Wow, tell you for your mama. Wow, God bless you. God bless you from talk ready. Talk ready for your chum shout out for us and for your couple of shams. I'll be a moody more feeding it to her. Your couple of Koswanya Mokasia pa. 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
6: Macho
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0: bush in your packet. 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Eh? A fibre corner, you know. Ube dear dance, you'll be near Peter. But because old born home or day said, dear, Nippe beer was so born home or day. But near my back, come you know me and Sabia and Quee. But yes, here, because the moment I'll be once at school, no, and no school for now, no more, and as we were school down woman, a genoma actress sign. A genoma actress sign, a full sign yet. I said, what fratry, dear? 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

0: 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Now the assurance, I didn't hear because you bishop in two subishop. It's no wedding now. And yes, wedding ring, I do a warrior one dance here. Say, be a mid-DAB. And I say, Unia by DAB. And I say, soft for the any beer. Mr. Osanka, wedding in a jay shep. Because I'm wow. And Munyam shep be in him. What he has here? Name a womb in our bed. Obeji the assurance also. Amen. May I say,
1: no, you just said what he said. Memo Mushas, my dear sir.
0: Good. M. Sir Osaka, Bim said, now one saw Musha and Sumadia and Swai. Mr. O, a highly demonic. Bema Yachro, baby, are from Genesis to Revelation. Baby, and you are Yachro, said Bema, Shasumadia. Aye? Brenner, call me Brenner, ye be. Penny for Bessie, or say, Jimmy, I'll say, life.
1: Oh, but I don't call for now, Musha.
0: Good. I don't call for no slaves in Kwa and Kwana Nerda or Moshe. It is a woo ya bema, said Bema Katechet, said the baker say. Now, Bonnie Asunimo, aha, and yaha. 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
0: 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See me what just love J for just love for love for love. 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And yes, I saw the Gina Junction wanna umotri suka crabon says somebody can see biswa. Ya chrosu se Glojo Rema. Glojo Rema. Glojo Rema Hospital. Hospital ni ne hospital in a deep fen yomu edi fence wall. Hospital in ya na assuring you as so any yeho ye sorry Wednesdays and yumre your Bible teachings. Aye fen is a word encounter. Sana Sunday so yedi or sumni or sorry a more dene ebro. Aye fen is a Sunday anointing service. Friday so yes aye asum. Na Friday di ye fen is a spiritual clinic. We break chains, we break yokes. Just say nyamu kunkun sanu wa dumne nyamu. Na wababe shede ma achene ma. And si mesure se. So pese on ye besum. And now best ra yeso soa as she na me diego and asi ejume dia wo na me diego no fra homa no na ye no ebedi nsa wo soa ye san wo school ho ye bebie kwan wo pe bebi de oba kwa e free tuition tuition e free tuition ye just school fees enti fanebra ye running school for almost 17 years ni ye go so e run e enti so bi ka chiro se free bi e wo ha free bi wo ha and asi free bi da so wo ha mi di mu adanse 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
3: 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I'm in jail.
2: I'm in jail. I'm
3: in jail.
2: But I saw you to me bomb the end of. I saw you to me bomb the end of assembly. Oh, you here, pa?
3: Oh, the man in jail. I'm in jail.
2: Yanko.
3: Hey. 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
3: Ah. And you want to? And you want to fool me, Babana?
2: Hey, me, da fubia or babya.
3: I'm not going to be able to do it.
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0: I'm a man, Pano to Tom Penrun, and Bibia, and then sooner, Mutune.
1: Hi, I did, I want to show my dinner
0: 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Mum born a
1: I shall want to show my dinner. I shall want to show my dinner. I shall want to show my dinner. I shall want to show my dinner. I shall want to show my dinner. I shall want to show my dinner. I shall want to show my dinner. I shall want to show my dinner. I shall want to show my dinner. I shall want to show my dinner. I shall want to show my dinner. I shall want to show my dinner. I shall want to show my dinner. I shall want to show my dinner. I shall want to show my dinner. I shall want to show my dinner. I shall want to show my dinner. I shall want to show my dinner. I shall want to show my dinner. I shall want to show my dinner. I shall want to show my dinner. I shall want to show my dinner. I shall want to show my dinner. I shall want to show my dinner. I shall want to show my dinner. I shall want to show my dinner. I shall want to show my dinner. I shall want to show my dinner. I shall want to show my dinner. I shall want to show my dinner. I shall want to show my dinner. I shall want to show my dinner. I shall want to show my dinner. I shall want to show my dinner. I shall want to

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0: 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But me pesi ebe focus on Matthew nso. 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
0: 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Na a bare concept. When said we are making say Galatians chapter 4 verse 4 I can say in the fullness of time no. Your fullness of time no one from the brain. Last week near baby say now as a fullness of time no be or as a it mean universal language. 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
0: mm-hmm.
2: In the end of the Sabbath as it began to dawn toward the first day of the week, came Mary Magdalene and the other Mary to see the sepulchre.
0: Mm-hmm.
2: And behold, there was a great earthquake,
0: mm-hmm.
2: for the angel of the Lord descended from heaven,
0: mm-hmm.
2: and came and rolled back the stone from the door, mm-hmm. and sat upon it.
0: Mm-hmm.
2: His countenance was like lightning, and his raiment white as snow.
0: Mm-hmm.
2: Four. And for fear of him,
0: mm-hmm.
2: the keepers did shake, mm-hmm. and became as dead men.
0: Mm-hmm.
2: Five. And the angel answered and said unto the woman,
0: mm-hmm.
2: Fear not ye,
0: mm-hmm.
2: for I know that ye seek Jesus,
0: mm-hmm.
2: which we crucified.
0: Mm-hmm.
2: He is not here,
0: mm-hmm.
2: for he is risen.
0: Mm-hmm.
2: As he said,
0: mm-hmm.
2: come, see the place where the Lord lay.
0: Mm-hmm.
2: Seven. And go quickly and tell his disciples that he is risen from the dead. Mm-hmm. And behold, he goeth before you into Galilee. Mm-hmm. There shall ye see him. Mm-hmm. Lo, I have told you. Mm-hmm.
0: Ephesians. Unsena last week. Yeshua. Fine. Yako kind sorry no mu enema and faswa e de abreyen. Obiga sent to sorry in today. Enu ne here. The politicians in usofo. Yes, on hunger, the special omo ko on primaries ne adia. Ontu ka se nipa o constituency kina omo ko chai mo ha. On be ko ne be mo meet e be we na e dia be jiran we nim na ya to to asa. 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
0: 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I'm no, and this I can be in your bar, BBNC. 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You're Gautama Buddha. 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
1: Amen.
0: When is the difference? Okwa nipa bebe make us say se se bi numa etukwan ko onko di 10 days 10 days. 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